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1: 2922, can't get in with 190 at 7 and right, 3 and right, clear to land. American 657, Whiskey to Bravo, monitor ground, good night.
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0: Cathay 840, have you established localizer runway 31 right?
1: Cathay 840, heavy Cathay runway 31 right, wind 200, at 8, clear to land.
0: Clear to land, 31 right, Cathay 840.

0: Okay, Tower, good afternoon. Good evening. 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
1: Yeah. 3x33 Kilo, 10 left, Victor, taxi right, Bravo, monitor ground.
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0: Kennedy Tower, this is Zip 41 at Jones Beach at 700, looking for South Shore, Flatbush to the River Chenya.
1: Zip, Clarkness Creek.
0: Clarkness Creek for Zip 41.
1: Zip 41, ready to contact Jones Beach, 700, altimeter 2998, proceed trolling westbound as requested. Caution, my turbulence, all types are in.
0: 2998 and proceeding as requested for Zip 41.
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0: Oscar Charlie Spanish 19, we'll take the handoff to the water when you're able.
1: Spanish 19, Roger.
0: Thank you.

0: 922, turn left here, left Alpha, monitor ground, good night.
1: Left here, left Alpha, monitor ground, good night, JetBlue 922. Hello, Kennedy Tower, JetBlue 1668 is 13 out for 31 right behind JetBlue 190.
0: Very specific check-in, it's very good, I like it. JetBlue 1668, Kennedy Tower, good evening. Oh wait, 31 right, good line.
1: We're clear to land on 31 right, and he's doing 156 knots, very good.

0: Cathay 840, I'll be turning on Victor. No.
1: Yeah, we're going to have to take Uniform 3, Cathay 840.
0: Austrian 7 Kilo Heavy, go around.
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0: Austrian 7 Kilo Heavy, fly runway heading, climb maintain 2,000 feet.
2: Okay, climb maintain 2,000 feet on runway heading, Austrian 7 Kilo Heavy.
0: Cathay 840 Heavy, turn right. Left uniform, right Bravo, monitor the ground again.
1: Left uniform, right Bravo, ground Cathay 840 Heavy.
0: Austrian 7 Kilo Heavy, off to the left, you'll see JetBlue climbing out of 1300, he's going to be in a left turn south now.
2: Roger, Austrian 7 Kilo.

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2: Car break yard 5650, I left 31 right.
0: Pick up 5650, can't even 3 runway, clear to land.
2: 31 right, clear to land, break yard 5650.

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1: Kip 190, left Alpha, monitor the ground.
2: Left Alpha, over the ground, Kip Blue 190.
3: Tower, American 166, I left, 3-1-Ray.
1: American 166, Kenny, 183, on right, clear to land,
3: 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Clear to land, American 166.

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1: The 404 Heavy, can't even turn right for the land.
0: Lolo Center 404, clear for land.
1: Yeah, we're 1668 on left Victor, left Alpha, monitor ground, right?
2: Victor Alpha, monitor ground, Zeppelin 668.

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1: 2-9-8, 7-6-0. Tower, I apologize, can't remember if I checked in. JetBlue 324 is with you, short final.
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0: Breakout 56, 50, 10 left, Whiskey Whiskey, middle lane traffic control, final.
1: Whiskey Whiskey, breakout 56, 50.
0: Breakout 56, 50, continue, right Bravo, I'll spin you back around. Keep it moving, right Bravo.
1: Right Bravo.
0: Breakout 56, 50, 10 left, Victor, left Alpha, monitor the ground tonight.
1: Left Victor, left Alpha, monitor ground, breakout 56, 50.

0: Channel 324, turn left here, taxi uniform, then left alpha, monitor ground to the ramp, good night.
1: Uniform left on alpha, monitor ground to the ramp, Channel 324, good night.

0: New York Airbag 480, heavy inbound, visual runway 31 right behind an Airbus A330. New York Tower, Gen 7 Kilo Heavy, hello again.
1: Airbag 480, heavy canning on the 31 right, clear to land.
0: We clear to land, Airbag 480, heavy.
1: Echo 166, turn left here, turn right, Bravo, mine at the ground, good night.
2: Alright, it's gonna be left on whiskey, Bravo, American 166.
1: Right, Bravo, mine at the ground, good night.
2: Right, Bravo, over the ground, thanks, American 166.
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1: Gen 7 Kilo, heavy, can't even, I turn right, clear to land.
0: Clear to land, 31 right, Gen 7 Kilo, heavy.

0: Avex 480, turn right on Charlie 5, and then Charlie, turn around, okay?
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1: Double 740, can't even turn right, couldn't wear it. Of course, my turbine's falling heavy 787 on the short final.
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0: 17 Kilo, turn left here, turn right Bravo, monitor the ground, Gray.
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0: County Tower there, 5460 is getting established on a localizer through on right, speed 150 knots, 2,000 feet.
1: There, 5460, can you run a turn right, clear land?
0: Clear land, turn right there, 5460.

0: Yeah, with 747 left, Bravo, behind the Embraer, join Alpha, we're at the ground, go ahead.
1: Left turn Bravo behind the Embraer, over to ground, 747-49.
2: Kennedy Tower, LA, Portugal, 209 kilo, left, 31 right.
0: Portugal, 209 kilo heavy, Kennedy, runway 3 on right, clear to land.
2: Clear to land, 2 on right, Air Portugal, 209 kilo.

0: Portugal 209 Kilo, have you reduced airspeed 10 knots?
1: Reduced speed 10 knots, Air Portugal 209 Kilo. 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

0: Portugal 209 Kilo, have you reduced the final approach speed?
1: Reduced the final approach speed at Portugal 209 Kilo.
0: Okay, well, 1498 turn left on Bravo at Victor Alpha, join Alpha, monitor the ground, good night.
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2: Tower Chip Blue 58, I left 31 right.
0: Who's that? Parkland?
2: Chip Blue 58.
0: Yeah, well, 58 can't even, I turn around, could land.
2: Woodland 31 right, Chip Blue 58.
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0: going to be tower clear on the Rosita 857 Island C1 right.
1: Take over DA 56 and left. Whiskey, left, Bravo.
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1: Whiskey, whiskey, Bravo, we'll stay with you, Jeff Lufthansa.

0: Kennedy Tower, that's a 2323, is on the LS21 right approach.
1: Delta 2323, Kennedy Tower, wind 200 at 6 on a 777, 6.5 ahead, caution wake, runway 31 right cut land.
0: Number 2, runway 31 right cut land, 2323.

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1: clear to land, 31 right, JetBlue 350.
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0: Los Four Tango Lima Heavy, good day.
1: Delta 671. Level 1532. Route 4 Tango Lima Heavy, Kenny Tower, wind 200 at 6 Farnham 321, 3.5 miles ahead, 3 on right side line.
0: Clear land, runway 2 on right, Route 4 Tango Lima Heavy.
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2: Union Tower, Delta 681, visual, 3-1 right.
1: Delta 671, Kenny Tower, wind 200 at 6, runway 3-1 right, settle land.
2: Settle land, 3-1 at right, Delta 671.
1: Are you just getting the switch now?
2: Yeah, so he got behind Delta 671.
1: Delta 1532, Kenny Tower, you up? Delta 424, right Alpha 4, left Alpha behind American 78, monitor the ground.
2: Roger.
3: Tower, JW 1532, just outside Zulu, 31 right.
1: JW 1532, Kennedy Tower, wind 200 at 6, 3 miles in trail of 321, runway 31 right, settle land.
3: Clear to land, 31 right, JW 1532, thanks.

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2: Hello, Seabird, 37 Juliet, ILS, 31 right.
0: Spirit 37 Juliet, heavy canning tower, wind 2007. 6 and trail, heavy 777, caution, make turbulence, 209 turn left.
2: Spirit right, clear land, Seabird, 37 Juliet.

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3: Tower, JetBlue 1640 is cleared in Delta behind the move team coming out at Delta.
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1: Delta 671, up ahead, you'll see the 320 JetBlue there, they're entering via Delta, just give way left to right.
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1: JetBlue 1054, Canton Tower, wind is 2106 from a drone icon left.
0: Clear to land 31 right, JetBlue 1054.
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0: Hey, Tower, Juba 2286, turn and final about 18 miles, 31 right.
1: So 2286, NA Tower, wind 2207, following company 321, 3.5 ahead, run right to one.
0: 31 right, clear to land, Juba 2286.
1: La 4 Tango Lima Heavy, left Victor, right Bravo, monitor ground 121.9.
2: Left Victor, right Bravo, and monitor 121.9, La 4 Tango Lima Heavy.

0: up with 216, traffic moving at your 9 o'clock in 4 miles, 737, send out 2000 landing D parallel.
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0: Speedbird 37, Juliet Heavy, left Victor, right Bravo to the ramp, and monitor ground 49.
1: Victor, Bravo, 9, Speedbird 37, Juliet.
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1: Air France 010, heavy Kennedy Tower, wind 2205, following 324.5 miles ahead, 31 right, satellite.
0: Cleveland, runway 31 right, AFL 010.

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1: Left turn Whiskey, follow company on Alpha, monitor ground, have a good night, duplicate 1054.
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0: Tower American 274 heavy on 31 right.
1: Mike 274 heavy, Kennedy Tower, wind 2306, 5.5 inch over heavy 777, caution make turbulence, runway 30 right, that line.
0: Central line 31 right, American 274 heavy.
2: Yes, Tower American 141 heavy is 8 out of all day, 31 right.
1: Jumper 216, switch 2 mile to ground point 9.
3: Underground, Jumper 216.
1: American 141 heavy, Kennedy Tower, wind 2306, long company 555 ahead, caution wake, runway 30
2: right,
1: that line.
2: 31 right, Central line, American 141 heavy.
1: Jumper 2286, left whiskey, left alpha to the ramp, monitor ground point 9.
4: Whiskey alpha to the ramp, monitor ground, jumper 2286.

0: going to tell us Sinus 19 is done on station, so we'll take it back home. 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
1: Sinus 19 taken.
0: Done on station, so we'll take it back to Fort Bennett. We'll call on you short.
1: Sinus 19, Sinus 19, Sinus 19, Sinus 19, Sinus 19, Sinus 19,
0: Sinus 19, Sinus 19, Sinus 19, Sinus 19, Sinus 19, Sinus 19, Sinus 19, Sinus 19, Sinus 19, Sinus 19, Sinus 19, Sinus 19, Sinus 19, Sinus 19, Sinus 19, Sinus 19, Sinus 19, Sinus 19, Sinus 19, Sinus 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
1: Left whiskey whiskey. Over to ground.
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0: 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W850 approaching Katsu.
1: W850 Kennedy, number 3 behind a heavy 777 caution awake, runway 3 on right, clear to land.
0: 3 on right, clear to land, W850.
2: Kennedy, Finest 19, show landing is good.
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0: The 1692, Kennedy, number 3, runway 31 right, clear to land, wind 2104.
2: Clear land, 31 right, JetBlue 1692.
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1: JetBlue 1770 Kennedy, good evening. Number 4, 31 right, clear to land. The wind variable at 3.
0: Alright, clear to land, 31 right. JetBlue 1770.
3: Good evening, Virgin 137 Yankee Heavy, ILS 31 right.
1: Virgin 137 Yankee Heavy Kennedy, number 4, good evening. Wind variable at 4, 31 right, clear to land.
3: Clear to land, 31 right, Virgin 137.

0: 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We're going to be transitioning onto the bottom shelf.
1: Alright, Cessna 186 on X-ray Kennedy Tower. The Kennedy altimeter 2999. Use caution, full weight turbulence for landing traffic for the 31s. Westbound below the Bravo, outer below 5 by the shoreline.
0: 999 under the Bravo, will caution the wake for 6 on X-ray.

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0: 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JetBlue 1117, 31 right.
1: 1117, Kennedy, 31 right, clear to landing, number 4.
0: 31 right, clear to land, JetBlue 1117.
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1: 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You going to Delta tonight?
2: Fox entry.
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1: 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Give way to traffic out of Delta Alpha and ground. 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
2: Tower, JetBlue 201. 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
0: JetBlue 201 Kennedy, thanks for switching your number one through and right, clear to land.
2: Clear to land, runway 31 right, JetBlue 201.
0: And that's JetBlue 201. Just use caution for the wake. You're following a heavy 330 that just landed, so just use caution for the wake.
2: Copy, JetBlue 201.
0: Virgin 1370 Yankee Heavy, turn left Victor, left Uniform, left Alpha.
3: Left Victor, left Uniform, left Alpha, Virgin 137 Yankee.

0: Virgin 137 Yankee Heavy, just continue Alpha to parking, monitor ground, have a good night.
1: Alpha to parking, Virgin 137 Yankee Heavy, bye. Look, any Tarander, 5250, ILS 31 right.
0: So 5250, Kennedy, number 5, runway 31 right, clear to land, the wind variable at 4.
1: Runway 31 right, clear to land, there, 5250.
0: Triple 1284, Kennedy, you with me?

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1: JetBlue 1284, Kennedy Tower, 3 miles and trails company. Runway 3 and right, clear to land, to wind, bearing about 4.
0: 31 right, clear to land, JetBlue 1284.

0: Mark 1922, turn left Victor, then Bravo to parking, Mato to ground.
1: Left Victor, Bravo to parking, Mato to ground, Mark 1922.
2: Kennedy Tower, good evening, Delta 64 is with you, 31 right.
0: Delta 64, Kennedy, good evening, number 4, runway thrown right, clear to land, the wind variable at 4.
2: Clear to land, 31 right, Delta 64.

0: That's a 6-9 X-ray traffic, 12 o'clock, 2 miles off the direction eastbound. Type unknown, altitude indicates 400 feet. I'm not talking to him.
1: Have that traffic inside 6-9 X-ray.
0: That's a 6-9 X-ray. Maintain visual separation with that traffic. You're cleared into the Bravo VFR to below 1,000.
1: Maintain visual separation with that traffic. Cleared to the Bravo at or below 1,000 for 6-9 X-ray.
0: Jump 1117, left whiskey, left alpha. The American holds for you. Monitor ground, good day.
2: Left whiskey, left alpha. Monitor ground, jump 1117, please.
3: JetBlue 1174 is joining 31 right outside of Zulu.
0: JetBlue 1174, Kennedy number 4 behind a Delta 757 to wind variable at 4 runway 31 right, clear to land.
3: 31 right, clear to land, JetBlue 1174.
0: So for 6-9 X-ray, did you want to fly following?
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0: It's Tower Triple 342 Alpha, turn in final through 31 right.
1: Triple 342 Alpha Kennedy Tower, runway 3 on right, clear to land number 4.
0: Clear to land, 31 right, Triple 342 Alpha.

0: Endeavour 5250, turn left, Victor, if you got it.
1: Alright, left on Victor.
0: Number 5250 is going to be Victor, left uniform, left alpha.
1: Victor, uniform, alpha.

0: 64, turn left Victor, turn left Uniform, turn left Alpha.
1: Victor, Uniform, Alpha, Delta, 624.
2: Tower, number 5081, clear to 73
0: on right. 5081, Kennedy Tower, number 3 behind company, the wind variable at 4, runway 31 right, clear to land.
2: 31 right, clear to land, number 5081.

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2: Todd, good evening, ISAT 55 Lima, we are 900 miles, 31 right.
0: ISAT 55 Lima, Kennedy, good evening, number 3, the wind variable at 4, runway 31 right, clear line.
2: 31 right, clear line, ISAT 55 Lima.

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0: Alpha. JetBlue 26 Kennedy, if you checked in, 31 right clear to land, number 2.
2: 31 right clear to land, JetBlue 26, what are we following? Getting some wake here.
0: You're following a 737 on a 3 mile final with ice there.
2: That should be no biggie then. Okay, thanks.
0: And I'm showing the surface wind 180 at 4, so you might be experiencing a tailwind up there.
2: Yeah, I think so. Well, actually, it's a headwind up there.
0: Oh, okay.

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2: Tower Air 4909, ILS 3-1-8.
0: Endeavour 4909, Kennedy, number 3 behind it, JetBlue Airbus, the wind variable at 5, 3-1-8, clear to land.
2: 3-1-8, clear to land, Endeavour 4909.
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0: Ken 8 Tower, good evening, American 32, runway 31 right.
1: Hi, sir, 5-5 Lima, turn left, whiskey, right, Bravo.
2: Left, whiskey, right on Bravo, I said 5-5 Lima.
1: American 32, Kennedy, 3-1 right, clear to land, wind variable at 5.
0: Clear to land, runway 31 right, American 32.
1: Sir, 5-5 Lima, continue to the ramp via Uniform Alpha 1 and onto the ground.
2: Uniform Alpha 1 onto ground to the ramp, I said 5-5 Lima.

0: JetBlue 1274, 31 right.
1: JetBlue 1274, Kennedy, tower number 3 for the right side. Traffic off your left side in about a mile or two is a Delta 767 descending 2000 for the parallel runway. Runway 31 right, clear to land, number 3 for the right side.
0: Okay, clear to land, 31 right. Traffic in sight off the left, JetBlue 1274.

0: Sorry, Beneva 032 Heavy, runway 31 right, 11 miles.
1: 032 Heavy Kennedy, runway 31 right, Clidland, the wind 1805.
0: Runway 31 right, Clidland, Eva 032 Heavy.
1: Number 4909, turn left Whiskey, left Alpha, monitor ground.
2: Left Whiskey, left Alpha, monitor ground, number 4909.

0: Charlie, good afternoon, Dali 27-4 Victor Heavy on 10 miles on the LS 31 right.
1: Charlie 27-4 Victor Heavy, Kennedy Tower, throwing right, clear to land.
0: Clear to land, 31 right, Dali 27-4 Victor Heavy.
1: American 32, exit to the left, you got Whiskey Whiskey?
0: We take Victor.
1: Alright, American 32, best speed off, exit Victor, then Bravo to parking, monitor the ground.
2: Excellent, Victor to parking, monitor the ground, American 32, deny.

0: Right tower, number 5067, it's 2 from Baldy.
1: Number 5067, Kennedy Tower, number 3 upon a heavy jet, it's an A330 on a 5-mile final. Use caution for the wake, the wind variable at 5, runway 31 right, clear to land.
0: Alright, copy all, 31 right, clear to land, number 5067.
2: Hello tower, Jetblue 2662, ILS 231 right.
1: JetBlue 2662, Kennedy Tower, runway 31 right, clear to land, number 3.
2: Clear land, runway 31 right, JetBlue 2662, number 3.

0: It is 032 Heavy Vacate, Victor, Taxi, Bravo 2 parking.
1: Victor, Taxi, Bravo 2 parking, Eva 032.
0: Endeavor 5067 again, you found that Heavy A330 on a 2 mile final at a 1,000 feet. Do you happen to have him in sight?
1: Not yet, Endeavor 5067.
2: Tower, good evening, Ashana. 22 for Super, established loading 31 right.
0: Vision 224 Super, Kennedy, the number 4, throwing right, right away.
2: Let's land 31 right, Ashana, 224.
0: Eva 32, heavy taxi, Bravo to parking.
1: Bravo to parking, Eva 022.
0: Endeavor 5067 again, that heavy 330 is on a 1 mile final at a 600 feet.
1: Okay, we got the strobes there, 5067.
0: Endeavor 5067, maintain visual separation with that traffic caution away.

0: Charlie 274 Victor, heavy exit Victor, then taxi Bravo 2 parking monitor ground.
1: Okay, left on Victor, join Bravo and with the ground. Have a good night, Ali 274 Victor, heavy.

0: Tower, Mark, and 1359, we're outside Maldy, we're back at 145 knots, 31 right.
1: Record 1359 Kennedy Tower, you're following a Super A380. They're on a 6.5 mile final out of 2,500. Caution, wait, turbulence. Runway 31 right, clear to land, the wind variable at 6.
0: All right, clear to land, 31 right, copy the information about the Super Mark, 1359.
1: Number 5067 left, Victor, left uniform, left alpha.
0: Left Victor, left uniform, left alpha, number 5067.

0: Endeavour 5067, taxi to the ramp, monitor ground.
1: Taxi to the ramp, monitor ground, Endeavour 5067. Kennedy Tower, Delta 13-16-31 right.
0: Delta 13-16, Kennedy, 31 right, clear to land, number 3.
1: 31 right, clear to land, Delta 13-16.
2: Ground leaving for Terminal 1. EVA 032.
0: Alright, just monitor ground, taxi in. Triple 26-62, turn left Whiskey, left Alpha behind the RJ, monitor ground.
3: Whiskey Alpha behind the RJ, monitor ground, triple 26-62. Have a good night.
0: Good. Asiana 224 Super, Kennedy Tower, you there?
4: Go ahead, Asiana 224.
0: Asiana 224 Super, did you get clearance yet to land?
4: Affirmative, clear to land 31 right, Asiana 224.
0: Okay, I don't remember you clearing you, but nonetheless, runway 31 right, clear to land, Asiana 224 Super, number 1.
4: Roger, number 1, clear to land is 31 right, Asiana 224.

0: Asiana 224 Super, turn left uniform 3, turn left uniform.
1: Left, turn left uniform 3, left turn uniform, Asiana 224.
2: Terra Alaska 42 is just outside of Baldy.
0: Alaska 42, Kennedy Terra number 3 behind an A319, the wind variable at 4, runway 3-1 right, clear to land.
2: Clear to land 3-1 right, Alaska 42.
3: Charles Shamrock 109, just joined the localized runway 31 there, right.
0: Shamrock 109, Kennedy Tower, runway 3-1 right, clear to land, the wind 160 at 4, slight and variable.
3: Roger that, sky, copy deck, just now runway 3-1 right for Shamrock 109.
0: And Asiana 224 Super, looks like you do not have a gate tonight, so just continue uniform short of Bravo for now, uniform short of Bravo.
1: Uniform holding short, Bravo, Asiana 224.
2: And Center, Tower Alaska 42.
0: Go ahead, sir.
2: Yeah, we've got the airport sight and visual, but the localizer's all over the place.
0: It's probably because I had a super just land in A380 and they rolled to the very end, so you might see some fluctuations with the localizer reference that super, but should be fine now, they're off the runway.
2: Okay, no problem, we got it sight anyway, but just wanted to let you know.
0: Roger.
4: Same thing for 1359, back to normal.
0: Okay, thanks, sir.

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1: American 1727, Kennedy Tower, runway 31 right, clear to land, you are number 5, the wind variable at 3.
0: It's 31 right, clear to land, American 1727.

0: Kennedy Tower, Sinus 19.
1: Sinus 19, Kennedy Tower, the altimeter 3001.
0: 3001, we just launched, we got cannons, so we're going to be back landing short over foot.
1: Well, that was quick. All right, Sinus 19, U-turn, radar service turn, machine change, how's it going?
0: We'll do one thing.
2: American 1203, ILS 31 right.
1: American 1203, Kennedy, number 5 to the right side, the wind variable at 3, runway 31 right, clear to land.
2: Clear to land, 31 right, American 1203.
1: American 1359, you can exit, what do you got, whiskey?
3: Whiskey, 1359.
1: American 1359, whiskey, Bravo to parking, Mata to ground, the tug holds for you, good day.
3: Alright, whiskey, Bravo to parking, Mata to ground, American 1359, good night, thank you.

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0: Our gate 8 is occupied. Expect hold about 20 minutes. Ashana 224.
1: Alright. Ashana 224, Super. Just hold there. If I have to move you, I may. So just remain this frequency and we'll go from there.
0: Roger. Remain this frequency, Ashana 224.

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1: Whiskey Whiskey 42.
0: So 5076, standing tower number 4, runway 3, and right side of land, the wind variable at 3. Alaska 42, continue Bravo to parking, monitor the ground, good day.
1: Bravo to parking, monitor the ground, 42.
2: Ground marker 1359, we're going to hold short of November, Charlie, and Bravo let one out.
0: American 1359, hold short of the ramping contact ground.

0: Kenny Tower Hotel, 011 Heavy, status localizer 31 right.
1: Hello, 011 Heavy, Kennedy Tower, runway 3 right, clear to landing number 4, the wind variable at 3.

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0: York Tower, hello, American 763, ILS 31 right.
1: American 763, Kennedy Tower, good evening. You are number 4 behind a Dreamliner on an 8-mile final, caution the wake. Runway 31 right, clear to land, the wind variable at 4.
0: Clear to land, 31 right, American 763.
1: Hello, 011, heavy flow to final.
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1: Whiskey Whiskey, Bravo, monitor ground America, 1203, good night.
2: St. Tower, here 5219 on ILS 3-1-8.
0: 5219 Kennedy Tower, number 4, runway 3-1-8, clear to land, the wind variable at 4.
2: Clear to land, 3-1-8, number 4, here 5219.
0: Number 5076, no response necessary, once landing assured, minimal time of the runway, please, for traffic control.
3: Kennedy, good evening, I've already seen the 3 Kilo Echo Heavy on Salon.
0: We're 3 Kilo Echo Heavy, Kennedy, good evening. Just monitor me to the approach on S31 left. We'll get you out when it's your turn.
3: Just monitor.

0: Control aircraft carrier 48, it's Hotel Current, the Kennedy altimeter 3001.
1: Kennedy, how good evening, Super 183 Heavy, that's 31 right at 17 miles.
0: Super 183 Heavy, Kennedy, good evening, you're number 5, the wind 250 degrees, 3 knots, runway 31 right, clear to land.
1: Runway 31 right, clear to land, Super 183 Heavy.

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1: 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Once again, you are following that heavy 777 out of 3000, runway 31 right, clear to land.
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0: Hey, bro.
1: Alaska 16, roger. Just let me know if you need anything else.
0: That's perfect right here.
1: LL 011 Heavy at Alpha 4, join Alpha 2, ramp them out of the ground.

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1: We're reducing down on Super 183.
0: American 763 exits to the left, Victor, then Bravo to park and Mata to ground.
2: Victor, Bravo, monitor ground, American 763.

0: Tower low, is arrow 6 Kilo Charlie Heavy on Zulu, on the short 31 left.
1: Tower 6 Kilo Charlie Heavy, Kennedy Tower, wind calm, runway 31 left, clear to take off.
0: Airport takeoff 31 left, Zeta Row 6 Kilo Charlie Heavy.
1: Iberia 03 Kilo Echo Heavy, Kennedy Tower, caution, wait, turn 23 on left, line at point.
2: Line number with 31 left, Iberia 03 Kilo Echo Heavy.

0: at 5219. You can turn left at Whiskey, taxi left Alpha to the ramp, and monitor ground 121.9.
1: Whiskey Alpha, monitor ground, air 5219.

0: Trinity Tower, Brickyard 4417, inbound ILS 31, right approach.
1: Brickyard 4417, Trinity Tower 737, traffic 6 miles ahead, wind calm, runway 3 on right to the left.
0: 31 right, clear to land, Brickyard 4417.

0: Iberia 03 Kilo Echo Heavy, runway 31 left, switch takeoff.
1: Clear for takeoff, 31 left, Iberia 03 Kilo Echo rolling.
0: Delta 1975, Kennedy Tower, Kosh, Wake Jones, 93 left, line of point.
2: 93 left, line of point, Delta 1975.
0: Arterial 6 Kilo Charlie Heavy, contact near departure, can I?
3: We departure at Arrow 6 Kilo Charlie Heavy.
0: Speed 183 Heavy, left when able, right Bravo to the ramp, mount the ground, point at him.
3: Left when able, right onto Bravo ground, 121.9 and speed bird 183, good night.
4: Kennedy Tower, good evening, Sikorsky 35, Hotel Foxtrot, NASA call Sam for the tracks westbound.
0: November 35 Hotel Foxtrot, Kennedy Tower, Roger, squawk 0331, you cleared into the class 5 west base westbound with a track reading out of below 1,400 feet, the Kennedy altimeter 3002.
4: 3002-0331 for the squawk, out of below 1,400, clear of the Bravo on the track. 35 Hotel Foxtrot, we'll check out.
0: Thanks, 35 Hotel Foxtrot, you're ready to contact 1,300 feet.
4: Bravo to Fox.
0: Iberia 03 Kilo Echo Heavy, contact unit departure, good
1: day. Departure, send goodbye.
3: That's good. 16, confirm clear land 3 on right.
0: Confirm clear land 3 on right, Alaska 16.
5: Tower Alaska 36, which is the 31 right.
0: Alaska 36, Kennedy Tower Embraer, traffic 5 miles ahead, runway 3 on right, clear to land.
5: Turn side, clear to land 3 on right, Alaska 36.
0: Delta 1975, runway 3 on left, clip, take off.
2: 3 on left, clip, for takeoff, Delta 1975.
0: JetBlue 1701, Kennedy Tower, runway 3 on left, line of point.
6: 108, 3 on left, JetBlue 1701.

0: JetBlue 1701, runway 31 left, clear for takeoff.
1: Clear for takeoff, left, JetBlue 1701.
0: Nova 4946, can you tell me, 31 left, line of point.
2: 31 left, line of point, Nova 4946.
0: Alaska 16, this left turn, right Bravo 3, mile to ground, point out of connect.
2: Good victory, Bravo to the ramp, Alaska 16.
0: Delta 1975, time to take new departure.
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0: 860, ILS 31 right. JetBlue 860, can you tell me, 737 traffic, 5 miles ahead, runway 3 on right, clear to land.
2: 3 on right, clear to land.

0: Level 4946, runway 31 left, clip takeoff.
1: 31 left, clip takeoff, Delta 4946.
0: Delta 44 heavy, Kennedy Charlie, 31 left, line of point.
2: 31 left, line of point, Delta 44 heavy.
0: Level 1701, contact unit departure.
3: Departure.

0: Delta 44 Heavy, runway 31 left, clear for takeoff.
1: 31 left, clear for takeoff, Delta 44 Heavy.
0: Kilo 955, Kennedy Tower, caution, wait, turn, right, 31 left, line of point. JetBlue 955, Kennedy Tower, caution, wait, turn, right, 31 left, line of point.
2: Line of point, 31 left, JetBlue 955.
0: Endeavor 4946, contact near departure.
3: Our departure, Endeavor 4946, good night.
0: Brickyard 4417, Victor, if you have it, Bravo to the ramp, mark the ground point 9. If not, you're going to go, you're going to need to make a right turn off the runway, Brickyard 4417, turn right onto Charlie and hold short to taxiway Charlie 5.
4: Right onto Charlie, hold short taxiway Charlie 5, Brickyard 4417.
5: Tower within Qatari, 57 Hotel, Islet 31 right.
0: It's our 57 Hotel Heavy, Kennedy Tower, bus 220 traffic, 4.5 miles ahead, runway 3 on right, clear to land.
5: Clear to land, 31 right, Qatari, 57.

0: Break out 4417, turn right at Charlie 5 and hold short of runway 31 right.
1: Right at Charlie 5, hold short runway 31 right, break down to 4417.
0: Delta 44 Heavy, contact you at departure, good night.
2: Delta 44 Heavy, switch, good night.

0: JetBlue 955, runway 31 left, clear for takeoff.
1: Clear for takeoff, 31 left, JetBlue 955.
0: American 2557, Kennedy Tower, 31 left, line of point.
2: 31 left, line of point, American 2557.

0: Nebraska 36, Victor Bravo, taxi to the ramp, remain its frequency.
1: Victor Bravo to the ramp with you, Alaska 36.
0: Breakout 4417, traffic 2 mile final, cross runway 3 on right, taxi Bravo to the ramp.
2: Cross 2 right, cross taxi Bravo to the ramp, breakout 4417.
3: Tower, good evening, F1 01 2 heavy, establish on the ILS 3 on right.
0: F1 12 heavy, can tell 5 miles and trail heavy, A350, caution, wait, turn wind calm, wait, 3 on right, go to left.
3: Lieutenant 3 on right, France 01 2 heavy.
4: Tower, Oceana 224 Super, wait for taxi.
5: 3-1 left, clear for takeoff, America 25-67.
0: Jebel 1128, Kennedy Tower, 3-1 left, line of point.
5: 3-1 left, line of point, Jebel 1128.
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6: Departure, Jebel 955, good night.
0: Breakout 4417, monitor ground 121.9.
2: Monitor ground 121.9, breakout 4417.
4: Tower, Oceana 224 Super, wait for taxi.
0: Oceana 224 Super, roger, standby.
5: Standing
0: by. Asiana 224 heavy, taxi right onto Alpha, contact ground 121.9.
4: Right turn Alpha 1219, Asiana 224, good day.
0: Jebel 1128, runway 31 left, clear for takeoff.
5: 31 left, clear for takeoff, Jebel 1128.
0: FedEx 1276 heavy, Kennedy Tower, 31 left, line of point. American 2557, contact you at departure.
5: Departure, American 2557, good day.
0: The 5244, can you tell me heavy 8350 traffic, 6.5 miles dead, caution, wait, turn right, clear to land.
5: Turn right,
0: clear to
5: land,
0: JetBlue 860, Whiskey, left alpha, taxi to ramp, mount the ground, point out of good night.
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1: Wind
0: 0903, runway 31 left, clear for takeoff.
1: Left takeoff, 31 left, FedEx 1276 Heavy.
0: Delta 227 Heavy, Kennedy Tower, Tower, turn, turn side 31 left, line of point.
1: Left away 31 left, up 227 Heavy.
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3: Kennedy Tower,
0: Delta 211109, what was the question? Calling Kennedy Tower is broken and unreadable.
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0: Level 5244, star reducing to the final approach speed. Delta 227 Heavy, wind calm, runway 31 left, cliff takeoff.
1: Cliff takeoff, 31 left, up 227 Heavy.
0: Delta 1677, Kennedy Tower, Tower, runway turn, sorry, 31 left, line of point.
5: Delta 131 left, runway 1677.
0: FedEx 1276 Heavy, contact new departure today.
1: Over departure, FedEx 1276 Heavy, yes.
0: Pitar 57 Hotel Heavy, taxi left when able, taxi right Bravo, taxi Bravo to the ramp, and monitor to ground 121.9.
6: Bravo to Ramos. 219er Qatari 57 Hotel Heavy.
0: Delta 2095 K Tower Regional Jet Traffic 5 miles ahead, wind calm, runway 31 right to the land.
4: Go to land, 31 right, Delta 2095.
0: Empire 9 Kennedy Tower, how can I help you? Squawk 0304.
3: 0304, Empire 09 would like to transition south shore to ice with 500 feet of low.
0: November 35 Hotel Foxtrot, leaving Class Bravo airspace, radar service turn is scope 1200, frequency change approved.
7: Foxtrot 500, text box, 5 up the box.
0: Empire 9, you're ready to contact 500 feet, proceed eastbound along shoreline, remain clear of the Class Bravo airspace.
3: Roger, remain clear of the Bravo airspace, shoreline 500 feet below, Empire 09.
0: Empire 9, and it's a UH-60?
3: UH-60 Blackhawk, that is correct, Empire 09.
0: Delta 227 Heavy, contact near departure tonight.
1: Departure tonight, Delta 227 Heavy.
8: Breakout 5702,
0: 31
8: right.
0: Breakout 5702, Kennedy Tower 737, traffic 4 miles ahead, runway 3 on right, clear to land.
8: 31 right, clear to land, breakout 5702.
0: Empire 9, you said you're going to Islip?
3: That is correct, but we should just contact them whenever we get there. Empire 09.
0: Yeah, roger. JetBlue 1677, runway 31 left, cliff takeoff.
5: JetBlue 31 left, JetBlue 1677.
0: JetBlue 73, Kennedy Tower, 31 left, line of point.
9: Runway 31 left, line up and wait, JetBlue 73.
0: Air France 012 Heavy, left when able, taxi right Bravo, taxi Bravo to the ramp, and monitor ground 121.9.
10: Left and Bravo 21 decibel 90 to the ramp, Air France 012 Heavy.
11: Kennedy Tower, up 2101, ILS 31 right.
0: Tower 2101, Kennedy Tower, you're 4.5 miles from trail Embraer, wind 182 at 4, and we're on right, clear to land.
11: Clear on right, clear to land, up 2101.
0: JetBlue 73, wind 182 at 4, runway 31 left, cliff takeoff.
9: Runway 31 left, turn for takeoff, JetBlue 73.
0: Brickyard 4573, Kennedy Tower, 31 left, line up away.
1: 31 left, line up away, Brickyard 4573.
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0: Canary Tower, good evening, Turkish 1-1 Heavy, ILS established runway 31 right.
1: Turkish 1-1 Heavy, Kennedy Tower, roger, 4.5 miles in trail, Boeing 737, wind 1703, runway 31 right, clear to land.
0: Runway 31 right, clear to land, Turkish 1-1.
1: Brickyard 4573, runway 31 left, clear for takeoff.
2: 31 left, clear for takeoff, Brickyard 4573.
1: JetBlue 1195, Kennedy Tower, 31 left, line of point.
3: Runway 31 left, line of point, JetBlue 1195.
1: JetBlue 73, contact near departure.
4: Search and departure, JetBlue 73, good night.
5: 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Do you want to say Zulu or Yankee?
1: 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Go to ground if you're not sure of your taxi instruction. Another 5244, you can exit left here at Whiskey and you can follow British Airways.
6: Left on Whiskey, follow British Airways. On the right.
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1: JetBlue 1195, runway 31 left, clear for takeoff.
3: 31 left, clear for takeoff, JetBlue 1195.
1: JetBlue 1186, Kennedy Tower, 31 left, line of point.
7: 31 left, 508, JetBlue 1186.
1: Brickyard 4573, contact near departure.
2: Over to departure, Brickyard 4573, sir.

0: Canada, on a 160 heavy, approaching cutoff, 31 right.
1: Triple 1186, wind 16203, on my 31 left, let's take off.
2: 31 left, let's take off, triple 1186.
0: Canada, on a 160 heavy, approaching cutoff.
1: Turkish 11 heavy, you can begin reducing airspeed.
0: I begin reducing speed, Turkish 11.
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3: Good day, 1195.
1: On the pond, 160 heavy, can't tell, 787 traffic, 5.5 miles ahead, caution, wind turbulence, wind 1503, runway 31 right to the land.
0: Runway 31 right to the land, on the pond, 160 heavy.
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4: Bravo, Victor Alpha, Alpha, monitor ground, Delta 2095,
1: good night. JetBlue 2768 KTAL, wind 1503, runway 31 left, Eclipse takeoff.
5: 31 left, runway takeoff, JetBlue 2768.
1: Brickyard 5640, Kennedy Tower, runway 31 left, line of point.
6: Line of point, 31 left, Brickyard 5640.
1: JetBlue 1186, contact near departure, have a good
2: departure, JetBlue 1186.

0: Brickyard 5640, runway 31 left, clear for takeoff.
1: 31 left, clear for takeoff, Brickyard 5640.
0: Jebel 20 Kennedy Tower, 31 left, line of point.
2: 31 left, Jebel 20.
0: Jebel 2768, contact me at departure today.
3: Departure, Jebel 2768, good night.
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0: Tower, hello, go about 736, 11 with T1 right.
1: JetBlue 820, runway 31 left, clear to takeoff.
2: Takeoff 31 left, JetBlue 820.
1: JetBlue 185, Kennedy Center, 31 left, line of point.
2: Five and wait, 31 left, JetBlue 185.
1: Delta 2101 left, Bravo, and Victor Alpha, join Alpha, taxi to the ramp, and monitor ground point out.
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1: Brickyard 5640, contact unit departure date.
3: Departure 5640, and do you want us runway heading?
1: You shouldn't be asking that question now. You should be on the Yankee transition for radar vectors to coast.
3: I was just double checking. We're doing the Yankee transition.
1: Okay, well, just be careful when you say runway heading, because that's not what we're looking for. Alpha 736, Kennedy Tower, 6.5 miles from trail, heavy Boeing 777, caution, white turbulence, wind 1504, runway 3 on right, clear to land.
0: Clear to land, runway 31 right, Alpha 736.
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1: You're welcome anytime. JetBlue 185, wind 1504, runway 3 on left, clear to take off.
2: Clear to take off 3 on left, JetBlue 185.
1: JetBlue 1511, Kennedy Tower, 3 on left, line of point.
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5: JetBlue 1794, ILS 31, right.
1: JetBlue 1794, Kennedy Tower 737, traffic 4 miles ahead, wind 1404, runway 3 on right, clear to land.
5: Clear to right, all in sight, JetBlue 1794.

0: Turkish 1-1 heavy, turn left when able, taxi right Bravo, taxi Bravo to the ramp, and monitor ground 121.9.
1: Vacate left and turn Bravo and taxi to the ramp and monitor 1-1, correction 1-219, Turkish 1-1, thank you.
0: JetBlue 1511, runway 31 left, clear for takeoff.
2: 31 left, clear for takeoff, JetBlue 1511.
0: Qatar 17 Echo heavy, Kennedy Tower, 31 left, line up and wait.
3: Line up on wait, runway 31 left, Qatar 17 Echo.
0: JetBlue 185, traffic near departure today.
4: Good night, 185.

0: Qatar 17 Echo Heavy, runway 31 left, clear for takeoff.
1: Clear takeoff, runway 31 left, Qatar 17 Echo.
0: Delta 3 Heavy, Kennedy Tower, Tosh, Moy, turn, sorry, 31 left, line of point.
2: Line of point, 31 left, Delta 3 Heavy.
0: JetBlue 1511, contact you at departure, connect.
3: JetBlue 1511, good night.

0: Kennedy, good evening. Delta 2500, join a final for 31 right.
1: Delta 2500, Kennedy Tower, good evening. Airbus 320 traffic, 6 miles in. Hold the speed as long as you can, please. Wind 1404, runway 3 on right, clear to land.
0: Roger, Delta 2500, clear to land, runway 31 right.
2: Autobahn 160, Block 88 via Victor.
1: Autobahn 160, heavy taxi to the ramp, remain this frequency.
2: Taxi to the ramp, remain frequency, Autobahn 160.
1: Delta 3 heavy, runway 31 left, clear for takeoff.
3: Clear for takeoff, 31 left, Delta 3 heavy.
1: American 292 heavy, Kennedy Tower, caution, we turn, so I throw on left, line of point.
4: Line of point, 31 left, American 292 heavy.
1: Qatar 17 Echo heavy, contact near departure.
5: Over to departure, Qatar 17 Echo, good day.

0: American 292 Heavy, runway 31 left, let's take off.
1: Let's take off 31 left, American 292 Heavy.
0: 8373, Kennedy Tower, Tosh, Boy, turn, try 3 on left, line up point.
1: Runway 3 on left, line up, OH, up to 8373.
0: Delta 3 Heavy, contact me at departure today.
2: Good day, Delta 3 Heavy.

0: Lima Tower, Delta 1668, Islas 31 right.
1: Delta 1668, Kennedy Tower, 5.5 miles trail, Company 737, rolling to run right to the left.
0: Clear to land, 31 right, Delta 1668.
1: Copa 736, the next left turn onto Uniform and remain its frequency.
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0: JetBlue 8373, wind 150 at 4, runway 31 left, cliff takeoff.
2: 31 left, cliff takeoff, JetBlue 8373.
0: JetBlue 8305, Kennedy Tower, 31 left, line of point.
3: Line of point, 31 left, JetBlue 8305.
4: Alright, hello, Europa 093 on the localizer 31 right.
0: Europa 093, heavy Kennedy Tower bus 321 traffic. 4.5 miles ahead, wind 150 at 4, my 3 on right to the left.
4: Land 31 right, Europa 093.
0: JetBlue 1794, whiskey left on a Bravo. And Victor Alpha, follow Copa onto Alpha and then monitor ground point 9. You have a good night.
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3: Clear for takeoff, 31 left, JetBlue 805.
0: 314 Kilo Heavy, Kennedy Tower, 31 left, line of point.
3: Line of point, 31 left, speed bed, 14 Kilo Heavy.
0: Copa 736, taxi straight ahead, Alpha, taxi to the ramp, monitor ground 121.9.
1: Straight ahead on Alpha to the ramp, and monitor ground 121.9, Copa 736, have a good day.
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0: Europa 093 heavy, increased airspeed 10 knots.
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0: Copy, Bird. 14 kilo heavy, runway 31 left, cliff takeoff.
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0: Air France, 7 heavy, Kennedy Tower, Tower, runway 31 left, line of point.
2: Langham, no east, runway 31 left, Air France, 07.
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0: Delta 2500, turn left at Whiskey, taxi left Alpha to the ramp, come on up the ground point.
1: All right, Whiskey Alpha to the ramp, ground point 9, we have a good night, sir, Delta 2500.
2: Can I tell good evening, Chip 416, checking out on the AMSR 31 right? 416,
0: can I tell good evening, 5.5 miles from trail, heavy heavy Boeing 787 caution, way turbulence, runway 3 on right, clear to land.
2: 31 right, and clear to land, Chip 416.

0: Air France 7 Heavy, runway 31 left, clear for takeoff.
1: Clear for takeoff, 31 left, Air France 07.
0: Lufthansa 405 Heavy, Kennedy Tower, caution, wait, turn right, 31 left, line of point.
1: 31 left, line of point, Lufthansa 405.
0: Speedbird 14 Kilo Heavy, contact near departure, good night.
1: Departure, good night, Speedbird 14 Kilo Heavy.
2: Kennedy Tower, Archer, 331 Mike Kilo, just departed out of the Arizona, looking to go to Kilo Park.
0: Archer 331 Mike Kilo, Kennedy Tower, roger. Kennedy altimeter 3002, you can proceed eastbound along shoreline, remain clear of the class Bravo airspace.
2: Clear, and clear.

0: Tower Delta 1419 with you on the ILS for 31 right.
1: Lufthansa 405 heavy, runway 31 left, clip takeoff.
2: The 31 left, clip for takeoff, Lufthansa 405.
1: Well, the 1668 left, Bravo, Victor Alpha, join Alpha to the ramp, monitor ground, point Anna.
3: Alright, Bravo, Victor Alpha, join Alpha to the ramp, monitor ground, Delta 1668.
1: Emirates 5 Romeo, Quebec, Super Kennedy Tower, Tower, Shway, turn, 31 left, line of point.
4: 31 left, line of point, wait, Emirates 5 Romeo, Quebec, Super.
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5: Tower Delta 1419, ILS 3120.
6: Let's pick up, south shore, eastbound 500.

0: Tower Delta 1419, ILS 31 right.
1: Delta 1419, Kennedy Tower, you're 3.5 miles, tree line above 321, runway 3 on right, clear to land.
0: 31 right, clear to land, Delta 1419.
1: Emirates 5 Realme, Quebec Super, runway 31 left, clear to takeoff.
2: 31 left, clear to takeoff, Emirates 5 Realme, Quebec.
1: Singapore 23 heavy, Kennedy Tower, caution, runway 3 on left, line up and wait.
3: Line up and wait, runway
1: 31
3: left, Singapore 23 heavy.
1: Lufthansa 405 heavy, contact near departure, good night.
3: Lufthansa 405 departure, good night, sir.
1: Europa 0903 heavy, turn left Victor, taxi left Alpha, taxi Alpha to the ramp, monitor ground 121.9.
3: Left Victor, Alpha, Alpha to the ramp, monitor 121.9, Europa 0903, thank you, so long.
4: Tower Endeavour 4783, ILS 31 right.
1: No, 4783, Kennedy Tower 737, traffic 5 miles ahead, runway 3 on right, clear to land.
4: 3 on right, clear to land, Endeavour 4783.
5: Kennedy Tower, Empire 59, Breezy Point, South Shore, eastbound 500.
1: Empire 59, Kennedy Tower, roger. Squawk 0313, to proceed eastbound to Los Charlotte, may the clear Quest Bravo airspace, Kennedy Altimeter 3002.
5: Okay, 3002, Squawk 0313, continue eastbound along South Shore, 559.
6: Good evening, Kennedy Tower, Cayman 792, with you on ILS 31 right.
1: Cayman 792, Kennedy Tower, good evening, following him, Canadair regional jet traffic 4.5 miles ahead. Wind 1504, my 3 on right to the land.
6: Clear land 31 right, came on 792.

0: Singapore 23 Heavy, wind 140 at 4, runway 31 left, lift takeoff.
1: Singapore 23 Heavy, request 10 seconds hold, you will get turbulence.
2: Tower Air 10 on NRA Heavy 3000.
0: Air 10 and 981 Heavy, can't tell us 737, traffic 4.5 miles ahead, wind 140 at 4, I'm way through on right to the land.
2: Runway 31 right, clear to land, Air 10 on NRA Heavy.
0: Jetblue 416, turn left at Victor, taxi left Alpha to the ramp, monitor ground point Anna.
3: Victor Alpha, Mercy ground shift to 416, thanks for the next.
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2: Line of point, runway 31 left, Chopper 102.
0: Ethiopian 513 Heavy, contact near departure, right?
3: Contact departure, Ethiopian 513, bye.
0: No, 4783, turn left at Whiskey, taxi left Alpha to the ramp, and monitor ground point 9.
2: Left Whiskey, taxi Alpha to the ramp, monitor ground point 9, 4783, guys.

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0: Cayman 792, left when able, taxi right Bravo, taxi Bravo to the ramp, monitor ground 121.9.
3: Right Bravo, and Bravo, and 1219er, Cayman 792.
0: November 331, Mike Kilo, leaving my area, radar service terminated, scope 1200, frequency change approved.
2: Truck VFR and frequency change approved, have a good night, 1 Mike Kilo.

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1: 31 left, clear for takeoff, Delta 5041.
0: Delta 114 heavy, Kennedy Tower, 31 left, line of point.
2: Delta 114 heavy, line of point, 31 left.
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0: Delta 114 heavy, runway 31 left, clear for takeoff.
1: Clear for takeoff, 31 left, Delta 114 heavy.
0: Delta 675, can you tell caution, we turn, so I throw a left, line of point.
1: Line of point, throw and left, Delta 675.
0: Delta 5481, contact near departure today.
2: Departure near 5481.
0: Air China 981 heavy, taxi left at Victor, taxi right Bravo, taxi Bravo to the ramp, and monitor ground 121.9.
3: Victor right to Bravo and monitor ground 0.9 to the ramp, Air China 981 heavy, good night.
1: Stardust 1638 with you, visual 31 right.
0: Stardust 1638, can't tell, caution, wind turbulence, heavy Boeing 747 exiting the runway, wind calm, runway 31 right to the left.
1: Clear land 31 right, Delta 1638.

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0: JetBlue 675, runway 31 left, clear for takeoff.
3: Clear for takeoff, 31 left, JetBlue 675.
0: JetBlue 1318, Kennedy Tower, 31 left, line of point.
4: 31 left, line up and wait, JetBlue 1318.

0: Hello, Kennedy Tower, Nassau 06, is approaching Freeport, 600 feet.
1: JetBlue 1318, runway 31 left, lift takeoff.
2: 31 left, clear for takeoff, JetBlue 1318.
1: You have UPS 1125 heavy, Kennedy Tower, runway 31 left, line up and wait.
2: Line up and wait, 31 left, UPS 1125 heavy.
1: Nassau PD 6, Kennedy, good evening, Kennedy altimeter 3002.
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1: Nassau PD 6, regular, Roger, you can proceed in direct as requested out of 1,000 feet, Kennedy altimeter 3002, and what time are you going to?
0: 3002, below 1,000, and say last again.
1: And where are you going to exactly?
0: I'm sorry, sir, I have too many radios. What's that again?

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1: 7-6-0, 31 left, UPS 1125
0: heavy. Austrian 8 kilo heavy, Kennedy Tower, Cosway turn, 23 on left, line of point.
2: Runway 31 left, line up and wait, Austrian 8 kilo heavy.
0: JetBlue 1318, contact you.

0: 31 left, clear for takeoff.
1: Runway 31 left, clear for takeoff, Austrian 8 kilo heavy.
0: That's a hot 8 November Yankee Heavy Kennedy Tower Tower, when we turn straight through our left line of point.
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0: FedEx 1612 heavy, wind calm on a 31 left, clear for takeoff.
1: Clear takeoff 31 left, FedEx 1612 heavy.
0: Air Portugal 210 heavy on a 31 left, line of way.
2: Air Portugal 210 heavy.

0: Kenny Tower to Delta 1643, ILS 31 right.
1: Tower, good evening, ILS 019, ILS 31 right. Tower, good evening, ILS 019.
2: Delta 1643, Kennedy Tower, wind calm, runway 31 right, clear to land.
0: 31 right, clear land, up to 1643.
2: So who's calling Tower?
1: LL 019 Heavy, good evening, ILS 31 right.
2: LL 019 Heavy, Kennedy Tower, wind calm, runway 31 right, clear to land.
1: Runway 31 right, clear to land, LL 019 Heavy.
2: Airport school 210, runway 31 left, clear to takeoff.
3: If I take off runway 31 left, airport school 210 Heavy.
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0: FedEx 1292 heavy, runway 31 left, line of await.
2: 31 left, line of await, 1292 heavy.
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0: FedEx 1292 heavy, cautionary turbulence from the 31 left clear for takeoff.
1: 31 left clear for takeoff, FedEx 1292 heavy.
0: Table 1516, caution, wait, turbulence from the 31 left, line up and wait.
2: 31 left, line up and wait, JetBlue 1516.

0: Blue 1516, caution late turbulence, wind calm, runway 31 left, clear for takeoff.
1: 31 left, clear for takeoff, JetBlue 1516.
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1: Tower Chicago 8160 Heavy, Kennedy Tower, wind calm, runway 31 right, clear to land.
0: Chicago 8160 Heavy, clear to land, runway 31 right.

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0: Endeavor 5326, running through and left, line of way.

0: It's our American 1357, I'll ask 3-1 right.
1: American 1357, Kennedy Tower, caution Lake Turbulence. You are 6.5 miles to trail of a heavy Boeing 777. Wind calm, runway 3-1 right, clear to land.
0: Clear to land, 3-1 right, American 1357.
1: LL 019, heavy turn left, Victor, left uniform, and left on Alpha.
2: Victor, uniform Alpha, LL 019.
1: Endeavour 5326, runway 3-1 left, clear for takeoff.
0: 3-1 left, clear for takeoff, 7-6-3-1.
1: Endeavour 5394, runway 3-1 left, line of await.
3: 3-1 left, line of point, Endeavour 5394.
1: JetBlue 308, contact departure.
4: Over departure, JetBlue 308, have a good night.
1: Good night. LL 019, heavy monitor ground point 9.
2: Monitor ground point 9, LL 019, heavy, bye bye.
5: Kenny Tower, good evening, Lianca 244, I left 3-1 right.
1: Avianca 244, Kennedy Tower, wind calm, runway 3-1 right, clear to land.
5: Clear to land, runway 3-1 right, Avianca 244.

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1: Departure, you have a good night, Endeavour 5326.
0: Endeavour 5394, runway 2 on left, clear to take off.
1: You're on left, clear to take off, Endeavour 5394.
0: UPS 1111, heavy, runway 3 on left, line of way.
1: Line of way 3 on left, UPS 1111, heavy.

0: UPS 1111 heavy, wind calm, runway 31 left, clear for takeoff.
1: Clear for takeoff, runway 31 left, UPS 1111 heavy.
0: Chicago 8160 heavy, turn left on whiskey, right Bravo.
1: Looks at the cargo 8160, we just missed whiskey, we vacate via Victor.
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2: Departure, good night, Endeavour 5394.
0: Good night. Endeavour 5264, caution, late turbulence, runway 31 left, line of the way.
1: 31 left, line of the way, 5264.
0: South Chicago 8160, left Victor, right Bravo, monitor ground.
1: Left Victor, right Bravo, monitor ground, looks at the cargo 8160.

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1: Zipline 924, Kennedy Tower, wind calm, runway 318, clear to land.
0: Clear to land, 319, Zipline 924.
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2: Kenny Tower with the New Mexico 404, 12 miles on final ILS runway 31 right.
0: New Mexico 404, Kennedy Tower, wind calm, runway 31 right, clear to land.
2: Clear to land, runway 31 right, out of Mexico 404.

0: Kennedy Towers, JetBlue 466 with you at 31 right.
1: American 300, runway 31 left, clear for takeoff.
0: 31 left, cleared for takeoff, American 300.
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2: Over departure, Endeavour 5264, good night to you.
1: Good night. And last calling tower for 31 right, say again.
0: Hey, good evening, JetBlue 466, about 14 miles, 31 right.
1: JetBlue 466, Kennedy Tower, good evening, wind calm, runway 31 right, clear to land.
0: Clear to land, 31 right, JetBlue 466.

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1: Copy Echo 144, Kennedy Tower, wind calm, running through and right, clear to land.
0: Road 21 right, clear to land, Echo 144.
1: That's 264 heavy, running through and left, line of way.
2: Halfway through and left, that's 264 heavy.

0: 264 Heavy running through one left, clear for takeoff.
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3: Longship 40, Hotel Heavy, we're 15 miles, final, runway 31 right.
0: Longship 40, Hotel Heavy, Kennedy Tower, wind calm, running through and right, clear the lane.
3: Clear land 31 right, wind calm, longship 40, Hotel.

0: Longship 40 Hotel. May we do 160 knots to 4? Longship 40 Hotel.
1: Up 264, heavy contact near departure. Up 264, heavy contact departure.
2: Up 264, heavy going to departure. 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Good night.
1: Good night. JetBlue 924, turn left, whiskey, left, Bravo.
3: Left, whiskey, left, Bravo, JetBlue 924.
4: It is Tower American 4 on dialysis, runway 31 right.
1: Longship 40 Hotel, heavy wind, calm, runway 31 right, clear to land.
0: Clear to land 31 right, Longship 40 Hotel.
1: American 4, Kennedy Tower, runway 31 right, clear to land.
4: Runway 31 right, clear land, American 4.
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1: Alpha 4, Alpha, monitor ground, JetBlue 924.
0: Avianca 144, start reducing to final, you have 50 knots on preceding traffic.
2: Okay, reducing speed, Avianca 144.
0: Speedbird 18 Alpha, heavy wind, calm, runway 31 left, clear for takeoff.
3: Clear takeoff 31 left, Speedbird 18 Alpha, heavy.
4: Tower Delta 938 Heavy, we were cleared. Visual approach runway 31 left.
0: Delta 938 Heavy, Kennedy Tower, wind calm, runway 31 left, clear to land.
4: Clear land, runway 31 left, Delta 938 Heavy.
5: Charlie American 832, 31 right.
0: American 832, Kennedy Tower, wind calm, runway 31 right, clear to land.
5: 31 right, clear to land, American 832.
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0: 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Already short for late, frequency, a little bit late.
1: 10F16, no problem, runway 31 left, line of the way.
0: Runway 31 left, the line of the way, you know, 16 heavy.
1: AirMax 2404 at Alpha 4, join Alpha, monitor ground.
0: That's Alpha 4, you're Alpha, monitor ground, I'm in 2404.
1: Finnair 16, heavy wind, calm, runway 31 left, clear for takeoff.
0: 31 left, clear for takeoff, Finnair 167.
1: Finnair 167, traffic's on a 6 mile final.

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0: 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Triple 466, turn left, Whiskey left, Alpha, Mile Underground.
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1: Delta 1863, Kennedy Tower, wind calm, running 31 right, clear to land.
0: Clear to land, 31 right, Delta 1863.

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0: Longship 40 Hotel, monitor ground 0.9.
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0: Good night. ICF 56 Kilo, wind calm, runway 31 left, clear for takeoff.
2: 31 left, cable takeoff, ICF 56 Kilo.
0: Endeavour 5411, runway 31 left, line up and wait.
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2: Put the buck to ice, 56 right.
0: Endeavor 5411, wind calm, runway 31 left, clear for takeoff.
3: Clear for takeoff, 31 left, Endeavor 5411.
4: Tower, Curve Line 550, inbound ILS, 31 right.
0: Caribbean Airlines 550, Kennedy Tower. Wind calm, runway 31 right, clear to land.
4: Clear to land, runway 31 right, Caribbean Airlines 550.

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0: Put up. American 3026, traffic 6 mile final, wind calm, running through and left, there we go.
2: Super takeoff runway 3 and left, Max 3026.

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0: 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Make the left, uniform left, Alpha, miles to ground.
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0: Hotel Group Mailing 526 is Southwest, that is 1831 right.
1: Ruby 526, Kennedy Tower, wing call, running 3 and right, clear to land.
0: Skyline, runner 2 on right, group mailing 526.
1: JetBlue 282, turn left, Victor, left uniform, left alpha.
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0: Clear land, runway 31 Mike, Virgin 25 Bravo.

0: Qualcosa?
1: Delta 184, have you roger on 831 left monitoring? Caribbean 550, turn left at Victor, left uniform, left alpha.
2: Left Victor, left uniform, left alpha, Caribbean 550.

0: This speed 730 left on Papa, Papa Alpha. Enjoying Quebec. Caribbean 550, make the left uniform, left Alpha, monitor ground.
1: Caribbean 550, over left Alpha, Caribbean 550, over the ground.
2: Good evening, Emirates 8, uniform Whiskey Super on Yankee, we are ready for departure.
0: Correct, Delta 184 heavy, wind calm, runway 21 left, clear for takeoff.
3: Clear for takeoff, 31 left, Delta 184 heavy.
0: Emirates 8 uniform Whiskey Super, runway 21 left, line of way.
2: 31 left, line of way, Emirates 8 uniform Whiskey.
1: Tower, 666-24, 31 right.
0: 666-24, Kennedy Tower, wind calm, runway 31 right, clear to land.
1: Clear to land, 31 right, 666-24.

0: Imitate uniform with your super, runway 3-1 left, clear for takeoff.
1: Clear for takeoff, runway 3-1 left, imitate uniform super.
0: Delta 184 heavy, contact departure.
2: Over departure, Delta 184 heavy.
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2: Kitty Tower, good. Even Alaska 2626 is 15 miles out on the ILS runway 31, right?
0: Alaska 2626, Kennedy Tower, wind calm, runway 31 right, clear to land.
2: Clear to land, 31 right, Alaska 2626.
1: Tower, good. Quebec to the ramp,
0: yeah, Quebec to the ramp, you can monitor the ground. Good speed, 730.
1: Quebec to the ramp,
0: Lot 5, November heavy, runway 21 left, lot of way, caution, way turbulence.
1: 21 left, line up and way, slow 5, November.

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1: Departure, 8 Uniform Whiskey, thanks, good night.
2: Kennedy Tower, Nassau 6, complete on station, eastbound South Shoreline to exit.
0: I'm sorry, call it back again.
2: Nassau 6, complete on station, request eastbound South Shoreline to exit the airspace.
0: Nassau 6, roger, speed is requested.
2: Nassau 6.
3: Kennedy Tower, good evening, Galapagos, 7392. Localizer, ILS, runway 21R.
0: Flight 5 November, heavy costly turbulence, departed Super A380, wind calm, running through and left, clear for takeoff.
4: Clear for takeoff, runway 31 left, lost 5 November.
0: Virgin 25 Bravo, heavy turn left, whiskey left on Alpha.
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0: Virgin 25 Bravo, monitor ground point 9.
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0: Caribbean 526, monitor ground point 9.
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3: Kennedy Tower, good evening, Galapagos 7392, localizer ILS, runway 31 right.
0: Galapagos 7392, Kennedy Tower, wind calm, runway 31 right, clear to land.
3: Runway 31 right, clear to land, Galapagos 7392.
0: JetBlue 1769, runway 31 left, line of way, caution, wake turbulence.
7: Line up runway 31 left, JetBlue 1769.

0: Like 5 November Heavy, contact departure.
1: Departure as well, 5 November Heavy, thank you, good day.
2: Okay, so JetBlue 406 ILS 31 right.
0: JetBlue 406 Trinity Tower, wind calm, running 31 right, clear to land.
2: Clear to land, 31 right, JetBlue 406.
0: JetBlue 1769, wind calm, running 31 left, clear for takeoff.
3: Clear for takeoff, 31 left, JetBlue 1769.
0: Break yard 5743, runway 31 left, line of away.
4: 31 left, line of
0: away,
4: break yard
0: 5743. NASA PD-6, you're clear in my airspace to the east, radar service is terminated, frequency change approved.
5: NASA 6, thank you sir, good night.
0: Good night. JetBlue 624, turn left, whiskey, left alpha, monitor ground, point 9.
6: That's whiskey, and then alpha, monitor ground, point 9, JetBlue 624.
0: JetBlue 624, then make it left, whiskey, left, bravo, and alpha 4, you can join alpha.
6: Alright, whiskey, left, bravo, alpha 4 will join alpha. 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

0: Payback 432 heavy wind calm, runway 3 and left, clear for takeoff.
1: Runway 3 and left, clear for takeoff, Payback 432.
0: Alaska 2626, left Victor, right Bravo.
2: Alright, left on Victor, right on Bravo, Alaska 2626.
0: Brickyard 5743, contact departure.
3: Order departure, Brickyard 5743.
1: Tower American 148, joining up on the ILS 31 right.
0: American 148, Kennedy Tower, wind calm, running 31 right, clear to land.
1: Clear to land, 31 right, American 148.
0: Alaska 2626, continue November, Quebec, monitor ground, point 9.
2: Alright, we'll continue, Bravo, November, Quebec, monitor ground, Alaska 2626.

0: Okay, Tower, JetBlue 210 is 13 out, ILS 31 right.
1: JetBlue 210, Kennedy Tower, wind calm, runway 31 right, clear to land.
0: Clear to land, 31 right, JetBlue 210.

0: Endeavour 5297, crossed the lake turbulence, departed the heavy Boeing 767. Wind calm, runway 31 left, clear for takeoff.
1: 31 left, clear for takeoff.
0: Galapagos 7392, left Victor, left uniform, left Alpha, monitor ground.
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0: JetBlue 406, left Victor, left uniform, left Alpha, monitor ground.
2: Left Victor, left uniform, left Alpha, monitor ground for us, JetBlue 406.
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2: 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Is your localizer working right?
0: Yes, we're showing everything in the green.

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0: New York Tower, good evening, Delta 461, visual 31 left.
1: Delta 461, Kennedy Tower, wind calm, runway 31 left, clear to land.
0: Clear to land, 31 left, Delta 461.
1: Endeavour 5371, wind calm, runway 31 left, clear to take off.
2: Clear to take off, 31 left, Endeavour 5371.

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0: Tower of the Days, there's 247 mode.
1: Azores 247, Kennedy Tower, wind calm, runway 2 and right, clear to land.
0: 2 and right, clear to land, Azores 247.

0: Dolly 25 Juliet, make the left on Alpha, my apologies. Make the left on Alpha.
1: Too late, Dolly 285 Juliet.
0: All right, then you're going to have to make a right on Bravo. Make a right on Bravo and right on November Charlie.
1: Right on Bravo, right November Charlie, Dolly 285 Juliet.

0: Air France 009, heavy change to my frequency 119.1. Dolly 285, Juliet Heavy, make the right, November Charlie, right on Alpha, short of Mike Bravo.
1: Right, November Charlie, right on Alpha, short of Mike Bravo, Dolly 285, Juliet.
0: Air France 009, heavy, runway 31 left, taxi left, Bravo, Juliet, cross runway 22 right.
2: 31 left, Bravo, Juliet, and we cross 22 right, that's 009.
0: Sorry, is that Delta 284 heavy calling for taxi? Alright, Delta 284 heavy, right Alpha, left Lima, left on Bravo.

Virgin 138 Mike Heavy, it'll be a 3 minute delay for Kilo intersection, so full length will get you out faster. Virgin 138 Mike Heavy, 31 left, full length, taxi Golf Zulu, cross 22 right.

0: Delta 284 Heavy, monitor 19-1. Virgin 138 Mike Heavy, monitor 19-1. 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
1: At Mike Bravo, continue on Bravo, Dolly 285 Juliet.
0: Delta 284 Heavy, cross 22 right at Juliet.
2: Cross 22 right at Juliet, Delta 284 Heavy.

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0: I'm sorry, what terminal is that?
1: Terminal 1, Azores 247.
0: Azores 247, left Victor, right Bravo, and remain on this frequency.
1: Left Victor, right Bravo, remain this frequency, Azores 247.
0: Virgin 138, Mike Heavy at Juliet, follow Delta.
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0: just to confirm from Dali 285 Juliet, are we clear to cross to the right?
1: Dali 285 Juliet, have you affirmative.
0: Thank you, Dali 285 Juliet.

0: Good evening, Tower November 512, Hotel Alpha. Checking for the visual, runway 31 left.
1: November 512, Mike Alpha. Correction, that's the one. November 512, Hotel Alpha, Kennedy Tower, wind calm, runway 31 left, clear to land.
0: 31 left, clear to land for November 512, Hotel Alpha.
1: Virgin 138, Mike Heavy, wind calm, runway 31 left, clear for takeoff.
2: Yeah, last time takeoff, Virgin 138, Mike Heavy.

0: airframe 009 heavy, traffic on a 5 mile left base, wind calm, runway 31 left, clear for takeoff.
1: Clear for takeoff, 31 left, Air France, 009 heavy.

0: Clear to Super Tug, proceed right Alpha, left Romeo. Dolly 285 Juliet, heavy runway 31 left, line up and wait.
1: Line up and wait, 31 left, Dolly 285 Juliet.
0: November 512 Hotel Alpha, turn right at Papa Alpha, left on Quebec, remain on this frequency.
2: Papa Alpha, Quebec on this frequency for November 512 Hotel Alpha.

0: Charlie 285 Juliet, heavy wind, calm, runway 31 left, clear for takeoff.
1: Clear for takeoff, 31 left, Charlie 285 Juliet.
0: JetBlue Tug 6, proceed via left on Alpha and Sierra.

0: Welcome 396 Trinity Tower, traffic 3 o'clock, 2 miles, 2,500 heavy Boeing 767 descending for the parallel runway. Wind calm, runway 31 left, clear to land. Delta 396 Kennedy Tower, how do you read? Delta 396, change to my frequency 19-1.
1: Tower Delta 396, visual 3 on left.
0: Delta 396 Kennedy Tower, traffic 3 o'clock, 1 mile, 2000, heavy Boeing 767 descending for the parallel runway. Wind calm, runway 31 left, clear to land.
1: 31 left, clear land, Delta 396.

0: Mini Tower, Amplitude 2690 on the localizer, runway 31 right.
1: Route 23, correction, 2690, Kennedy Tower, traffic 9 o'clock, 1 mile, 1,500, Boeing 757 descending for the parallel runway. Wind calm, runway 31 right, clear to land.
0: Clear to land, runway 31 right, Amplitude 2690.

0: Kennedy Tower, JetBlue 636, we're 8 miles out, inbound on the ILS 31 right.
1: JetBlue 636, Kennedy Tower, wind calm, running 31 right, clear to land.
0: 31 right, clear to land, JetBlue 636.

0: Yep, you know what? I misheard you also. Yeah, cross 22 right there at Hotel LL-00. Lamprey 2469, heavy turn left, Victor, left uniform, left alpha, remain this frequency.
1: Yeah, left Victor, left uniform, left alpha, remain this frequency, Lamprey 2469.
0: Delta 396, turn right, Mike, Delta, right, Papa, remain on this frequency.
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1: Delta 1394, Kennedy Tower, wind calm, right 31 right, clear to land.
0: Land 31 right, Delta 1394.

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0: Good speed, 730, this is an amendment to your SID. Fly the Kennedy 5 departure with the Canarsie climb and maintain 5,000 initially. Good speed, 730, runway 31 left, taxi via Quebec. Turn right on Bravo and hold for the kilo. JetBlue 636, turn left on Bravo and at Alpha 4, join Alpha.
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1: JetBlue 18, Zulab, 31 right.
0: JetBlue 18, Kennedy Tower, wind calm, 31 right, clear to land.
1: Clear to land, 31 right, JetBlue 18.
0: JetBlue Tug, receive left Bravo, short of Whiskey. LL 008 Heavy, runway 31 left, clear for takeoff.
3: Kennedy Tower, Delta 697 on the ILS for 31 right.
0: Delta 697, Kennedy Tower, good evening, wind calm, runway 31 right, clear to land.
3: Runway 31 right, clear to land, Delta 697, good evening.

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1: Copa 804, Kennedy Tower, wind calm, runway 31 right, clear to land.
0: Clear to land, 31 right, Copa 804.

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2: JFK Tower, good evening, American 944 is approaching Zulab for the ILS 31 right.
0: American 944, Kennedy Tower, wind calm, running through and right, clear to land. Start reducing speed, you have about 40 knots on proceeding traffic.
2: Copy, clear to land, slowing now, American 944.
0: Good speed, 730, can you accept Kilo for departure? Roger, hold short of 3 left at Kilo for good speed, 730.

0: Delta 697, left whiskey, left Bravo.
1: Whiskey, Bravo, Delta 697. Do you want us over to ground?
0: No, you can remain on this frequency, thank you.
1: Okay, we'll stay with you.
0: Land Crew 2469 Heavy, what taxiway do they want you to enter the ramp?

0: Canyon Tower, just to let you know, I think we just got lased off about 1 mile off the approach on the 31 right.
1: Cope 804, no delay, left uniform 3, left uniform traffic, short final.
2: Left uniform 3, left uniform, Cope 804.
1: Alright, was that American 944?
0: Affirmative, about a mile off the approach end, got laser twice.
1: Roger, mile off the approach in. When you land, you can give me, I'll just need the color, direction, and all that good stuff, but you can land first.
0: Copy.
3: Kennedy Tower, positioning Galapagos, 7396, localized around 31 right.
1: Galapagos 7396, Kennedy Tower, wind calm, runway 31 right, clear to land, use caution. Previous arrival reported a laser about a mile off the approach end of 31 right.
3: Copy that, there is a runway 31 right, Galapagos 7396.
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1: 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American 944, left Victor, right Bravo, and if you could let me know what the color of the laser was, the direction the laser was coming from, and your approximate altitude.
6: For 944, it was like a whitish or blue color. 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
1: Roger, and where were you at? About 500 feet?
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1: Delta 697?
0: I mean, I'm even scared to ask, but where's Nemo Lima?
1: Yeah, it's new. It's between Kilo Golf and where Lima used to join Alpha, so it's pretty much the only access point to Alpha over there, so as you pass Kilo Golf, it should be the next little turn there.
0: Okay, we'll do that then. Thanks.

0: 44, roger. Galapagos 7396, turn left at Whiskey Whiskey, left on Bravo, remain on this frequency.
1: Left Whiskey Whiskey, left Bravo, remain this frequency, Galapagos 7396.

Roger, good night.

0: Can I shower? Good evening, Laksa. 660, 7 miles, final runway 31 right.
1: Laksa 660, Kennedy Tower, wind calm, runway 31 right, clear to land. Be advised, previous arrival reported a laser, about a mile final for runway 31 right at 1200 feet.
0: Roger, clear to land, runway 31 right, Laksa 660.

0: City Tower, Kaponi, JetBlue 9544, let's 31 right.
1: JetBlue 504, Kennedy Tower, wind calm, runway 31 right. Clear to land, use caution. Previous arrival reported a blue laser, approximately 1 mile final to 31 right at 1200 feet.
0: Roger, and 31 right, clear to land, JetBlue 504.

0: Tower Kogluk 261 Heavy, established ILS 31 right.
1: Kogluk 261 Heavy, Kennedy Tower, wind calm, runway 31 right, clear to land.
0: Clear to land, Kogluk 261 Heavy.

0: Chicago Lux 261 Heavy, use caution. Previous arrival reported a blue laser, approximately 1 mile final, 31 right at 1200 feet.
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0: Lockster 660, turn left Victor, left uniform, left Alpha, remain on this frequency.
1: Left Victor, left uniform, and Alpha, Lockster 660.

0: JetBlue 504, turn left at Victor, left on Uniform, left on Alpha, remain on this frequency.
1: Left Victor, left Uniform, Alpha, and remain this frequency, JetBlue 504.

0: Tower, JetBlue 1902 on the ILS stream on right.
1: JetBlue 1902, Kennedy Tower, wind calm, runway 31 right, clear to land.
0: 31 right, clear to land, JetBlue 1902.
1: JetBlue 1902, use caution, a previous arrival reported a blue laser approximately 1 mile final to 31 right at 1 o'clock at about 1200 feet.
0: Thank you, Joe. We'll be looking at JetBlue 1904.
1: Cargolux 261 heavy, turn right. Actually, where are you parking, sir?
0: Lufthansa Cargo.
1: Roger, Lufthansa, correction. Cargolux 261 heavy, left Victor, continue on Bravo and Sierra to your ramp, remain on this frequency.
0: Victor, Bravo, Sierra, remain on the ramp, on the frequency, Cargolux 261.
1: And Cargolux 261, actually make it Bravo and Romeo.
0: Bravo, Romeo, Cargolux 261.

0: afternoon, tell us.
1: Boston 660.
0: Good evening, Tower November 512, Hotel Alpha, Morning Aviation Information, Kilo, ready to set.
1: And November 512, Hotel Alpha, runway 31 left, taxi via Quebec, hold short of November.
0: Taxi via Quebec, hold short of November.

0: Tower Lambda 660, we're holding on the runway to your right.
1: Right. Hold there and let me know when your gate's open.
0: Okay, we're going here and I'll let you know. Lambda 660.
1: Thank you. November 512 Hotel Alpha, continue right, Bravo, Juliet, cross runway 22 right.
2: Okay, right, Bravo, Juliet, cross 22 right for November 512 Hotel Alpha.

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0: Green Air 086 heavy, runway 31 left, taxi left to Bravo, Juliet, cross runway 22 right. November 512 Hotel Alpha, wind calm, runway 31 left, full length, clear for takeoff.
1: Runway 31 left, clear for takeoff, November 512 Hotel Alpha.

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1: Avianca 145, runway 31 left, taxi right Alpha, hold short of Juliet.
0: Avianca 145, taxi runway 31 left, right on Alpha, hold short of Juliet, Avianca 145.

0: Avianca 145, cross runway 22 right at Juliet.
1: Avianca 145, cross runway 22 right at Juliet, Avianca 145.
2: Ground, good evening, long ship 40 Sierra. We are holding short of Alpha with Mike.
0: Long ship 40 Sierra, heavy runway 31 left, taxi right, Alpha, Golf, Zulu, cross 22 right.
2: Runway 31 left, and taxi right on Alpha, Golf, Zulu, cross runway 22 left. Long ship 40 Sierra.
0: Cross runway 22 right at Golf.
2: Cross runway 22 right at Golf. We'll go long ship 40 Sierra.

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1: France 11 Echo Heavy on the 119.1, ready to taxi.
0: Air France 11 Echo Heavy, runway 31 left, taxi via left Bravo, Juliet, cross runway 22 right.
1: Runway 31 left for departure, left on Bravo, Juliet, and cross runway 22 right. Air France 11 Echo.
0: Yes, green air 086, monitor 19-1.

0: Grant, good evening. Turkish 1-2 heavy, mic on board, 3-4 taxi.
1: Turkish 1-2 heavy, runway 31 left taxi, left Bravo Juliet, cross 2-2 right.
0: Bravo Juliet, cross 2-2 right, Turkish 1-2.

0: Avianca 145, caution, wait turbulence, wind calm, runway 31 left, clear for takeoff.
1: Clear for takeoff, runway 31 left, Avianca 145.

0: Air France 11 Echo Heavy, wind calm, runway 31 left, full length, cleared for takeoff.
1: Runway 31 left, prepare for lineup and takeoff, Air France 11 Echo Heavy.
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0: Delta 1969, visual 31 left.
1: Delta 1969, Kennedy Tower, wind calm, runway 31 left, clear to land.
0: 31 left, clear to land, Delta 1969.

0: No ground, this is Qatari 706 Heavy, coming out Terminal 8, November Charlie.
1: Qatar 706 Heavy, runway 31 left, taxi left on Bravo, correction, left on Alpha, hold short of Mike, Bravo.
0: Left on Alpha, hold short, Mike Bravo, Qatari 706 Heavy.
1: Air France 11 Echo, contact departure. Qatar 706 Heavy at Mike Bravo, join Bravo and cross 22 right at Juliet.
0: During that, Mike Bravo, take a Bravo to join to cross 22 right at Juliet, Qatari 706 Heavy.

0: Delta 1969, turn right at Mike Delta, right on Papa, and remain on this frequency.
1: All right, Mike Delta, right Papa, this frequency, Delta 1969.
0: Longship 40 Sierra Heavy, wind calm, runway 31 left, cleared for takeoff.
2: 31 left, cleared for takeoff, Longship 40 Sierra.
0: Delta 1969, continue on Bravo, skip way to Qatar at Mike Bravo.
1: Continue Bravo, give way to Qatar at Mike Bravo, Delta 1969.

0: Turkish 12 heavy, wind calm, runway 31 left, clear for takeoff.
1: Runway 31 left, clear for takeoff, Turkish. 1, 2, thank you.

0: Tower Lux 660.
1: Lux 660.
0: Yes, sir. It looks like our gate is open for us. We're ready for taxi.
1: What taxiway do they want you to enter?
0: Say again, for Lux 660.
1: What taxiway do they want you to enter the ramp?
0: Via Golf.
1: Roger, Lux 660, make the right on Hotel Right Alpha.
0: Right Hotel Right Alpha, Lux 660. Thank you so much, and thank you for the pace.
1: Roger, good night. JetBlue Tug 10, proceed left alpha.

0: Delta 1969, what taxiway do they want you to enter the ramp?
1: Skyward Delta 1969.
0: Yeah, where do they want you to enter the ramp?
1: They said Kilo Golf for M3 Delta 1969.
0: Roger, so take Lima. That should be right there. Lima to Alpha. That's the only way to get there.
1: Okay, copy. We passed that Delta 1969.
0: Alright, so I'm about to swing you back around. So Delta 1969, let's see here, make the left on Kilo Delta, left Alpha, and then at Kilo Echo, rejoin Bravo down to Lima.
1: Okay, Kilo Delta, Alpha, Kilo Echo, Bravo, Lima, Delta 1969.

0: Centaur 706 Heavy, wind calm, runway 31 left, full length, cleared for takeoff.
1: Wind calm, full length, cleared for takeoff, 31 left, Charlie 706 Heavy.

0: Hi, good evening, Lockstar 652 with you on the LS31 right.
1: Lockstar 652, Kennedy Tower, wind calm, runway 31 right, clear to land.
0: Clear to land, runway 31 right, Lockstar 652.

0: Tower, good morning, Galapagos 7397, Golf Horseshoe on Alpha, information Mike.
1: Qatar 706, heavy contact departure 125.7.
0: Departure 257, Qatar, 706 heavy, thank you.
1: Good day. Galapagos 7397, runway 31 left, taxi via Golf Zulu, cross 22 right.
0: Runway 31 left, Golf Zulu, cross 22 right, Galapagos 7397.

0: Roxa 652, turn left at Victor, left on uniform, left Alpha, remain on this frequency.
1: Left Victor, left uniform, left Alpha, remain on this frequency, Roxa 652.
0: Avianca 245, runway 31 left, taxi to via Alpha, Juliet, cross 22 right. Avianca 245, monitor 19-1.

0: Avianca 245, wind calm, runway 31 left, clear for takeoff.
1: Clear for takeoff, runway 31 left, Avianca 245.

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0: Land Ecuador 1454, Kennedy Tower, good evening, wind calm, runway 31 right, clear to land.
3: Clear to land, 31 right, Land Ecuador 1454.

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0: Europa 094, heavy runway 31 left, taxi via Alpha, Juliet, cross 22 right.
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0: 1-18-1, 1-18-1, 1-18-1, 1-18-1, 1-18-1, 1-18-1, 1-18-1, 1-18-1, 1-18-1, 1-18-1, 1-18-1, 1-18-1, 1-18-1, 1-18-1, 1-18-1, 1-18-1, 1-18-1, 1-18-1, 1-18-1, 1-18-1, 1-18-1, 1-18-1, 1-18-1, 1-18-1, 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Follow the 7, the 777 off your right, and you're cleared to cross runway 4 left.
1: Runway 31 left, follow the 777 on our right, clear cross runway 22 right, Eva 031. Eva 031, confirm, taxi via Bravo.
0: Negative. Follow the traffic. Wait for a 777. You'll see him shortly. Follow that traffic.
1: Okay. Follow the traffic. We'll wait for the 031.

0: Europa 094 heavy, wind calm, runway 31 left, clear for takeoff.
1: Clear for takeoff, 31 left, Europa 094.
0: Land Ecuador 1454, turn left on Victor, left on Uniform, left on Alpha.
2: Left on Victor, left on Uniform, left on Alpha, Land Ecuador 1454.

0: Lufthansa of Cargo 8161 for information. We would be able intersection kilo departure.
1: Roger, Lufthansa Cargo 8161, heavy hold short of runway 31 left at kilo.
0: Lufthansa Cargo 8161, hold short runway 31 left at kilo.
1: Eva 031 heavy, continue Bravo Juliet, cross 22 right at Juliet.
2: Continue Bravo Juliet, cross 22 right at Juliet, 031.

0: Kennedy Tower, hello, Lox 670, ILS 31 right.
1: Lox 670, Kennedy Tower, good morning, wind calm, runway 31 right, clear to land.
0: Clear to land, 31 right, Lox 670.

0: You're over 094 heavy, contact departure 125.7. Clouds of cargo 8161 heavy, runway 31 left at Kilo, line up and wait. Caution, wake turbulence, heavy Boeing 787 departed full length.
1: West Coast Cargo 8161, line up and wait, runway 31 left at Kilo, thank you.

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1: Can Air 3 Heavy, runway 31 left, taxi via left, Alpha, at Mike Bravo, join Bravo, cross runway 22 right at Juliet.
0: Left on Alpha, and continue Mike Bravo, and left on join Bravo, and cross runway 22 right at Juliet, Japan Air 3 Heavy.
2: Sorry, but 031 cross runway 22 right at Juliet, requesting intercession, Yankee for takeoff.
1: Kiva 031 Heavy, roger, hold short of 31 left at Yankee.
2: Hold short 31 left at Yankee, not crossing 31 right, not your short.
1: Kaza Cargo 8161 Heavy, wind calm, runway 31 left at Kilo, cleared for takeoff.
3: Kaza Cargo 8161, runway 31 left at Kilo, cleared for takeoff.

0: Kiva 031 Heavy, wind calm, runway 31 left at Yankee, clear to take off.
1: Runway 31 left here, Yankee, clear for take off, Kiva 031.

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1: 25.7, left on the cargo, 8161, bye bye.
0: Loxa 670, turn left Victor, left uniform, left Alpha, remain on this frequency.
2: Left Victor, left uniform, left Alpha, remain this frequency, Loxa 670.
0: Lando Ecuador 1454, what taxiway do they want you to enter?
2: Lando Ecuador 1454, we will enter by a Hotel Bravo.
0: Roger.
3: Ground, good morning, it's Cathay 843, November Charlie.
0: Cathay 843, runway 31 left, taxi via left Alpha. At Mike Bravo, join Bravo. Cross runway 22 right at Juliet.
3: I'm sorry, sir, Cathay 843, you were cut off there, can you please say again?
0: Cathay 843, runway 31 left, taxi via Alpha. 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Cross runway 22 right at Juliet.
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3: Cathay 843, runway 31 left. 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Clear to cross 22 right at Juliet.
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2: Go ahead for an Ecuador 1454.
0: Yeah, are you not cleared in?
2: We were just cleared to enter via Hotel Bravo to Bravo 31 on Ecuador 1454.
0: Roger.
2: Good night.
1: Tower Azure 226, Mike Alpha, request taxi.

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1: Kiva 031 Heavy, good day.
0: And Azores 246, runway 31 left, taxi left Bravo Juliet, cross runway 22 right, follow Japan Air on Bravo.
1: Copy, runway 31 left, left Bravo, cross runway to the right on Juliet, and follow Japan Airlines, Azores 246. As of now, we are able to depart from Kilo.
0: Azores 246, roger, hold short of 31 left at Kilo.
1: Copy, hold short of 31 left at Kilo, Azores 246.

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1: RK, do you set by level?
0: Roger, good night.
1: Good night.
0: Azores 246, caution wake turbulence heavy, Boeing 777 departed downfield. Wind calm, runway 31 left at Kilo, clear for takeoff.
2: Company, please take off runway 31 left at Kilo, Azores 246.

0: And Big D 247, what approach are you on?
1: I got vectors for the visual. I asked for a turn to base sooner, and I had a lot more altitude to lose, so I just went over the center line in accordance with the approach's instructions and picked up a 290 to intercept final for 3-1 left.
0: Okay, yeah, no worries. I was just curious. Thank you.
2: At Target Evening, Alaska, 2613 Heavy at the Quebec ramp here, ready to taxi information, November requesting North Runway 3-1 left, Kilo Echo.
0: Alaska 2613 Heavy, runway 3-1 left at Kilo Echo, taxi via Quebec, and then right Bravo.
2: Quebec, right Bravo, 3-1 left, Kilo Echo, Alaska 2613 Heavy.
0: Azores 246, contact departure 125.7.
3: Departure 125.7, have a good night, thank you.
0: Good night.

0: and Big B 247. Let's see here. You can exit at Mike Delta and then make the left on Papa.
1: Delta, left on Papa.
2: Can you tell us up on your 3 heavy lady?
0: Spanair 3, roger. Traffic's exiting downfield.
2: Roger, Spanair 3.
0: And Big D 247, at Papa Alpha, you can join Quebec.
1: Papa Alpha, join Quebec.
0: And Alaska 2613 heavy, it's probably going to be a 3 minute delay for wake turbulence from Kilo Echo. You may get out a little quicker if you go full length.
3: Yeah, full length is fine.
0: All right, Alaska 2613, continue Bravo, Juliet, cross 22 right.
3: Bravo, Juliet, cross 22 right, Alaska 2613 heavy.
0: Japan Air 3 heavy, wind calm, runway 31 left, clear for takeoff.
2: Runway 31 left, clear for takeoff, Japan Air 3 heavy.

0: Big D 247, are you going to Modern Aviation?
1: Hey, Tom. What were those taxi instructions again?
0: Papa, and then at Papa Alpha, join Quebec.
1: All right, Papa Alpha, and Quebec.

0: Caribbean 551, change to 19-1.
1: Can you tell us to the line 551 coming out of Gulf, short of Alpha?
0: Caribbean Airlines 551, runway 31 left, taxi right Alpha, hold short of Juliet.
1: Right Alpha, hold short of Juliet for runway 31 left, Caribbean Airlines 551.
0: Cafe 843, heavy wind calm, runway 31 left, clear for takeoff.
2: 31 left, clear for takeoff, Cafe 843, heavy.
0: Japan Air 3, heavy, contact departure 125.7.
3: 125.7, Japan Air 3, heavy, good night.
0: Good night. Up 246 heavy, caution, runway turbulence, runway 31 left, line up and wait.
3: 31 left, line up, wait up, 246 heavy.

0: Alaska 2613, heavy wind calm, runway 31 left, cleared for takeoff.
1: Alright, 31 left, clear for takeoff, Alaska 2613, heavy.
0: Delta 246, heavy, contact departure 125.7.
1: 25.7, good morning, Delta 246, heavy.
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2: Kennedy Tower, Orange Pond 159 Heavy at Terminal 7, request taxi, formation November.
0: Orange Pond 159 Heavy, runway 31 left, taxi Alpha, Golf, Zulu, cross runway 22 right.
2: Runway 31 right, taxi via Alpha, Golf, Zulu, cross runway 22 right, Orange Pond 159 Heavy.

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1: Asiana 223 Super, runway 31 left, taxi via right on Alpha, Golf, Zulu, cross runway 22 right at Golf.
0: Runway 31 left to right on Alpha, Golf, Zulu, cross 22 right on Golf, Asiana 223.

0: Tower A, transport 3345 heavy, visual runway 31, right.
1: Air transport 3345 heavy, wind calm, runway 31 right, clear to land.
0: 31 right, clear to land for air transport 3345 heavy.

0: Auto Paul 159 heavy, wind calm, runway 31 left, clear for takeoff.
1: Runway 31 left, clear for takeoff, on Nippon 159 heavy.
2: Power Air China 992 heavy, request taxi.
0: Air China 982 heavy, runway 31 left, taxi via left Bravo, Juliet, cross 22 right.
2: Runway 21 left, left on Bravo, Juliet, cross runway 22 right, Air China 982 heavy.
0: Air China 982 heavy, actually I'm looking at this, there's a restriction on Bravo, so Air China 982 heavy, amend instructions, taxi right Alpha, Golf, Zulu, cross runway 22 right at Golf.
2: Right on Bravo, right on Alpha, Golf, Zulu, cross runway 22 right, Air China at Zulu, at Echo Air China 92.
0: Roger, cross 22 right at Golf and then right Zulu.

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1: Kennedy ground, Copa 807, information November.
0: Copa 807, runway 31 left, taxi via Alpha Juliet, cross 22 right.
1: Alpha Juliet, clear to cross 22 right, Copa 807.

0: Air Transport 3345 heavy, turn left on Victor, and just hold short of the bridge on Bravo.
1: Left on Victor, hold short of the bridge on Bravo for Air Transport 3345 heavy.
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0: Okay, Transport 3345, heavy, continue on Bravo, short of Sierra.
1: Continue on Bravo, hold short of Sierra for a Transport 3345.
2: Kennedy Tower, good morning, Galapagos 7393, Alpha 10, approaching Alpha, information November.
0: Galapagos 7393, runway 31 left, taxi via Alpha, Juliet, cross runway 22 right.
2: Runway 31 left, Alpha Juliet, cross runway 22 right, Galapagos 7393.
0: Copa 807, wind calm, caution lake turbulence, departed heavy Boeing 777, runway 31 left, full length, cleared for takeoff.
3: Copy that, full length, cleared for takeoff, runway 31 left, Copa 807, copy the traffic, thank you for your information.

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0: 各位现在 TTC come from cross the lane, 就是 left, right via golf.
1: That's correct.
0: Hey, can I TTC, thank you.
1: Galapagos 7393, wind calm, runway 31 left, full length, clear for takeoff.
0: Galapagos 7393, clear for takeoff, runway 31 left.

0: Asiana 223 Super, wind calm, runway 31 left, clear for takeoff.
1: Clear for takeoff, runway 31 left, Asiana 223.
0: Galapagos 7393, contact departure 125.7.
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0: Yeah, China 982, Reggie.
1: Air China 982, heavy caution, wake turbulence, departed Super A380, wind calm, runway 31 left, clear for takeoff.
0: Runway 31 left, clear for takeoff, Air China 982, heavy.

0: Good evening, Tower Lala 020, heavy runway taxi with November.
1: Lala 020, heavy runway 31 left, taxi via Alpha Juliet, cross 2 to right.
0: Alpha Juliet, cross 2 to right, Lala

0: LAL 020, heavy wind, calm, runway 31 left, full length, cleared for takeoff.
1: Clear for takeoff, 31.

0: Big D 248, runway 31 left, taxi via Quebec, and right turn on Bravo. Big D 248, Kennedy Tower.
1: Big D 248, taxi 31 left, Quebec, and right on Bravo.
0: And Big D 248, I have a new squawk for you, squawk 1652.
1: 1652.
0: LL 020, heavy, contact departure 125.7.
2: 25.7, LL 020, good night.

0: and Big D 248, amend your turn on departure. Just after departing, turn left heading 230. Maintain 2000 DFR 2500.
1: On departure, left heading 230. Big D.

And Big D 248, can you accept 31 left at Kilo intersection? Same out of me, check. Alright, 31 left from Kilo, you'll have 11,882.

0: All right, Big D248, Kennedy Town, good evening. Wind calm, runway 31 left at Kilo, clear for takeoff.
1: Takeoff 31 left at Kilo.

0: Kennedy Tower, good afternoon. Good morning, this is Alexa 661 with information. Oscar, ready to taxi.
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0: Position golf.
1: Alexa 661, Kennedy, roger, runway 31 left. Taxi golf and Zulu, cross runway 22 right.
0: Runway 31 left, taxi via golf. Zulu, cross runway 22 right, Alexa 661.

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1: Runway 31 left, clear for takeoff, Roxas 661.

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1: Minus 19, Kennedy Tower, ready to contact 400 feet, Floyd Bennett Field. Kennedy, estimate 3003, state of request.
3: 3003, it's Park Floyd, Flatbush Prospect, we'll check out.
1: Minus 19, Roger, you can have requested out of 1,000 feet.
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4: Yeah, we're going to make clear.
1: Connor 9, Roger, send you clear, 3 and right.

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1: Lexus 653, Kennedy ground, runway 3 on left, taxi Hotel and Zulu, crossing 2 right.
0: Is there any chance we get the kilo on departure, Lexus 653?
1: Yes, this is request on the future, runway 3 on left, taxi right, Alpha and Kilo.
0: Alpha and then Kilo, Lexus 653.
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1: Kennedy, good morning, approach 2469 and heavy over Hotel Bravo, approaching Alpha, information Oscar.
0: Ground Bravo 2469 heavy, Kennedy ground, right three on left, taxi right Alpha, left Juliet, cross 24 left.
1: Okay, right Alpha, left Juliet, and cross runway 4 right, Ground Bravo 2469 and heavy.

0: Rochester 653, runway 31 left at Kilo, clear for takeoff.
1: Clear for takeoff, 31 left at Kilo, Rochester 653.
2: Number 2469, heavy crossing runway 4 left.

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1: Roger, good day, Lexus 653.
0: Line for 246 on heavy, can HI trail left, line is away.
1: Lambrou 2469 heavy, we are ready jet, sir. We call you back.
0: Okay, Roger, 2469.

0: Kennedy, Land Rover 2469 Heavy, ready for departure.
1: Land Rover 2469 Heavy, roger. Runway 31 left, clear for takeoff.
0: Runway 31 left, clear for takeoff, Land Rover 2469 Heavy.

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1: Zulu, proceed downright 2 and left cross 52 right.
0: Clear to proceed 2 and left, clear to cross 52 right, clear tonight.

0: And I've got a 14D3, 1191 for taxi.
1: Kennedy Tower, good morning. This is Lange Call 1453. Hotel Bravo, Hotshot Alpha, instructions to taxi 31 left.
0: And I've got a 14D3, Kennedy Rally, turn left, taxi right on Alpha, left on Juliet, and cross turn TT right.
1: Okay, left Alpha, left Juliet, clear to cross runway 22 right, line call 1453.
2: Tower, can I make clear to your left?
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1: Tower, hello, Cargolux 261 Heavy at the Lufthansa cargo request taxi.
0: Cargolux 261 Heavy, Kennedy Ground, I turn left taxi, right Romeo, left Alpha, cross from my speech to Redico.
1: Runway 21 left, taxi left at Romeo, right on Alpha, and then cross 22 right at Golf. Cargolux 261.
0: Cargolux 261, right Romeo, left Alpha, cross runway 22 right at Golf.
1: Right Romeo, left Alpha, cross 22 right at Golf, Cargolux 261.
0: Boxer 671, Kennedy Tower, runway 31 left, clear for takeoff.
2: Clear for takeoff, 31 left, Boxer 671.
0: On Ecuador 1453, Kennedy Tower, 31 left, line of point.
2: After the departure, Bianca, line up runway 31 left, line equal 1453.

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1: 1257, Lux on 671, good day.
0: Line Echo 1453, wind calm, runway 31 left, clear for takeoff.
1: Clear to takeoff, runway 31 left, line Echo 1453, thank you, sir.

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1: Copa XRA, Kennedy Tower, Roger, wind calm, runway 31 right, clear to land.
0: Clear to land, 31 right, Copa XRA.

0: New York Tower, LAX 262, approaching Mount Vialis, 13 right. 31 right for Vialis, LAX 262.
1: Avianca 062, Kennedy Tower, roger, following 737 traffic, 5.5 miles ahead, wind calm, runway 31 right, clear to land.
0: Clear to land, runway 31 right, Avianca 062.

0: Copa, 8208, turn left at Victor, taxi left Alpha to the ramp, and remain this frequency.
1: Left at Victor, Alpha to the ramp at this frequency, Copa, 8-3, good day.
0: Father left 261 heavy, Kennedy South, wind calm, runway 31 left, clear for takeoff.
2: Clear takeoff, 31 left, Conflux 261 heavy.

0: Avianca 062, turn left, exit Whiskey Whiskey, taxi left Alpha to the ramp.
1: Left Whiskey Whiskey, left Alpha to the ramp, Avianca 062.

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0: Sandy Tower, Canada 9 Kilo 1, short 4 left for surface and lighting inspection.
1: Final 9, Kennedy Kilo 1, proceed on 4 left, hold short on 3 1 left.
0: Clear to proceed 4 left, hold short 2 1 left, Canada 9.

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0: 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Riverjet 275, visual 31 left, and going to monitor.
1: Riverjet 275, Kennedy Tower, roger, wind 0403, runway 31 left, clear to land.
0: 31 left, clear to land, Riverjet 275.

0: American Tug 1, Kennedy Lodge, proceed right Romeo, right Alpha to the ramp.
1: Cat Tower, find us 19.
0: And it's 19, Kennedy Tower, Kennedy Alpha 3004.
1: 3004, just north of Prospect. Current location is direct to Floyd Benefield.
0: And it's 19, Roger, Cleveland Class, Broadway Space, as requested.
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1: Delta 556, Kennedy Tower, wind calm, we're turning left, clear to land.
0: 31 left, clear to land, Delta 556.

0: Tower, good day Turkish 4 kilo Golf Heavy, establish ILS runway 31 right.
1: Turkish 4 kilo Golf Heavy, Kennedy Tower, roger, runway 31 right, clear to land.
0: Clear to land, runway 31 right, Turkish 4 kilo Golf.

0: Bellwood Express 368 Heavy, we're back to the ILS 31 right, and we're parking the DHL ramp today.
1: Well, Express 368 Heavy, can you tell Roger, 8.5 miles until heavy Boeing 787, caution, wait, turbulence, and wait, 31 right, clear to land.
0: Copy, wait, clear to land, 31 right, Bellwood Express 368 Heavy.

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1: Wind calm.
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3: Kenny Tower, JetBlue 1936 on a 15-mile final 31 right.
1: JetBlue 1936, Kennedy Tower, Roger, you're 7 miles from drill, heavy Boeing 767, caution, wait turbulence from right through and right to the left.
3: We're at Little End, runway 31 right, and we have the traffic to site. Thank you, JetBlue 1936.

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1: 61, Turkish 4 Kilo Golf.
0: 61 where?
1: The apron, terminal 4, parking position 61.
0: Thank you, Turkish 4 Kilo Golf, heavy taxi, left alpha, taxi to the ramp and remain this frequency.
1: Left alpha to the ramp and on this frequency, Turkish 4 Kilo Golf.

0: 556, where are you going in today?
1: Kilo Fox, Delta 556.
0: It's closed, so you're going to go Bravo, Lima, Lima, Alpha for Kilo Golf.
1: Bravo, was that Bravo, Lima, Lima for Kilo Golf?
0: No, it's going to go Bravo, Lima, Lima, and Alpha for Kilo Golf. Kilo Fox is closed.
1: Got it. Bravo, Lima, Lima, Alpha for Kilo Golf, Delta 556.
0: Just watch at Lima, Lima. They got some constructions there on the right-hand side when you make that right on Alpha.
1: 556, got it.

0: Kilo 1936, you can make the left on Bravo to ramp this frequency.
1: Left Bravo to ramp with you, 1936, thank you.
0: JetBlue maintenance 971, can you ramp?

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1: 372, change out, good morning, wind 0703, and I turn right to the left.
0: Clear to land 31 right, set clear 372.
1: That was jet maintenance 971. Yeah, that's not possible. Bravo's closed. You can make the right on Alpha and hold you to Juliet. Jet maintenance 971.

0: 1936, what are you into the ramp?
1: We believe it'll be probably, we're going to 73 Bravo, hard stand, so it'll probably be Alpha 10, maybe.
0: All right, no problem. Joe Maintenance 971, hold to the Golf.
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0: Devil Maintenance 971, hold short Golf.

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1: JetBlue 60, Kane Tower, good morning. Company 220 traffic short final, runway 31 right, Little Land.
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1: Jabba 1190, Kennedy Tower, Company 321 short, final runway 31 right, clear to land.
0: Clear to land 31 right, Jabba 1190.

0: 160, left Victor, left Alpha, the ramp, the frequency.
1: All right, left Victor, Alpha, the ramp with you, JetBlue 60.
2: Good day, Tower. Good morning to Cathay 68, the ILS runway 31 right.
0: Tiger 568, can you Tiger warning, 7 miles from trailer Airbus 321, runway 31 right, Little End.
2: Little End, runway 31 right, Tiger 568.

0: Taco 568, turn left Victor, taxi left Alpha, taxi to ramp.
1: Alright, it's going to be left Victor, left Alpha to ramp. It's going to be Bravo Uniform Alpha, Taco 568.
0: It's going to be left here at Victor, left Uniform, and left Alpha, affirmative.
1: Alright, left Victor, left Uniform Alpha to the ramp, Taco 568. Have a good morning, sir.
2: UPS 1114 heavy on the ILS 31 right.
0: UPS 1114 heavy, can I tell Roger, runway 3 on right, clear to land.
2: Clear to land, 31 right, UPS 1114 heavy.

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0: Taxiway Bravo between November Alpha and Sierra Bravo, including November Bravo and November Charlie, we open and back to you.
1: UPS 1114 Heavy, left Victor, left Bravo. Sorry, make it left Victor, right Bravo, Sierra to ramp. UPS 1114 Heavy.
2: Left on Victor, right on Bravo, Sierra to the ramp. UPS 1114 Heavy, good morning.
1: Car 9 Zero Charlie, I'm sorry, you said Bravo's open between November Bravo and Sierra or Romeo?
0: Bravo between November Alpha and Sierra Alpha, including November Bravo, November Charlie.
1: Okay, so all back Bravo's re-back open at this time.
0: Affirmative.
1: Thank you.

anyone looking for clearance or taxi, it's 1191. Big D 323, Kennedy, how do you hear this radio? Palm Big D 323, cleared Kilo India Alpha Delta Airport, score 6 departure. Ranger transition, Lido Victor's Dixie, then as files. Climb VSID, expect 6,000, 10 minutes after departure. Departure frequency when assigned, 125.7, squawk 3061. You can, but you're going to have to wait because I'm busy now, so it's going to be another 20 minutes or a half hour for me to type up the clearance.

0: 3323, score 6 departure, Ranger transition, radar vectors Dixie, climb VSID. PG323, we're back correct, Quebec is here, just call me on 1191 for taxi.
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0: JetBlue 2137, roger, only 3 on left, taxi right, Bravo, Golf, and Zulu, cross 22 right.
1: Alright, 3 on left, Bravo, Golf, Zulu, clear cross to 2 right, JetBlue 2137, good morning.
2: JetBlue 1524 is final, 3-1 right.
0: JetBlue 1524, can if you're with me, wind calm, runway 3 on right, clear to land.
2: Clear to land, 3-1 right, JetBlue 1524.
0: JetBlue maintenance 563. Say that again? You're not doing a lap around the airport because part of the airport's closed. So for right now, you can make a right on Bravo and hold to the Juliet.

0: at ground Caroline, 527, holding short at Alpha on Gulf.
1: Caribbean 527, Kennedy, roger, right turn left, Quebec is the 8th, follow JetBlue from the left and cross runway 22 right at Gulf.
0: Number 2 is JetBlue, to left, cross runway 22 right at Gulf, Caribbean 527.
2: Kennedy Tower, good morning, sir. Here 991 Heavy 31 right.
1: RCN 991 Heavy, Kennedy Tower, good morning, following Airbus 321, short final, wind calm, right through and right for the land.
2: Good to land, 3 on right, Kia 991.

0: Kennedy. Good morning, National Cargo 810. We are in the alley at building 263, ready to exit.
1: National Cargo 810, heavy Kennedy ground, roger, runway 31 left. You're coming out of Sierra Bravo?
0: Negative, at building 263, Whiskey.
1: National Cargo 810, heavy, roger, runway 31 left. You can turn left onto Charlie and hold short of taxiway Echo.
0: Okay, left on Charlie, hold short of Echo, National Cargo 810, thank you.
1: Arcea 991 heavy, turn left whiskey, left Bravo, remain this frequency.
2: Left to whiskey, left Bravo, remain on the frequency, Arcea 991 heavy.
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0: 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Good morning, localized at 31 right.
1: Avianca 042, Canadian Tower, caution, white trim, previous arrival, heavy A330, wind 0603, runway 2 on right, little land.
0: Clear to land, 31 right, Avianca 042.

0: Kennedy, JetBlue 403, Golf, short of Alpha on taxi towards Quebec.
1: JetBlue 403, Kennedy, runway 3 on left, taxi, Golf, Zulu, crossing T2 right.
0: Golf, Zulu, 31 left, cloud across, 22 right, JetBlue 403.

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0: Your last instruction was Bravo short of Delta, Jebel Maintenance 971. You can hold there short of Kilo, Jebel Maintenance 971.

0: 2137 Kennedy Tower, 3 on left, line of point.
1: 3 on left. Line up away, Zulu 2137.
0: Avianca 042, turn left at Victor, taxi left Alpha to the ramp and remain this frequency.
2: Left Victor, left on Alpha to the ramp, this frequency Avianca 042.
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0: American 1587, Kennedy Tower, wind calm, way through on right to the land.
3: For the land, runway 31 right, American 1587.
0: Calling for taxi or clearance again is 119.1. Jet Lumane is 563, turn left Juliet, left onto runway 4 left and hold short of taxiway Golf. Confirm that's Jet Blue Maintenance 563. Jet Blue 2137, runway 31 left, cliff takeoff.
1: Clear for takeoff, 3 on left, Jet Blue 2137.
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0: Thanks. National Cargo 810 Heavy, turn right Echo, hold short of runway 3 on right.
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0: Runway 3-1 left, clear for takeoff, runway 527.
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1: Okay, 991 Heavy, cross and wave ground, correction, National Cargo 810 Heavy, cross and wave ground at Echo, join Bravo and hold to the Gulf.
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1: 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American 10, wind 0503, runway 31 right, clear to land.
4: 31 right, clear to land, Medevac American 10.
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1: JetBlue 403, runway 31 left, clear for takeoff.
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4: Tower Delta 226, visual 31 left.
0: Delta 226, heavy Kennedy Tower, Roger, runway 31 left, go to land.
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5: Kennedy Tower, good morning. Cabin Airline 422 with you on Addis Abeba, runway 31 right.
0: Caribbean 422, Kennedy Tower, good morning. Airbus 321, short final, runway 31 right, clear to land.
5: Runway 31 right, clear to land. Cabin Airline 422.
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0: American Lifeguard 10, you can make the right Bravo to the ramp and remain at frequency.
1: Bravo to the ramp, stay with you, American 10, good morning.
0: Big D 323, can the 2x5? Big D 323, can the ground 31 left, taxi Quebec, hold short November.

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1: JetBlue 209, Kate Tower, Tower, Shaway, turns right, 3 on left, line of way.
2: 3 on left, line of way, JetBlue 209.
1: JetBlue 16, Kate Tower, 737, rolling out, runway 3 on right, clear to land.
0: Clear to land, 31 right, JetBlue 16.
1: Caribbean 422, Whiskey, left alpha to the ramp, remain this frequency.
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1: Big D 323, continue right, Bravo at Juliet, cross runway 4 left, hold short of Zulu.

0: Another 226 heavy right onto Papa, remain this frequency.
1: Right on Papa, remain this frequency, Delta 226.
0: Big D, 323, it's right, Bravo, cross runway 4, left at Juliet, hold to the Zulu. Big D 323. Taxi right Bravo. Cross runway 4 left at Juliet. Hold short of Zulu.
1: Bravo, cross runway 4 left
0: at Juliet. Delta 226 heavy, continue. Papa and Bravo to the ramp.
1: Papa, Bravo to the ramp, Delta 226.
2: Tower American 293 with you, ILS runway 31 right.
0: American 293, Can Tower Bus 321, traffic 5 miles ahead. Company ahead into your left, 11 o'clock, 2 miles, 1,800 feet inbound for the parallel runway. Wind 0503, runway 3 on right, clear to land.
2: Clear to land, 3 on right, American 293.
0: JetBlue 209, wind 0503, runway 3 on left, clear to take off.
3: 3 on left, clear to go, JetBlue 209.
1: American 276, visual 3 on left.
0: American 276, Can Tower Bus 321 begins departure roll, wind 0503, runway 31 left, clear to land.
1: Clear to land, 31 left, American 276.

0: Kennedy Tower, UPS 1112 Heavy for runway 31 right.
1: UPS 1112 Heavy, Kennedy Tower, following heavy Boeing 787 traffic, 6 miles ahead, caution, wait turbulence, wind 0503, runway 31 right.
2: Kennedy clearance, UPS 2115.
0: UPS 1112 Heavy, clear to land runway 31 right.

0: Yeah, Blue 209, New York on 125.7, yeah, good morning. Gale maintenance 563. Gale maintenance 563, taxi left Golf, right Bravo. Con 97. Con 97, hold short of 309. If you're looking for taxi again, I'll say it one more time. 1191. Yes, and so for when you clear in for the third time. JetBlue 16, left here with Victor Alpha, join Alpha to the ramp.
1: Victor Alpha, Alpha to the ramp, JetBlue 16.
2: Kennedy Tower, good morning, Delta 960 Heavy, left base, visual 31 left.
0: The 960 Heavy, Kennedy Tower, bus 321, short final, wind 0503, runway 3 on left, go to land, begin reducing, one heavy Boeing 747, departs, crash, arrival, caution, white turbulence.
2: Runway 31 left, clear to land, we're going to slow now to final, Delta 960 Heavy.
0: National Cargo 810 Heavy, Kennedy Tower Heavy, Boeing 767, traffic 7 mile final, runway 3 on left, line of point.
3: Line up, await, runway 31 left, National Cargo 810.
4: Kennedy Tower, good morning, JetBlue 883, Alpha 05, following Quebec, ready to taxi.
0: JetBlue 883, runway 3 on left, taxi right, Alpha, Golf, and Zulu, cross runway 22 right.
4: 3 on left, right, Alpha, Golf, and Zulu, cross runway 22 right, JetBlue 883.

0: That's just verified. Delta 960 Heavy is clear to land 31 left.
1: American 276, Papa Alpha, Papa November and Alpha to the ramp. You can monitor ground 121.9.
2: Papa Alpha, Papa November to the ramp in 1219, American 276.
1: American 293, Victor Bravo to the ramp and monitor ground 121.9.
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1: 31 left, clip takeoff and rolling, National 810 Heavy.

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0: 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UPS 1112 Heavy, taxi right Bravo Sierra to the ramp.
2: Right Bravo Sierra to the ramp, UPS 1112 Heavy.
0: 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Car 97, Kennedy. Big D 323, caution, wake turbulence from my turn left. Full length, line of wait. You expect 3 minutes in position for wake turbulence delay.

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1: Papa, Bravo to the ramp, and 21.9, yep, good day, sir, Delta 9, 16.

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0: Mig J323, wind 0604, runway 31 left, clear to take off.
1: Runway 31 left, clear to take off.
2: Okay, Tower 497, clear to run right, thank you.
0: 197, Roger, standing clear to run right. Triple 883, Kennedy County, clear on left, line of white.
3: Clear on left, line up, runway 883.
4: Kennedy Tower, hello, LOL 001, 3000, heading multi.
0: LL1 heavy, Kennedy Tower, roger, wind 062 at 4, runway 3 on right, clear to land.
4: 3-1 right, clear to land, LOL 001.

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1: 135.9, Big D, 323, thanks for your patience.

0: JetBlue 83, climb via SID, except maintain 2,000. Wind 0604, runway 3 on left, so stable.
1: Copy the SID, maintain 2,000. And we'll 3 on left, clear for takeoff, JetBlue 83.
2: Good morning, allow 003 heavy, 3,000.
0: Allow 003 heavy, KSA, good morning, wind 0604, caution wake turbulence, following a heavy Boeing 787. Runway 31 right, clear.
2: Clear runway 31 right, allow 003.

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1: 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JetBlue 883, good morning.

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1: Uniform and left to alpha and monitoring 121 decimal 9, LL 001.

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1: Confirm, car 97,
0: Car 97, roger, at Zulu, to see on runway 31 left, full length.

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1: 505, this is Kennedy Tower, good morning, ground on 121.9.
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1: Allow 003 heavy, turn left on Victor, taxi left uniform, left turn Alpha.
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1: Allow 003 heavy, good day, monitor ground 0.9.
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1: BS 1126 Heavy KSI, good morning. Wind calm, runway 31 right, third line.
0: Third line, 31 right, UBS 1127.
1: Aviantic 063, wind calm, runway 31 left, first takeoff.
2: Yeah, first takeoff, runway 31 left, Aviantic 063.

0: America 655, wind calm, runway 31 left, post takeoff.
1: Takeoff 31 left, America
2: 655. Kennedy Tower, good morning, FedEx 1431, 31 right.
0: FedEx 1431, heavy KSA, good morning, you're following a heavy Airbus 300 ahead, call us for turbulence, additional traffic, 9 o'clock, 2 miles, and mount for the parallel. A321 to 2000. Wind calm, runway 31 right, third line.
2: Little Air 31 right, traffic in sight, 1431.
0: Avianca 063, contact new departure, 135.9 there.
3: 135.9,
0: Avianca 063. Chapter 505, KTR, runway 31 left, line aboard.
4: Line aboard, 31 left, JetBlue 505.
5: Kennedy Tower, data 705, visual 31 left.
0: 705, KTR, warning, there'll be one more departure for our arrival. Additional traffic, 3 o'clock and a mile inbound from parallel runway. Heavy Boeing 767 descending out of 2200. Wind 0605, runway 31 left, clear to land.
5: Clear to land, 31 left, we get traffic off our right in sight, Delta 705.
0: Tifa 505, use caution, there were birds reported earlier on the departure climb-out. Wind 0605, runway 31 left, surface takeoff.
4: Copy the birds, and surface takeoff 31 left, JetBlue 505.
0: Mike 65, use caution, birds report on a climb-out, and you can contact departure on 135.9.
6: Yeah, we were about to tell you that. Alright, caution birds, 35.9, good morning, American 665.
0: EPS 1126 Heavy, vacate Victor, taxi Bravo and Sierra to the ramp, monitor ground on 0.9 today.
7: Victor Bravo, Sierra, monitor ground, see EPS 1126 Heavy.
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0: No, there's no issues, you can roll out to Charlie 3, FedEx 1431.

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1: Helicopter 576 Delta Tango, A Tower, good morning, squawk 0333.
0: 0333, we're Breezy Point, eastbound transition 500.
1: Delta 705, high speed Mike Delta, taxi Papa and Bravo to the ramp, monitor ground at 0.9, good day.
2: Papa, Bravo to the ramp, monitor ground, Delta 705, good day.
1: Taxi 1431 Heavy, vacate Charlie 3, Charlie to the ramp on the street, good day.
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0: 05 on the altimeter

0: Kennedy Tower, hello. Giant 8609 Heavy is with the ILS 31 right.
1: Giant 8609 Heavy, KHI good day. Wind calm, wait 31 right, clear to land.
0: Clear to land, 31 right. Giant 8609.

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0: Will do.
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1: Avianca 020, KTAR, good day, cost weight turbulence, previous arrival, heavy Boeing 67. Wind calm, runway 31 right, clear the line.
2: Roger, runway 31 right, clear the line, Avianca 020.

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0: China 8609 heavy, turn left here on Charlie 3, cross from way 31 right at Charlie 3, left on uniform and hold short Bravo, traffic 5 mile final.
2: Roger, that's 8609, we're going to cross to the 13 left on Charlie 3.
3: Tower, Delta 709, visual 31 left, hello.
0: 709, KSI today, wind calm and wait 31 left to land, traffic 1 o'clock in a mile and off the parallel, Boeing 737-1900.
3: Clear to land, 31 left, we have the traffic, 709.
0: Avianca 020 at taxiway Alpha 4, join Alpha to the ramp and monitor ground at 0.9, good.
1: Alpha 4, join Alpha to ramp and monitor 1 to 1.9,
0: Avianca 020. 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
0: Giant 8609 heavy, continue left turn uniform, left turn Alpha, and hold short of Delta.
2: Left turn uniform, left turn Alpha, hold short of Delta, 8609.
4: Morning Tower, Alaska 211, ILS 31 right.
0: Alaska 211, KSI, morning, wind calm and wave, 31 right,
4: circle land. 31 right, circle land, Alaska 211, good morning.

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0: Giant 8609 heavy, turn left on Delta, hold short of runway 31 right.
1: Left on Delta, hold short of 31 right, Giant 8609 heavy.
0: Delta 709, taxi Papa and Bravo to the ramp, take care of Monogram 0.9.
2: Papa Bravo to the ramp, you have a good one, Delta 709.

0: Giant 8609 Heavy at Delta, cross from way 31 right, taxi Charlie to the ramp.
1: 31 right, cross 31 right, Charlie to the ramp, 8609 Heavy, thank you.
0: Alaska 211, vacate Victor, taxi Bravo to the ramp, take care of monitor ground on Point Hunt.
2: Victor Bravo, ramp, monitor ground, Alaska 211, have a good day, man.

0: Good morning, Tower Delta 452, visual 31 left.
1: Delta 452 KHO, good day, wind calm, wave 31 left, 6 o'clock.
0: Clear to land, 31 left, Delta 452.

0: call for 737 KHR, runway 31 left, Lana 40.
1: Runway 31 left,
0: Lana
1: 40, call for 737, good morning.
2: Kennedy Tower, good morning, FedEx 1712 heavy, ILS 31 right.
0: FedEx 1712 heavy, KHR, good day, wind calm, runway 31 right, Chevron.
2: Could land 31 right, FedEx 1712 heavy.

0: Delta 452, Mike Delta, taxi right turn on to Papa. And then Bravo to the ramp, Mars on 49, take care.
1: Right turn, Mike Delta, Papa, Bravo to the ramp, Delta 452.
0: Delta 737, use caution, birds reported earlier on departure climb out. Wind calm, runway 31 left, clear for takeoff.
2: Clear for takeoff, runway 31 left, runway number, caution with birds, go past 737.
0: JetBlue 115 KTR, runway 31 left, line of the way.
3: Runway 31 left, line of the way, JetBlue 115, Martin.
4: JetBlue 59, we're just going to need a moment. Where would you like us to pull over?
0: JetBlue 59, I can't tell you
4: what car it is. JetBlue 59? I'm sorry, JetBlue 59, we got a maintenance issue we're going to have to work out. We're going to need a place to sit for a minute.
0: JetBlue 59, let's do this. So right turn on Juliet, right turn on to, and hold straight Yankees for now.
4: Okay, right turn on Juliet, tour to Yankee, JetBlue 59.
0: Market 76, Kata. And JetBlue 59, continue right Juliet, and then a right turn on Yankee, and hold short hotel.
4: Okay, Juliet, Yankee, short of hotel, JetBlue 59.
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3: Continue Zulu, hold short 31 left, JetBlue 123.
0: JetBlue 115, use caution bird support on departure climb out, wind calm and wait 31 left, clear for takeoff.
3: Alright, clear for takeoff, JetBlue 115.
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2: Departure, Copa 737, have a good day.
0: Break out 5765 KTR, runway 31 left, line of boy.
5: 31 left, line of boy, break out 5765.

0: Rick Eskey, 765 East Caution Birds, reported on departure at 5 mile earlier, runway 31 left, set to take off, wind call.
1: 31 left, clear to take off, Rick Eskey, 765.
0: Jeff 123, KTR, runway 31 left, line of
2: way. Line of way, 31 left, Jeff 123.
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5: Tower Jeff 136, ILS 31, ramp.
0: That's 136 K tug a day, heavy Boeing 767, just landed crossway Dublin, wind calm, runway 31 right, clear to land.
5: Copy the way, 31 right, clear to land, JetBlue 136.
0: JetBlue 123, wind calm, runway 31 left, clear to take off.
2: Clear to take off, 31 left, JetBlue 123.
0: JetBlue 741 K tower, runway 31 left, line of flight.
1: 31 left, line of flight, JetBlue 741.
0: We got 5765 good day, contacting Sparks.
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0: And Jeff's 59, just one more time, you're recording assistance?
1: Oh, sorry, no assistance required. We just had an indication popping up on our ICAP. We just need to call the company and see what we can do to fix it.
0: Okay, copy. Jeff 41, wind calm, and weigh 31 left, cliff takeoff.
2: 31 left, cliff takeoff, Jeff Blue 741.
0: Jeff Blue 787, KHR, runway 31 left, line of 40.
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0: Jeff 5363, KHR, good day, runway 31 right, clear the line, wind calm.
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0: JetBlue 787, wind calm, and way 31 left, clear for takeoff.
1: 31 left, clear for takeoff, JetBlue 787.
0: I'm rising 76, Kennedy Tower, runway 31 left, line up, please.
1: 31 left, line up and wait a minute.
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2: What departure, JetBlue 741, see ya.
3: Okay, Tower, March 2694, IOS 31 right.
0: March 2694, K Tower, good day. Wind calm, way 31 right, clear to land.
3: 31 right, clear to land, American 2694.
0: Jeffrey 136, left turn, Whiskey Whiskey at Victor Alpha, join Alpha to the ramp. Monogram 0.9, good day.
4: Alright, Whiskey Whiskey, and then Victor to, or Victor Alpha to Alpha to the ramp, Jeffrey 136. Good.
0: American 76, wind calm, runway 31 left, clear for takeoff.
1: 31 left, clear for takeoff, American 76.

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0: American 76, contacting Sparks.
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0: American 171, wind is calm away. 31 left, clear for takeoff.
1: Okay, clear for takeoff, 31 left, American 171.
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0: 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Runway
1: 3 and left, Delta 2286.
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0: Mike 25 K Tower, good day, runway 3 and right, clear to land, wind calm.
2: Right, 3 and right, clear to land, American 2055.

0: 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ILS, runway 31 right.
1: Mark 28, K-Tegaday, wind 0504, runway 31 right, clear to land.
0: Runway 31 right, clear to land, American 28.
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1: American 2694, high speed whiskey, taxi Bravo to the ramp, monitor ground on point 9, good day.
2: Whiskey, Bravo to the ramp, monitor ground point 9, American 2694, good day.
1: Delta 2286, wind 0504, runway 31 left, clear for takeoff.
3: Clear for takeoff, 31 left, Delta 2286.
1: Delta 892 KTR, runway 31 left, final point.
3: 31 left, final point, Delta 892.
1: American 28, traffic 9 o'clock, about a mile inbound for the parallel on a left face. It's an A321 at 2000.
0: Searching American 28.
4: Hey, Sarah, good morning, Delta 2139, visual 31 left.
1: Delta 2139, KTR, good morning. There'll be one more departure prior arrival. District traffic up to 1 o'clock and a mile. Inbound for the parallel, A321, sending out at 2100. Wind calm, runway 31 left, clear to land.
4: Traffic in sight for the parallel, 31 left, clear to land, Delta 2139.
1: Delta 892, wind calm, runway 31 left, clear to takeoff.
3: 31 left, cliff takeoff, Delta 892.
1: Delta
2: 59, we're going to need a return to
1: you. Delta 2286,
3: contact you, departure. Good day, Delta 2286.
1: Delta 59, I copy all. You know what gate number you're going to?
2: Oh, yes, sir. It's gate 504.
1: Delta 59, roger. Turn left on hotel, cross runway 22 right, taxi right, Bravo.
2: Okay, hotel, cross 22 right, and Bravo, JetBlue 59.
0: With
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0: is
1: ILS
0: 31 right.
1: Mark 2855, high speed whiskey, taxi Bravo to the ramp, monitor on that point 9 again.
0: Whiskey, Bravo, monitor ground, Mega 2855.
1: Break up 4805, KTO, good day, wind calm, and wave 31 right to the ramp.
0: Well, that's 31 right, break up 4805.

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1: American 28, taxi Bravo to the ramp, monitor ground point 9 today.
2: Bravo to the ramp, monitor ground point 9, American 28, good day.
1: Endeavour 5265, KSL, good day, wind calm and wave 31 right, clear to land.
0: 31 right, clear to land, Endeavour 5265, good morning.
1: Delta 2139, taxi right Papa, and then Bravo to the ramp, monitor ground point 9, good day.
0: Right Papa, Bravo to the ramp, bend up on our ground, Delta 2139, good day.
1: Air transfer 3359 heavy, wind calm, runway 31 left, clear for takeoff.
2: Runway 31 left, clear for takeoff, air transport 3359 heavy.

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2: High speed whiskey, whiskey, Bravo to the ramp, ground point on, but here, authority 8052.
3: Tower, good day, Skeda 844, being cleared, Island 31 right, joining final.
0: Skeda 844, heavy kids, so good day, you're flying heavy Airbus 330, cross away turbulence, wind calm, and way 31 right, settle on.
3: Okay, 31 right, clear the land, Skeda 844.
0: Last gate 30, heavy kids,
4: last gate 30, ILS 31 right.
0: Last gate 30, heavy kids, so good day, wind calm, and way 31 right, settle on.
4: 31 right, clear the land, last gate 30, heavy.

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1: So 365 Heavy, KSL, good day, wind calm and wave 31 left, third on.
0: Good land, 31 left, 365.

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1: Correct, 954 Heavy KSO, good day. Heavy Airbus 350 arriving now, cause way turbulence, wind calm, runway 31 right, clear on.
0: Clear on runway 31 right, American 954 Heavy.

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0: 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JetBlue 869, holding short 31 left.
1: JetBlue 869, can you try roger? Caution, make sure I'm runway 31 left, go on the plane.
0: Line up on wait, runway 31 left, JetBlue 869.
2: Tower number 5318, ILS for 319.
1: Tower 5318, can you tower close to make turbulence 7777, 6.5 miles ahead, wind 060, at 3, clear land.
2: Clear to land for 319.
1: Delta 365, heavy right, Mike Delta, taxi right, Papa, and Bravo.
3: Right, Mike Delta, Papa, Bravo, and we'll monitor ground. Thanks, great morning, Delta 365, heavy.
1: 365, heavy morning. JetBlue 869, wind 060, at 3, runway 3 on left, left takeoff.
0: Runway 31 left, clear for takeoff, JetBlue 869.

0: morning, Unity Tower, JetWay 264, ILS 3-1-right.
1: JetWay 264, can you turn on 3-1-right? Wind 060, clear to land.
0: Clear to land, 3-1-right, JetWay 264.
1: JetWay 69, contact me, Fortune.
2: What's the departure, JetWay 869, have a good morning.
1: Dragon 954, heavy turn left on Victor. Techie Bravo to the right, monitor ground.
3: Alright, Victor Bravo, monitor ground for American 954 heavy.
1: JetWay 953, can you turn on your turn left? Wind 0604, close to takeoff.
4: 31 left, took a takeoff, JetBlue 953.
0: Good morning, Postman 364, established localizer 31 right.
1: Postman 364, heavy change tower, wind 060 at 4 on right, 0 on right, good line.
0: Jet to land, runway 31 right, Postman 364.

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2: Yeah, good morning, 31 right.
0: Ship 1129, cautionary terminal falling heavy 330, 5.5 miles ahead. Wind 070 at 3 runway, 3 on right, clear to land.
2: Clear to land, 31 right, Ship 1129.
0: American 2643, can you tell? Wind 070 at 3 runway, 3 on left, clear to take off.
1: 31 left, clear for takeoff, American 2643.
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1: Breakout 4551, wind 0703 on our turn right to the land.
0: Alright, 3-1 right to left, and I'm breakout 5x5.

0: 9 10 left on Whiskey. Taxi left Alpha, monitor the ground.
1: Left Whiskey, left Alpha, stay with you, give the left turn.
0: No, I said monitor the ground.
1: Monitor ground, okay, left turn.
0: There was 1602, runway 2 on left, wind 0603, clear for takeoff.
2: Clear for takeoff, 31 left, JetBlue 1602.
0: JetBlue 1867, keen turn, runway 2 on left, bond 08.
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1: Oscar 1535, St. Charles, 1 0 7 0 3 clear line.
2: Clear land, 3 1 right, Oscar 1535.

0: at Blue 1867, runway 3 on left, wind 0703, clear to take off.
1: Clear to take off, 3 on left, at Blue 1867.
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1: 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Wind 003, clear land.
0: Clear land 31 right, JetBlue 307.
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1: JetBlue 1515, gain tower runway 003, 31 right, clear land.
2: Clear to land 31 right, JetBlue 1515.
1: JetBlue 1179, runway 31 left, still take off.
0: Air takeoff, 3 and left, JetBlue 1179.
1: JetBlue 551, left whiskey, taxi right, Bravo, monitor ground.
0: Alright, whiskey right, Bravo, monitor ground. Brick Road, 4551, mahalo.
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3: Hey, departure, JetBlue 1867, see ya.

0: 7593 Tower, right here, left, left, takeoff. Wind calm.
1: Alright, 31 left, clear for takeoff, JetBlue 519.
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0: 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What's the ILS through and right?
1: The 162, can you turn on through and right? Wind calm, clear land.
0: Clear to land, through and right, JetBlue 162.
1: JetBlue 411, wind calm, and we turn left, clear to take off.
2: Clear and left, clear to take off, JetBlue 411.
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0: Shipment 307, turn left on Whiskey. 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
0: JetBlue 1601, change sorry, number 1, runway 3 on left, left takeoff.
2: Runway 3 on left, paper takeoff for JetBlue 1601.

0: Africa, 4538, Tower on the Sharon left, line of Pinoy.
1: Final plate, 31 left, 4538.
2: Tower Delta 498 is visual, or correction, ILS 318.
0: Delta 498, Tower, call strength turbulence, following the heavy 787, 6.5 miles ahead, wind calm, runway Sharon right, clear line.
2: Clear line 31 right, Delta 498.
0: FedEx 1483 heavy, turn right, Charlie 5, taxi Charlie to the ramp, traffic short final heavy, yes.
3: Charlie 5, Charlie to ramp, 1483
0: heavy. 1483 heavy, expedite off please.
3: 1483.

0: Pick up 4538, runway 31 left, wind calm, clear for takeoff.
1: Clear for takeoff, 31 left, brickyard 4538.
0: Jeff 1601, got that gig departure.
2: Departure for Jeff 1601, good day.
0: American 953, correction, American 950 Heavy, taxi left, Victor, and Bravo to the ramp, monitor 1219.
2: Victor, Bravo to the ramp, monitor 219, American 950 Heavy.

0: Good morning, Tower. JetBlue 160, ILS 31 right.
1: 160, can you throw another turn right? Wind 0603, clear left.
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0: Delta 498, Vacator on Victor.
1: 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Check the uniform left on Alpha.
0: Uniform left on Alpha, Delta 498.
1: 498, monitor ground.
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1: Tucker 569, Kennedy Tower, no turn left, wind 0605, clip takeoff.
2: Clip takeoff, runway 31 left, Tucker 569.

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1: Brickyard 5802, can you turn on your turn right, wind 050 at 5, clear line.
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0: Avianca 43, runway 31 left, clear for takeoff.
1: Clear for takeoff, runway 31 left, Avianca 043.
0: Full first, 369 heavy, get a return, runway 31 left, line up runway.
2: Line up, wait, 31 left, full first, 369 heavy.
0: Ship 160, Fableton left, Whiskey, taxi left on Alpha.
1: Left Whiskey, left Alpha, double 160.
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2: Tower, good morning, Alaska 22, right, left, 31 right.
0: Alaska 22, can you tower, no clear and right, 0505, clear line.
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0: World Express 369 heavy, runway 2 left, left takeoff.
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0: 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Wind 0505, clear the land.
2: I clear the land 31 right, Delta 2611.
0: For traffic 8042, turn left on taxiway Whiskey, taxi left onto Alpha, monitor ground.
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1: Jetblue 604, can you turn right here on right to the land, wind 0504.
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0: 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Good morning, JetBlue 254, turning a 12-mile final, 31 right.
1: JetBlue 254, change to runway 31 right, and 050 at 459.
0: Turn to land 31 right, JetBlue 254.
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0: 26-11, turn left on Victor, taxi left Bravo, remain at 36.
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0: Delta 26-11, actually, Victor, taxi right Bravo.
1: Alright, we'll go right Bravo, Delta 26-11.
0: Delta 26-11, taxi right Bravo to the ramp, monitor 1219er.
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0: JetBlue 676, Kennedy Tower, portion right, turbine full on the heavy 787, wind 0604, throwing right, clear line.
2: Throwing right, clear line, JetBlue 676.
3: Tower, good morning, Breaker 4657, ILS 3 on right.
0: Breaker 4657, Kennedy Tower, on 2 on right, number 3, clear to land, wind 0604.
3: 3-1 right, clear to land, Breaker 4657.

0: continue to the heavy, turn left on Whiskey Whiskey. Taxi left onto Bravo.
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0: and 2 Heavy. That's the Alpha 4 Alpha. Monitor 1219.
1: 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Yeah, 2 Heavy.
2: Kennedy Tower, good morning. Helicopter 84 Bravo Lima, inbound heading GT, requesting path config.
0: Airport Bravo Lima, Kennedy, squawk 0312.
2: 0312, 84 Bravo.
0: Airport Bravo Lima, Zeta contact 800, goodness, Bravo letter below 1000, via Park Conduit, Bravo Port Line, short amount of navigation, lab base, drone rest.
2: Kira, Zoko, Zeta, 2000, when we report landing issue, 84 Bravo Lima.

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1: Monitor ground, JetBlue 676, have a good day.
0: Chippewa 2011, change to runway T2 right, line of way, traffic landing 31 right, 1 mile flight.
1: T2 right, line of way, JetBlue 2011.

0: Delta 2011, runway 22 right, wind 060 at 5, cliff takeoff.
1: 22 right, cliff takeoff, JetBlue 2011.
0: Yes, American 3210, standing through runway 22 right, line of plane.
2: 22 right, line up to right, American 3210.
0: Brickyard 4657, turn left on Whiskey Whiskey, taxi right onto Bravo, monitor 1219 and out.
3: Alright, Whiskey Whiskey, Bravo, and monitor ground, going Brickyard 4657.

0: 3210, wind 0605, runway 22R, clear to go.
1: 22R, clear to take off American 3210.
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3: And JetBlue 1419, cleared to land, 22 left.

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1: 22 right, clear for takeoff, JetBlue 2709.
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3: New York departure, runway one, we're heading American 3210.
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0: 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Water Tower ABX, 552 Heavy with you on final.
1: ABX 552 Heavy, can you turn with 22 left when 070 at 4 clear to land?
0: Clear to land, ABX. 552.
1: Delta 699, runway 22 right when 070 at 4 clear to
2: takeoff. Clear for takeoff, 22 right, Delta 699.
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2: County Tower, Nova 277 is ILS 2
0: left. 3277, can you turn right, close range terminal, full on the heavy 767, wind 0704, runway 22 left, clear to land.
2: Runway 22 left, clear to land, over 2277.

0: We got Julia for you.
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0: All right, stand, Juliet, hold short, keep your right. Yes, please. Thank you.
1: Record 2369, runway 22 right, clear for takeoff.
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0: American 236, Zach, I'll take you next course.
2: Departure Mark 236, Zach.
3: Tower, good morning, Endeavour 5176, ILS 22 left.
0: Endeavour 5176, change tower, runway 22 left, wind is 07 at 479.
3: Clear to land 22 left, Endeavour 5176.
0: Airbag 562, have you turn right at the end, taxi Zulu cross runway 31 left.
4: We'll turn right at the end, Zulu cross the runway 31. Left at the end.
0: American 813, runway 22 right, clear for takeoff.
2: 22 right, clear for takeoff, American 813.
0: Delta 2018, can you turn runway 22 right, line of wait?
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0: 2018 runway 22 right, wind 004, left takeoff.
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0: 10-8 Tower, good morning, JetBlue 1185, IS 22 left.
1: JetBlue 1185, Senior Tower, 22 left, wind 003, clear the line.
0: Clear the line, 22 left, JetBlue 1185.
1: 75277, taxi Juliet, hold short, runway 22 right, find out where you enter, let me know when able.
2: Juliet, hold short of 22 left, hold short of 5277.
1: 5277, hold short of 22 right.
2: Oh, sorry, 22 right, no, 5277, hold short.
1: Delta 1406, runway 22 right, let's take off.
3: Delta check off 22 right, Delta 1406 on Kennedy 5.
1: Delta 668 heavy, Kennedy Tower, 22 right, line of wait.
3: Delta 668 heavy, 22 right, line of wait, Delta 668 heavy.
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1: Delta 4401, Kennedy Tower, 22 left, number 3, wind 003, clear line.
5: Number 3, clear line, 22 left, Break Check 4401.

0: Tower B, Golf Entry Surrender, over 5272.
1: Roger. Delta 668 Heavy, wind 003, runway 22 right, left takeoff.
2: 22 right, clear for takeoff, Delta 668 Heavy.
1: Delta 1528, Sandy Sarah, runway 22 right, line of point, full strength turbulence.
2: Line of point, 22 right, Delta 1528.
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0: 5176, taxi hotel, hold short, runway 22 right.
1: Hotel short at 22 right, Endeavour 5176.
0: Quebec 552 heavy, caution jet blast at hotel, cross 22 right, turn right, Bravo, hold short of Delta.
2: Okay, we'll cross 31 right, 22. I'm sorry, 22 right, and we'll make a right turn on Bravo.
0: Quebec 552 heavy, right, Bravo, hold short of Delta.
2: And we'll hold short of Delta 552, thank you.
0: Quebec 1419 Julia, cross 22 right, turn right, Bravo, monitor 1219er.
3: Alright, sir, clear to cross, 22 right, Bravo, and monitor ground, we're going to be at golf.
0: 752-77 Julia, cross 22 right, turn right, Bravo, monitor 1219er.
4: Cross 22 right, Julia, right, Bravo, monitor ground, danger 52-77.
0: Delta 668 heavy, contact next Washmore.
2: Over departure, we'll see you, Delta 668.
0: Stay back 552 heavy on Bravo, hosted of Delta, and contact ground. Stay back 552 heavy.
2: Go ahead, sir, 552 heavy.
0: Stay back 552 heavy, Bravo, short of Delta, contact ground.
2: Bravo, short of Delta, go to ground, we'll see you later.
5: Tech 18948, find out last 22 left.
0: 18948, need to run 22 left, wind 003, clear
5: land. 22 left, clear to land, Air Blues 948.
6: Tower, helicopter, H4, Bravo, Lima, back with you, JT, requesting conduit park, take off.
0: H4, Bravo, Lima, Kennedy, departure, monitor, bridge, turners, cleared out, Bravo, conduit park, altimeter 3007.
6: Clear as requested, H4, Bravo, Lima.
0: Delta 1528, runway 22 right, cross take off.
1: Clear for take off, 22 right, Delta 1528.
0: Delta 5052, change runway 22 right, line of flight.
1: 22 right, line of flight, 9652.

0: Civil 1185, taxi hotel, hold short, runway 22 right.
1: Taxi hotel, short up to the right, JetBlue 1185.
0: Endeavor 5176, do you know where you're parking?
2: It'll be off of 10 entry, Endeavor 5176.
0: Roger. Endeavor 5052, wind 0903, runway 22 right, left takeoff.
1: 22 right, left takeoff, Endeavor 5052.
0: 1422, King Star, runway 22 right, line of point.
3: 5.8, 2 right, Delta 1422.
0: Delta 1528, contact next departure.
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0: Delta 1422, 0903, runway 22 right, close takeoff.
1: Clear for takeoff, 22 right, Delta 1422.
0: Delta 2042, St. Tower, 22 right, line of point.
2: Not the way, 22 right, Delta 2042.
0: Break out 4401, right on hotel, hold short, runway 22 right.
3: Hotel short, 22 right, break out 4401.
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2: Tower there for 445, this is ILS 22 left.
1: Soviet 445, can you turn on 22 left, go to land.
2: 22 left, go to land, there for 445.
1: Alaska 21 on 22 right, left takeoff.
3: 22 right, clear for takeoff, Alaska 21.
1: Delta 6017, tower 22 right, line of point.
3: 22 right, line of point, Delta 607.
1: Tower 5079, ILS 22 left. Tower 5079, can you turn on 22 left, wind comp, clear to land.
2: Clear to land, 22 left, 5079.

0: Delta 607, wind calm, runway 228, Cliff Takeoff.
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2: runway 23 right, Delta 249.

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0: Left, correct, American 1, heading tower, on my 22 right, line up and link.
2: Line up and wait, 22 right, American 1.
3: Tower 5445,
0: 32 left. Delta 607, on my heading, contact near departure.
4: Good morning, Delta 607.
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0: Mech 1, runway 23, with takeoff and come.
1: 23, cleared for takeoff, American 1.
0: Riverjet 275, coming down, runway 23, line of the wing. Delta 2049, runway heading contact near departure.
2: Runway heading contact departure, Delta 2049.
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1: Clear to land, 22 Ray, just Blue 98.
0: Riverjet 275, runway 22 Ray, clear to takeoff.
3: 22 Ray.
0: American 2741, Canadian Tower, runway 22 Ray, line of the lane.
4: Line of way 22 right, American 2741.
0: American 1, runway heading, contact near departure.
1: Departure, runway heading, American 1, till next time.
0: And there are 5079, exit hotel, right Zulu and Golf, hold short, runway 22 right, remain in this frequency.
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0: 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Riverjet 275, contact New York departure.
2: One departure.
0: Magic 2741, runway 22 right, clear for takeoff on 1003.
4: Clear for takeoff, 22 right, American 2741.
0: American 2683, getting down runway 22 right, line of way, traffic, sign off, final.
1: 22 right, line of way, American 2683.
2: Tower, JetBlue 2769, Islas 22 left outside Delta.

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1: 22 right clear for takeoff, America 2683.
0: America 2741, runway heading, contact near departure.
2: Runway heading, departure, good day, American 2741, tip.
0: Endeavour 5445, you can continue on Hotel Hold Short, runway 22 right. What did you say your entrance was?
1: Hotel Short is 22 right, and Alpha 7 is the entry, Endeavour 5445.
0: 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What's your entry?
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0: Sorry, what is it?
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1: American 2683, runway heading, contact near departure.
0: Departure, runway heading, American 2683, see ya.

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0: Brickyard 4401, cross runway 228.
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0: There 5445, cross runway 228.
1: And cross 228, there 4445.
0: There 5079, cross runway 228.
2: Cross runway 228, there 5079.
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0: under FD80, wind 080 at 3, runway 22 right, let's take off.
1: 22 right, let's take off.
0: Market A16, good day, tower, runway 228, line up away.
2: Do the run up at runway again, A16, good day.
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0: Mercury 1610803, runway 22A, clear to take off.
1: To the right, clear for takeoff, American 86.
0: Delta 747, can you sign runway 22A, line up away?
2: 22 right, line up away, Delta 742.
0: Sir, 5080, runway heading, contact near departure.
2: Runway heading, departure, 5080. Ship 27, he's occupied, no rush getting up the ground.
0: Alright, so now then Yankee Foxtrot short of runway 22 right and advise when your gate is available.
2: Yankee Foxtrot short 22 right, we'll call you February 27.

0: Echo 747, you enjoy 03, runway 2 right, clear for takeoff.
1: 2 right, clear for takeoff, 742.
0: Market 816, runway heading, contact near departure.
2: Alright, runway heading, going to departure. There's birds right on the liftoff there.
0: Caribbean 423, can you take a caution? 7 from my 2 right, line of
3: runway 22 right, line of runway, copy caution, correct, 423.

0: All right, that's 2769, South Cold Wind Station, cross 228, what's the taxi to Renton?
1: 228, and keep off the Renton, simply 27.
0: Roger, straight in the air. Delta 742 Heavy, runway heading, contact near departure.
1: Runway heading, over to

0: Serbian 423, when 003, runway 22 right clear takeoff.
1: Runway 22 right clear takeoff, coming on 423.
0: American 179, today's tower, runway 22 right, line up away.
2: 22 right, line up 48, American 179.
3: Tower jumping 2001, ILS 22 left.
0: JetBlue 2001, today's tower, runway 23, runway 22 left, clear to land.
3: Clear to land 22 left, JetBlue 2001.

0: American 179, wind 0903, runway 2 right, clip takeoff.
1: 2 right, clip takeoff, American 179.
0: Zephyr 169, getting tower, runway 2 right, line up for wind.
2: 2 right, line up for wind, Zephyr 169.

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0: Stepper 169, runway 22R, clear for takeoff, wind 0900.
2: To try, clear for takeoff, Stepper 169.
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3: Runway 22R, line up and wait, American 2017, good morning.
0: 179, runway heading, contact me at departure.
4: Runway heading, departure, American 179.
5: Delta 915 Heavy, ILS 22 left.
0: Delta 915 Heavy, getting Caravan 1003, runway 22 left, clear to land.
5: Clear to land, runway 22 left, Delta 915 Heavy.

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2: Runway 22 right, cleared for takeoff, American 2017.
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0: Chapter 757, Mercer 903, runway 22 right, clear takeoff.
1: Clear takeoff, 22 right, Chapter 757.
0: Yeah, 4725, today's down, runway 22 right, line of away.
2: 22 right, line of away, at 4725.
0: At 2017, runway heading, contact from your departure.
1: Runway heading, contact departure, American 2017. Hey Tower, good morning. There, 366 inbound, Alice, TC left.
0: Yeah, 5066, today, Tower, cross the wing, circle and stop at short final, heavy volume 767, wind 090 at 3, runway 22 left, clear to land.
1: Alice, TC left, clear to land, there, 366, copy all.

0: Hey, Tower, JetBlue 2001. Gates now 519, currently occupied.
1: And there are 4725 and 0903, runway 2 right, so stay back.
2: 2 right, clear to take off, and 47 puts that.
1: JetBlue 73, disregard. JetBlue 757, runway heading, contact me to depart.
3: Runway heading over to departure, JetBlue 772.
1: Delta 915, Juliet, hold short, runway 2 right, remain in this frequency.
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0: Yeah, I think they're going to hold us in the ramp, JetBlue 2001.
1: What's the entrance going to be?
0: Delta Alpha.

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0: Step up 1273, good eight tower, runway 628, line up the wave.
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0: Delta 1273, wind 0903, runway 2-2-8, clip takeoff.
2: Clip for takeoff, 2-2-8, Delta 1273.
0: Delta 947, good day, sir, runway 2-2-8, line up a week.
2: 2-2-8, line up a week, Delta 947. Low tower, JetBlue 320, over the Apple.
0: Delta 320, good day, sir, wind 0903, runway 2-2-8, clip away.
2: To the left, line up, 320. Zephyr 454, short visual 22 left, good morning.
0: Zephyr 454, stay silent, 0934, runway 22 left, good
2: clear to land 22 left, Zephyr 454.

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0: Delta 915 heavy, cross 22 right, straight alpha, monitor ground.
2: 22 right, straight alpha, cross 22 right, straight alpha, monitor ground, take care, Delta 915.
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1: Step for 947 and 0903, runway 22X for takeoff.
2: 22X, clear for takeoff, JetBlue 947.
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0: Delta 613, Windsor 903, runway 228 for takeoff.
1: 228 clear for takeoff, Delta 613.
0: Avianca 021, good HR, runway 228, line up away, taxi will be left right downfield.
2: Good morning, line up away, runway 228, Avianca 021.
0: JetBlue 947, runway heading, contact me at departure.
2: Runway heading, departure at 947.

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0: Step to 454, Juliet, hold short on my 22 right, remain this frequency.
3: Juliet, hold short 22 right with you, Juliet 454.
0: Delta 613, run my heading, contact me, departure.
4: Over to departure, Delta 613, Sam.
5: 7 over 4660, I left 2 up, good morning.

0: Tower Endeavour 4660 Isla, 2 left.
1: And there, 4660 Canadian Tower, runway 22 left for the land and 1003.
0: For the land, 22 left, Endeavour 4660.
1: I have the FA021, wind 1003, runway 22 right, for takeoff.
2: Clear for takeoff, runway 22 right, Avianca 021.

0: JetBlue 454, cross 22 right, right Bravo, monitor ground.
1: Cross 22 right, Bravo, monitor ground, JetBlue 454.
0: Avianca 021, runway heading, contact New York departure.
2: Runway heading and New York departure, so long, Avianca 021, thank you.
0: JetBlue 286, cross 22 right, right Bravo, monitor ground.

0: Tower, and Airport 3366 is Zalpo inbound on the T2R.
1: And Airport 3366, Canadian Tower, wind 1003, runway T2F, clear to land.
0: T2F, clear to land, Pacific 6.
2: Tower, good morning, Delta 5008, 10 miles, T2F.
1: Delta 5008, Canadian Tower, wind 0903, runway T2F, clear to land.
2: T2F, clear to land, Delta 5008.

0: there, 4616 Hotel. Hold short on my 2-2 right. I'm in this person's advice. 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
1: Hotel, hold short, 22 right, and we'll go for 22.

0: Alpha Center, please. Kennedy Tower under 5284, 22 left.
1: Jeff, 5284, Kennedy Tower, runway 22 left, clear to land, wind 1103.
0: 22 left, clear to land under 5284.
1: Jeff, 5386, you said Alpha 10.
2: Hey, Barber, 5386.
1: Jeff, 5386, cross 22 right and Alpha 10 with me.
2: Please cross to your right and Alpha 10 is just late to you. Sierra
1: 5008 Hotel, hold short, 22 right, advise taxi entrance, so you know it.
2: Alright, Hotel short, 22 right, roll about 5008.

0: Tower, good morning, JetBlue 1678, ILS 22 left.
1: JetBlue 1678, Canadian Tower, runway 22 left, clear to land, wind 11 JJ.
0: Clear to land, 22 left, JetBlue 1678.
1: Delta 2390, Canadian Tower, runway 22 right, line up and wait.
2: Runway 22 right, Delta 2390.

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1: Gonna pick a 22 right, Delta 2390.
0: Chapter 15, get 8 hour on my 22 right line of balloon.
2: I have a way, Chapter 15. Kennedy Tower, good morning, Delta 2702, ILS 22 left.
0: Sir, 5284, exit hotel, hold short on my 22 right, advise taxi lands, and send you know it.
2: Roger, hotel, hold short at 22 right, we'll let you know, that's good.
0: Delta 2702, good 8 hour, and 1004, runway 22 left, clear to land.
2: 22 left, clear to land, Delta 2702.

0: Delta 2390, runway heading, contact near departure.
1: Delta 2390, good day, Delta 2390.
0: JetBlue 15110004, runway 28, clip takeoff.
2: Clip takeoff, JetBlue 15.
0: Turkish 4, Mike Lima, heavy Canadian Sky, runway 28, line up 08.
3: Runway 28, line up 08, Turkish 4, Mike Lima.

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2: And tower under 5284, got to see what's up.
0: 34, Mike 3 in the heavy, wind 0904, runway 2-2 right, for takeoff.
3: Runway 2-2 right, 3-4, takeoff, 34, Mike Lima.
0: Fruitia 4450 Canadian Tower, runway 2-2 right, line up and wait, 4-27, stop to left, right, downfield.
4: 2-2 right, line up and wait, prepare 4450.
0: Step through 16, runway heading, contact near departure.
2: Alright, runway heading, going to departure, blue 15, see ya.
0: See ya.
2: JetBlue 2584, Zephyr's Alpha.
0: JetBlue 2584, Canadian Tower, runway 2-2 left, clear to land, and 0904.
2: Clear to land, 2-2 left, JetBlue 2584.

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1: Sorry, monitor ground, JetBlue 1678.
0: Sierra 5284, Cross 22 right, left Alpha, monitor ground.
2: Roger, Cross 22 right at Hotel, left Alpha, monitor ground, or 5284.
0: Turkish 4 Mike Lima, heavy runway heading contact near departure.
3: Runway heading contact New York departure, 1659, love you guys.
0: Delta 2702, Juliet, hold short, runway 22 right, remain this frequency.
4: Alright, Juliet, hold short, 22 right with you, Delta 2702.
0: Delta 2702, advise taxi land since then you know it. Brickyard 4450, wind 100 at 3, runway 22 right, clear takeoff.
5: 22 right, clear takeoff, Brickyard 4450.
0: American 585, change time, runway 22 right, line up away.
5: 22 right, line up away, American 585.
4: Tower Delta 2702 Alpha 10.

0: America 585, I'm a 228 for the takeoff, wind 1003.
1: Direct the takeoff, America 585.
0: Delta 713 Heavy, can I have runway 228, line up for wait?
1: 228, line up for wait, Delta 713 Heavy.
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1: Hotel short of 228 with you, Jetblue 2584.
0: Frequency 4450, runway heading contact near departure.
2: Runway heading over departure, frequency 4450.

0: Delta 713 Heavy, wind 1003, runway 22 right, clip takeoff.
1: 22 right, clip takeoff, Delta 713 Heavy.
0: Delta 1681, great track, Austin Lake Turbulence, runway 22 right, line up, only copy left, right, downfield.
2: And 23 right, line up, white JetBlue 1681.
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1: Cross 228, Triple 2584.
0: Copy 2702, cross 228, right Bravo, monitor ground.
2: Go to cross 228, right turn Bravo, monitor ground, up 2702.
0: Copy 2584, right Bravo, monitor ground.
1: Right Bravo, monitor ground, Triple 2584, see ya.
0: Yeah. Delta 713, heavy runway heading, contact near departure.
3: Runway heading near departure, Delta 713, navigate.

0: Delta 1681, correct me, yep, 1681, wind 1103, runway 22R for takeoff.
1: Runway 22R cleared for takeoff, JetBlue 1681.
0: American 1136, today's tower, runway 22R, line up and wait.
2: Line up and wait, runway 22R, American 1136.

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1: Over to departure, you have a wonderful day, Jet Blue 1681.
0: Megan 1136, wind 1005, runway 22 right, slip takeoff.
2: 22 right, slip takeoff, American 1136.
0: Delta 1966, Kennedy Tower, runway 22 right, line of belief.
3: 22 right, line of belief, Delta 1966.

0: Delta 1966, wind 1103, runway 22 right, clear to take off.
1: Clear to take off, 22
0: right, Delta 1966. Delta 1930, can you tower runway 22 right, line up and wait.
2: Delta 1930, runway 22 right, line up and wait.
0: American 1136, runway heading, contact near departure.
3: Departure, you have an estate, American 1136.
0: Yep, contact near departure, American 1136.

0: Delta 1930, wind calm, runway 228, clears for takeoff.
1: Clear for takeoff, 22 right, Delta 1930.
0: Delta 779, good time, runway 22 right, line up away.
2: 22 right, line up away, JetBlue 779.
0: Delta 1966, runway heading contact near departure.
3: Runway heading, owner departure, Delta.

0: JetBlue 739 and 1234, runway 22 right clip takeoff.
1: 22 right clip takeoff, JetBlue 779.
0: American 255, heavy getting tower, runway 22 right full length, line up and wait.
2: 22 right full length, line up and wait, American 255, head.
0: Delta 1930, runway heading contact, near departure.
2: Departure, 1930, good day.

0: Phoenix Tower, TAM 8180 Heavy ILS, switch left.
1: TAM 8180 Heavy, Canadian Tower, with 1305 on my 22 left, clear to land.
0: Running 22 left, clear to land, TAM 8180.
1: American 255 Heavy, when 1305 on my 22 right, clear for takeoff.
0: American 255 Heavy, runway 22 right, clear for takeoff.
1: Chapter 183, Canadian Tower, runway 22 right, line up away, 4.7.
2: Line up away, 22 right, chapter 183.

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2: Left takeoff, 22 right, number 183.
1: Delta 617, Kennedy Tower, runway 22 right, line up a wing.
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0: Yeah, we sure did. I lost you left the morning.
1: Air 4932, the morning, wind 1205, crossing the turbine shaft, touching down, heavy Boeing 787, on my 22 left, straight away.
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0: Okay, Jabba 2904, I lasted to left.
1: Jabba 617, runway 22 right, lift takeoff, wind 1, please air at 5.
2: Takeoff 22 right, Delta 617.
1: Jabba 1737, Canadian Tower, runway 22 right, line up a wing.
3: Jabba 1737, 22 right, line up a wing.
1: Jabba 2904, Canadian Tower, wind 1, please air at 5, runway 22 left, sit away.
0: 22 left, airline, Jabba 2904.
1: Gamma 8180 Heavy, Juliet holds short, runway 22 right, remain this frequency.
3: Juliet holds short, runway 22 right, remain your frequency, Gamma 8180 Heavy.
1: Jeffrey 183, runway heading, contact near departure.
2: Runway heading, departure, Jeffrey 183.
1: Jeffrey 2904, slow 10 knots for me.
0: Slow 10 knots, Jeffrey 2904.
1: Or you know what, just bring it back to final.
0: Final seat, Jeffrey 2904.

0: JetBlue 1737, wind 130 at 4, runway 22R, clear for takeoff.
1: JetBlue 1737, 22R, clear for takeoff.
0: JetBlue 361, good HR, runway 22R, line of wind.
2: Runway 22R, line of wind, JetBlue 361.
0: JetBlue 617, fly runway heading, contact New York departure.
3: Runway heading to departure, 617, good day.
4: Tower never hit 216, I left you to that.
0: JetBlue 216, good HR, runway 22R, clear to land, 1235.
4: 22R, clear to land, never 216.

0: JetBlue 361, then 1304, runway 22R, slip takeoff.
1: Slip takeoff, JetBlue 361.
0: JetBlue 1737, runway heading, contacting your departure.
2: Runway heading, switch and departure, JetBlue 1737.
3: Tower, good morning, JetBlue 816, ILS 22 left.
0: JetBlue 816, pull it all the way back. He's gaining on Tapscad, when 1304, runway 22 left, clear to land.
3: Slow to final, yeah, track on head, it's a little tight this morning, I think so. It's clear to land, 22 left, JetBlue 816.
0: And there, 4932, hotel, hold short, runway 22 right, remain this frequency, advise, taxi entrance when you know it.
4: All right, hotel, short, 22 right, watch out, in front of you.

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0: Delta 361, runway heading, contact near departure.
2: Delta departure, Delta 361.
0: Delta 2904, Juliet, hold short, runway 22 right, name this frequency.
3: Juliet, hold short, 22 right, remain this frequency, Delta 2904.
4: Tower to report on 32 at Delta.
0: Roger, thank you.
5: Can I tower Delta 130 on the Atlas to left?
0: Delta 130, can I tower runway 22 left, Fido AM and 1204.
5: Clear time to the left, Delta 130.
0: Jet Blue 130, could start falling.

0: Sheriff 5216, keep it moving, please. Hustle off at Hotel Fleming traffic. Very short final behind you. Sheriff 5216, hotel, hold short. My 2C right, remain this frequency.
1: Hotel, short 2C right, yes.
2: Tower Qatari 7 to Papa, good morning. Establish on the localized runway to the left.
3: Qatar 7 to Papa, heavy, Henry Tower, 1 palm, runway 2 to left, to left.
2: Runway 2 to left, your land, Qatari 7 to Papa.

0: Subway 16 exit, Juliet, hold short, runway 22 right.
1: Juliet, short 22 right, JetBlue 816.
2: Kennedy Tower, good morning, JetBlue 1024, ILS 22 right.
0: Hotel 1024, Kennedy Tower, wind calm, runway 22 right, set a line.
2: 22 right, clear to land, JetBlue 1024.
0: Travel 2904, cross runway 22 right at Juliet, right on Bravo, remain the frequency.
3: Cross 22 right at Juliet, right at Bravo, remain the frequency, JetBlue 2904.
0: Travel 4932, cross runway 22 right at Hotel, follow Delta, monitor ground. No, 5216, where do you enter the ramp?
4: They're looking for a...
0: Do you know if you're cleared in at this time?
4: Air
0: 5216, cross runway 22 right, straight in the ramp.
4: Cross 22 right, straight in the ramp, Air 5216.
0: Travel 1024, slow to final.
2: Slow to final now, JetBlue 1024.
0: So 1845, line up only runway 22 right, traffic 6 mile final.
5: 22 right, runway 22 right, 1865.
0: Traffic 2904, get rid of the second CRJ at hotel, monitor ground.
3: Behind the second CRJ, JetBlue 2904, monitor ground.
0: Travel 816, please expedite, cross 22 right at Juliet, right Bravo, monitor ground.
1: Well, that's today. Cross 22 right at Juliet, right Bravo, monitor ground, CAA 16.

0: Tower, good morning, Rico, 5656, switch over 22 left.
1: Up 1845, wind is calm, runway 22 right clear for takeoff.
2: 22 right clear for takeoff, that's 1845.
1: We got 5656, Kennedy Tower, Bosch, and we told him heavy 777 for final, wind calm, runway 22 left, clear to land.
0: Cool, then 22 left, Rico, 5656.

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1: Exit Juliet, hold short, runway 22 right, Qatar 72 Papa.
2: Tower Etihad 1, morning.
0: Etihad 1 Heavy, Kennedy Tiger, morning, wind calm, runway 22 left, clear to land number 2.
2: Clear to land, runway 22 left, Etihad 1.
0: So 1845, runway heading contact near departure, good day.
3: Runway heading departure, Delta 1845, good day.
0: Delta 621, Kennedy Tower, runway 22 right, line up and wait.
3: Runway 22 right, Delta 621.

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1: Cross at the right, Juliet, right on Bravo, monitor ground, Sub-130.
0: Qatar 72 Papa Heavy, cross runway 2-2-right, taxi left on Bravo. And actually, just stay on Alpha, sort of Kilo Fox, please.
2: Cross runway 2-2-right, Alpha, stay on Alpha, and hold short of Kilo Fox, Qatar 72 Papa.
0: Qatar 72 Papa Heavy, hold short of Kilo Foxtrot, monitor ground, they will give you a call.
2: Hold short of Kilo Foxtrot and monitor ground, Qatar 72 Papa.
0: And Qatar 72 Papa Heavy, it's going to be faster if you go right Bravo today for these closures. So, amend instructions, right on Bravo and monitor ground.
2: Right on Bravo and then monitor ground, Qatar 72 Papa.
0: Travel 1024, cross runway 31 left at Kilo, right Bravo behind Qatar, monitor ground.
3: Alright, cross 31 left at Kilo and right on Bravo behind Qatar and monitor ground, JetBlue 1024.

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1: Hotel, short, 22 right, Picture 5656.
0: About the 621, wind is calm, runway 22 right, clear for takeoff.
2: Runway 22 right, clear for takeoff, Delta 621.
0: Picture 4376, heading south, traffic 7 mile final, runway 22 right, line up and wait.
1: That's runway 22 right, Picture 4376.
0: Air 5044, Kennedy Tower, wind calm, runway 22 right, clear to land.
1: 22 right, clear to land at over 5044.
0: Air 5044, you can start slowing, top of the park, just prior to your arrival.
1: We'll start slowing at over 5044.
3: Definitely 126, 8 out, 22 left.
0: Double 126, Kennedy Tower, fortune, wind chill and fall on a heavy 350, wind calm, runway 22 left, clear to land.
3: Clear to land, 22 left, definitely 126.

0: Delta 621, runway heading, contact New York departure today.
1: Runway heading, go to departure for Delta 621, bye.
0: Circa 4376, wind time, runway 22 right, clear for takeoff.
1: Clear for takeoff, 22 right, clear for 4376.
2: Kennedy Tower, good morning, Hawaii, Mount 202, Juliet, heavy, established localizer, runway 22 left, 11 miles.
0: Mount 202, Juliet, heavy, Kennedy Tower, wind time, runway 22 left, set a line number 2.
2: Runway 22 left, clear to land, Hawaii, Mount 202, Juliet.
0: Etihad 1 heavy, exit Juliet, hold short, runway 22 right.
3: Exit Juliet and hold short 22 right, Etihad 1.

0: Okay, Tower JetBlue 310 over Rosley, ILS 22 left.
1: JetBlue 310, Kennedy Tower, 6 miles in Delta Heavy, 787, caution with turbulence, wind calm, runway 22 left, clear to land.
0: And clear to land, 22 left, JetBlue 310.
1: JetBlue 117, Kennedy Tower, runway 22 right, line up and wait.
2: 22 right, line up and wait, JetBlue 117.
1: Pick up 56, 56, where do you enter the ramp?
3: Kilo Fox, for sure, 56, 56.
1: Roger. Pick up 56, 56, that's Ashby Way Hotel, cross runway 22 right, left alpha, Delta's holding, monitor down.
3: Okay, cross 22 right, left alpha, for sure, 56, 56.
1: FBI 1 heavy, cross runway 22 right at Julia, right on Bravo, monitor ground.
2: Cross runway 22 right, right, Juliet right on Bravo and monitor ground, if you had one.
1: Number 5044, right 1 able, right on Kilo.
0: Right 1 able, right on Kilo, number 5044.
1: Kevin 126, Juliet holds short, runway 22 right.
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0: Endeavour 5044, cross runway 31 left at Kilo, right Bravo, monitor ground.
1: Cross 31 left at Kilo, right Bravo, monitor ground, Endeavour 5044, thanks.
2: Tower, good morning, JetBlue 1206, dispatching Rosley.
0: JetBlue 1206, Kennedy Tower, following company, 4 miles ahead, 1130 runway 22 left, federal line.
2: Left, JetBlue
0: 1206. JetBlue 117, 1130F6, runway 2 to right, perfect takeoff.
3: Clear for takeoff, 2 to right, JetBlue
0: 1974, Kennedy Tower, runway 2 to right, line up and wait.
1: 2 to right, line up and wait, Delta 19.

0: 1994-1COM, runway 2-2-right, clear for takeoff.
1: 2-2-right, clear for takeoff, on site, Jet Airport.
0: Virgin 2-6, clear left, heavy, turning tower, runway 2-2-right, line up and wait.
2: That's where we're at, 2-2-right, Virgin 2-6, clear heavy.
0: 117, runway heading contact, near support to the day.
1: You too, bye. Okay, Tower American, 1040, we're at 9 mile final, 22 left.
0: American 1040, Kennedy Tower, following up 221, Comrade, runway 22 left, federal line.
1: Federal line, 22 left, American 1040.

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1: 5677, Tenor Charlie, calling up 319, one com, runway 2 to left, to the line.
0: 2 to left, clear land, breaker, 5677.
1: 726, Quebec Heavy, one com, runway 2 to right, perfect takeoff.
2: Give takeoff runway 22, right to legend 26, Quebec Heavy.
1: 1994, runway heading contact, near support, to the deck.
3: 1994, good day.
1: 1907, Tenor Charlie, runway 2 to right, line up and wait.
3: Runway 22, right, Delta 1907.

0: Echo 126, South Sunway Superior, Julia, right Bravo, traffic crossing behind you, monitor ground.
1: Alright, we'll monitor the ground, cross to your right turn Bravo, definitely looking up 6.
0: Golemox 202 Julia Heavy, cross runway 2 straight at Julia, right on Bravo. I say again, right Bravo due to taxiway closures. You have to go right turn Bravo, monitor ground.
2: Copy, so we cross runway 22 right, then we turn right, Bravo, monitor ground frequency 1219, right at Mount 202 Julia.
0: Virgin 26 Quebec Heavy, contact near departure today.
3: It's departure today, Virgin 26 Quebec Heavy.

0: 12-06, Juliet Zulu Golf, hold short runway 22R.
1: Juliet Zulu Golf, hold short at 22R, JetBlue, 12-06.
0: Travel 310, cross runway 23R, Juliet right, Bravo, monitor ground.
2: Cross runway 23R, Juliet right, turn Bravo, monitor ground, JetBlue 310.

0: Hey Tower, good morning, Embraer 468, localize short to the left.
1: 468, heavy 10 HR, following an Embraer, when the time runway 2 to left, to the line.
0: There to line runway 2 to left, Embraer 468.

0: 1907, wind calm on way 228, clear for takeoff.
1: 228, clear for takeoff, Delta 1907.
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2: 228, line up, right, travel 1603.
0: American 1040, exit Juliet, hold short, runway 228.
2: American 1040, exit Juliet, hold short, 228.

0: Echo 1603, wind calm, runway 2-2 right, perfect takeoff.
1: To the right, left takeoff, Juggle 1603.
0: Delta 1917, 10-8 tower, runway 2-3, line up and wait.
2: 2-3, right, line up, wait, Delta 1907.
0: Delta 1907, runway heading, contact near departure today.
3: Runway heading, departure, Delta 1907.

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0: American 1040 at Juliet, call friendly 228, it's going to be right Bravo for closures today, behind that Delta, right Bravo, monitor the ground.
2: Alright, American 1040, cross 228, right Bravo, behind Delta, monitor ground.
3: Gonna do tower, good morning, Emmett. It Echo Romeo Super, 10 miles, RLS, runway 22 left.
0: 1603, contact near departure today.
4: Departure, good day, 6023.
0: Circa 5677, hold short of runway 22 right at hotel.
5: Hold short 22 right at hotel, breaker 5677.
0: Emmett, it Echo Romeo Super, Kennedy Tower, WinCom, runway 22 left, clear to land.
3: Runway 22 left, clear to land, request vacate, Zulu, Emmett, it Echo Romeo Super.
0: Roger. 1917,
6: WinCom,
0: runway
6: 22
0: right, clear for takeoff.
6: 22 right, clear for takeoff, Delta
0: 1917. 5207, 287, runway 22 right, line up and wait.
5: 22 right, line up and wait, 5207.

0: On Route 2468, have you exit Juliet and hold short runway 22 right?
1: Juliet, hold short runway 22 right, on Route 2468.
0: Number 5207, one time runway 22 right, clear for takeoff.
2: 22 right, clear for takeoff, number 5207.
0: Delta 1917, runway heading contact New York departure to Ben.
3: Departure Delta 1917, good morning.
0: Sensor 1080 has been changed to X-ray, turn off number 3008.

0: Break out 5677, where do you answer the ramp?
1: Alpha 10, 4 break out 5677.
0: Break out 5677, cross runway 2 right hotel, stay in the ramp.
1: Cross 2 right hotel, stay in the ramp, break out 5677.
0: Number 2468 heavy, stay gate.
2: Bravo 22 for number 2468 heavy.
0: 2468 heavy, cross runway 22 right at Juliet, straight ahead Alpha, monitor ground.
2: Cross runway 22 right at Juliet, straight Alpha, monitor ground, number 2468, hello.
0: Bear 5207, runway heading, contact near departure, have a good one.
1: Runway heading, over the departure, good day, number 5207.

0: Trinity Tower, Brickyard, 4631, ILS 22 left.
1: Brickyard 4631, Trinity Tower, collection with 7 Super 380, just touched down wind 140 at 6, runway 22 left, clear to land.
0: Runway 22 left, clear to land, we'll watch for the wake, Brickyard 4631.
1: Trav 1107, 1140 at 6, runway 22 right, perfect takeoff.
2: Left take off runway 22 right, Trav 1107.
1: Endeavor 5043, Trinity Tower, runway 22 right, line up and wait.
2: 22 right, line up and wait, Endeavor 5043.

0: Armageddon Romeo Super advised the full 331 left and advised the taxiway entrance 1 Able.
1: Hold short, runway 31 left, entrance Golf, Emirates, 8 Echo Romeo Super.
0: 5043,
2: 1140 at 7
0: runway,
2: 2
0: right, perfect takeoff.
2: Clear takeoff runway, 2
0: right, 1107 runway, heading contact near the park, good day.
3: Good day, Jeff 1107.
0: Runway 5223, current tower runway, 2 right, line up the way. Armageddon Echo Romeo Super, cross runway 31 left at Zulu, continue Zulu, golf, hold short runway, 22 right.
1: Cross runway 31 left, taxi Zulu, golf, hold short runway 22 right, and with 8 Echo Romeo Super.

0: Mayor 5223, 1140 at 7, runway 2 director for takeoff. Mayor 5483, runway heading contact near departure, have a good one.
1: Runway heading over departure at the Mayor 5483, good day.

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0: We get 4631 cross runway 22 right at hotel. Right Bravo today for closures and monitor ground.
1: Cross runway 22 right on hotel, then right Bravo ground today. We get 4631.
0: Delta 1955, contact near departure good day.
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1: Emirates Gate Echo Romeo Super, roger. 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Cross runway 22 right, then taxi straight.
0: Give way to the Embraer on the left. 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Emirates Gate Echo Romeo Super.

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1: Blue 854, Kennedy Star, 1130, 6 runway 22 left, clear to land.
0: 22 left, clear to land, to Blue 854.

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2: Kennedy Tower, Endeavour 4959, ILS 22 left.
0: Endeavour 4959, Kennedy Tower, 1140 at 6, runway 22 left, center line number 2.
2: Clear to land, 22 left, number 2, Endeavour 4959.
0: Highway 54, cross runway 22 at a hotel, right Bravo, monitor ground today.
3: Cross 22 right hotel, right Bravo, the ground, please, 4.
4: Turn tower, of course, to 34 Hotel Foxtrot.
0: Highway 54, if you're still here at Golf, give way to company.
3: Alright, we're still here at Golf, give way to company, give way to 4.
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4: Turning to course 34 Hotel Foxtrot.
0: 34 Hotel Foxtrot, Kennedy Tower, spot 0332.
4: 0332, we are 11 miles to the east, looking to pick up the tracks westbound and then checking out the river.
0: Three-four Hotel Foxtrot, have you had a contact 700 feet of current altimeter 3008? You came in very broken with your request. What is it?
4: Tracks west, please. Thank you so much.
0: Three-four Hotel Foxtrot, Roger, cleared at a blow 500 as requested. Traffic overhead, landing Kennedy, use caution.
4: Tracks 500 feet. Thank you so much. Three-four Hotel Foxtrot.
3: Kennedy Tower, good morning. JetBlue 302, ILS 22 left.
0: JetBlue 302, Kennedy Tower, following CRJ, wind 1406, runway 22 left, settling.
3: 22 left, clear to land, JetBlue 302.

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1: No, but we'll call.
0: For the 5741, roger, hold short of runway 2 Tureta Hotel.
1: Or 2 Tureta Hotel, we're here at 5741.

0: Power, Shana 222 heavy, Iris 22 left.
1: Indiana 222 heavy, Kennedy Sierra wind 140 at 6, runway 22 left to the line.
0: Plus 9, runway 22 left, Shana 222.

0: And then 4985, wind calm, runway 2 track, clear for takeoff.
1: 2 track, clear for takeoff, then 4985.
0: Passed 829, heavy Henry Town, runway 2 track, line up and wait.
2: Line up and wait, 2 track, left 829,
0: heavy. 4959, stay gate.
1: Alpha 11, 4959.
0: Say that again?
1: Alpha 11, 4959.
0: Thank you. Number 4959 at Juliet, hold short, runway 2 to
1: right. Juliet,
3: 2 to right, 3-4 Hotel Fox, climb.
0: 3-4 Hotel Fox, out of below 1400 is approved.
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0: K-29 Heavy, wind calmer, 2-4 for takeoff.
1: Cliff, takeoff to Toronto, left, K-29 Heavy.
0: Number 4985, contact me at the departure, good day.
2: Our departure, have a good day, 4985.
0: Postman 361 Heavy, 95, question 17, line up point, runway 2-2-right.
2: Line up point, 2-2-right, postman 361 Heavy.
3: 10 Tower, good morning, Lanchilla 532, approaching South 442-left.
0: Lanchilla 532 Heavy, Kennedy Tower, approaching with Tower and Sound Heavy 350, 11207, runway 22 left, center line.
3: 22 left, clear to land, Lanchilla 532.
0: Tower 302, Juliet, hold short, runway 22 right. Tower 302, hold short, runway 22 right at Juliet.
4: Hold short, 22 right, Juliet, Jeffrey 302.

0: Postman 361 heavy, wind 130 at 7, runway 22 right, clear for takeoff.
1: Runway 22 right, clear for takeoff, Postman 361 heavy.
0: 711 carry tap, Washington 2 runway 22 right, line up and wait.
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1: 22 right, cleared for takeoff, JetBlue 1111.
0: JetBlue 255, Kennedy Tower, runway 2 clear, line up and wait.
2: 22 right, line up, wait, JetBlue 255.
3: Okay, Tower, good morning, Air 5239, over Zalpo for 2QA.
0: I'm Kilo 532 Heavy, exit Juliet, hold short, runway 22 right.
4: Juliet, hold short, runway 22 right, and Kilo 532.
0: Air 5239, Kennedy Tower, 1120 at 8, runway 22 left, federal line.
3: Clear line 22 left, Air 5239.

0: Kennedy Tower, good morning, Chip. Blue 359 with you, 2000, joining the final 22 left outside his elbow.
1: Travel 359, Kennedy Tower, wind 120 at 8, runway 22 left, clear to land.
0: Clear to land, 22 left, Chip, Blue 359.
2: Chapel 255, wind 1207, runway 22 right, left takeoff.
3: Left takeoff, 22 right, Chip, Blue 255.
2: Next, 4436, Kennedy Tower, runway 22 right, line of
4: flight. 22 right, line of flight, 5436, 7.
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0: Endeavour 5436, wind 1207, runway 22 right, clear for takeoff.
1: Clear for takeoff, runway 22 right, Endeavour 4036.
0: Jet 1529 KHR, runway 22 right, line up 08, traffic will be left to right down, sir.
1: 22 right, line up 08, Zip 1529.
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0: landship question, Asiana. Asiana 222 Heavy, crossing way 22 right at Juliet. Taxi left Bravo to the ramp, monitor ground on point 9. Good day. Land Chile 532 Heavy at Juliet, cross runway 22 right, taxi Alpha to ramp, monitor ground point 9, good
1: on Juliet cross 22 right on Alpha contact, monitor ground, Chile 532.
0: And there 5436, contact is parked, good
1: 5436.
0: And there 5239, turn right on Zulu, taxi Zulu and Golf, hold short runway 22 right, remain frequency.
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0: And there 5239, looks like you're going Alpha 10, so Zulu and then Hotel, Zulu then Hotel, hold short runway 22 right at Hotel, we're in Endeavor 5239.
2: Copy that, we'll make those instructions, we'll go Zulu, Hotel, and Hotel will hold short 22 right, and there 5239.

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0: 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Hold short of runway 22 right and remain the street.
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0: got the 939, wind 1205, runway 22 right, clear for takeoff.
1: Clear takeoff, 22 right, Jeff, 939.
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1: Clear for takeoff, 22 right, never 5097.
0: Delta 683, Kennedy Chair, runway 22 right, Atlanta Boy. Traffic will be left to right down.
2: Atlanta Boy, 22 right, Delta 683.
0: Captain 939, take care, contact you, Spartan.
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0: Jeffrey 359, taxiway Golf, cross runway 2 to right, taxi Bravo to the ramp, monitor ground on point 9, good night.
1: Golf, cross 2 to right, Bravo to the ramp, monitor ground point 9, JetBlue 359, good evening.
0: There 5239 at hotel, cross runway 2 to right, taxi Alpha 10 to the ramp, just great to see you there.
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0: South 683, wind 1105, runway 22 right, Delta takeoff.
1: Give us takeoff 22 right, Delta 683.
0: Delta 1793, Kennedy Terrace, runway 22 right, line up, boy.
2: Line up, boy, runway 22 right, Delta 1793.

0: Yep, 1793, wind 1205, runway 32 right, clear for takeoff.
1: Clear for takeoff, runway 32 right, Yep, 1793.
0: Yep, 1691, KHR, runway 32 right, line up, please.
2: Flyboy 22 right, JetBlue 1691.
0: Delta 683, flag runway heading, take care, contact, here's the party.
3: Runway heading, good day, Delta 683.

0: you up to 1691, wind 1306, runway 22 right, clear for takeoff.
1: Runway 22 right, clear for takeoff, JetBlue 1691.
0: JetBlue 1869, Kennedy Tower, runway 22 right, line up, please.
1: 5-way, 22 right for JetBlue 1869.
2: Tower Delta 1993, ILS 22 left.
0: That's 1993, case there, wind 1306, runway 22 left, take off.
2: Clear land 22 left, Delta 1993.

0: Yep, 1869, wind 1307, runway 22 right, clear for takeoff.
1: Clear for takeoff, 22 right, JetBlue 1869.
0: Yep, with 59 KHR, runway 22 right, line up, please.
2: 22 right, line up and wait, JetBlue 59.
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1: Tip 1184, Cuyahoga Day, wind 130 at 7, runway 22 left, circle.
0: Atlanta 22 left, Tip 1184.

0: You got the 59, wind 1307, and wait 22 right, start takeoff.
1: So takeoff 22 right, JetBlue, 59.
0: Speed of 178 heavy, Kennedy Tower, and wait 22 right, line up forward.
1: Line up and wait 22 right, speed 178 heavy.
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0: Fever 178 Heavy, wind 1306, runway 22 right, let's take off.
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0: JetBlue 1017, K Tower, wind 1306, runway 22 left, to the line.
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0: Canadian Tower, good morning. 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
1: Our 7 Echo Echo, rate of contact 1100, 10 to the altimeter 3008, clear to Bravo, Coney Island routing, maintain VFR to below 500, and you can cross runway 301 left to beam the Modern Aviation, landing at Modern Aviation, be at zone, risk advised landing assured.
0: Helicopter 747 Echo Echo cleared into Bravo via Coney 500 and below, and around 301, end of 301, and toward the JAC.
1: There, 5330, wind 1207, runway 22 right, Sub-Tego. Delta 1533, Kennedy Tower, runway 22 right, line of boy.
4: 22 right, line of boy, Delta 1533.
1: Delta 1184, taxi hotel, hold short of runway 22 right, remain this way.
4: Hotel, short, 22 right, stay with you, Delta 1184.
2: Enter, Delta 1532, Iowa City left.
1: Delta 1532, K Tower, good day, wind 1207, runway 22 left, settle.
2: Delta clear line, Delta 1532.

0: Yeah, for 1533, wind 1207, runway 22 right, South Tango. 22
1: right, clear takeoff, Tango 1533.
0: They're 5330, contact Parkita. Parkita,
2: you're 5330.
0: Chapel 121, gate there. Traffic will be left to right downfield. Runway 22 right, line up away.
3: Runway 22 right, line up away, Chapel 121.
4: Tower Delta 2475 is ILS 22 left.
0: Delta 2475, gate there, good day. Wind 1207, runway 22 left, clear to land.
4: 22 left, clear to land, Delta 2475.

0: Jeff 1184, hotel, cross from way 2 to right, taxi Bravo to the ramp, monitor ground on point 9 over there.
1: Hotel, cross 2 to right, Bravo to the ramp, monitor ground, Jeff 1184, good day.
0: 1993 at Juliet, cross from way 2 to right, taxi Bravo to the ramp behind a company heavy Boeing 767, monitor ground on point 9, take care.
2: Juliet, cross 2 to your right, Bravo behind a 76, monitor ground on 1993, good day.
0: Jeff 1533, good day, contact Ms. Parker.
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0: Jeff 1017, taxi right turn onto Zulu, then Golf. Hold short runway 22 right at Golf, remain in the city.
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0: Get the 121, wind 1306, runway 22 right, clear for takeoff.
1: Runway 22 right, clear for takeoff, get the 121.
0: Endeavour 5316, Kennedy Tower, runway 22 right, line up, please.
2: 2420
0: left, 22 left. 2420 K Tower, good day, wind 1306, runway 22 left, clear to land.
2: Clear to land, 22 left, 2420.

0: Endeavor 5032, taxi hotel, hold short runway 22 right, remain the street.
1: Hotel short 22 right, we'll see you there for 30.
0: And if you miss it, make it Juliet. So Juliet, hold short runway 22 right for Endeavor 5032.
1: Alright, Juliet, there for 30.
0: And a hold short runway 22 right, hold short runway 22 right for Endeavor 5032.
1: Well, hold short 22 right, Endeavor 5032, on Juliet.
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0: Endeavor 5316 and 130 at 7, runway 22 right, start takeoff.
4: 22 right, clear for takeoff, Endeavor 5316.
0: Delta 669, heavy, change there, runway 22 right, line up for
5: 22 right, line up and wait, Delta 669, heavy.
6: Tower Delta 2165, ILS, 22 left.
0: Delta 2165, KTL, good day, runway 22 left, clear to land, wind 130 at 8.
6: Clear to land 22 left, Delta 2165.

0: Delta 2475, turn right on Juliet and... What's your gate number today?
1: Juliet, and it's Bravo 46.
0: Alright, Delta 2475, Juliet, hold short of runway 22 right, remain this freak.
1: Juliet, short 22 right, this freak, Delta 2475.
0: Delta 669 heavy, wind 130 to 8, runway 22 right, clear for takeoff.
2: Runway 22 right, clear for takeoff, Delta 669 heavy.
0: Depot 887 KTR, cost away turbulence. Traffic will be left to right downfield. Runway 22 right, line of course.
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0: Chapter 1017, attached way Golf, cross runway 2 to right, taxi Bravo to the ramp, monitor ground on point 9 today.
1: Crest, CC right at Golf, right turn on Bravo, monitor ground to the ramp, Dibley 1017, corner.
0: Endeavor 5032 at Juliet, cross runway 2 to right, taxi Bravo to the ramp, monitor ground on point 9 today.
1: Crest, CC right on Juliet, right on Bravo, monitor ground at 5032.
0: Delta 2475 at Juliet, cross runway 2 to right, taxi Alpha to the ramp, monitor ground at point 9 today.
2: Alright, Juliet, cross T2 right at Juliet, join Alpha and ground point 9, Delta 2475 monitor.
0: Delta 669 Heavy, contact you Sparks today.
3: Good day, Delta 669 Heavy.
0: Delta 2420, turn right on Juliet, taxi right turn Zulu and Hotel, hold short runway 2 to right at Hotel, remain the street. Okay.
3: Zulu Hotel, hold short of 2 to right Hotel, remain the frequency Delta 2420.
1: Delta 1942, just outside of Zalpo.
0: 1942, KSR today, wind 1207, way 22 left, clear to land.
1: 22 left, clear to land, Delta 1942.
0: JetBlue 887, wind 120 at 7, way 22 right, clear to takeoff.
4: Go for takeoff, 22 right, JetBlue 887.
0: Alaska 1536, KTAR, runway 22 right, line of boy.
5: 22 right, line of boy, Alaska 1536.

0: 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Brickyard 4587, ILS 22 left.
1: Dub 2165, taxi Juliet, hold short, runway 22 right, and Main District.
0: Juliet, hold short, 22 right, we'll stay with you, Dub 2165.
1: Alaska 1536, wind 120 at 6, runway 22 right, clear for takeoff.
0: 22 right, clear for takeoff, Alaska 1536.
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0: Kennedy Tower, Brickyard 4587, ILS 22 left.
1: Brickyard 4587, Kennedy Tower, good day, runway 22 left, clear to land, wind 120, sir.
0: 22 left, clear to land, Brickyard 4587.

0: 2285 and 1206, and wait 22 right, clear for takeoff.
1: 22 right, clear for takeoff. JetBlue 2285.
0: Delta 773 Heavy, Kate Tower, runway 22 right, line up, please.
2: Line up, runway 22 right, Delta 773 Heavy.
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3: Tower Delta 2428, 22 left.
0: Delta 2428, Kate Tower, good day, runway 22 left, clear to land, wind 1205.
3: Clear to land, 22 left, Delta 2428.
0: Up 1942, taxi Juliet, hold short of Yankee, remain on the street.
1: So I started Yankee with you, Delta 1942.

0: Delta 773 heavy, wind 1405, and wait 22 right, clear to take off.
1: 22 right, clear to take off, Delta 773 heavy.
0: Copa 803, Kennedy Terra, caution wait turbulence, traffic will be left to right downfield, runway 22 right, on a course.
2: Line up away, runway 22 right, Copa 803.
0: JetBlue 2285, good day, contact your departure.
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4: Okay, tower helicopter 747 Echo Echo JT looking for conduit park through the Hudson.
0: Helicopter 747 Echo Echo JT departs from the ramp, based on risk to via conduit and park, maintain VFR below 1000.
4: On risk, conduit park 1000 to below 747 Echo Echo.
0: Delta 2420 at hotel, cross runway 22 right, check the Alpha 10 to the ramp, this frequency, good day.
5: Clear to cross 22 right at hotel, Alpha 10 to the ramp, this frequency, Delta 2422.
0: Delta 2165 at Julia, cross runway 22 right, check the Alpha to the ramp, Maragana point on a good day.
6: Alright, Julia, cross 22 right, Alpha to the ramp, we'll mount on the ground, Delta 2165, have a great day.
0: Delta 773 heavy, contact your departure, good
1: day. Every New York departure, Delta 773 heavy, good morning.
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7: Hold short of Yankee with you, Brickyard 4587.
0: Delta 1942, continue taxi, right turn on Yankee, taxi Yankee and hotel, hold short from way 22 right at hotel.
8: Yankee hotel, short of 22 right at hotel, Delta 1942.
0: Copa 803, wind 1405, runway 22 right, left takeoff.
2: Careful, takeoff runway 22 right, Copa 803.
0: Endeavor 5007 KHR, runway 22 right, line up, boys.
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0: Brickyard 4587 after this Delta. Continue left turn Yankee and Juliet. Hold short runway 23 right, Juliet.
1: Alright, after the Delta Yankee Juliet, hold 23 right at Juliet, bring your 4587.
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2: Juliet, hold short Yankee, the frequency of 2428.
0: Endeavor 5007, wind 140 at 7, runway 22 right, left takeoff.
2: 22 right, clear for takeoff, Endeavor 5007.
0: American 142 heavy, carry tower, runway 22 right, line up, please.
2: Line up, wait, 22 right, American 142 heavy.
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0: American 142 Heavy, wind 140 at 6, runway 22 right, start to takeoff.
1: Clear for takeoff, 22 right, American 142 Heavy.
0: Breakout 4671, KHR, caution wake turbulence, traffic will be left to right downfield, runway 22 right, line of boy.
2: 22 right, line of boy, breakout 4671.
0: Endeavor 5007, take care, contact and spark.
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0: Delta 2428, taxi up to and hold short of runway 22 right at 0.
3: Up to, hold short, 22 right, Delta 2428.
4: Kennedy Tower, set country 565, ILS 22 left.
0: 565, KHR, good day, runway 22 left, clear to land, wind 140 at 6.
4: Clear to land, 22 left, set country 565.
0: Delta 1942 at Taxiway Hotel, cross from way 22 right, taxi Alpha 10 to the ramp, the street, stick it up.
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0: Breakout 4587 at Juliet, cross from way 22 right, taxi left on Bravo, at Mike Bravo, join Alpha.
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0: Break up 4671, wind 120 at 7, runway 22 right, clear for takeoff.
1: 22 right, clear for takeoff, break up 4671.
0: Endeavour 5015, K Tower, runway 22 right, line up.
1: 22 right, line up, runway Endeavour 5015.

0: Tower Endeavour 5404, ILS 22 left.
1: Yes, 5404, clear to good day, wind 1208, and way 22 left, clear to
0: land. 22 left, clear to land, Endeavour 5404.

0: Mountain Dash 5015, 11208, runway 22 right, touch table.
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3: Order departure, I was going breakout 4671.
0: Tone Country 565, turn right on Juliet, taxi right turn Zulu and Golf. 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
0: Find us 519. 519 KHR, morning, rate of contact over for Kristen, a mile north of Floyd at 400 KL, number 300-86, request.
5: Z08 off Floyd, like the Oregon station over at Baisley Pond.
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0: Runway 2995 and 1207, runway 22 right, clear for takeoff.
6: Runway 22 right, clear for takeoff, American 2995.
0: Aeromexico 9470, Kennedy Tower, more than 90 seconds for landing position for in-trail restriction. Runway 22 right, line up, boys.
7: Runway 22 right, I'm going to go on air for a second.
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1: Departure 5015, too.

0: Sun Country 565, traffic holds in position at taxiway Gulf, crossway 2 to right. Taxi Bravo to the ramp and monitor ground on point 9 today.
1: All right, we'll cross 2-2 right, the Bravo to the ramp and monitor ground point 9 Sun Country 514.
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3: Tower East Air 985, sir. Good afternoon.
0: Hotel, taxi right turn Zulu and Golf. Hold short runway 22 right at Golf. Remain at 3.
4: 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Short of 22 right at Golf. Short of 3-7-8-5-4-0.
3: Tower East Air 985, sir. Good afternoon.
0: East Air 985, heavy gate. Good morning. Wind 1308, runway 22 left, turn on.
3: East Air 922, left is 985.

0: Sierra Mexico 9470, wind 13-08, runway 22 right, left tail.
1: Runway 22 right, please for takeoff, Aero Mexico 9470.
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0: Got the 279, wind 1207, and wait, 22 right, subtitle.
1: 22 right, clear for takeoff, Deblo 279.
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2: Line of away, 22 right, Deblo 523.
3: Hey Tom, good morning, Korean Air 249 Heavy, A minus on 59, runway 22 left.
0: Korean 249 Heavy, KTAR today, caution wave turbulence, following heavy Airbus 350, wind 1207, runway 22 left, third one.
3: Runway 22 left, Caltrain, Korean Air 249 Heavy.
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0: Get the 523, wind 1207, runway 22R, clear for takeoff.
1: Clear for takeoff, 22R, JetBlue 523.
0: Get the 186 KTAR, runway 22R, line up and
2: 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Line up and wait, 22R, JetBlue 186.
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0: Sputnik Tower, good morning, Kuzbek. 101, it's Edith Fakalaiza, Tutula.
1: Kuzbek 101, heavy KTEG a day, following a heavy Boeing 777 that just landed now, cross away turbulence, 11507, runway 22 left, Tutula.
0: Little and Tutula, Kuzbek 101.
1: After 227, 11408, runway 22 right, clear takeoff.
2: Clear takeoff, 22 right, Alaska, 229 south.
1: Chapter 139, KHR, traffic will be left right downfield, runway 22 right, line up, boys.
3: 22 right, line up, runway JetBlue, 149.
1: Korean 249 heavy, vacate via Juliet, hold short of runway 22 right, remain this frequency.
0: Vacate via Juliet, hold short on 22 right, Korean 249.
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0: Endeavour 5404 at Golf, cross runway 22 right, taxi Golf to the ramp, this frequency, good enough.
1: Cross 22 right at Golf, Golf to the ramp, this frequency, Endeavour 5404.
0: Heat 985 heavy, cross runway 22 right, Juliet, taxi left turn, Bravo to the ramp, monitor ground at 0.9, good enough.

0: clear to land, and yeah, we can curve. Getting the occasional bump of wake turbulence, so we use caution. JetBlue 610.
1: JetBlue 149, wind 1308, and wave 22 right, clear for takeoff.
2: 22 right, clear for takeoff, JetBlue 149.
1: We got 4976 KPR, and wave 22 right, line of course.

0: Lily, Tower Helicopter, 8-4, bravo, GAT, requesting combi pass for the checkup.
1: Alright, for Bravo Lima KTR, depart from the ramp, VHO and RIS, clear via conduit and park, maintain VFR below 1000.
0: As requested, below 1000, 8-4, Bravo Lima, still have the 0315 on the box.
1: Alright, for Bravo Lima, roger, have you radar D momentarily.
0: 8-4, Bravo Lima.
1: And they're 4976, wind 1407, runway 22 right, best table. 22
2: right, 4976.
1: American 3246, KTR, runway 22 right, line of voice.
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1: Uzbek 101 heavy, vacate by Zulu, cross runway 31 left, remain this way.
5: Vacate by Zulu, cross 31 left, 306, 101.
1: Alright, for Bravo Lima, radar contact at 500, can the altimeter 3009.
0: 3009er, 8-4 Bravo Lima.
6: Tower Objet 653 on the ILS 22 left.
1: Objet 653, KTR, good day, wind 1406, runway 22 left, clear to land.
6: 22 left, clear to land, Objet 653.
1: American 3246, wind 140 at 6, runway 22 right, clear to go.
3: 22 right, clear for takeoff, American 3246.
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5: That's big 101, runway 31 left, come down, cross.
1: 101 heavy, cross, runway 31 left at Zulu, hold, short of Gulf, and remain the same.
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0: Jetway 1801, wind 130 at 6, runway 22 right, clear for takeoff.
1: 22 right, clear for takeoff, Jetway 1801.
0: Delta 2019, KHR, runway 22 right, line of boy.
1: Line of boy, 22 right, Delta 2019.
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1: Del 2693 KTUG Days, runway 22 left, clear to land, wind 130 at 6.
0: Clear line 22 left, Delta 2693.
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1: Korean 249 heavy, attack way Juliet, cross from way 2 to right, taxi left Bravo, and Sierra to the ramp, correction Bravo and Romeo, Bravo and Romeo to the ramp, Mark on Point Angra.
3: Roger, Julian, cross from A, 2-2 right, left-hand Bravo, Romeo, to the ramp, underground point 9, Korean 249.
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1: November 84, Bravo Lima, to the Bravo, ready to serve permanent, Spark VFR, frequency change 2, good day.
4: Roger, Papa, come to 10-8, Bravo Lima.
1: Cruisex 101 heavy, continue left turn onto Golf, cross from way 2 to right, traffic towards position, taxi Golf to the ramp on this frequency today.
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6: Tower American, 1029, ILS 22 left.
1: Right 1029, KTUG good day, wind 130 at 6, and way 22 left, clear to land.
6: 22 left, clear to land, American 1029.
1: Objet 653, turn right on hotel and hold short of runway 22 right, remain the street. Speed up the hold.

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0: Delta 2019, wind 1208, runway 22 right, clear for takeoff.
1: Clear for takeoff, 22 right, Delta 2019.
0: Breakout 5649 KHR, runway 22 right, line up, please.
1: 22 right, line up, runway, breakout 5649.
2: Deck 101, clear to use, all for you.
0: Deck 101 heavy, contact the ramp on.
2: Ramp, let's move it to deck 101.
0: Delta 2693, taxi Juliet, hold shoulder runway 22 right, remain the street.
3: Juliet, shoulder 22 right with you, Delta 2693.

0: Breakout 5649, wind 110, 900, runway 22 right, clear takeoff.
1: 22 right, clear for takeoff, breakout 5649.
0: Endeavour 5086, cage tower, runway 22 right, on course. 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

0: Denver 5086, wind 11.08, runway 22 right, left
1: face. 22 right, takeoff
0: there. Got the 743 KTR, runway 22 right, line boy.
2: Runway 22 right, JetBlue 743.
0: I'm right 1029, taxi via Juliet, hold short of runway 22 right, main street.
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0: got the 610 taxiway Golf, cross from way 22 right, taxi Bravo to the ramp, monitor ground on point 9 of ground.
1: Golf, cross 22 right, Bravo to the ramp, monitor ground,
0: Jeffrey. Up to 653 at hotel, cross from way 22 right, taxi left on Alpha, hold to the Kilo Fox, remain the street. Delta 2693 at Juliet, crossing way 22 right, taxi right Bravo.
2: At Juliet, cross 22 right, and right of Bravo, Delta 2693.
0: And there 5086, contact is Spark today.
1: Roger, see you 5086.
3: Tower Delta 2969, good morning, 4.5 miles for 22 left.
0: Delta 2969, take a day, wind 1308 and way 22 left, head on.
3: Still land 22 left, Delta 2969.
0: Jeff 743, wind 1308, runway 22 right, clear for takeoff.
4: Clear for takeoff, 22 right, Jeff Blue, 743.
0: Breakout 5733, KHR, runway 22 right, line up, boys.
5: 22 right, line up, runway, pick up 5733.
6: Yes, hours for today, Blake 3312, heavy, localize this up, Shireless, 2 to the best.
0: 2312 heavy KTR, wind 1408, runway 22 left, clear to land.
6: Clear to land, runway 22 left, Blake 3312.
0: Object 653, continue on Alpha at Lima, Lima, join Bravo, and hold to the mic throttle.
6: Roger, continue at Lima, Bravo, hold to the mic throttle.
0: Breakout 5733, wind 1408, runway 22 right, clear for takeoff.
5: 22 right, clear for takeoff, breakout 5733.
0: Delta 625, KHR, runway 22 right, line up, boys.
2: Line up, wait, 2 right, Delta 625.
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4: Sparks, Delta 743, see ya.

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1: Flight 19, Kate Togo.
0: Hold on a station, I'd like to proceed westbound and southbound back to Florida, call an air short.
1: Flight 19, Chris, Quattro, Flight 19.
0: That's Quattro, we'll call an air short.
1: And up to 653, just hold position.
2: Okay, yeah, we're looking for Lima, it's a Lima.
1: Yeah, it's a Lima. Can you make a 180?
2: Yeah, we can do that.
1: Alright, make a 180 and then right turn on Lima Lima.
2: Alright, right on Lima Lima, then Bravo for up there.
1: So 625 and 1406, runway 22 right, clear to take off.
0: Clear to take off, 22 right, Delta 625.
1: Get 503, gauge air, runway 22 right, line up, boys.
3: 22 right,
1: line up,
3: away 7503.
1: Delta 2969, right turn Zulu and Hotel. Hold short of runway 22 right at Hotel, remain restricted.
4: Right Zulu, left Hotel, hold short of 22 right Hotel, but frequency Delta 2969.
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5: Level 4916, ILS 22 left.
1: 4916, KHA, good day, you're flying heavy Airbus 330, caution away turbulence, when 14005, and way 22 left, turn on.
5: Settle on 22 left, level 4916.
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6: 22 left, go to line, Big Air 5720.
1: And object 53. We continue Bravo and then left on Quebec.
2: Continue Bravo, left on Quebec,
1: yes. American 1029, tap phone position, that's actually Juliet, cross runway 22 right, taxi left Bravo, main assist.
2: Okay, cross 22 right, Juliet, left Bravo, stay with the American.
1: Delta 2969 at Hotel, cross runway 22 right, taxi Alpha to the ramp, and monitor ground on point 9, good day, traffic close position.
4: Alright, at Hotel, cross 22 right, Alpha to the ramp, Delta 2969, and we'll monitor point 9.
1: Delta 625, contact your departure.
0: Departure, have a good day, Delta 625.
1: Black C312 heavy, stay parking.
6: 263,
1: Black 312 heavy, vacate by Juliet, taxi right turn Zulu, and golf hold short runway 22 right.
6: Okay, players, Juliet, turn on Zulu, golf, then hold short to right, Black 312.
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6: Alright, slow it down, break up 5720.
1: And up to 653, Bravo around the bend there, and then left on Quebec to Quebec 4, you could just mark ground point 9, get up.
2: Roger, Bravo, Quebec, Quebec 4, monitor ground, up to 653,
1: get up. 503, when 1106, and wait, 22 right, clear for takeoff.
3: 22 right, clear for takeoff, up to 503.
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6: Tower, good morning, Copper 35, ILS 22 left.
1: Copper 35, KTO, good day, wind 1106, and wait 22 left, clear to land.
6: 22 left, clear to land, Copper 35.
1: And Black C 312 heavy again, taxi Zulu and Golf, hold short of runway 22 right, at Golf.
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7: Morning ground, 5370, we're at Golf Shore of Alpha with information, Zulu.
1: Yeah, 5370 is Kate there, good morning, ground 1.9.
7: Copy, I'm sorry about that.
1: Right 1769, when 1106, way 22 right, clear for takeoff.
6: Runway 22 right, clear for takeoff, right 1769.
1: Yeah, so 1861, KTR, more than 90 seconds holding position for in-trail, runway 22 right, not for it.
2: NLR traffic cross, 22 right, runway, blue, 1851.
1: Endeavor 4916, taxi hotel, hold short runway 22 right, main description.
6: At hotel, short 22 right, same with you, 4916.
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3: Roger, Jeff 503, and there are some birds underneath us crossing the departure end.
1: Got it.
8: Tower, Jupiter 1901, runway 22 left.
1: That's 1901, gate tag today, wind 1205, and way 22 left, sir.
8: Good land, 22 left, Jupiter 1901.
1: Flat C 312 heavy, traffic goes in position, cross runway 22 right at Golf, taxi right on Bravo, and hold short of Delta, contact ground on point 9 over there.
6: Cross runway 22 right, sway at Golf, turn right on Bravo, short Delta, ground, stay the pressure down to Flat C 312.
1: Flat C 312 heavy, contact ground control 121.9.
6: That's 1.9, I
1: think. That is 4916 at Hotel, cross runway 22 right, what's your taxi wind?
9: At Hotel Cross 22 right, we're entering Alpha 10 today, 4916.
1: 4916, taxi Alpha 10 to ramp this frequency today.
9: Alright, Alpha 10, see the ramp today, 4916,
1: see the bit. Breakout 5720, taxi Hotel, but hold short of runway 22 right, remain this frequency.
8: Alright, we're staying with you, Hotel, short of 22 right, we're going to step to us.
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11: Hey, ground up jet 653, let's connect 42. We're just taking a turn on connect 4, thank you.
1: You said 653, you said you missed the turn?
11: Yeah, we just made a U-turn. We're making connect 4 now.
1: Alright, no problem. Taxiing today.
11: Yeah, our chart's a little different than what we're seeing here, so.
1: Jet 1851, wind 1506, and way 22 right, clear for takeoff.
11: Thank you, sir. Jet 1851, clear for takeoff, 22 right.
1: Hey, back to 80 heavy KTR, and way 22 right, line of voice.
12: 22 right, line of voice, hey, back to 80 heavy.
1: Upward 35, vacate via hotel, hold short of runway 22 right, remain restricted.

0: We've got 5720, traffic holds position, cross from way 2 to right at hotel, taxi Alpha 10 to the ramp to 3 to pick it up.
1: Cross 2 to right at hotel, Alpha 10 to ramp, pick up 5720.
0: Up 435, traffic holds position, cross from way 2 to right at hotel, taxi left on Bravo, remain to 3 to Yep, 1851, contact you support today.
2: Have a good day, sir. Couple 1851.

0: upward 35 via left turn, text left turn on Bravo. Bravo and Quebec to Quebec 4, Modern Aviation, Monogram 0.9 over there. Avex 80 heavy, wind 140-8 and weigh 22 right, let's take off.
1: Sure for takeoff, 22 right, Avex 882 right heavy.
0: Captain 1901, taxi Juliet, hold short of runway 22 right, and then the
2: Juliet, TG right, we're going to 502.
0: Hey, yep, Captain 1901, one more time please, hold short runway 22 right.
2: Hold short at 22 right, Juliet 1901.
0: And that's 5370 KTR, cross away turbulence, runway 22 right, line up with.

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0: Roger, thank you.
1: Captain 1901, traffic goes into position, at taxiway Juliet, cross from way 2 to right, taxi Bravo to the ramp, monitor ground on point 9 of the desk.
2: Cross 2 to right, Bravo to the ramp, monitor ground, JetBlue 1901.
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0: And that's a 5370, wind 1307, and weigh 2 to right, suspect. 2 to
1: right, suspect.
0: Hopper 35. Captain 1715 K Tower, runway 22 right, line up
2: 22 right, line up 22 1715.

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0: 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Pike up to 1715. Jeffel 237, wind 14-08, runway 23 right, left tail.
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1: Brickyard 5835, Kennedy Tower, runway 22 right, line of 8.

0: Cafe 41 Heavy, wind 130 Niner, runway 22 right, clear for takeoff.
1: Runway 22 right, clear for takeoff, Cafe 841.
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1: Alright, 22 right, line of way, Brickyard 4454.
2: Kennedy Tower, hey, good morning Air France, 2 November Heavy established to left.
0: Air France, 2 November Heavy, Cape Town, good day, wind 1309, runway 22 left, 2 left.
2: Clear, turn on 22 left, Air France, 2 November.

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2: Okay, tower record 2292,
0: LS22R. 2292 KHL, good day. Following a heavy Boeing 7, cross away turbulence. 11309, runway 22 left, to the line.
2: Go to line 22 left, mark 2292.
0: Breakout 4454, 11308, runway 22 right, clear for takeoff.
3: 22 right, clear for takeoff, Rick Yard, 4454.
0: Got the 296 KHL, runway 22 right, line of
4: blade. Line of blade, runway 22 right, get to the 296.

0: Air France 2 November Heavy, vacate Juliet, hold short runway 22 right, remain the street.
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0: JetBlue 296, wind 140, 9 runway 22 right, clear for takeoff.
2: Alright, 22 right, clear for takeoff, JetBlue 296.
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0: Park Rainier 0A1 Super 2 to left.
1: Air France 2 November Heavy, a taxiway Juliet, cross runway 2 to right. Taxi left on Bravo to the ramp, Mar Ground 0.9 good day.
0: We are now clear to cross 2-2 right, then Bravo and we maintain our 0.9 in France, 2 November, Mike.
1: Yep, 296, take care, contact Edge Park.
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1: Green 081 Super K, have a good day, wind 1408, and wait 2-2 left, third on.
0: 2-2 left, clear to land, Green 081, 2-2.

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2: Departure, great day, JetBlue 81.
1: Now, 84 Bravo Lima JC, departure from the ramp, gate on risk, third via conduit and park, maintain VFR below 1000.
0: They are requested to be the 1000, 84 Bravo Lima.
1: Reaches at 719, when 13085, and way 22 right, left table. Flash at 321 KTR, runway 22 right, line of voice.
0: 24110 heavy, 22 left.
1: 24110 heavy, KTR, good day. Following Super Airbus 380, cross the way curve room, wind 1406, runway 22 left, clear line.
0: Runway 22 left, clear line, 24110 heavy.
1: Right for Bal Lima, radar contact 400, Kennedy altimeter 3010.
0: 3010, 4 Bal Lima.

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1: KA Tower, Logan, you're ready to contact over Floyd at 200 KA altimeter 301034.
0: 301-04, light working station in the vicinity of Basie Pond, will stay west of 22 at all times.
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1: Let's get 321, wind 1307, runway 22 right, clear stable.
2: 22 right, clear stable,
1: American 167 heavy, K tower, runway 22 right, line up boy.
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4: Contact departure, this jet tower on there, thank you, bye.
5: Southwesting Airport 26, 2005.
1: Looking for 26 heavy KSA today, following heavy Boeing 777, cross away turbulence, wind 1308, away 60 left, third one.
5: Set to land to 2 left, Singapore 26.
1: Korean 081 Super, vacate via Zulu, hold short of runway 31 left.
6: Vacate via Zulu, hold short of 31 left, Korean 081.
1: American 167 heavy, wind 1308, and way 22 right, clear takeoff.
7: 22 right, clear takeoff, American 167 heavy.
1: Chapter 57 K tower, cross away turbulence, and way 22 right, line up away, traffic left to right, downfield.
8: Alright, 22 right, line up away, chip blue 57.
1: Lecture 321, good day, contact and departure.
9: How about to departure? Lecture 321, you as well.
1: Korean 081 Super at taxiway Zulu, taxi onto runway 31 left and hold short of runway 22 right.
6: At Zulu, taxi onto runway 31 left to hold short 22 right to Korean 081.
5: Singapore 26, can we slow down?
1: Yeah, for 26, heavy speed, correct?
5: Yeah, discussion is Singapore 26.
1: American 2292 at Juliet, cross runway 22 right, top post position, taxi left on Bravo, at Mike Bravo, join Alpha. Mm-hmm.
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11: Tower
1: 735-679-2257 KSA, good day. You're following a heavy Boeing 777, cross away turbulence, wind 1508, and way 22 left, clear to
11: land. Clear to land, 22 left, 735-679.
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13: Standard Boeing 1 heavy,
1: 08, and way 22 right, clear to land. 22
8: right, clear to take off, clear 57.
1: In there 5018, K tower, runway 22 right, line up boys.
13: Runway 22 right, there 5018.
1: On upon 110 heavy, turn right on to Zulu, taxi Zulu and Golf. Hold short of runway 22 right, remain this bridge.
13: To the Golf, hold short 22 right, upon 110 heavy.
14: Good morning, KD tower, chip blue 1002 on the ILS 22 left.
1: Chip 1002, K tower, wind 1209, runway 22 left, clear to land.
14: 22 left, we're clear to land, JetBlue 1002.

0: Korean 01 Super, traffic holds in position, cross from way 22 right on runway 31 left, and hold short of mic code.
1: Cross runway 22 right, 31 left, hold short of mic, Charlie, Korean 081.
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2: Departure, W57.
0: Singapore 26 Heavy, vacate by Juliet, taxi right turn Zulu and hotel. Hold short of runway 22 right at hotel, remain restricted.
3: Juliet, right onto Zulu, hotel, hold short 22 right, Singapore 26.
0: There 5018, 1160, 900, runway 22 right, subtitle.
4: 22 right, just take off, there 5018.
0: And there 5119, KHR, runway 22 right, on board.
5: We got 4808, 2000.
0: We got 4808, KHR, good day, wind 1609, runway 22 left, good one.
5: Good one, 22 left, we got 4808.

0: Endeavor 5119, 1160, Niner, runway 22 right, so take off. Delta 636 heavy, KHR, runway 22 right, line up, please.
1: Line away, 22 right, Delta 636 heavy.
0: Endeavor 5018, take care, contact your departure.
2: Over to departure, have a great day, Endeavor 5018.

0: Singapore 26, we're not sure if we've got clearance to turn left onto hotel. The looks a bit narrow.
1: Singapore 26 heavy, you can't make the left in the hotel? Sun 5567, taxi Juliet, Holsgrove, runway 22 right, Main Street.
2: Juliet, turn to 22 right with you, Sun 5567.
1: Delta 636 heavy, wind 1409, runway 22 right, South Tegel.
0: Let's take off 22 right, Delta 636 heavy.
1: Allow 004 heavy KHR, runway 22 right, line up, please.
0: 22 right, line up, please. Allow 004 heavy. Singapore 26, we can take hotel.
1: Okay, Singapore 26 heavy, hold short of runway 22 right.
0: Hold short 22 right, Singapore 26.
1: And there 5119, contact me for today.
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4: Tower Korean 081, approach Mike Charlie.
1: Korean 081 Super, taxi Mike Charlie and November to the ramp.
4: Mike Charlie, November to the ramp, Korean 081.
5: Kennedy Tower, KK 2152 Zulu with you, 400.
1: 2152 Zulu KHR, K Altimeter 3010, say request.
5: 3010, we request low position to the skyline ramp.
1: 5-2 Zulu, proceed underneath the Bravo airspace at a below 500 feet. Caution, wake turbulence, all types overhead.
5: Caution, wake turbulence, and we will stay below the Bravo. 5-2 Zulu, thank you.
1: Allow 004 heavy, wind 1409, runway 22 right, South Tegel.
0: 22 right, 24 Tegel, 004 heavy.
1: Delta 383 KHR, caution, wake turbulence, runway 22 right, line up, boys.
3: Line up, boys, 22 right, Delta 383. Kennedy Tower, good morning, Delta 1854, Island 22 left.
0: Delta 636 heavy, switching.
3: Kennedy Tower, Delta 1854, Islas 22 left.
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3: Zulu Golf, shorter 22 right, stay with you, Kepler 1002.
1: Delta 1854, KHR, runway 22 left, clear to land.
3: 22 left, clear to land, thanks, Delta, Kennedy, Delta 1854.
2: Tower, 6357, Archie,
1: 6557,
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1: Hello, forehead, Sydney Sport. LL 4 heavy contact 13.
2: Say again for runway 4 left.
1: LL 4 contact departure.
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1: Come up on 110 heavy, cross runway 22 right, turn right, Bravo.
2: Cross runway 22 right, turn right, Bravo, point 110 heavy.
1: Triple 1002, cross runway 22 right, turn right, Bravo, monitor ground.
3: Cross 22 right, right, Bravo, monitor ground, Triple 1002.
1: Singapore 26 heavy, cross 22 right.
4: Cross to the right, Singapore 26
1: heavy. Japan Air 6 heavy, Japan Air, cross runway 22 left, sudden land wind 1408.
0: Runway 22 left, clear to 2 round, Japan Air 6 heavy.
1: Singapore 26 heavy, taxi right, Bravo, monitor 1219.
4: Right, Bravo, 1219, Singapore 26 heavy.
1: On up on 110 heavy, taxi right, Bravo, monitor 1219.
2: Right, Bravo, monitor 1219 for 110 heavy.
1: Sun Country 567, cross 22 right, turn right, Bravo, monitor 1219.
5: Right, right,
1: and
5: Bravo, monitor 1219.
1: Clear 4808, taxi Juliet, hold short, runway 22 right.
6: Juliet, short 22 right, clear 4808.

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0: JetBlue 1536, ILS 22 left. JetBlue 1536, can you turn runway 22 left, Baltimore 7, Swollen Heavy 350. Continue, vehicle will be on the runway doing inspection prior to you.
2: Alright, continue.
0: JetBlue 1536, final flight speed now.
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0: So, base 1054, Juliet, cross 22 right, straight ahead, off to the ramp, monitor ground.
3: Juliet, cross 22 right, Alpha to the ramp, monitor ground, have a good one, don't face 24.
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4: Right down, Juliet, hold the short runway 22 right, Japan 6-7.

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1: 22 left, clear to land, JetBlue 1536.
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0: American 149, can you turn runway 22 right, line up and wait?
3: Line up and wait, runway 22 right, American 149. Can it have a good day, 33 heavy, runway 22 left.
0: 33 heavy, can you turn runway 22 left, so it's land, wind 1506.
3: Runway 22 left, clear to land, 33 heavy.
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0: 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I'm checking out, I'm moving to New York.
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0: Can we keep the code? 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
1: Alpha 5 to Zulu, affirmative. 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
5: Tower Grenade, Longship 50 Kilo Heavy, we're just on the heading of 250 to lock on, 22 left.
1: Longship 50 Kilo Heavy, Gaining Star, Force Marine Turbulence, Fallen Heavy, 777, runway 22 left, clear to land.
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1: 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JetBlue 1931, runway 22 right, clear to take off.
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7: Kennedy, Tower, Nikota, 8, Bravo, Lima, Posted, Park, Imanining, GT, requesting, Park, complete.
1: Ready for Bravo Lima Kennedy, squawk 0307.
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1: Ready for Bravo Lima, radar contact 900, cleared into Bravo at a below 1000 as requested. Altimeter 3010, traffic 4 miles southeast, US bound, police cells up to 400.
7: Looking for finest Chicago, considered to below 1000, one way pop landing issue, 94 Bravo Lima.
1: Johnny 60 heavy, runway T2 right, so take off.
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1: Circus 3 heavy, turn right, Juliet, hold short, runway 22 right.
7: Turn right, Juliet, hold short, runway 22 right, Circus 3.

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0: Niner. Japan Air 6 Heavy, at Juliet, cross PC Right, taxi left to Bravo.
2: Cross runway 22 right, Juliet, left foot down, Bravo, Japan 6 Heavy.
0: 33 Heavy, cross PC Right, at Juliet, taxi left to Bravo.
3: Cross 22 right, taxi left, Bravo, 33.
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6: Challenge speedbed 17 Romeo heavy on your LS 22 left.
0: 317 Romeo heavy, can you turn on the 22 left when 140 at 8 course my turbulence heavy 787 landing roll clear line.
6: Clear to land on my 22 left, speedbed 17 Romeo heavy.

0: Jeff 1123, runway 22 right, wind 140 at Niners, with the takeoff.
1: 22 right, clear to takeoff, Jeff 1123.
0: Sucker 526, change runway 22 right, line of point.
1: Time waiting.

0: 6 runway 22 right, wind 160 at 8, clear for takeoff.
1: Clear for takeoff 22 right, Sun Country 566.
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0: 317 Romeo Heavy at Juliet, cross 22 right, turn left on Bravo, monitor 1219er.
1: We're clear to cross 22 right, Juliet, and then turn left on Bravo and monitor 1219er, speedboat 17 Romeo.
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0: Triple 2661, change tower 22 right, full links on point.

0: 2661, near departure, good day.
1: Good day, Gentle 2661, over departure.
0: That's 649 on the 22 right, wind 1608, clear to take off.
2: Director, stop there.

0: Tower, good morning, American 1051, modify left base for runway 22 left.
1: American 1051, change to runway 22 left, runway 1507, clear to land.
0: Clear to land, runway 22 left, American 1051.
1: American 3, contact next departure.
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0: Okay, Tower Whiskey 212 Yankees with you, 1300.
1: Number 212 Yankee, San Jose Tower, altimeter 3011, speed westbound along the shoreline, Marine Cliff, Class Bravo, portion rate 7, full flaps overhead.
0: 3011, we're going to stay outside the ring at 1300.
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0: Jumper 637, can you start with T2 right clear takeoff?
1: T2 right clear takeoff, Jumper 627.
0: Right 1051, taxi Juliet, hold short, runway 22 right.
2: Juliet, hold short, runway 22 right, American 751.
0: And Jumper 6315, can you start with T2 right, line of play?
1: Line of play, T2 right, number 5315.

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0: 22 left, clear to land brickyard, 4540, thanks.

0: So 6315 on my 22 right, left takeoff.
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1: Delta 1029, runway 22 right, line of point.
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0: Delta 1029, wind 130 at 10, runway 22 right, clear for takeoff.
1: Delta 1029, runway 22 right, clear for takeoff.
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0: 7511, Kennedy Tower, runway 22 right, line up and wait, over.
1: 22 right, line of point, 5511. Kennedy Tower, Charlie 252 Zulu, with you, 1000 kilometers.
0: 2152 Zulu, Kennedy Tower, altimeter 3011, join the shoreline eastbound, clear of Class Bravo at Marine Park Bridge. Squawk 27, hold tight, go ahead.
1: Clear the shoreline now,
0: 2152
1: Zulu, and good to stay in our position, altitude.
0: Number 2152 Zulu, you can continue southbound, join the shoreline eastbound, exit to Class Bravo.
1: Join in the shoreline, 2152 Zulu.
0: American 1051 at Juliet, cross 22 right, taxi left on Bravo, monitor 1219er.
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0: Hey Tower, you said left on Bravo from American 751.
1: American 751, affirmative, monitor ground.
0: Monitor ground, thank you sir, how's it going?
1: Jepler 511, runway 22 right, wind 130 at 9R, clip, take off.
2: 22 right, clear to take off, Jepler 511.
1: Recon 4309, can you turn runway 22 right, line of point slightly in position for spacing?
2: 22 right, line of point, bridge 4307.
1: I'll go 212 Yankee, contact near approach 128.12.
2: 28.12, thanks, Judge Yankee.
3: Okay,
1: Zulu,
3: we can stay in the line of 1,500, go below.
1: Bravo 215 Zulu, when you join the shoreline, right at about Floyd Bennett Field, I need you to exit the class Bravo at or below 500 feet along the shoreline. Departing traffic, runway 22 right, will be over you. Caution, wait turbo.
3: On the shoreline, John Bennett, we stay below the Bravo for the 22 right departing traffic. 215 Zulu, thank you so much for that.
1: Air 4540 at hotel, hold short, runway 22 right.
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0: Contact 4548, Hotel Cross, keep your right. Taxi left, Bravo, traffic is in position. I take in turn left onto Bravo, monitor 12 on that.
1: But I close to the hotel, left Bravo, big job, but if I can 40, monitor 1.
2: Direct 374 is up.
0: American 374, change runway 22 left, 1159 to clear land.
2: Clear land 22 left, American 374.

0: 4609, runway 22 right, clear for takeoff.
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0: Delta 305, can you throw a 22 right line point?
2: 5 by 22 right, Delta 305. Hello, Kennedy, helicopter 1329 Tango.
0: Hello, 1329 Tango, Kennedy, squawk 0332.
2: 0332.
1: Okay, tower, Tripoli 536, ILS 22 left.
0: 536, change tower, runway 22 left, wind 150 at 9 hours, clear land.
1: 22 left, clear land, Tripoli 536.
0: 1329 Tango, is radar contact, 12 miles west of Kennedy 400, altimeter 3011, clear to extension.
2: 3011, west to east along the south shoreline, back to Iceland.
0: 1329 Tango, do you want service?
2: Yeah, sure.
0: 1329 Tango, ETV found along the shoreline, American Cliff Craft Bravo, caution range open, full tabs overhead, traffic 1 o'clock, 3 miles. Is an Archer at 400 feet along the shoreline also.
2: Okay, we're looking for the Archer, helicopter 2910.
0: Delta 305, runway 22 right, cross takeoff.
2: Cross takeoff, 22 right, Delta 305.
0: And 1329 Tango Delta, you're right about 2 miles eastbound, 400 feet.
2: And we got the Archer in sight, 2910.
0: 29 Tango, you can follow that along the shoreline, let me know if you're faster and overtaking us.
2: I'll let you know, 2910.
0: RMR 203 Juliet, have you on runway 22 right, line point.
2: We hold the runway, we line up and hold Embraer 203 Juliet on 22 right.
0: Breakout 4309, contact and exposure.
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3: Kennedy, Tower, Helicopter 84, Bravo, Lima, DAT, requesting conduit back, take out.
0: 84 Bravo, Lima, Kennedy, departure from Martin Returner, student to Bravo, at below 1000, as requested, the altimeter 3011.
3: 3011, Kazawa, as requested, at below 1000, 84 Bravo, Lima.
1: Tower 3547-32, visual 22 left.
0: 3547-32, can you turn my 22 left, number 2 and 1507 to the left?
1: Go ahead, 22 left, 3547-36.
4: Kennedy Dot, Ed and Dell on 01 Heavy Islands approach, runway 22 left.
0: Kennedy 101 Heavy, can you turn my 22 left, 1507 to the left?
4: Clear land, runway 22 left, Ed and Dell on 01 Heavy.
0: RMR 203 Juliet Heavy, runway 22 right, clear for takeoff.
2: 34 takeoff, 22 right, for Embraer 203 Juliet Heavy.
0: Delta 2323, change our full strength turbulence, runway 22 right, line of point.
2: 22 right, line of point, Delta 2323.
0: Delta 305, contact near exposure.
1: See ya.
0: American 374, right, Juliet, hold short, runway 22 right.
5: Juliet, hold short, 22 right, American 374.
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1: 8415, is over, thank you.
0: American 374, Juliet, cross 22 right, traffic in position, turn left onto Bravo, monitor 1219.
2: Cross at Juliet 22 right, left on Bravo, and we'll monitor ground 1219.
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1: Triple 536 Hotel, hold short runway 23 right.
0: Hotel, hold short 23 right, triple 536.
1: L 2323 runway 22 right from 1508, clear for takeoff.
2: 22 right, clear for takeoff for Delta 2322.
1: For Delta 2859, can you tell runway 22 right, line of way?
3: 22 right, line of way, pick up a 859.

0: Jet Blue 2110, with you 2-2 left.
1: Jet Blue 2110, change to our approach, Mark Turbulence, following the heavy 350, runway 2-2 left, wind 1408, good land.
0: Good land, 2-2 left, Jet Blue 2110.
1: Mark Turbulence, VKF 59, runway 2-2 right, wind 1408, so take off.
2: Jet take off 2-2 right, VKF 58, VKF 59.
1: Oh, Jet 63, change to our approach, Mark Turbulence, 2-2 right, line plane. Delta 2323, contact next squad, good day.
3: Over to departure, Delta 2323.
1: Frontier 4732, taxi Juliet, hold short, runway 22 right.
3: Juliet, short at 22 right, secure flight 4732.
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1: 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Do you not want it?
6: I would like it, thank you. Below the Bravo, inside the Bravo, 1400, 520, thank you so much.
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1: India 101 heavy, turn right, Juliet, hold short, runway 22 right.
5: Right, Juliet, hold short, 22 right, India 101 heavy.
1: 132910, we're clearing the Bravo at below 1400.
3: 2910.
1: JetBlue 465, runway 22 right, clear for takeoff.
3: Runway 22 right, clear for takeoff, JetBlue 465.
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1: Cherry 2102, 10 Tower, 22 left to the land.
0: Clear to land, 22 left, Cherry Blue 2102.

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1: Okay, cross 22 right at Juliet, left Bravo, and over ground, JetBlue 4732.
0: JetBlue 465, contact near departure.
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0: JetBlue 2110, turn right, hotel, hold short, runway 22 right.
1: Hotel, short 22 right, JetBlue 2110.

0: Philip Tower, good morning, Air China Fleet 1077, approach runway 22 left.
1: China Fleet 1077, heavy K Tower, wind 1509, runway 22 left, prevent.
0: To the left, clear to land, we are parking building 260 near the Charlie 2, Air China Fleet 1077.
1: Delta 917, runway 22 right, clear takeoff.
2: Clear takeoff, 22 right, Delta 917.
1: Delta 215, K Tower, 22 right, line of wait.
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0: Bravo 250, wind 1508, runway 22 right, clear for takeoff.
1: 22 right, clear for takeoff, step 2250.
0: 4662, change arrow, 22 right, line of flight.
2: 22 right, line of flight, 4662.
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0: Jeff 426, the gate available. Where is it? Jeff 426, cross 22 right at Juliet, turn right, Bravo, monitor 1219.
3: Tower Bridge 3 November Heavy established. Just pick up an established line, 2-2 left.
0: Bridge 3 November Heavy, can you see our force make terminals following the Heavy 777, runway 2-2 left and 15010 for the line?
3: The line 2-2 left, Sergeant, 3 November Heavy.
0: Triple 2102, turn right, Juliet, hold short, runway 2-2 right.
2: Juliet, short right, 2-2 21.

0: 4662, wind 15010, runway 22 right, clear to take off.
1: 2 right, clear to take off.
0: 3330 Juliet, heavy Kennedy Tower, runway 22 right, line up and wait.
2: Line up and wait, runway 22 right, 3330 right down.

0: Qatar 30 Juliet Heavy, runway 22 right, wind 15010, clear for takeoff.
1: Clear for takeoff, runway 22 right, Qatar 30 Juliet.
2: Blue 904, ILS 22 left.
0: Runway. China Break 1077 Heavy, Juliet, hold short, runway 22 right.
3: Juliet, short off to the right, air center wind 1077.
0: American 2049, KSR, full short turbulence, 22 right, line up and wait.
4: Up and wait, 22 right, caution away, American 2049.
0: 74662, near squash, good day.
5: Departure near 4662.
2: Yeah, Blue 904, ILS 22 left.
0: 7904, KSR, runway 22 left, wind 150 at 10, caution away turbulence, following the heavy jet, third lane.
2: Clear to land, 22 left, copy away turbulence, over 2904.
0: American 2049, maintaining 4000, continue holding in position.
4: Maintain 4000, we'll continue to hold 22 right, American 2049.
1: Morning Tower, JetBlue 2220, Rosalie for 22 left.
0: JetBlue 2220, can you turn on 22 left, wind 15090, clear to land.
1: Clear to land, 22 left, JetBlue 2220.

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0: Zephyr 2102, roger, Hotel Bravo, give way to Delta, monitor ground.
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0: Qatar 330 Juliet, have you maintained 4,000? Contact near departure, let's say again, maintain 4,000.
2: 4,000, over to departure, bye bye, Qatar 330 Juliet, heavy.
0: Virgin 3 November, heavy, turn right, Juliet, hold short of runway 22 right.
3: Right, Juliet, hold short, 22 right, Virgin 3 November, heavy.
4: Kennedy, Tawari, Qatar 84, Bravo Lima, prospect back in my landing, JD, request back on this.
0: Wait for Bravo Lima, Kennedy, squawk 0334.
4: 0334,
0: 84 Bravo Lima. American 2049, wind 1509 runway, 22 right, clear for takeoff.
5: Clear for takeoff, 22 right, American 2049.
0: Triple 8374, Kenny Star, maintain 4000 runway, 22 right, line up and wait.
6: 4000 will maintain 22 right, line up and wait, Triple 8374.
0: American 4 Bravo Lima, Zerda, contact at 1000, clear to cross class Bravo at below 1000. Altimeter 3011, report land in short, line of aviation is the question.
4: 3011, we're reporting issue and clear to below 1000, 84 Bravo Lima.

0: Roger, 3 November, it's an entry via Alpha 10, our gate's available, 31. Clear takeoff, 22 right, Jet 8374.
1: Right, good for takeoff.
0: Clear for takeoff, 22 right, Jet 8374.
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1: Civil 2718, can you turn around 22 right, line of point, maintain 4000.
3: 22 right, line of point, maintain 4000, clear for 2718.
1: Triple 904, turn right, Juliet, hold short, runway 22 right.
4: Right, Juliet, short, 22 right, Jet Blue, none of them.
1: China Freight 1077 Heavy, where do you park?
3: We are parking building 260 near the Charlie 2, yeah, China Freight 1077.
1: China Freight 1077 Heavy, cross 22 right at Juliet, taxi left, Bravo.
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1: Virgin 3 November, heavy at Juliet, cross 22 right, turn right, Bravo, monitor the ground.
4: Juliet, cross 22 right, turn right, Bravo, monitor the ground, Virgin 3 November, heavy.
1: JetBlue 904, cross 22 right at Juliet, taxi right, Bravo, monitor the ground.
4: Alright, cross 22 right, Juliet, right, Bravo, monitor the ground, 904.
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0: Echo 2220, turn right on taxiway Juliet, hold short of runway 22 right.
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1: Jabba 2718, runway 2 right, let's take off.
3: Just direct traffic kick out, Jabba 2718.
1: Jabba 2414, can you tower maintain 4000, runway 2 right, line of point. Delta 2414, Kennedy Tower, over. Number 36 Hotel Fox, that's radar contact 1000, you're cleared into Bravo, out of below 1400 along the track, across Belmont, out of below 500, course make turn both sides of the head.
2: Out of below 1400 for now, Belmont, out of below 5. 36 Hotel Fox, clear down on track.
3: And Delta Route 2718, I have a chance to take off clearance, somebody just got up.
1: Delta 2718, Roger, chance to take off clearance. Do you want to hold there and you're requiring assistance?
3: No assistance, we're going to hold there probably like 30 seconds.
1: 2718, advisory ready for departure, continue holding in position, and also maintain 5,000 on departure.
3: So maintain 5,000, we'll continue holding position, Jabba 2718, we'll let you know when you're ready to go.
1: Jabba 2414.
2: Ground Jabba 2220, confirm, Juliet, sort of people, right?
1: Jabba 2220, affirmative, that was the instruction.
2: Thank you.
4: Tower Delta 2751, ILS 22 left.
1: Delta 2751, can you tower wind 1538, only 22 left, third line.
4: 22 left, third land, Delta 2751.
1: 36 Hotel Fox, are you on service to Republic or are you checking out on the other side?
2: We'd like to get the check out on the other side. We're actually landing Bethpage, sir. 36 Hotel Fox.
1: Yes. Delta 2414, Kennedy Tower.

0: 10-8 Tower, JetBlue, 626, ILS, 22 left.
1: 626, 10-8 Tower, 22 left, wind 15010, clear the
0: land. Clear the land, runway 22 left, JetBlue, 626.
1: JetBlue 2220, traffic is in position, cross 22 right at Juliet, turn right, Bravo, monitor ground.
2: Cross 22 right at Juliet, right down, Bravo, monitor ground, JetBlue 2220, thanks.

0: 0.751, turn right, Juliet, hold short, runway 22 right.
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0: 0.718, how are we looking?
1: Yeah, let us pull off, no one inconvenience, Delta and everybody else, 0.2718.
0: So considerate, 0.2718, left Foxtrot Bravo, short of Yankee.
1: Left Foxtrot Bravo, short of Yankee, 0.2718, thank you man, appreciate your understanding.
0: No problem, 0.2718, just advise if you're requiring assistance or your intentions when you get off the runway.
1: We'll call JetBlue 2718, thank you bro.
0: 024-14, 22 right, line of point.
2: Line of point, 22 right, 24-14.
1: Kennedy Tower, Houston 4, Foxtrot, November.
0: Number 4, Foxtrot, November, Kennedy Altimeter, 3010, proceed westbound on the shoreline, remain clear, set Bravo, full strength, full sides overhead.
1: Remaining clear, the Bravo, westbound, 4, Foxtrot, November.

0: Delta 2414, wind 1409 runway 22 right, cleft takeoff.
1: Cleft takeoff 22 right, Delta 2414.
0: Delta 2775, can you turn runway 22 right, line up and wait?
1: 22 right, line up and wait, Delta 2775.

0: Turbine 5 standing tower, if you hear, runway 22 left, good landing, 14 red manor.
1: Clear for land, 22 left, cab inside.
2: And Canada Tower, direct Blue 2718, holding shot, yeah, get Fox Bravo, I'm ready for departure now.
0: Blue 2718, roger, turn left on Yankee left echo.
2: Okay, left Yankee left echo, direct Blue 2718, thanks for understanding.
0: No problem.
2: Appreciate it.
1: Yo-yo.
0: Del 2775, wind 140 at 9, runway 22 right, clear for takeoff.
3: 22 right, clear for takeoff, Del 2775.
0: Delta 1719, can you turn on 22 right, line up and late?
4: 22 right, line up and late, Delta 1719.
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5: Switch Parker, Delta 2414, good morning.
0: Delta 626, taxi the hotel, hold short, runway 22 right.
6: Hotel short, 22 right, Delta 626.
4: 1080 Tower, 81 Lima Tango.
0: 81 Lima Tango, Kennedy, altimeter 3010, eastbound along the shoreline, approved, remain class past Bravo, plus my terminal, full type departing.
4: Clear for the Bravo, east shoreline, for 81 Lima Tango.
0: 81 Lima Tango, southern for traffic, picture 1 o'clock, 13 miles, helicopter 900, westbound along the shoreline.
4: Looking for the traffic, 81 Lima Tango.
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0: 1719, wind 140 at 9, runway 22 right, left takeoff.
4: 22 right, left takeoff, Delta 1719.
0: Delta 807, can you tower 22 right, line of point?
5: Line of point, 22 right, Delta 807.
0: Delta 2775, next question, warrant.
3: Switch and departure, Delta 2775, good day, sir.
1: Kennedy Tower, Matt Black, 710 established on the 22 left.
0: What is the pulse line?
1: Matt Black 710.
0: Matt Black. Mike Bravo Kilo 710 Kennedy Tower, runway 22 left, wind 140 at 9 or clear to land.
1: Clear to land, 22 left, Matt Black 710.

0: Trinity Tower, Wagner 195, going down to the port of St. Chris Shoreline, transition 500 east to west.
1: Wagner 115, Trinity Tower is 182, it wants 210.
0: Charlie 0, Wagner 115.
1: Wagner 115, squawk 0321.
0: 0321, Wagner 115.
1: Delta 807, runway 22 right, left takeoff.
2: 22 right, left takeoff, Delta 807.
1: Delta 2718, 22 right, line up on 8.
2: 22 right, line up on 8, Delta 2718.
1: Delta 1719, near departure, there.
3: 1719, switching departure, good day.
1: Great Ramp 5, hotel, hold short, runway 22 right.
4: Hotel, hold short, right,
1: Delta 5. Wagner 115, direct contact 500, PD sound along the shoreline. Out of below 500, clear up the problem, portion recovery, both types departing, 22 right.
0: Okay, clear to west 500, I'm on the shoreline, clear to Bravo, Wagner 115.
1: Wagner 115, no, remain clear, flat problem.
0: Bravo,
1: Wagner 115, additionally, traffic at your 12 o'clock, 4 miles is the 182, they're at 1200 feet, so they should be descending out of this Bravo now, along the shoreline. You, when you see it, follow it.
0: Bravo for traffic, Wagner 115.
1: Wait, Lima Tango.
5: Hey, 1 Lima Tango, descending out of the Bravo, my apologies.
1: Yeah, please do that, expedition, please. 2718, runway 22 right, left takeoff.
2: 22 right, clear for takeoff, JetBlue 2718.
1: Last 41, runway 22 right, line of way, traffic left to right downfield.
5: 22 right, line of way, last 41.
1: Delta 807, you have departure 1.
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7: Delta 1034, heavy for 22 left.
1: Delta 1034, heavy change turn on 22 left, wind 150 at 9 or clear to land.
7: Clear to land on 22 left, Delta 1034. Yeah.
8: I got it, Finance 19.
1: Finance 19, can you rate of contact 200, altimeter 3010?
8: 410, I'd like to go past the equator, check out, please.
1: Finance 19, clear to the question.
8: Pass the question.
1: 6626, hotel cross 22 right, right Bravo, I'm underground.
9: Hotel, clear to cross 22 right, right turn Bravo, I'm underground, so 6626.
1: 2751, Juliet cross 22 right, right Bravo, I'm underground.
10: Juliet, right Bravo, cross 22 right, I'm underground, Delta 2751.
1: Caribbean 5, where are you parking? Cross 22 right.
10: Alpha 5, Caribbean 5.
1: So, Juliet 2718, you have to cross today.
2: Departure ticket is at Juliet 2718.
1: Caribbean 5, is it Alpha 10 entry for you? Inside right, Bravo, should have gone off when you find out, let ground know 219.
7: And just confirm, we are clear to land 22 left, Delta 1034.
1: Delta 1034, heavy, affirmative.
7: Thank you.
2: 219, Juliet, back 7-10.
1: Black 99, Black 7-10, negative. Juliet, remain this frequency, hold short of runway 22 right.
2: Juliet, hold short of runway 22 right, Black 7-10, negative.
1: Nate Lima Tango, you want to service these sound?
5: That's okay, I could close it to you if you want.
1: Roger. Not what I, if I want to, if you want it, just let me know.
5: I want it, sir, thank you.
1: Roger.
9: Delta 336, Alpha on inbound.
1: Delta 336, can you tell our full strength terminal flowing company, heavy 76, runway 22 left, clear to land.
9: 22 left, clear to land, Delta 336.
1: Caribbean 5.
5: Go ahead, push Caribbean 5.
1: Caribbean 5, cross 22 right, steps into the position, right, Bravo to the boat.
5: Crosses right, right, Bravo, and we're short Alpha Cabin Airlines 005.
1: Right, actually, you know what, they just cleared you in straight in Alpha 10, so cross 2 to right, Caribbean 5, straight in.
5: Cross 2 to right, straight in, Cabin Alpha 5.
1: Right, 115, traffic passing off the right, helicopter 900, correction, 5.
0: Helicopter traffic inside, we'll remain visual, no panic to right, normal on time.
9: Tower Delta 267 heavy, ILS 22 left.
1: Delta 267 heavy, can you turn with 22 left, number 2, wind 150, at 9 or clear to land.
9: Clear to land, 22 left, Delta 267 heavy.
1: Delta 1034 heavy, favorable right Juliet and right Zulu.
7: Right Juliet, right Zulu, Delta 1034
1: heavy. Delta 1034 heavy at hotel, hold short, runway 22 right.
7: Hotel short, 22 right, Delta 1034 heavy.
1: Last 41, runway 22 right, cross take off.
7: Cross take off, 22 right, last 41.
1: Okay, 696, can you tower and 22 right line point?
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1: And Wagner 115, you going to Islip?
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12: Negative, check out Wagner 115.
1: Okay. 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
7: good. Good day, Alaska 41.
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13: Tower Breaker 5624 on the ILS, 22 left.
1: Breaker 5624, can you tower for my service call on a heavy 767, runway 22 left, so am I?
13: 22 left, clear to land, Breaker 624.
7: And tower, gates open, they're taking the Kilo Fox entry for 1034.
1: Coyote 696, runway into 1608, runway 22 right, left, take off.
14: Take
1: off, 22 right. Super, can you tower, runway 22 right, line up and wait.
14: Line up and wait, runway 22 right, MS 562.

0: Delta 336, right Juliet, hold short, runway 22 right.
1: Right Juliet, short 22 right, Delta 336.
0: Metplex 710, do you know where you're parking?
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0: Commerce 56 Super, runway 22 right, so let's take off.
3: Clear for takeoff, runway 22 right, Commerce 56.
0: Delta 333, change tower, full strength turbulence, 22 right, line of point.
4: Line of point, 22 right, Delta 336.
5: Okay, tower, good afternoon. Christian, good morning, Brick Air
0: 4712. Brick Air 4712, you call?
5: Yep, that's us, Brick Air 4712.
0: Air 4712, runway 22 left, wind 1608, clear to land.
5: 22 left, clear to land, Brick Air 4712.
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1: Go for Delta 363.
0: I was telling you line up and wait, but use caution, there's also a similar sounding call sign on the frequency. Your company has just arrived, 336. I think one of y'all transposed, but he's an arrival.
1: Delta 363, copy.
0: Delta 267 heavy, Juliet, hold short, runway 22 right.
1: Juliet, short of 22 right, Delta 267 heavy.
0: Emirates 5 Victor, super contact, near departure.
2: Contact departure is Emirates 5 Victor.
0: Hotel 1034, Hotel Cross 22 right, turn left on Alpha.
1: Alright, Cross 22 right on Hotel, left on Alpha, Delta 1034.
0: 68 Kane, Star, change smart frequency 119.1, continue 22 right.
3: Kennedy Tower, Delta 1411, ILS 22 left.
0: 1411, Kennedy Tower, 22 left, Sutherland at the first.
3: Sutherland 22 left, Delta 1411.
0: Matt Black 710, cross runway 22 right, where do you park?
4: Cross 22 right at parking 78B, Matt Black 710.
0: Say, where exactly 78?
4: 78 Bravo.
0: Matt Black 710, turn right, Bravo, remain the frequency, hold short of taxiway call.
4: Okay, we are turning, we are crossing runway 22, that's Matt Black 710.
0: Mike Black 710, cross to your right, turn right on Bravo, I say again, right on taxiway Bravo, hold short, taxiway Golf.
4: Right on Bravo, hold short, taxiway Golf, so Mike 710.
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1: Green Tower, carrier 68, on the highway 22 right.
0: Carrier 68, runway 22 right, clear the land, one part, two parts, Friday, Rob.
1: Alright, 22 right, clear the land, carrier 68.
0: Correction Delta 363, runway 22 right, start to take off.
6: Clear for takeoff, 22 right, Delta 363.
0: Flash 25, Kennedy, American 525, Kennedy Tower, runway 22 right, line up when we be ready.
5: 22 right, on the way, we'll be ready, American 525.
0: Clear 68, final proceed now.
1: Oh, it's over 2, thank you, good.
0: Breakout 56, 24, taxi hotel, hold short, runway 22 right.
1: Hotel short, 22 right, clear.
0: Matt Black 710, continue Bravo, hold short of taxiway Golf, contact 1219.
4: 1219, hold short of Golf, Matt Black 710.
0: And American 525, just taxi down, 22 right, exit at Foxtrot Bravo.
5: Okay, taxi down, exit at Foxtrot Bravo, American 525.
0: American 525, affirmative, left Foxtrot Bravo, Yankee Echo.
5: Left on Foxtrot Bravo, Yankee Echo, American 525.
0: Delta 363, contact next portion.

0: Juliet, hold short, runway 21 behind the 767.
1: Hotel Yankee, behind. Hotel Yankee Juliet, behind the 76, over runway 22, right.
2: Kennedy Tower,
0: W1868, turn with 22 left, if you hear, clear to land.
3: Clear to land, W1868.
0: Cherokee 433 Alpha, Charlie, Kennedy Tower, see westbound along the shoreline, remain clear of 5 Bravo.
2: Alright, we'll remain clear of Bravo over the shoreline, and Cherokee 334 up the road.
0: 68 Fableton, right on taxiway hotel, taxi right, Bravo.
1: Well, right on hotel, right on Bravo.
0: 68, Bravo to the ramp, monitor the ground.
1: Bravo to the ramp, we'll monitor the ground.
0: Delta 1411, turn right at the end. Taxi Zulu, cross 31 left.
4: Alright, Zulu cross 31 left, Delta 1411.
0: Delta 1411, Zulu and hotel, hold short of runway 22 right.
4: Alright, Zulu hotel, hold short of 22 right, Delta 1411.

0: We got a 336 at taxiway Juliet. Cross to your right, where do you park?
1: We're parking, going in Hotel Bravo for Delta 336.
0: Delta 336, right Bravo, short of Hotel, excuse me, taxi right Bravo, Hotel Bravo, and stay with me.
1: Okay, right Bravo, Hotel Bravo, stay with you, and we can cross 22 right for Delta 336.
0: 336, appropriate. Okay, we're 1527 right here, and hold short on my 31 left at Kilo.
2: Right here, hold short 31 left at Kilo, JetBlue 1520.
0: Yeah, 5624, crossing 2 Toronto Hotel, what's the entry point for you?
1: 2 Toronto Hotel, Alpha 10.
0: Right, stay into the ramp, we got 5624 with me.
1: Crossing and then staying with you, that's
0: right. JetBlue 1520, you'll cross 93 left at Kilo, get rid of that first Delta, then right on to Bravo behind them, monitor 1219.
2: Alright, clear to cross 31 left Kilo, behind the first Delta, right on Bravo, monitor ground, good day, JetBlue 1520.
0: Yeah, 4712, Juliet, hold short of runway 62 right.
3: Juliet, short of 62 right, clear 4712.

0: 18-68, stay on hotel and hold short of on the sister, right?
1: Hotel, short of sister, right, Echo 18-68.
0: American 525 and 15010, runway 22 right, cleared for takeoff.
2: 22 right, clear for takeoff, American 525.
0: We got 4385, Kennedy Tower, runway 22 right, line up and wait.
3: Runway 22 right, line up and wait, Rick Air 4385.

0: Here we go, 4385, doing 160 at 90, runway 22 right, clear for takeoff.
1: Clear for takeoff, we're good, 4385.
0: 1669, Kennedy Tower, runway 13, correction, 22 right, line up and wait.
2: 22 right, line up and wait, JBL 1669.
0: American 525, runway heading, contact departure, have a good one.
3: All right, we're heading with departure, good day, American 525.

0: Jeffrey 1659, Owen 160, Adina, runway 2-2 right, clear for takeoff.
1: 2-2 right, clear for takeoff, Jeffrey 1669.
0: Yeah, 4385, runway heading, contact next park, have a good one.
2: Runway heading over to park, street 4385.
3: Afternoon Tower 202 Echo Hotel, 400 eastbound on the shoreline.
0: 202 Echo Hotel, Canary Tower, get altimeter 3010, shoreline out of below 500 is approved, caution the wind shows all types, go ahead.
3: Alright, 3010, shoreline approved out of below 5, thanks.
0: 703, Canary Tower, runway 2 right full length, one boy, traffic will cross downfield.
3: On the way, 2 right, chip with us.
0: Double 267 Heavy, what is your entry point?
4: Hotel Bravo, too.
0: Delta 1411, you're a Kilo Fox entry.
4: Okay, front Delta 1411.
0: Alright, Delta 1411, crossing 22 right at taxiway hotel, left alpha to the ramp and monitor 119.
4: Cross 22 right at hotel, left and alpha and monitor ground, Delta 20, correct, Delta 1411, today.
0: Delta 267 Heavy, crossing 22 right at Juliet, right Bravo, get rid of the company, 737 on alpha before you turn into Hotel Bravo and monitor 0.9.
5: Okay, crossing 22 right, right on Bravo, we'll give way to company and monitor ground, Delta 267 Heavy.
0: Jeffrey 1868, crossing 22 right at hotel, right Bravo, monitor 1219.
6: 22 right at hotel, Bravo, 2119, Jeffrey 1868.
0: Yeah, 4712, crossing 22 right at Juliet, left Bravo, I say again, due to taxiway closures, left turn on Bravo, monitor 1219.
7: Alright, crossing 22 right on Juliet, left turn on Bravo, that's ground 0.9, Jeffrey 1712.
0: 1669, runway heading, contact next part, have a good day.
1: Departure, JetBlue 1669, good day.
0: November 4, Alpha Charlie traffic, 12 o'clock, 4 miles, VFR target 300 is eastbound along the shore.
1: We're looking for him for Alpha Charlie.
0: Number 2, Echo Hotel traffic, 12 o'clock, 4 miles, the Cherokee 300 westbound along the shore, advisory, have a good day.
3: 2 Echo Hotel, looking.

0: JetBlue 703, the 1150 at Niner, runway 22 right, clear to take off.
1: Clear to take off, 22 right, JetBlue 703.
0: 735-68, Kennedy Tower, runway 22 right, full length, line up and wait. 22
2: right, full length.
0: And 4 Alpha Charlie, that's after just passing off the left hand side 300.
1: We got him inside now, 4 Alpha Charlie will maneuver.
0: 4 Alpha Charlie, thank you, maintain the separation of the traffic.
1: Maintain separation, 4 Alpha Charlie.
0: 2 Echo Hotel, that charge is passing off your left hand side, how's your insight, maintain visual?
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1: Sinus 1-8, Kennedy Tower, radar contact flight by 9400, altimeter 3010, say request.
0: 3010, destroy 500 feet, we'd like to take Ridge Road, Kew Garden, hand off to the Guardia, please, when able.
1: Sinus 18, clear request, approximately away from full time, step ahead.
0: Question wake, I request to Sinus 18.
1: 3568, 715, clear at 9, runway 2-2-8, clear to takeoff.
2: Clear to takeoff, 2-2-8, Sun Country 568.
1: 703, runway heading contact, next flight, 7-7.
3: Alright, departure, JetBlue 703.

0: Mariner 5436, I'll see to left.
1: Air 5436, carry down low, number one, the wind 14 here at 11, one way to the left, just this turn.
0: Right line, TT left, Mariner 5436.
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1: So number 4, Alpha Charlie, 8 miles to the southwest of Kennedy, radar service terminated, squawk VFR for change group.
0: Hey, squawk VFR for change group, 4 Alpha Charlie.
1: Okay, Jenna 221 Heavy, wind 14 here at 12, runway 2 to right, cleared for takeoff.
4: Jennifer takeoff, runway 2 to right, Jenna 221 Heavy.

0: Canary Tower, good afternoon, JetBlue 384, ILS 22 left.
1: 234, Canary Tower, low number 2, the wind 14019, runway 22 left, clear to land.
0: 22 left, clear to land, JetBlue 384.
1: Station S221 Heavy, runway heading, contact near departure good day.
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1: American 493, wind 140 at 10, runway 22 right, clear for takeoff.
4: 22 right, clear for takeoff, American 493.
1: Upward 35, Kennedy Tower, runway 22 right, line up the wings.

0: So 5436, exit your hotel, hold short of Omaha City, right?
1: Alpha Hotel, hold short of City, right? Gallo, Delta 47 Heavy, approaches Alpha for 22 left.
0: Alpha 47 Heavy, can I tell hello? Number 2, wind 140 at 9 nerve, Omaha City left, clear to land.
1: Clear to land, 22 left, Delta 47 Heavy.
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0: Kennedy Tower, Ziply 906, ILS 22 left.
1: Ziply 384, exit via Juliet and hold short of runway 28. Ziply 384, Juliet, hold short runway 28.
2: Juliet, hold short 22 right, Ziply 384.
1: 499, Kennedy Tower, taxiway Echo, you may proceed onto runway 22 right, full length.
3: 99, proceeding onto 22 right, full length, good afternoon.
1: Upward 35, runway heading, contact next departure today.
2: Runway heading, departure, have a good one, upward 35.
1: Number 5436, crossing 22 right at hotel, you said golf entry?
4: 22 right at hotel in April, golf entry.
1: Roger, right Bravo, number 5436.
4: Right Bravo, 436.
1: W384, to speed up, crossing 22 right at Juliet, right Bravo to your ramp, monitor 1219.
2: Cross 23 on Juliet, right Bravo to the ramp, monitor ground, W384.
1: 2906, Kennedy Tower, number 2 by a heavy short final, caution the late turbulence, wind 140 at 10, runway 22 left, search line.
0: Middle land, 22 left, Jetblue 906.
5: Delta 93 heavy, ILS, 22 left.
1: 93 heavy, Kennedy Tower, number 3, wind 150 at 11, runway 22 left, search line.
5: 22 left, clear to land, Delta 93 heavy.

0: Kennedy Tower Delta 454. We are Roslee 22 left.
1: Delta 454, Kennedy Tower, number 3, line company, heavy caution, awake to listen, 15211, runway 22 left, search left.
0: Say again, call sign.
1: Delta 454, runway 22 left, search left.
0: 22 left, clear land, thank you, Delta 454.
1: Delta 47, heavy keep fleet up, Juliet, crossing 22 right, straight ahead, Alpha, taxi to the ramp tap, hold in position, monitor point 9.
2: Juliet, cross 22 right, and over to monitor ground, have a good weekend, Delta 47, heavy.

0: 7906, exit Juliet, continue Zulu and Golf, hold short of runway 2-2-8.
1: Juliet, Zulu, Golf, hold short, 2-2-8, Kapuna.
0: Cayman 793, when 14010, runway 2-2-8, clear for takeoff.
1: 2-2-8, clear takeoff, Cayman 793.
0: Boxer 35, Kennedy Tower, runway 2-2-8, line up and wait. I couldn't do that in position, or you need to hold short? Plus 35, roger, runway 2-2-8, line up, wait, top of the cross, downfield.

0: JetBlue 142 approaching Zalpo.
1: Civil 142, Kennedy Tower number 2 and 14 yard 10, runway 22 left, first line.
0: Clear to land 22 left, JetBlue 142.
1: JetBlue 906, attack to the Gulf, cross runway 22 right, turn right onto Bravo to the ramp and monitor 129.
2: Clear to cross 22 right at Gulf, monitoring ground JetBlue 906.
1: Bell 93 heavy, exit via Juliet. Keep speed up, please, if you can, and cross runway 22 right.
3: Juliet, keep it up, cross
1: 22 right. KMS 793, runway heading, contact near departure. Have a good day.
0: Runway heading near departure, KMS 793, bye bye.

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1: 93 Heavy, Roger, it'll be a right turn onto Bravo on the other side. Once you're on the other side, you can monitor Delta 9.
0: Alright, cross CT right, Julia, right on Bravo, ground on the other side, Delta 93 Heavy, take care.
2: Delta Zalpo, America 1289.
1: 1289, Canary Tower low, number 3, wind 14 at 11, runway 2 to left, clear to land.
2: Middle land 2 to left, America 1289.

0: Got a 454 exit here at Juliet, hold short of runway 2-2, right?
1: Juliet, 452, right? Got the 454.
0: Flaster 35, you ready? It's any time.
2: We're ready.
0: West 35, the wind 130 at 10, runway 22 right, search for takeoff.
2: Liberty takeoff, 22 right, Alaska 35.
0: Shipley 2201, can I return, runway 22 right, line up and wait.
3: 22 right, line up and wait, Shipley 2201.
4: Neo Tower, KTA 830 Heavy on ILS runway 22 left.
0: KTA 30 Heavy, carry tower number 31140 at 10, runway 22 left, 31.
4: Let's land 22 left, KTA 830 Heavy.
5: American 95 Heavy, Sweetie called by Rosemary.
0: 395 Heavy, carry tower, hello, number 4, Binary Heavy, caution the way turbulence, 11140 at 10, runway 22 left, clear to land.
5: Number 4, clear to land, American 95 Heavy, copy the drone.

0: 21-0-1-1-1-4-0-1-0, runway 2-2 right, clear to take off.
1: 2-2 right, clear for take off, Chevrolet 2201.
0: Alaska 35, runway heading, contact at departure today.
2: Runway heading, departure today, Alaska 35.
0: JetBlue 142, Juliet, hold short of runway 2-2 right.
2: Juliet, hold short of 2-2 right, Delta Alpha, JetBlue 142.
3: Kennedy Alpha, is acting.
0: Minus 19, can I get altimeter 3010, say request.
3: 3010, at Cunningham, like to pick up the track. Westbound, Ridgewood, back deployed, call in air short.
0: Minus 19, we have requested, caution releases, all types overhead, altimeter 3010.
3: How do you got the minus 19?
0: Set of 454 at Juliet, crossing to right, right Bravo, monitor 1219.
4: Good cross, 2-2 right, Juliet, right Bravo, and
0: 1219, Delta 442. Delta 142, crossing 2-2 right, Juliet, right Bravo, monitor 1219.
2: Cross 2 right, Juliet, right Bravo, monitor 0.9, Delta 142.
0: Delta 2201, runway heading, contact next departure.
1: Posture, Delta 2201.
0: Bracken 1239, Juliet, crossing 2-2 right, left Bravo to the ramp, and monitor 1219.
5: Well, Juliet crossing, to right, left on Bravo and monitor ground American 1289 to the west.

0: 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JetBlue
1: 2474, can I tell hello? Number 3 by the heavy, caution away 7-1-5-0-1-0, runway 2 to left, third land.
0: Clear the land, 2 to left, JetBlue 2474.
1: JetBlue 2474, just maintain your present speed or even increase by 10 knots for as long as able for traffic control, exceeding traffic control factor.
0: Sure, we can increase 10 knots, JetBlue 2474.
1: Cafe 830 Heavy, exit here at Juliet and cross runway 22 right.
2: Exit Juliet, cross runway 22 right, Cafe 830 Heavy.

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0: Kennedy South, Fighters 17.
1: Fighters 17, Kennedy Tower, radar contact, flip at 500, altimeter 3010, say request.
0: 3010, present position, prospect to check out.
1: Fighters 17, clear to the question, caution wake, all types overhead.
0: Caution wake, all types overhead, Fighters 17.
1: Oregon 95, heavy exit via Juliet and cross 92 right.
2: Juliet, north clear to cross 22 right, American 95 heavy.

0: Kennedy Tower, Pioneer 17.
1: Sorry, say again?
0: 17, change of plans. Can we get Lincoln Terrace hands up to LaGuardia?
1: That is 47, Roger, third requested.
0: As requested. Kennedy Tower, 1-8 Charlie Golf, 5 mile, final 2-2 left.
1: 1-8 Charlie Golf, Kennedy Tower, number 2, course away, Simmonsman, 15010, runway 2-2 left, third line.
0: Clear the land, 2-2 left, 1-8 Charlie Golf.
2: Kennedy Tower, good afternoon, that is D5310, Iris, 2-2 left.
1: That is 2310, heavy Kennedy Tower, number 3, with 14010, runway 2-2 left, third line. Dynasty 5310, heavy, did you copy? Runway 22 left, clear to land.
2: Runway 22 left, clear to land, Dynasty 5310, copy.
0: Kennedy Tower, Finest 19, land short Floyd.
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0: 2605, Tokyo on the way back.

0: 7474, traffic's going to be going into position, right Bravo, and monitor 1219, have a good one.
1: All right, right Bravo on the other side, and I'm monitor point 9, jump with 2474.
2: Tower 5330 is on list 221.
0: Tower 5330, Kennedy Tower, number 3 by the heavy caution, the wake turbulence, wind 15010, runway 22 left, clear to land.
2: 22 left, clear to land, 5330.

0: Fantasy 5310, heavy exit via Juliet. 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
1: Picanha runway via Juliet, Fantasy 5310. 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
0: 260, roger. Dynasty 5310, heavy Juliet, Zulu and Golf for now.
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0: Number 18, Charlie Golf, cross me to Chiretta Hotel, left Bravo, and contact ground 1219.
2: Tower 52,
0: left 22
2: left.
0: Tower 5252, Kennedy Tower number 2 and 14010, runway 22 left, first line.
2: 22 left, clear to 1

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0: Kennedy Tower, Del 205 Heavy, 22 left.
1: Delta 205 Heavy, Kennedy Tower, number 1, the wind 160 at 10, runway 22 left, clear to land.
0: Clear to land, 22 left, Delta 205 Heavy.

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1: Hold short of Victor and contact ground 1219, minus C5310.
0: Endeavor 5052 at Hotel, cross 22 right, straight ahead into the ramp with me.
2: Hotel, straight to the ramp, cross 22 right, Endeavor 5052.

0: Unity Tower, Delta 219 Heavy with you, ILS 22 left.
1: Delta 219 Heavy, Unity Tower, hello, number 2 behind Company Heavy, parked in the wake turbulence, so wind 160-10, runway 22 left, clear to land.
0: Copy the wake, clear to land, 22 left, Delta 219 Heavy.

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1: Over to the 316, Company Tower number 3, by a heavy caution, the way Tabriel has been 150 at 10, runway 22 left, clear to left.
0: 2 left, clear to land, caution, way Tabriel to Jersey 316.

0: Minnesota 205 Heavy at Juliet, cross into 2 right, stay ahead Alpha, taxi to the ramp and monitor 1219.
1: Cross 22 right on Juliet, straight ahead Alpha, to the ramp, monitor ground, Delta 205 Heavy, good day.
2: Kennedy Tower, hello, Delta 73 Heavy, Silo 22 left.
0: Cross 273 Heavy, Kennedy Tower, hello, number 2 by an RJ9, wind 140 out 10, runway 22 left, clear to land.
2: 22 left, clear to land, Delta 73 Heavy.
0: Delta 219 Heavy, exit via Juliet, hold short of runway 22 right.
3: Exit via Juliet. Hold short, 22 right. Delta 219.
4: JetBlue 1154, we're up here with you on the right side. How you doing?
0: JetBlue 1154, can I say hello? Continue inbound, contact tower 1239, please.
4: Okay.

0: Delta 219 Heavy, no delay, cross into Charita Juliet, where do you park?
1: No delay, cross Juliet, Bravo 22, cross Bravo 33, Delta 219.
0: That's Delta 219 Heavy, it'll be a right turn onto Bravo to the ramp, monitor point 9, have a good day.
1: Right turn, Bravo to the ramp, Delta 219.
0: Tower 5316, exit at hotel, hold short of runway 22 right.
2: Hotel, hold short.

0: Tiago Daytaro 602 heavy, establish ILS 2 left, 8 miles.
1: Tiago 602 heavy, Canary Tower, number 2 by the heavy, caution away trimmers, maintain your present speed for as long as able, wind 150 at 10, runway 2 left, 6 miles.
0: Okay, to land 2 left, maintain the speed, Tiago 602 heavy.

0: Roger, this is 316, Ramsey,
1: Lift, Alpha 10,
0: Roger,
1: hold short of runway 2 right.
0: Hold short
1: 2
0: right, Roger.
2: Helicopter
1: 55500. Helicopter 55, can I turn altimeter 3010, say your request?
2: 3010, we would like to transition on a south shore with Conning Island checkout.
1: Helicopter 55, shoreline out below 500 is approved, caution the wake to missile type 7 ahead.
2: 500 is approved, helicopter 55.
1: Delta 273 heavy exit via Juliet, hold short of runway 228.
3: Kennedy Tower helicopter 84 Bravo Lima TT requesting conduit park for the checkout.
1: Delta 273 heavy Juliet, hold short of runway 228.
4: Hold short of 228 on Juliet, Delta 273 heavy.
1: 84 Bravo Lima, Kennedy Tower, 12310, departure from modern aviation will be at your own risk, area is not visible from the tower. You may proceed outbound as requested, out of below 1000, caution the wake, missile type, go ahead.
3: Request and wake, we are clear as requested, it's below 1000, 84 Bravo Lima.
5: Tower 157, Papa Whiskey's ILS, 22 left.
1: 157, Papa Whiskey, Kennedy Tower, number 2, by the heavy, caution the wake, civil, 15090, runway 22 left, good one.
5: There's a land 22 left for some Papa Whiskey.
1: Activity 16 at Hotel Cross, and to your right, head into the ramp with me.
0: At Hotel Cross, runway
4: 22
1: right, turn head to your right, with you, Delta 273.
4: Tower, Delta
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1: Delta 273 heavy, roger,
4: hold short of
1: runway 22 right. Hold short 22 right, Delta 273 here. 4 Bravo, Lima, Radar, Delta 600, Delta
3: 3012. 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
6: Kennedy Tower, helicopter 4046 Alpha. Over to Jones Beach bombing unit. Looking at a transition westbound via the shoreline with a punch out to the west.
1: 4046 Alpha, Kennedy Tower, 12307.
6: 0307 for 46 Alpha.
7: Star Jet Blue 1038, we're 180 on the speed in Roslyn inbound.
1: Super 1038, can they tell number 2, the wind 15090, runway 22 left, third left.
7: Third land, 22 left, Jet Blue 1038.
1: Tower 602, heavy Juliet, hold short of runway 22 right.
8: Juliet, hold short to right, it's Tower 602.
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1: Delta 273 heavy at Juliet, cross 22 right, straight ahead Alpha, taxi to the ramp monitor 1219.
4: Cross 22 right, Juliet Alpha, ramp monitor 1219, Delta 273 heavy.
1: It's out of 602 heavy, keep speed up, crossing to Toronto Juliet, then left Bravo, I say again, left Bravo.
8: Speed up, clear to cross to right to Juliet, and then left Bravo, it's out of 602 heavy.

0: Sector 55. 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
1: Sector 602, heavy one, zero, Bravo, monitor 1219.
2: Bravo, monitor 219, Sector 602.
1: Late for Bravo Lima, 8 miles to northwest of Kennedy Road, this is 7 days clock here, 562, view squash for Lima, Charlie Jones City, have a good day.
2: Thank you, looking for the target, square view, traffic continues, 8 for Bravo Lima.
1: Well, 157 Papa Whiskey, exit here at Hotel, hold short of only 228.
3: Kennedy Tower, American 1052, 22 left.
1: American 1052, Kennedy Tower, hello, number 2. If you can, just hold your present seat for as long as you can. The wind 150 at 10, runway 22 left, to clear to land.
3: Clear to land, 22 left, American 1052.
4: Kennedy Tower, good afternoon, Endeavour 4919, on the ILS, 22 left.
1: Endeavour 4919, Kennedy Tower, number 3, wind 140 at 10, runway 22 left, clear to land.
4: Runway 22 left, clear to land, Endeavour 4919.

0: Canadian Tower, good day, B91 Charlie Papa, heavy, reducing speed 170 knots, service on the localizer, 22 left.
1: B91 Charlie Papa, heavy, Canadian Tower, number 4, 115010, runway 22 left, clear to land.
0: Number 4, clear to land, B91 Charlie Papa.
1: Blue 1038, hotel, hold short, runway 22 right.
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1: 157 Papa Whiskey at hotel, cross 52 right, turn left on to Bravo. I say again, left Bravo.
2: Okay, 22 right, 5.

0: the 1038 to speed up at hotel, cross 52 right, turn right Bravo to the ramp traffic, going into position, monitor point 9.
1: Keep the speed up, cross 22 right, hotel right Bravo, point 9, JetBlue 1038.
0: 7 Papa Whiskey, continue on Bravo, contact 1219.

0: Tower, Twins, 12-6 Foxtrot Heavy, 2-2 left silence.
1: Twins, 1-6 Foxtrot Heavy, Kennedy Tower, number 3 by the heavy caution, the wake turbulence, 15-011, moment 2-2 left, clear to land.
0: Clear land, 2-2 left, Twins, 1-6 Foxtrot.
1: Turn over 4919, exit here at Hotel and cross runway 2-2 right.
2: Hotel, cross
1: 2-2
2: right,
1: American 1052 at Juliet, crossing 2-2 right, left on to Bravo, left Bravo to the ramp through the closures and monitor 0.9.
3: Cross 2-2 right on Juliet, left Bravo to the ramp and 0.9, American 1052.
4: Kennedy Tower, sign is 18, Coney Island 500, headed back to base for call on the issue.
1: YS-18, clear as requested, course to the ship's all taxi overhead, altitude is 3010.
4: 3010 is requested, plan is 18.
0: Delta 129 Heavy, ILS 22 left.
1: Delta 129 Heavy, Kennedy Tower, hello, number 3 by the Heavy 330, caution the way to room, wind 15010, runway 22 left, search left.
0: Clear land, 22 left, Delta 129 Heavy.

0: 9-1 Charlie Papa Heavy, left turn onto Bravo, left Bravo, and monitor 129.
1: Left on Bravo, 129, today, 1 Charlie Papa.
2: Kennedy, Sikorsky 314, Romeo Golf, will it be?
0: Sikorsky 314, Romeo Golf, Kennedy Tower 12, 0334.
2: 0334 at the Willie B, looking for Flatbush, and we're going to be eastbound along the shoreline.
0: Romeo Golf, have you had a contact as reported? You at 500. The altimeter is 3010. You may proceed as requested via the shoreline at or below 500. Caution the wake, Simmons, all types overhead.
2: As requested, at or below 500. Caution wake, 400, thanks.
0: And 4 Romeo Golf, when you get to the east, you're just going to check out?
2: That's a firm, Romeo Golf.
0: Right. Swift 16 Foxtrot Heavy, cross range 22 right at Juliet here. Continue Juliet and cross range 22 right.
3: On 22 right by Juliet and cross 22 right at Juliet. Swift 16 Fox.
4: Tower American 101 Heavy, 6 miles, 22 left.
0: 101 Heavy, Kennedy Tower, hello, number 29 Heavy, 330, caution away. Terminal for 15010, runway 22 left, clear to land.
4: Good land, runway 22 left, American 101 Heavy.
0: Swift 16 Foxtrot Heavy, left turn onto Bravo, left to Bravo, and monitor 129.
3: After crossing, left turn onto Bravo, and left Bravo, 12179, Swift 16 Foxtrot Heavy.

0: Tower, Jeff 4366, left 22 left.
1: We got 4366, Kennedy Tower, number 31150 at 10, runway 22 left, clear to land.
0: 22 left, clear to land, Jeff 4366.

0: Minnesota 129 Heavy, straight ahead via Alpha, taxi to the ramp. There's no delay as you come across there. It's going to be a departure on arrival. So just on Alpha, monitor 0.9.
1: Another delay, join Alpha 0.9. We'll monitor Delta 129 Heavy. Have a good one.
0: 4046 Alpha, there is helicopter traffic just about to 1 o'clock and 4 miles is currently at 800 southbound to join the shoreline eastbound. Realize any help in sight.
2: 4046 Alpha, roger, looking for the traffic.
0: Romeo Golf, traffic currently now at 12 o'clock and 4 miles is a helicopter westbound just south of Marine Park, the bridge at 600.
2: Romeo Golf, welcome.
0: American 101 Heavy, exit via Juliet and hold short of runway 22 right.
1: Exit via Juliet, hold short 22 right, American 101 Heavy.
3: Down in RH of Blue, 2786 ILS 22 left.
2: Four six Alpha, we have the traffic inside.
0: 46 Alpha, let's take it. Four me off the traffic has you in sight.
2: Wonderful, we're still looking.
0: JetBlue 2786, Kennedy Tower, number 3, with 14011, runway 22 left, first land.
3: Runway 22 left, JetBlue 2786.

0: good afternoon, Sleepbird. 7 November Yankee, I'll have C2 left at 11 miles.
1: Delta 2380, turn right on Zulu, left on Hotel, hold short runway 22 right.
2: Alright, right on Zulu, left on Hotel, short of 22 right, Delta 2380.
1: Service 7 November Yankee, Heavy Kennedy Tower, wind 1508, runway 22 left, please land.
0: 22 left, please land, Sleepbird 7 November Yankee.

0: Tower, good afternoon, JetBlue 2012, 22 left.
1: JetBlue 2012, Kennedy Tower, heavy 777 is 5.5 miles ahead. Caution for turbulence, wind 1508, runway 22 left, clear to land.
0: 22 left, clear to land, JetBlue 2012.
1: Frigate 4366, exit Juliet. Taxi, right, Zulu Gulf, hold short. Zulu Hotel, hold short, 22 right.
2: Right, Juliet, Zulu Hotel, and short of 22 right, Big Guy 4366.
3: Kennedy Tower, 812 Bravo Lima, prospect parking on NNG. TO requesting back on it.
1: Nipple Bravo Lima, Kennedy Tower, spoke 0312, identity claim to the Bravo as requested, maintain via 4 at below 1400.
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1: If you land at 22 left, you should be on my frequency till switch.
3: Okay, thanks.
1: Yep, with 2012, you can start slowing. Let me know when you pick up the traffic ahead in sight. Yep, 2012, you can start slowing. Let me know when you pick up the traffic in sight.
4: We're slowing. We do see the 777 in front of us. Definitely 2012, it's in sight.
1: Ship is 2012, maintain visual separation of that traffic.
4: Maintain visual 2012.
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1: American 101 Heavy at taxiway Juliet. Cross runway 22 right, make a left on Bravo.
3: Alright, cross 22 right at Juliet, left on Bravo for American 101 Heavy.
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3: Monitor point 92.
1: November 3414, Romeo Gale, clear there, stay to the east, ready to service terminate, squawk V4, freak change, move to
2: it. 4RG, thank you.

0: tower, Jippo 8584, 10 miles out, runway 22 left.
1: Jippo 8584, Union Tower 11609, runway 22 left, clear to land.
0: 22 left, clear to land, Jippo 8584.

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0: Alright, frequency the same, 8 Bravo Lima?
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4: Zulu Gulf, hold short of 22 right, JetBlue 2012.
1: Endeavor 1596, Kennedy Tower 115011, runway 22 left, little end.
0: Short land 22 left, there, 1596.

0: Kennedy Tower, American 83, 11 miles, 22 left.
1: American 83, Kennedy Tower, 115012, runway 22 left, clear to land.
0: Clear to land, 22 left, American 83.

0: clear for 7 November Yankee Heavy, Bravo, hold short Mike Bravo, switch to ground.
1: Bravo, short Mike Bravo, switch over to ground, Super 7 over Yankee.
0: Del 546, Juliet, hold short runway 22 right.
1: Juliet, short 22 right, got it, 546.
2: Canadian Tower, afternoon, air 5370, 12 miles out, ILS 22.
0: Alright, let's go again.
2: Never 5370, 12 miles out, ILS 22 left.
0: Never 5370, Canadian Tower. You're about 4.5 miles behind an A321, wind 15012, runway 22 left, clear land.
2: 22 left, clear land, 5370.

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0: JetBlue 602, Cancara, wind 15011, runway 13 left, good luck.
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0: JetBlue 92, number 1, correction, number 2, traffic control files, CRJ 117011, runway 22 left, split away.
4: Good land, 22 left, number 2, JetBlue 92.
0: American 83, Juliet, hold short, runway 22 right.
4: Juliet, hold short, 22 right, American 83.
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0: Copa 809, Kennedy Sarah, wind 16011, runway 13 left, split away.
6: Clear to land 13 left, Copa 809.

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1: 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Unitarian 116 here, not a runway 13 left to the land.
0: Clear to land 13 left, JetBlue 1436.
1: American 83, Juliet, cross runway 22 right, left on Bravo. You can monitor point 9, good day.
2: Cross 22 left at Juliet, left Bravo, monitor ground, American 83.
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0: 7370, cross 2 right of Juliet, right on Bravo, monitor point 9, good day.
1: Copy that, Juliet will cross 2 right on Bravo, point 9 on ground, good day, 6370.

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0: 13 left, clear to land, Cyber Care 4468.
1: Ship 602, American 602.
0: Nope,
1: not even right. American 28 Solo, that's for you. Right here, right Bravo. Monitor point 9, a good day.
2: Roger, right turn and right Bravo over ground, American 28.

0: Ship Blue 184, Tandy Tower, 4 miles behind an Embraer, wind 16011, runway 13 left, clear to land.
1: 13 left, clear to land, Ship Blue 184.
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3: 4568, just double check, we're clear to land.
0: Procured 4568, yes, so 13 left, clear to land.
3: Clear land, 13 left, Breaker, 4568.
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0: Viva 100, Kennedy Tower, 116011, runway 13 left, clear to land.
4: Clear to land, runway 13 left, Viva 100.
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0: Brickyard 4408, Nanitera, wind 17011, runway 13 left, clear to land.
5: Runway 13 left, clear to land, Brickyard 4408.
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0: Pretty good, 4560, turn right at Delta Bravo, then another right on Bravo to your ramp, monitor 0.9.
2: Right turn, Delta Bravo, right turn Bravo, ground 0.9, right turn 45.
3: Tower Delta, 2049, run
0: 3 left. Delta 2049, Kennedy Terry, about 3 miles behind an Embraer, wind 16011, runway 13 left, clear away.
3: Got a line 13 left, Delta 2049. Delta 2049, we got good spacing, you want us as well.
0: You're fine for now, you're doing about the same speed, and about 3.5 miles behind them.
3: Alright.

0: Tower County 255 heavy over assault 4211.
1: That's kind of 255 heavy, can you tower 116011, runway 13 left, put a land.
0: Put a land 13 left, County 255 heavy.
2: Low tower, Del 245 heavies, 5 from Caput for the RNAV X-ray 20 left.
1: Chip 92 cross, get you right at Fox Tower, right Bravo. Chip 184, right Delta Bravo, another right on Bravo, traffic short final behind you, no delay, monitor 0.9.
3: That's Bravo, monitor down.
1: Del 1422, County Tower, caution, we film 777 inside an RC, wind 16011, runway 13 left, to the left. Delta 245, heavy County Tower, you must have been checking in, wind 16011, runway 22 left, clear to land.
2: 22 left, clear to land, Delta 245 heavy.

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0: Delta 1422, Canisterra traffic, SNR, she's having 777, caution with Terminal 2160 at Niner, runway 13 left, clear to land.
2: 13 left, clear to land, Delta 1422, copy.
0: Viva 100, taxi straight ahead via Bravo, hold short, Mike Bravo, and go to ground 1219.
1: Okay, taxi via Bravo, hold short, Mike Bravo, 219er, Viva 100.
3: Tarbrick at 4765, on Abzulu, 13 left.
0: 4765, Canada Terra, 4 miles, final 737, wind 1609, runway 13 left, clear to land.
3: 13 left, clear to land, break at 4765.

0: 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Back to ramp, monitor ground 0.9, good 8.
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0: Kennedy Tower, start the 183 heavy, we're on the RNAV X-ray, 22 left approach.
1: Delta 1422, you have the 777 turning final over the racetrack now.
0: Delta 1422, affirmative.
1: Delta 1422, maintain visual separation of that traffic.
0: Maintain visual with the 777, Delta 1422.
1: Delta 4042, Kennedy Tower, 3 miles behind an Embraer, wind 16010, runway 13 left, to the left. Delta 183 heavy, Kennedy Tower, 7 miles behind a heavy 767, wind 16090, runway 22 left, to the left.
0: Plan to left, Delta 183 heavy.
1: Delta 2049, straight ahead the Bravo at Foxtrot, join Alpha, monitor ground.
2: Straight ahead on Bravo at Foxtrot, join Alpha at monitor ground, point 9, Delta 2049, good.
3: Hello Tower, Delta 2042 is a mile from assault for the RNAV RP, Zulu, runway 13 left.
1: Delta 2042, Kennedy Tower, wind 16090, runway 13 left, clear to land.
3: Runway 13 left, clear to land, Delta 2042.

County 255 Heavy, left Echo, left Charlie. Taxi to your ramp and monitor 1219. G'day.

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1: Juliet, go to 22 right, Delta 245 Heavy.
2: Kennedy Tower, zip 43 at Jones Beach, descending down to 500, looking for South Shore Flatbush to the river, if able.
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0: Delta 245 heavy, cross runway 22 right, straight ahead Alpha to your ramp, monitor ground point on it.
1: Cross 22 right on Julia, straight ahead on Alpha, monitor ground, Delta 245, good day.

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1: Alright, Echo Bravo, monitor ground, T-ramp, Delta 1422.

0: Delta 183 Heavy, taxi Juliet, hold short of runway 22 right.
1: Juliet, short 22 right, Delta 183 Heavy.
0: Brickyard 4765, right Delta Bravo, taxi right Bravo to your ramp. Monitor ground point on it, traffic's on a half mile funnel.
2: Delta Bravo, Bravo to the ramp, monitor ground, Brickyard 4765. Yeah.
1: Tower Delta 203 Heavy for 13 left.
0: Delta 203 Heavy, Kennedy Tower following regional jet. Wind 160 at Niner, runway 13 left, clear to land.
1: 13 left, clear land, Delta 203 Heavy.
3: Kennedy Tower, Endeavour 5207, RNM Zulu 13 left.
0: Endeavour 5207, Kennedy Tower, wind 160 at Niner, runway 13 left, clear to land.
3: 13 left, clear to land, Endeavour 5207.

0: Delta 2042, right here Zulu Alpha. Continue straight ahead Echo and Bravo to your ramp. Monitor ground point niner.
1: Okay, right ahead on Zulu Alpha, then Echo Bravo to the ramp. Monitor ground point niner, Delta 2042.
0: Delta 183 Heavy, cross runway 22 right, right Bravo to your ramp, monitor ground point niner.
2: Cross 22 right, Bravo to the ramp, Hotel Bravo, entry Delta 183, see ya.
3: Brickyard 5835, what 3 left?
0: Brickyard 5835, Kennedy Tower, following Heavy A330, 6 miles ahead, cautionary turbulence, wind 160 at 11, runway 13 left, clear the land.
3: 13 left, clear the land, Brickyard 5835.

0: Endeavour 5207, right Delta Bravo, taxi left Alpha to your ramp, monitor ground point 9.
1: Right Delta Bravo, left Alpha to your ramp, monitor ground point 9.
2: Tower JetBlue 510, we're two outside the dude RNP 13 left.
0: JetBlue 510, Kennedy Tower following regional jet, wind 160 at 11, runway 13 left, clear to land.
2: Clear to land, 13 left, JetBlue 510.

0: Tower, Endeavour 5098, RNAV, Zulu, 13 left.
1: Endeavour 5098, Kennedy Tower, following an 8320, wind 160 at 11, runway 13 left, clear to land.
0: Clear to land, 13 left, Endeavour 5098.
1: Delta 203 Heavy, taxi left on Alpha to your ramp and monitor ground point 9.
2: Left Alpha to the ramp, ground point 9, Delta 203.

0: Safety Tower, low, good afternoon, Lufthansa 400 Heavy, runway 22 left, I'm PXRay.
1: Lufthansa 400 Heavy, Kennedy Tower, following, actually you're number one, wind 170 at 12, runway 22 left, cleared the land.
0: Lufthansa 400, runway 22 left, clear to land.

0: America, Range Double 1374 over Sulfur, RMP 131.
1: JetBlue 1374, Kennedy Tower following regional jet, wind 170 at 12, runway 13 left, cleared to land.
0: Cleared to land, 13 left, JetBlue 1374.

0: Richard, 5835, right Zulu Alpha, straight ahead Echo and Bravo to your ramp, monitor ground point on it.
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2: Zulu Alpha, Yankee Alpha, Bravo to the ramp, monitor ground, JetBlue 510.
1: Shamrock 105 Heavy, Kennedy Tower, you're following a heavy A340, 6.5 miles ahead, caution wake turbulence, wind 160 at niner, runway 22 left, cleared to land.
0: Cleared to land, 22 left, Shamrock 105.
3: Good afternoon, AirMexico 408 on the RNAV Zulu 13 left.
1: AirMexico 408 Heavy, Kennedy Tower, following A220, wind 160 at niner, runway 13 left, cleared to land.
3: Following 380, cleared to land, and 13 left, AirMexico 408.

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1: Wind 160 at Niner. Endeavour 5098, right Delta Bravo, taxi left Alpha to your ramp, monitor ground point Niner.

0: Kennedy Tower, good afternoon. JetBlue 116, RNAV, RNB 13 left.
1: JetBlue 116, Kennedy Tower, following a heavy Boeing 787. 7 miles ahead, caution wake turbulence, wind 160 at 11, runway 13 left, cleared to land.
0: 13 left, cleared to land, JetBlue 116.
1: Lufthansa 400 heavy, taxi Juliet, hold short of runway 22 right.
0: Lufthansa 400, right for the Juliet, hold short, 22 right.

0: Lufthansa 400 heavy, cross runway 22 right, left Bravo to your ramp, monitor ground point on it.
1: Lufthansa 400, copy split, cross runway 22 right here, then left turn on Bravo, monitor point 9 and to the ramp.

0: Can 8 Tower, hello Avianca 210 on the RNS Zulu 13 left.
1: Avianca 210, Kennedy Tower, following an A320, wind 160 at 10, runway 13 left, cleared to land.
0: Okay, following the A320, clear land for on the 13 left, Avianca 210.
1: Shamrock 105 heavy, right Juliet, right Zulu, and hold short of Golf.
2: Right Juliet, right Zulu, hold short of Golf, Shamrock 105.
1: Air Mexico 408 heavy, straight ahead Echo and Bravo to your ramp, monitor ground point niner.
0: Echo, Bravo and monitor 21.4.
3: Kennedy Tower, Italo 608 heavy, good afternoon, going to establish and to left runway with JPS X-ray.
1: Itero 608 heavy, Kennedy Tower, previous arrival, heavy A330, caution wake turbulence, wind 160 at niner, runway 22 left, cleared to land.
4: Delta 934 heavy, inside assault for the 13 left.
1: Delta 934 heavy, Kennedy Tower, following an A320, wind 160 at niner, runway 13 left, cleared to land.
4: 13 left, cleared to land, Delta 934 heavy.

0: Shamrock 105 Heavy, turn right Yankee and Foxtrot, hold short of runway 22 right.
1: Right Yankee, Foxtrot, hold short 22 right, Shamrock 105.

0: We'll start off 1520 with the salt for 13 left.
1: Delta 1520, Kennedy Tower, following company, heavy Boeing 767, 6 miles ahead, caution wake turbulence, wind 160 at 10, runway 13 left, cleared to land.
0: 13 left, cleared to land, Delta 1520.
1: JetBlue 116, straight ahead Echo and Bravo to your ramp, monitor ground point niner.
2: Okay, Echo, Bravo, monitor ground to JetBlue 116.
3: Tahoe is budget 9, Juliet Heavy. We're on our way to cap it, just about to maintain 3,000 feet for the RNAV 22 left X-ray approach.
1: Virgin 9, Juliet Heavy, Kennedy Tower, following a heavy A330, 7.5 miles ahead, caution wake turbulence, wind 160 at 10, runway 22 left, cleared to land.
3: Runway 22 left, cleared to land, Virgin 9, Juliet.

0: Kennedy Tower, helicopter 4046 Alpha, currently over Sandy Hook, looking to transition eastbound along the shoreline.
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1: Shamrock 105 heavy, cross runway 22 right, right Bravo, remain this frequency.
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3: Tower Brickyard 4356, our nav Zulu 13 left.
1: Brickyard 4356, Kennedy Tower following Boeing 737, wind 160 at Niner, runway 13 left, cleared to land.
3: Clear to land, 13 left, Brickyard 4356.
1: Gaitero 608 heavy, right Juliet, hold short of runway 22
4: right. Right to Juliet, hold short to right, Gaitero 688.
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3: Brad,
0: Delta 233 Heavy Kennedy Tower following Heavy A330 on a 1 mile final, caution wake turbulence, wind 160 at 11, runway 22 left, cleared to land.
1: Roger, runway 22 left, clear to land, Delta 233 Heavy.
0: Itero 608 Heavy, cross runway 22 right, left Bravo to your ramp, monitor ground point niner.
4: Itero 608 Heavy, cross runway 22 right, left Bravo, and then monitor 196.
5: City Tower, good afternoon, there 5262 RNAS Zulu 13 left.
0: Endeavour 5262, Kennedy Tower, continue inbound.
5: We'll continue, Endeavour 5262.
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6: Point 9 to the ramp, Delta 1520.
0: Virgin 9, Juliet Heavy, turn right Juliet. Hold short of runway 22 right.
7: Right, up to Juliet and hold short of runway 22 right, Virgin 9, Juliet.
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1: Monitor point 9 to the ramp, 105 Heavy.
8: Kennedy Tower, Wagner 115, Tony Eisen is looking for a shoreline transition to the west, 500.
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8: 23.9er, Wagner 115.
0: Endeavour 5262. You're following regional jet, wind 170 at 10, runway 13 left, cleared to land.
5: 13 left, cleared to land, or 5262.
9: Tower, JetBlue 1770 is with you at 3000.
0: JetBlue 1770, Kennedy Tower, following regional jet, wind 170 at 10, runway 13 left, cleared to land.
9: Clear land, 13 left, JetBlue 1770.
1: Tower, we got 5829 on FX-ray 22 left.
0: Richard, 5859 Kennedy Tower, you're following a heavy Boeing 767, 7 miles ahead, caution wake turbulence, wind 170 at 9er, runway 22 left, clear to land.
1: 22 left, go Navigator 5859.
0: Virgin 9, Juliet Heavy, what taxiway do you enter the ramp and is your gate available?
7: We just have to contact the Virgin 9 today.

0: That's how I'd like to do it.
1: Endeavour 4356, right Delta Bravo, taxi right Bravo to your ramp, monitor ground point niner.
0: For the Delta Bravo, right Bravo to ground point niner, ground point 356.
1: Affirmative. Virgin 9, Juliet Heavy, Kennedy Tower.
0: Yes, sir, just spoken to the ramp. There are two outbounds on Golf. Once they are clear, we are allowed in via Golf.
1: Okay, Virgin 9, Juliet Heavy. Make the right turn onto runway 4 left and hold short of Golf.
0: Okay, make the right turn onto runway 4 left and hold short of taxiway Golf, Virgin 9, Juliet.
2: Delta 1322 is with you for 22 left, parking Bravo 53.
1: Delta 1322, Kennedy Tower, following regional jet, wind 160 at 1-1, runway 22 left, cleared to land.
2: Copy, cleared to land, Delta 1322, and cleared to land 22 left.
3: Hello, Tower Delta 247 Heavy is on the RMP 13 left.
1: Delta 233 Heavy, taxi Juliet, hold short of runway 22 right.
4: Juliet, hold short of 22 right, Delta 233 Heavy.
1: Delta 247 Heavy, Kennedy Tower, following an 8320, wind 160 at 10, runway 13 left, cleared to land.
3: Cleared to land 13 left, Delta 247.

0: 1080 Tower, Endeavour 5315. We are RNAV Zulu 13 left, 170 till Canarsie.
1: Endeavour 5315, Kennedy Tower following heavy Boeing 767. 6 miles ahead, caution wake turbulence, wind 150 at 10, runway 13 left, cleared to land.
0: 13 left, clear to land, and copy the wake turbulence, Endeavour 5315.
1: Delta 233 heavy, cross runway 22 right, taxi right Bravo to your ramp, monitor ground point niner.
2: Roger, cross 22 right, right Bravo to my ramp, monitor ground, Delta 233 heavy.
0: 5262
1: Delta Bravo. 5262 left Alpha to your ramp, monitor ground point niner.
0: Left Alpha to the ramp ground, or monitor ground, Endeavour 5262.
3: St. Tower, 199 heavy is with you, 14 out, 2 to left.
1: American 199 heavy, Kennedy Tower, following an A220, wind 150 at 10, runway 22 left, cleared to land.
3: Cleared to land 22 left, American 199 heavy.

0: Yeah.
1: Brickyard 5859, taxi Juliet, hold short of runway 22 right.
2: Juliet, short of 22 right, we got the air today.
3: Can you tower JetBlue 124, we're over assault 13 left.
1: Virgin 9, Juliet, heavy, advise when you're cleared into the ramp.
2: Wilco, sir, are you happy that we just sit here for 12 we are?
1: I'm ecstatic.

0: 842, Kennedy Tower, you're following a heavy Boeing 777, 9 miles ahead, caution wake turbulence, wind 160 at 10, runway 22 left, cleared to land.
1: Cleared to west, JetBlue, wait for you.
0: Brickyard 58, 59, what taxiway do you enter the ramp and is your gate available?
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1: Juliet, short of 22 right, Delta 1322.
0: Delta 247 Heavy, Zulu Alpha, straight ahead Echo and Bravo, hold short of Foxtrot.
2: Zulu Alpha, straight ahead Echo and Bravo, hold short of Foxtrot, Delta 247 Heavy.
3: Number 298, we are now available for flight, Golf.
0: Virgin 9 Juliet Heavy, left Golf, taxi to your ramp.
3: Left Golf to the ramp, Virgin 9 Juliet, thanks for your help, sir, bye.
0: Taxi 47 Heavy, right Foxtrot, left Alpha, monitor ground point 9 to your ramp.
2: Right Fox, left Alpha, monitor ground point 9 to the ramp, Delta 247 Heavy.
1: American 118 is halted down.
0: American 118, Kennedy Tower following an A320, wind 160 at 11, runway 13 left, cleared the land.
1: Cleared the land, 13 left, American 118.
0: Delta 1322, is your gate available? Projected available. Runway 4 left, hold short of hotel.
4: Ricky, 5859, Golf Entry.
0: And who was that?
4: Ricky, 5859, Alpha 12, and Golf Entry.
0: Ricky, 5859, cross runway 22 right, right Bravo to your ramp, monitor ground point 9er.
4: Clear cross 22 right and right Bravo to the gate, Ricky, 5859.
0: American, or correction, Delta 1322, cross runway 22 right, right Bravo to your ramp, monitor ground point 9er.
1: Cleared across 22 right at Juliet, right Bravo and into the ramp on the ground.
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0: American 235 Heavy, Kennedy Tower, you're following an A320, wind 160 at 11, runway 22 left, cleared to land.
5: Cleared to land, 22 left, American 235 Heavy.
3: Sorry, Endeavor 5483, RNAV Zulu 13 left.
0: Endeavor 5483, Kennedy Tower, following an A320, wind 160 at 11, runway 13 left, cleared to land.
3: 13 left, cleared to land, Endeavor 5483.
0: Endeavor 5315, right Delta Bravo, taxi left Alpha to your ramp and monitor ground point 9er.
1: Delta Bravo, left Alpha to the ramp and contact, monitor 51.9, Endeavor 5315.
6: Tower 9960, Romeo is... RNAV Zulu, 13 left, 170 knots.
0: American 199 Heavy, taxi Juliet, hold short of runway 22 right.
7: Taxi Juliet, hold short 22 right, American 199 Heavy.
0: November 996 Sierra Romeo, Kennedy Tower, following regional jet, wind 160 at 10, runway 13 left, cleared to land.
6: Cleared to land, 13 left, 960.
2: Afternoon, Kennedy, Delta 2623 on the RNAV, 13 left.
0: Delta 2623, Kennedy Tower, following a Challenger jet, wind 160 at 10, runway 13 left, cleared to land.
2: Cleared to land, 13 left, Delta 2623.
8: At Tower, Delta 149 Heavy inbound, RNAV GPS X-ray, 22 left.
0: Delta 149 Heavy, Kennedy Tower, you're following a heavy Boeing 787, 5 miles ahead, caution wake turbulence, wind 170 at 11, runway 22 left, cleared to land.
8: 22 left, cleared to land. Delta 149 Heavy, speed or our discretion?
0: Affirmative.
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9: Zulu Alpha, Yankee Alpha, Bravo, monitor ground to the ramp, JetBlue 124.

0: American 199 Heavy, cross runway 22 right, left on Bravo, and monitor ground 121.9er.
1: Cross runway 22 right, left on Bravo, monitor ground 121.9, American 199 Heavy.

0: American 118, right Delta Bravo, taxi right Bravo to your ramp, monitor ground point, honor.
1: Right turn, Delta Bravo, Bravo, monitor ground point.

0: Cybercar 4592 over Salt RNT, runway 13 left.
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0: 13 left, clear to land, Cybercar 4592.
1: JetBlue 842, right Juliet, right Zulu, hold short of Golf.
2: Juliet, Zulu, short of Golf, JetBlue 842.

0: Endeavour 5483, right Delta Bravo, taxi left Alpha to your ramp, monitor ground point niner.
1: Delta Bravo, left Alpha, monitor ground.
0: Cal 991, heavy Kennedy Tower, following heavy Boeing 767, wind 160 at 10, runway 22 left, cleared to land.
2: Cal 991.
0: American 235, heavy taxi Juliet, hold short of runway 22 right.
2: Juliet, short 22 right, American 235, heavy.
3: What up, Tower American 636 on the RNP just outside of ZDAD, how you doing?
0: American 636, Kennedy Tower, following regional JAD wind 160 at 10, runway 13 left, cleared to land.
3: Alright, cleared to land, 13 left, American 636, thank you.
0: JetBlue 842, taxi Yankee and Foxtrot, hold short of runway 22 right.
4: Yankee, Foxtrot short 22 right, JetBlue 842.
1: Kennedy Tower, Delta 217 Heavy is on the RNAV, X-ray 22 left.
0: Delta 217 Heavy, Kennedy Tower, following heavy Boeing 747, 7 miles ahead, cautionway turbulence, wind 160 at 10, runway 22 left, cleared to land.
1: 22 left, clear to land, Delta 217 Heavy.
0: November 6, Sierra Romeo, no delay down to Delta Bravo, please, right Delta Bravo, right Bravo, traffic on short final.
5: Tower, JetBlue 164 is assault for 13 left.
0: JetBlue 164, Kennedy Tower, following Boeing 737, wind 160 at 10, runway 13 left, cleared to land.
5: Clear to land 13 left, JetBlue 164.
0: American 235, heavy, cross runway 22 right, left Alpha, or correction, left Bravo to your ramp and monitor ground point niner.
2: Cross 22 right, left Bravo and monitor ground, American 235.
0: November 6, Sierra Romeo, taxi Bravo, hold short of November and contact ground 121.9er.
6: Kennedy Tower, 304 Romeo Golf, Infinity, Jones Beach.
0: November 3, Romeo Golf, contact tower on 123.9er.

0: sorry. Say again for Delta 149 Heavy.
1: Delta 149 Heavy, taxi hotel, hold short of runway 22 right.
0: Okay, understand hotel, hold short of 22 right, Delta 149 Heavy.
1: Delta 2623, straight ahead Echo at Foxtrot and Alpha to your ramp, monitor ground point niner.
2: Straight ahead Echo Foxtrot to an Alpha, monitor ground point 6 left.
1: Giant 8603 Heavy, Kennedy Tower, following an A320, wind 170 at 11, runway 13 left, cleared to land.
3: Cleared to land 13 left, Giant 8603.
1: JetBlue 842, cross runway 22 right, right on Bravo, remain the frequency.
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1: 42. Delta 149 Heavy, what taxiway do you enter the ramp and is your gate available?
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1: Delta 149 Heavy, cross runway 22 right, taxi to your ramp.
0: Taxi to the ramp, we're cleared to cross 22 right, Delta 149 Heavy.

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1: Alright, Delta Bravo behind the American Embraer, JetBlue 842.
0: Brickyard 4592, right Delta Bravo, taxi right Bravo to your ramp, monitor ground point honor, traffic's on short final.
2: Delta Bravo, Bravo, monitor ground point 4592.
1: Tower to 5018, Arna Zulu 13 left.
0: Endeavour 5018, Kennedy Tower, following a heavy Boeing 747, 6 miles ahead, caution wake turbulence, wind 170 at 11, runway 13 left, cleared to land.
1: 3 left, clear land there, 5018.
0: Endeavour 5018, when able, report the heavy Boeing 747 ahead in sight.
1: We have him in sight there, 5018.
0: Endeavour 5018, maintain visual separation with that traffic.
1: Maintain visual there, 5018.
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0: Cal 991, heavy, taxi Juliet, hold short of runway 22 right.
3: Juliet, hold short, 22 right, Cal 991.
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1: Delta 616, Kennedy Tower, you're following an A320. Wind 170 at Niner, runway 13 left, cleared to land.
0: Cleared to land, 13 left, Delta 616.
2: Delta 2348 is assault.
1: Cal 991 Heavy, cross runway 22 right, left on Bravo to your ramp and monitor ground point Niner.
3: Cross 22 right, left on Bravo to the ramp and monitor ground 19er, Cal 991.
1: JetBlue 164, right Delta Bravo, taxi left Alpha to your ramp and monitor ground point Niner.
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1: JetBlue 2348, Kennedy Tower, following regional jet, wind 160 at 8, runway 13 left, cleared to land.
2: 13 left, JetBlue 2348.
5: Tower low speed, but 173 Alpha Heavy established on the on of X-ray to the left.
1: Speedbird 173 Alpha Heavy, Kennedy Tower, wind 160 at 8, runway 22 left, cleared to land.
5: Cleared to land, 22 left, Speedbird 173 Alpha Heavy.
1: Delta 217 Heavy, taxi hotel, hold short of runway 22 right.
0: Hotel short of 22 right, Delta 217 Heavy. Tower Endeavour 5015, Arnav Zulu 13 left.
1: Endeavour 5015, Kennedy Tower, you're following an A319, wind 160 at Niner, runway 13 left, cleared to land.
0: 13 left, clear to land, Endeavour 5015.
1: Delta 217 Heavy, what taxiway do you enter the ramp and is your gate available?
0: Hotel Bravo and it's open, Delta 217 Heavy.
1: Giant 8603 Heavy, where do you park today? Okay, Giant 8603 Heavy, left Yankee, left Foxtrot Bravo, hold short of runway 22 right.
6: Left Yankee, left Foxtrot Bravo, and hold short 22 right, Giant 8603.
1: Delta 217 Heavy, cross runway 22 right, left Alpha to your ramp, monitor ground 49.
0: Cross 22 right on hotel, left on Alpha, monitor ground on point 9, Delta 217 Heavy.
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1: JetBlue 72, Kennedy Tower following a heavy Boeing 777, 8 miles ahead, caution wake turbulence, wind 160 at Niner, runway 22 left, cleared to land.
7: Copy that, cleared to land 22 left, JetBlue 72.
2: Tower Brickyard 5649, RNAV Zulu 13 left.
1: Brickyard 5649, Kennedy Tower, you're following an A320, wind 160 at 10, runway 13 left, cleared to land.
2: 13 left, clear to land, Brickyard 5649.
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1: American 234, Kennedy Tower, you're following regional jet, wind 160 at 10, runway 13 left, cleared to land.
8: I clear land 13 left, American 234.
1: Giant 8603 Heavy, cross runway 22 right, continue Delta Bravo and Charlie to your ramp.
6: Cross 22 right, Delta Bravo, Charlie to the ramp, Giant 8603.

0: Okay, day, switch 2-2 Delta, 2 miles to Cambridge.
1: Speedbird 173 Alpha Heavy, taxi hotel, hold short of runway 22 right.
0: Hotel, hold short of 22 right, Speedbird 173 Alpha.
1: Swiss 22 Delta Heavy, Kennedy Tower, following an 8320, wind 170 at 8, runway 22 left, clear to land.
0: Clear to land, 22 left, Swiss 22 Delta.
1: JetBlue 2348, right here Zulu Alpha, straight ahead Echo and Bravo to your ramp, monitor ground point on it.
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0: Speedbird 173 Alpha Heavy, cross runway 22 right, taxi left Bravo to your ramp, monitor ground point on it.
1: Okay, clear to cross 22 right, onto Bravo with a left turn, and point 9, I think, too much, Speedbird 173 Alpha.
2: Sarah Delta 107 Heavy over assault for 13 left.
0: Delta 107 Heavy, Kennedy Tower, following regional jet, wind 180 at Niner, runway 13 left, cleared to land.
2: Cleared to land on 13 left, Delta 107 Heavy.
0: Delta 616, no delay down to Delta Bravo, please. Right Delta Bravo, left Alpha, traffic's on short final.
2: Delta Bravo, left Alpha, Delta 616.
0: Delta 616, thank you. Monitor ground, point 9 to your ramp.
2: Monitor ground, go under the ramp, Delta 616.
3: New York Tower, KLM 641, about to establish the INF X-ray 2-2-lip.
0: KLM 641, heavy Kennedy Tower, following a heavy A330, 7 miles ahead, caution wake turbulence, wind 180 at 10, runway 22 left, cleared to land.
3: Copy, clear land, 22 left, KLM 641.
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0: Endeavour 5015, turn right here, Zulu Alpha, straight ahead Echo, and hold short of Foxtrot.
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0: JetBlue 72, right Juliet, right Zulu, hold short of Golf.
2: Right Juliet, right Zulu, hold short of Golf, JetBlue 72.

Endeavour 5015, right Foxtrot, left Alpha. 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

0: 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Monitor ground point niner.
1: Zulu Alpha, Yankee Alpha, Bravo to the ramp, ground point nine, 234.
2: Tower American 43 Heavy approaching Kappa, 22 left.
0: American 43 Heavy, Kennedy Tower, you're following a heavy Boeing 787, 6.5 miles ahead, caution like turbulence, wind 170 at niner, runway 22 left, cleared to land.
2: 22 left, clear to land, American 43 Heavy.
3: Tower, Zeta 883 is on the visual, we got the heavy in sight, 1-3 left.
0: Jet 883, Kennedy Tower, caution wake turbulence, wind 170 at niner, runway 13 left, cleared to land.
3: Could land 13 left, Jet 883.
0: Swiss 22 Delta Heavy, taxi hotel, hold shorter runway 22 right.
4: Hotel, hold short 22 right, Swiss 22 Delta Heavy.
0: JetBlue 72, left, or correction, right Yankee and Foxtrot, hold shorter runway 22 right.
5: Yankee, Foxtrot, hold shorter 22 right, JetBlue 72.

0: Brickyard 5649, right Delta Bravo, left Alpha to your ramp, monitor ground point niner.
1: Right Delta Bravo, left Alpha to the ramp, monitor ground point niner, Brickyard 5649.
0: Swift 22 Delta Heavy, what is your gate number?
2: Expecting gate 5, Swift 22 Delta Heavy.
0: Okay, do you know if your gate's available?
2: Not yet, Swift 22 Delta Heavy.
0: Swift 22 Delta Heavy, cross runway 22 right, left Bravo to your ramp, monitor ground point niner.
2: Cross 22 right at hotel, then left Bravo to the ramp, monitor 1-1 niner, Swift 22 Delta Heavy.

0: Delta 107 Heavy, right Delta Bravo, left Alpha to your ramp, monitor ground point 9.
1: Delta Bravo, Alpha to ramp, monitor point 9, Delta 107.
0: JetBlue 72, cross runway 22 right, right Bravo, remain the frequency.
1: Cross 22 right, Bravo.
0: KLM 641 Heavy, do you have Juliet?
2: Yep, we have it.
0: KLM 641 Heavy, taxi Juliet, hold short of runway 22 right.
2: Juliet, hold short 22 right, 641.
3: Aperture 5808 on the RNAV X-ray 22 left.
0: Aperture 5808, Kennedy Tower, you're following a heavy Boeing 777, 8 miles ahead, caution with turbulence, wind 180 at 10, runway 22 left, cleared to land.
3: 22 left, clear land, Aperture 5803, copy the weight.
4: Good afternoon, Delta 510, aim sequence for runway 13 left, enough.
0: Delta 510, Kennedy Tower, following a citation, wind 180 at 11, runway 13 left, cleared to land.
4: 13 left, cleared to land, following citation, Delta 510.
0: JetBlue 72, you can monitor ground point 9 to your ramp.
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1: Yeah, 641, yes, via Golf, Route 31 is open.
0: So they want you in via Golf?
1: Yes, KLM 641.
0: Okay, KLM 641 Heavy, cross runway 22 right, taxi right Bravo to your ramp and monitor ground 121.9.
1: Crossing approved, 22 right, right on Bravo and call ramp, KLM 641.
2: Tower detected 869, RNAV X-ray 22 left.
0: Expected 869, Kennedy Tower, you're following a regional jet, wind 170 at Niner, runway 22 left, cleared to land.
2: The land 22 left, expected 869.

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1: Juliet, short 22 right, American 43 Heavy.
0: Exit jet 883, right Delta, right Bravo, hold short of November.
2: Okay, Delta Bravo, short of November, exit jet 883.
0: And exit jet 883, contact ground 121.9.
2: And over to ground, exit jet 883.

0: Good afternoon, JFK Tower, Gemini 102, RNF Zulu 13 left.
1: Gemini 102, Kennedy Tower, following an A320, wind 170 at 10, runway 13 left, cleared to land.
0: 13 left, cleared to land, Gemini 102.
1: American 43 Heavy, cross runway 22 right, left Bravo to your ramp and monitor ground point on it.
2: Cross 22 right, left Bravo, monitor ground, American 43 Heavy.

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0: Delta 510, monitor ground point on it to your ramp.
1: Monitor ground point on it to the ramp, Delta 510.
2: Check that out, Audio 0221, every distance 2,000 feet, and the world pressure runway 2 to left, now 463.
0: Saudi 021 Heavy, Kennedy Tower, following a citation. Wind 170 at 11, runway 22 left, cleared the land.
2: Petron, runway 22 left, Saudi 021 Heavy.

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1: Call him. Tower Alaska 26, RNAV, RNP 13 left.
0: Alaska 26, Kennedy Tower, following an A320, wind 180 at 11, runway 13 left, clear to land.
1: 13 left, clear to land, Alaska 26. 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
0: Brickyard 5808, cross runway 22 right at hotel, taxi right Bravo to your ramp and monitor ground point 9.
1: Cross 22 right and right Bravo, monitor ground 5808.

0: Red Lorimers, 600 Romeo Super, establishing the RNAV X-ray, approach you to left.
1: Emirates 69 Romeo Super, Kennedy Tower, following a heavy Boeing 777, wind 180 at 11, runway 22 left, cleared to land.
0: Cleared to land, 22 left, Emirates 69 Romeo, copy traffic.
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2: Terminal Alpha Golf, actually.
1: Right, Gemini 102, right here, Delta Bravo, left Alpha to your ramp, monitor ground point out.
2: Delta Bravo, left Bravo, and left Alpha, monitor drop course
1: 9, Gemini 102. Exit jet 869, cross runway 22 right, left on Bravo, contact ground 121.9.
0: Cross 22 right, hotel, left on Bravo, 121.9, and other side, 869.

0: Saudi 021 Heavy, is your gate available?
1: That's confirmed. Apron, correction, Terminal 1, 156.
0: Saudi 021 Heavy, cross runway 22 right, left Bravo to your ramp, and monitor ground point niner.
1: Cross runway 22 right, left turn Bravo, monitor ground 21 niner, Saudi 021 to the ramp, good day.
2: Tower Locondor 016 Heavy, established on the RNAV Zulu, 2 to left. RNAV X-ray, of course.
0: Condor 016 Heavy, Kennedy Tower. Previous arrival, Super A380, caution wake turbulence, wind 180 at Niner, runway 22 left, clear to land.
2: Clear to land, 22 left, Condor 016.
0: Alaska 26, taxi right Bravo to your ramp, monitor ground point 9.
3: Bravo ramp, monitor point 9, Alaska 26.

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1: Right, turn Zulu and hold short 31 left, Emirates 69 Romeo.

0: Okay, Tower Delta 2320, we are on the RNAV RP 13 left.
1: Emirates 69 Romeo Super, cross runway 31 left, continue Zulu and hold short of hotel.
2: Cross 31 left, continue onto Zulu and hold short of hotel. Emirates 69 Romeo.
1: Delta 2320, Kennedy Tower, wind 180 at Niner, runway 13 left, cleared to land.
0: Clear to land, runway 13 left, Delta 2320.
1: Saudi 021 Heavy, contact ground 121.9er.

0: Emirates 69 Romeo Super, what taxiway do you enter the ramp and is your gate available?
1: That's number one, Emirates 69 Romeo.
2: Alright, so the gate is Southwest 64 Emirates 69 Romeo and the FSL Bravo. And there's still one airplane coming out on that trip.
0: Alright, Emirates 69 Romeo Super, left hotel, hold short of Yankee.
1: Roger, left on to hotel and hold short of Yankee, Emirates 69 Romeo.
0: Condor 016 Heavy, right Juliet, right Zulu, hold short of Golf.
3: Right Juliet, right Zulu, short of Golf, Condor 016. Matt Black 710, read in sequence for 13 right.
4: Tower, good afternoon, Iberia 02 Delta Alpha, on visual approach 22 left, on final.
0: Iberia 02 Delta Alpha, heavy Kennedy Tower, wind 170 at 10, runway 22 left, cleared to land.
4: Cleared to land, 22 left, Iberia 02 Delta Alpha.
1: Kennedy Tower, Wagner 388.
0: Wagner 388, Kennedy Tower, contact tower 123.9.
5: Tower Delta 979 heavy approaching Zaytug.
0: Delta 979 heavy Kennedy Tower following company 8319, wind 180 at 10, runway 13 left, cleared to land.
5: Clear land, 13 left, Delta 979 heavy.
6: Tower JetBlue 20 is GPS to the left.
0: JetBlue 20, Kennedy Tower, following a heavy A330, 6 miles ahead, caution wake turbulence, wind 170 at 10, runway 22 left, cleared to land.
6: 22 left, cleared to land, JetBlue 20.
0: Emirates 69 Romeo Super, advise when you're cleared in.
1: Wake away, Emirates 69 Romeo.

0: Condor 016 heavy, right Yankee and Foxtrot, hold short of runway 22 right.
1: Right, Yankee Foxtrot short, 22 right, Condor 016.
2: Delta 79 heavy with you on RFRP 13 left.
0: Delta 79 heavy, Kennedy Tower, use caution for a similar sounding call sign, company Delta 979, also on frequency. Wind 180 at 11, runway 22 left, cleared to land.
2: And just to confirm, clear to land, runway 13 left.
0: Yes, Delta 79 heavy, cleared to land, runway 13 left.
2: Okay, clear to land, 13 left, Delta 79 heavy.
0: Iberia 02 Delta Alpha Heavy, right Zulu, hold short of runway 31 left.
3: Right of Zulu, hold short 31 left, Iberia 02 Delta Alpha.
4: And Emirates 69 Romeo, our sound is open now.
0: Emirates 69 Romeo Super, cross runway 22 right at Hotel, and you said you enter at Hotel Bravo?
4: From Emirates 69 Romeo.
0: Delta 2320, right Delta Bravo, taxi left Alpha to your ramp and monitor ground point niner.
3: Delta Bravo, Alpha to the ramp, monitor ground, Delta 2320.
0: Emirates 69 Romeo Super, cross runway 22 right, left Alpha to your ramp, monitor ground point niner.
4: Roger, cross 22 right and onto Alpha and monitor 121 on Emirates 69 Romeo.
5: Kennedy Tower, Delta 451 on the RNP 13 left.
0: Emirates 69 Romeo Super, pass behind Global X, please.
4: We'll go Emirates 69 Romeo.
0: Say again for tower.
5: Delta 451 on the RMPs to a 13 left.
0: Delta 451, Kennedy Tower, you're following a heavy Boeing 767. 5 miles ahead, caution wake turbulence, wind 170 at 12, runway 13 left, cleared to land.
5: 13 left, cleared to land, Delta 451.
0: Condor 016 heavy, cross runway 22 right, right Bravo, hold short of Echo Alpha.
3: Right, cross 22 right, Bravo, right turn, short of Echo Alpha, Condor 016.

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0: JetBlue 20, taxi hotel, right on Zulu and hold short of Golf.
2: Hotel right on Zulu, short of Golf, JetBlue 20. Tower 429, Delta 429, RMP 13 left.
0: Delta 429, Kennedy Tower, you're following company A320, wind 170 at 10, runway 13 left, clear to land.
2: Runway 13 left, clear to land, Delta 429.
0: Condor 016 Heavy behind this Delta, continue on Bravo, remain this frequency.
3: Bravo behind the Delta, on this frequency, Condor 016.
4: Kennedy Tower, Skywagon 180 Juliet Whiskey, 322 left.
0: Skywagon 180 Juliet Whiskey, Kennedy Tower, wind 170 at Niner, runway 22 left, cleared to land.
4: Land 22 left, Juliet Whiskey, you want us off hotel or Juliet?
0: Hotel would be preferred.
4: I'll make sure.
2: Kennedy Tower, good afternoon, Delta 405 Heavy. On the RNAV, RMP, runway 13 left.
0: Delta 405 Heavy, Kennedy Tower, following company A320, wind 170 at Niner, runway 13 left, cleared to land.
2: Runway 13 left, cleared to land, number 2, Delta 405 Heavy.
0: JetBlue 20, right Yankee and Foxtrot, hold short of runway 22 right.
2: Yankee, Foxtrot, short of 22 right, JetBlue 20.
0: Condor 016 Heavy, monitor ground point niner to your ramp.
3: Point niner to the ramp, Condor 016.
0: Iberia 02 Delta Alpha Heavy, cross runway 31 left, left Juliet, hold short of runway 22 right.
5: Cross runway 31 left, left Juliet, and hold short runway 22 right, Iberia 02 Delta Alpha.
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0: Delta 79 Heavy, monitor ground point niner to your ramp.
1: Have a good day, Delta 79.
6: Kennedy Tower, good afternoon, lift of the 410 Heavy, RNAV, X-ray 22 left.
0: Lift on the 410 Heavy, Kennedy Tower, number 2, wind 170 at 10, runway 22 left, cleared to land.
6: On the 410, cleared to land, confirm altimeter.
0: Kennedy altimeter 3007.
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7: Tower, hello, Qatari 20 Romeo on the RNAV X-ray for 22 left.
0: Qatari 20 Romeo Heavy, Kennedy Tower, following Heavy A350, 3 miles ahead, caution wake turbulence. Wind 170 at 10, runway 22 left, cleared to land, start flowing, please.
7: Qatari 20 Romeo, we're already on the final approach speed and we are visual to the runway. And the exit.
0: JetBlue 20, cross runway 22 right, right on Bravo, remain this frequency.
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0: November Zero Julia Whiskey, turn right on Hotel, hold short of Yankee.
1: Hotel 3, Yankee. Antarctica Atari 20 Romeo, we are visual with the aircraft in the runway, can we adjust for the final approach?
0: Atari 20 Romeo, hold your final approach, speed now, maintain visual separation from that traffic, so
1: right.
0: 22 left.
1: Oh yeah, Atari 20 Romeo, clear to land 22 left, and we'll maintain separation.
2: Can encounter Delta 285 Heavy with you for the ILS, excuse me, for the RNAV Zulu, 13 left.
0: Delta 285 Heavy, change to our runway again. 13 left, 43, 7 following the company after jet. 118, 11, clear to land.
2: Delta 285 Heavy, 13 left, clear to land.
0: Delta 20 after Delta Bravo, so Delta Bravo.
3: Alright, after this Delta, short of Delta Bravo, Delta Blue 20, and we're clear at 530.
0: Bravo, so Delta Bravo.
3: Yeah, Bravo, short of Delta Bravo, sorry, Delta Blue 20.
0: Missouri Zero Whiskey, okay. Hotel, short of Yankee, remaining frequency. Delta 429, turn right, Delta Bravo, taxi left on Alpha.
3: Okay, we'll be right on Delta Bravo, and then left on Alpha, Delta 429.
0: Alright, it's dual Alpha here, checking Echo, Delta 429, JetBlue's no fracture.
3: Alright, Echo, and then copy on the JetBlue, Delta 429.
0: JetBlue 20, continue Bravo to ramp.
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0: Delta 429, monogram.
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0: Missouri Zulu Whiskey. Hotel, cross runway 2 to your right, bullshit of Alpha. Sounds 410 heavy, right Julia, hold short of Yankee.
4: Sounds 410 right Julia, hold short of Yankee.
5: Hey, Chipper 1408, for 22 left X-ray.
0: Chipper 1408, change turn with 22 left. When 1709, report runway service, following the heavy 777 clear to land.
5: Alright, Chipper 1408, clear to land, 22 left.
6: Kennedy Tower, good afternoon, JetBlue 788 with you at 3000 for the RNAV, 13 left.
0: JetBlue 788, Kennedy Tower, Coastal Rig Terminus, following the heavy jet, runway 13 left, clear land.
6: 13 left, clear to land, JetBlue 788.
7: Tower number 4976, RNAV, Zulu, 13 left.
0: JetBlue 4976, Kennedy Tower, runway 13 left, clear land.
7: 13 left, clear to land, number 4976.

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0: Tower low, lot 007, 2000, our nerve X-ray, 22 left.
1: Hotel Miami Change, runway 22 left, wind 16010, 22 left to line.
0: Clear to land, 22 left, lot 007.
1: Yo, Delta 35, heavy right, Zulu Alpha, Saki Echo, Bravo, what's the status of the gate?
2: Zulu Alpha, Echo, Bravo, we're checking out for Delta 285 on the Arsene.
1: Delta 285, heavy roger, Echo, left on Foxtrot, turn right on runway 22 right.
2: Echo, Foxtrot, and right turn 22 right, Delta
1: 285. Delta 285, heavy, when you find out, let me know short of Gulf.
2: Okay, we'll let you know short of Gulf, Delta 285.
1: Actually, Delta 85 heavy, cross 22 right at taxiway Foxtrot, taxi Yankee, and hold short of hotel.
2: Okay, cross 22 right at Foxtrot, and then Yankee short of hotel for Delta 285.
1: 714-080, Fable, turn right Juliet, turn right Zulu.
0: Juliet Zulu, 714-080. Kennedy Tower, JetBlue 380, RMP 13 left.
1: 730, Kennedy Tower, runway 13 left. And 170-10, equivalent.
0: Clear to land, 13 left, JetBlue 380. Hello Tower, France 042 heavy, establish 22 left.
1: Air France 42 heavy, Kennedy Tower, runway 22 left, clear to land.
0: Jet to land, 22 left, Air France 042 heavy.
3: Good afternoon, Tower. Is that Jet 649 on the RNAV 13 left?
1: Jet 649, change Tower, runway 13 left, wind 170 at 10, clear line.
3: 13 left, clear line, at Jet 649.
1: Jet Blue 1408, continue Zulu short of taxiway, Golf.
4: Zulu short of Golf, Jet 1408.
1: Air 4976, you have the runway in sight.
0: In sight, Air 4976.
1: Air 4976, clear visual approach, runway 12 left. Shallow S turn to the left to maintain separation from the traffic you're following.
0: Cleared visual runway 13 left, and we're bringing out to the left to maintain separation, Air 4976.
1: Air 1408, that Gulf, give way to that heavy Delta, then continue Yankee. And the Foxtrot short of 22 right.
4: Alright, after Delta, Yankee Foxtrot short of 22 right, short of 42.
2: Delta 285, heavy order, Kilo Golf.
1: Roger. And Delta 14-0, your radio is barely readable, by the way.
5: How about now? Does it sound better? 14-0?
1: Not really. All 7 heavy, turn right Juliet, turn right Zulu.
0: Right Juliet, right Zulu, and that's 007.
6: Tower JetBlue 268 with you, RMP 13 left.
1: 285 heavy, Yankee short of hotel.
2: Yankee short of hotel, Delta 285.
1: Delta 127 heavy, change turn with 22 left, good line. JetBlue 268, change turn, 13 left, good line.
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0: LL 10 Heavy, left on Hotel, Hotel of Yankee. LL 7 Heavy, left on Hotel, Hotel of Yankee. LL 7. FN 42 Heavy, can right Juliet, hold short of Yankee.
2: Right of Juliet, hold short of Yankee, Air Force, 042 Heavy.
0: And of 4976, left on Alpha to the ramp, monitor ground.
1: Left on Alpha to the ramp, monitor ground, 4976.
3: Okay, it's RLO Delta 127 Heavy on the RNAV 22 left.
0: Delta 127 Heavy, can you serve? Currently 22 left, clear to land, cautionary turbulence, last turbulence of the Heavy jet.
3: Clear to land, 22 left, Delta 127 Heavy.
4: Tower 751, 4 from assault, 3000.
0: Who is this?
4: Giant 751 Heavy.
0: Giant 751 Heavy. Kennedy Tower, runway 13 left, wind 170 at 12, clear to land.
4: Clear to land, 13 left, Giant 751 Heavy.
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0: 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Give way to the CRJ Niner at Alpha. Taxi left Alpha. CRJ is from your right. Monitor ground.
1: Okay, Cross, QT right. 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
0: Allow 7 Heavy. Continue Hotel Cross, QT right. Taxi into the ramp.
2: Continue Hotel Cross, QT right. Into the ramp at CRJ.
0: Delta 649, turn right Delta, turn right on Bravo, remain this frequency.
3: Right Delta, right on Bravo, stay with you, 649.
0: Delta 649, exit off runway traffic, very, very short final. JetBlue 268, go around. JetBlue 268, go around.
4: Going around, right.
0: Exit Delta 649, turn right onto Bravo.
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0: Delta 127 Heavy right, Juliet, hold short, runway 22 right.
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0: Air France 42 Heavy, what's the status of your gate?
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0: Air France 42 Heavy, hold short of runway 22 right, contact 1219.
6: 1219er, and we need hold short of 22 right, Air France 042 Heavy.
0: 127 Heavy, hold short of runway 22 right at Juliet, contact 1219.
4: Alright, 1219er and hold short 22 right at Juliet, Delta 127 Heavy.
5: Last 24 inbound from assault, 13 left.
0: Last 24, can you turn runway 13 left, 420 German, following the heavy 777, clear to land.
5: 13 left, clear to land, Alaska, 24.
7: Tower 281 Heavy, on of X-ray, 22 left.
0: 3181 Heavy, can you turn runway 22 left, clear to land, wind 17010.
7: Midland 22 left, 181 Heavy.

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0: Alaska 24, Yankee Alpha, Bravo, monitor ground.
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0: Kenny Tower, Mako 402 on your RNAV, Zulu, runway 13 left.
1: Rest Hill 402, Kenny Tower, runway 13 left, wind 1 injured, 11 Kirtland.
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0: 13 left, clear land, American 1135.

0: Tower, hello, American 1766, Sarnav, Zulu 13 left.
1: American 1766, Tower number 4, Nui 13 left, wind 170 at 1171.
0: Okay, line 13 left, number 4, American 1766.
1: Jeff 268, Kane Tower, are you here?
2: Jeff 268, I'm with you on final.
1: Jeff 268, runway 22 left, wind 170 at 11 fed line.
2: 22 left, clear the land, Jeff 268, roger.
1: Lot 6, November Yankee Heavy, Kennedy Tower.

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1: Los 6 November Yankee, heavy Kennedy Tower, boost prompt road speed immediately, winds 170 at 1-1, runway 22 left, square 2 lane.
0: 10 to land, 2 to left, and reducing speed, Los 6 November Yankee.
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1: Delta 367, no delay off the runway. Bravo, monitor 1219er to the ramp.
2: Bravo, monitor 1219er to the ramp, Delta 367.
3: Tower, Jovi 524, with you coming up on assault, RNP 13 left.
1: Jovi 524, can you turn away 13 left, number 5, wind 180 at 10, clear land.
3: Clear land, 13 left, Jovi 524.

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1: Echo
0: 402, monitor 1219. Mexico 402, monitor 1219, over.
1: Monitor 1219,
0: right, 268, turn right, Juliet, turn right, Zulu.
2: Juliet, turn right on Zulu, Jebel 268, right.

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1: Yankee Foxtrot, hold short of 22 right, get to 260.
2: Kennedy Tower, 7190, RNAV, 13 left.
0: Dotcom 7190, Kennedy Tower, hold short, terminal phone 321, wind 170 at 14, runway 13 left, number 3, clear to land.
2: 13 left, number 3, clear to land for 7190.
0: American 1135, turn right Delta Bravo, taxi right onto Bravo, monitor ground.
3: Hey, right Delta Bravo, right on Bravo, monitor the ground, American 1135.
0: 6 November Yankee Heavy, turn right Juliet, hold short of 22 right, contact 1219.
4: Sorry, hold short of 22 right, 1219, thank you, 6 November Yankee.

0: JW268 at Foxtrot, cross 22 right, remain this frequency and taxi right onto Alpha.
1: Okay, cross 22 right, and right turn on Alpha, JW268. We'll remain with you.
0: American 1766, turn right, Delta Bravo, taxi right onto Bravo.
1: Delta Bravo, right turn Bravo, American 1766.
0: American 1766, Bravo to the ramp, monitor to ground.
1: Bravo, ramp, ground, American 1766.
2: Hey, Tower JetBlue 1530 on the RNF 13 left.
0: JetBlue 1530, change runway 13 left, wind the 170 at 12, clear to land.
2: 13 left, clear to land, JetBlue 1530.
0: Falcon 7190, might be a little delayed, but that speed or greater for as long as you can keep it, please.
1: Alright, 180 or greater, as long as you can keep it, 7190.
3: Tower American 801's with you at Assault.
0: American 801, Kennedy Tower, runway 13 left, number 4, wind 170 at 12, clear to land.
3: Land, 13 left, American 801.

0: 524, turn right. Delta Bravo, if you have it there.
1: Zulu Alpha.
0: 7524, right Zulu Alpha, right Yankee Alpha, and Bravo.
1: Zulu Alpha, Yankee Alpha, right John Bravo.
0: Number 268, right Alpha.
1: Roger that, that's the teacher.
0: Is there an issue?
1: No, we're not, we've got it. Thank you.
0: JetBlue 524 left Delta Bravo, Alpha to the ramp, it shows Delta Alpha for you?
1: Correct. Delta Bravo Alpha is going to Delta.
0: 524, taxi to the ramp, good day.
1: Thanks,
0: sir. JetBlue 268, taxi to the ramp via Alpha, Delta Bravo, give it to the company.
1: Alpha, Delta Bravo, give range, JetBlue 268.
2: Saturday 5009, Arnaz Zulu 13 left.
0: Saturday 5009, can't turn number 4, 13 left, clear to land, wind 170, 13.
2: Roger, number 4, clear to land, 13 left, 5009.

0: Delta.com. 7190, turn right, taxiway Delta. Turn right, taxiway Bravo.
1: Right, Delta.
0: Right, right, 7190.
1: Delta.com 7190,
0: taxi right, Bravo. No delay off the runway. Hold short, taxiway November.

0: Trinity Tower, Jihad 11 Bravo Heavy. Good afternoon, on final course, 9 miles.
1: That's Jihad 11 Bravo Heavy, Kennedy Tower, runway 22 left, wind 170 at 12, clear to land.
0: Runway 22 left, clear to land to Jihad 11 Bravo Heavy.
2: Tower Delta 1918, Zarnav Zulu 13 left.
1: Delta 1918, King Tower number 3, runway 13 left, wind 170 at 12, clear to land.
2: Clear to land 13 left, Delta 1918.
1: Jump 1530 right, Zulu Alpha, expedite off.
0: Zulu Alpha, expedite off.
1: Jump 1530, taxi Echo, Foxtrot to the ramp, monitor the ground.
0: Echo Foxtrot to the ramp, monitor the ground. So Alaska 20, we're assault inbound, 13 left.
1: Alaska 20, change tower runway 13 left, and 4, wind 170, 13, clear to land.
0: Alright, so 13 left, number 4, clear to land, Alaska 20.
1: 5009, you had the runway inside.
3: Hey, front of runway inside, that's 5009.
1: 5009, clear visual approach 13 left, shovel S, turn to the left.
3: Roger that, clear for the visual 13 left, turn to 5009. What was the last thing for Endeavor 5009?
1: Shovel S, turn to the left to maintain separation and runway separation.
3: Roger that, we're turning for Endeavor 5009.
1: Just the shovel is going to keep the separation with that 319 that's landing well.
3: Roger.
2: Shepard 176, 2 from assault for 13 left.
1: Shepard 176, gain tower 4737, runway 13 left, number 4, wind 170 at 13, clear to land.
2: Clear to land, 13 left, Shepard 176.
4: Tower, good afternoon, 157 heavy, we're 7 from assault for 13 left RMP.
1: Shepard 137 heavy, gain tower number 5, runway 13 left, clear to land, wind 170 at 13.
4: Clear to land, 13 left, copy all, Delta 137 heavy.
1: American 801, turn right, Delta Bravo, taxi right, Bravo to the ramp, monitor the ground.
0: Right Delta Bravo, and it's monitoring ground to the ramp for American 801.

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1: Taxi left onto Alpha, monitor 1219er.
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0: Last 20 feet out there, final proceed.
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1: Turn right taxiway Juliet to Tahad 1-1 Bravo Heavy.
0: At Tahad 1-1 Bravo Heavy, taxi Juliet, hold short of taxiway Yankee.
1: Juliet, hold short of Yankee at Tahad 1-1 Bravo.

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3: The tower, JetBlue 52, approaching
0: Delta. JetBlue 52, Kennedy Tower, full strength turbine flow in the heavy 230, Overton, RC report traffic inside. When able, runway 13 left, wind 170 at 13, clear to land, the traffic at 2300.
3: Roger, clear to land 13 left, JetBlue 852.
2: Kennedy Tower, JetBlue 80, RMP 13 left.
0: JetBlue 80, Kennedy Tower, runway 13 left, wind 170 at 13, clear to land.
2: Clear to land 13 left, JetBlue 80.
0: JetBlue 52, you have the 330 at 12 o'clock, 5 miles, 2000 in sight.
3: It's in sight, JetBlue 52.
0: JetBlue 52, maintain visual separation from that traffic.
3: Maintain visual, JetBlue 52.
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0: Lots of 20, taxi Bravo ground.
2: Bravo to the ramp, March ground left at 20.
0: Right, Dad 1-1 Bravo Heavy, what's the status of your gate?
2: 2 Alpha, and it looks like it's still occupied by the company at the Hadron 1 Bravo.
0: If you had 1 Bravo Heavy, right on Yankee, whole shot of hotel, contact 1219 when it becomes available. Good day.
2: Standard at Yankee, whole shot of hotel, contact 1219 at the Hadron 1 Bravo.

0: 176, you have Delta here? Alright, Delta Bravo, no delay off, Kepler 176. There's a heavy jet for final. Taxi left on Alpha. Again, expedite off the runway, Kepler 176.
1: Delta Bravo, expedite off, Kepler 176.

0: Tower Delta 8771 Heavy, check in.
1: Delta 8771 Heavy, change tower, runway 13, start pressing runway 22 left, wind 170 at 12, clear to land.
0: Delta 8771, runway 22 left, clear to land.
2: Tower number 5049, ILS, or GPS Zulu 13 left.
1: Delta 157 Heavy, taxi right Zulu Alpha, echo.
2: Zulu Alpha, echo to the 157 Heavy.
1: Delta 5049, change tower, runway 13 left, wind 170 at 12, number 3, clear to land.
2: Number 3, clear to land, 13 left, and number 5049.
1: Delta 157 Heavy, do you know if the gate's available?
2: Delta 157 Golf, now.
1: Delta 157 Heavy, roger. Bravo, Shooter Golf, contact 1219.
2: Bravo, Shooter Golf, 219, Delta 157 Heavy. Confirm land, clear, February 52.
1: February 52, clear to land, 13 left, affirmative.
2: Thank you.
3: All American 1161, Arnold Zulu, around 13 left.
1: American 1161, change runway 13 left, number 4, clear to land, wind 170 at 11.
3: And clear to land, 13 left, American 1161.

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1: Right Delta, Jetblue 52.
0: Jetblue 52, taxi right Delta. Again, exit light off. And what's your entry?
1: Right Delta, probably going to be Delta, Jetblue 852.
0: All right, go straight in.
1: Straight in, 852.
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0: Sierra 4781, change turn runway 13 left, wind 180 at 11, clear land.
2: Clear land 13 left, Sierra 4781, thanks.

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1: 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So, what's that call?
0: That's not what the ramp is saying.
1: Okay.
0: Alright, you know what? Echo Alpha to Alpha, short of Foxtrot.
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2: Delta 8771, our gate is occupied, we don't know how long yet.
0: Roger, stand by.
3: Tower Delta 1406 on the RMP, 13 left.
0: Stand by. Delta 1406, change turn, runway 13 left, and 180 at 11, clear land.
3: Copy, clear land, 13 left, Delta 1406.
0: Delta 8771 Heavy, hotel, right on Yankee. Actually, continue Zulu, short of Golf.
2: Zulu, short of Alpha, Delta 8771.
0: Zulu, short of Golf.
2: Zulu, short of Golf, Delta 8771.
0: River 5049, monitor ground.
1: Monitor ground, 5049.
0: Roger, 1161 right, Zulu Alpha, turn right, Yankee Alpha.
4: Right turn, Zulu Alpha, Yankee Alpha, American, just one.
0: Roger, 1161 right, turn Yankee Alpha, yeah. Taxi Bravo.
4: Right turn, Yankee Bravo, American, 1161. Right. Yankee Alpha, Bravo.
0: So two right turns off the runway, and taxi Bravo.
4: Two right turns, Bravo.
3: As is weird, basic confirmed, landing clearance for Delta 1406.
0: Delta 1406, clear the land, 13 left.
3: Thanks, clear the land, 13 left, Delta 1406.
0: American 1161, taxi Bravo to the ramp, monitor the ground.
4: Bravo to the ramp, monitor the ground, American 1161.
0: Delta 8771 Heavy, can that 400 make the left turn on Yankee there?
2: Yeah, we can, Delta 8771.
0: Delta 8771 Heavy, left on Yankee, hold short of hotel.
2: Left on Yankee, hold short hotel, Delta 8.
0: Delta 8771 Heavy, just monitor ground, let them know when your gate's available, 219 now, okay?
2: Okay, we are cleared into Bravo 26 and it's open now.
0: Okay, so in that case, let's do this, Delta 8771 Heavy. At Golf, you can cross runway 22 right.
2: At Golf, cross 22 right and then 21-7 on the other side, Delta 8771.
0: No, stay on this frequency.
2: Okay, I'll stay with you, Delta 8771.
0: Brickyard 4781, turn right Zulu Alpha, taxi right Yankee Alpha.
5: Right Zulu Alpha, yeah, Yankee Alpha, Brickyard 4781.
0: Brickyard 4781, turn right Yankee Alpha.
5: Right Yankee Alpha, Brickyard 4781.
0: Delta 8771 Heavy, left on Alpha behind the CRJ Niner, monitor 1219er to the ramp.
2: Behind the CRJ in front of us, left on Alpha and monitor 219 Delta 8771, have a good day.
0: Brickyard 4781, Bravo to the ramp, monitor 1219er.
5: Problem to the ring, so we're going to monitor ground right here, 4781.
6: North Tower, American 1185 is on the RNAV Zulu 13 left.
0: American 1185, change tower wing 170 at 12, runway 13 left, clear to land.
6: 13 left, clear to land, American 1185.
7: Kennedy Tower, Qantas 3 Heavy.
0: Qantas 3 Heavy, Kennedy Tower, runway 13 left, wing 170 at 12, clear to land.
7: 13 left, clear to land, Qantas 3.

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1: Break up 4371, Canadian Tower, Post Strike 7, pulling the heavy 787, short final, runway 13 left and 130, 13 Clayland.
0: Clear light, 13 left, break up 4371.

0: Kennedy Tower, good evening, Air France 006 heavy, final 2-2 left.
1: Air France 6 heavy, Kennedy Tower, runway 2-2 left, wind 170-13, go ahead.
0: Zero down, 2-2 left, Air France 006.
2: Tower, Denver 5035, RNM 013 left.
1: Denver 5035, Kennedy Tower, number 2, runway 13 left, wind 170-12, clear land.
2: 13 left, clear land, Denver 5035.
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0: So Grace 923, we are on the Arnav 2013 left.
1: 7923, Kennedy Sierra, runway 13 left, wind 180 at 11, clear line.
0: 13 left, Vietnam, 7923.

0: Tower Delta 1575, approaching assault, leveling at 3,300.
1: Delta 1575, Kenny Tower, wind 180 at 13 runway, 13 left, clear to land.
0: Copy, clear to land, 13 left, Delta 1575.

0: Breakout 4370 Western, right Delta Bravo. Taxi right Bravo to the ramp, monitor ground.
1: Delta Bravo, Bravo to ramp, monitor ground, breakout 4370.

0: Tower Grenade Delta 231 Heavy is Cabot for 22 left.
1: Delta 231 Heavy, change our course, right turn, heavy 777 landing roll, runway 22 left, wind 17 direct 13, clear to land.
0: Clear to land, 22 left, Delta 231 Heavy.

0: Denver 5035, turn right, Delta Bravo, taxi left on Alpha, monitor 1219. Airframe 6 Heavy, turn right, Juliet, Ho Shot of Yankee.
1: Juliet, Ho Shot of Yankee, Air France 006.
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0: Niner, Jeff Blue 710 coming up on assault for 13 left.
1: 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Between 180 at 14
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0: Canopy 923, Foxtrot, turn left on runway. Turn left Foxtrot, turn right on 22 right.
1: Left Foxtrot, 22 right,

0: American, I have a 923 taxi down runway 22 right, Ocho to Factory 8, Juliet.
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0: Geneva 923, hold short of taxiway Juliet and monitor 1219er. They're taking hold short of Juliet on 4.
1: Short Juliet, monitor grab 1219923.
0: Delta 231 Heavy, Juliet, hold short, runway 22 right.
2: Juliet, short, 22 right, Delta 231 Heavy.
0: Delta 231 Heavy, contact ground.
2: Ground, Delta 231 Heavy.

0: Table 710, turn right, Delta Bravo. Taxi right, Bravo.
1: We missed Delta Bravo, due to Alpha, and left Bravo. Right Bravo, taxi left hand.
0: Table 710, right, Zulu Alpha. Taxi right, Yankee Alpha.
1: Right Zulu Alpha, right Yankee Alpha, JetBlue 710.
0: JetBlue 710, taxi to the ramp via Bravo, give way to the company coming out of Delta, monitor ground.
1: Taxi to the ramp via Bravo, give way to company and contact the ramp, so we'll monitor the JetBlue
2: 710. Kennedy Tower, Delta 115 Heavy, RNAV X-ray 22 left.
0: Delta 115 Heavy, King Charwin 1-0-1-3 on the 22 left.
2: We're landing on 22 left, Delta 115 Heavy.

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1: American 67 Heavy, Kane Tower, 427, pulling Heavy 767, wind 17014, runway 22 left, turn left.
0: Good to land 22 left, American 67 Heavy.

0: Kennedy Tower, JetBlue left 1382 is RMP 13 left.
1: JetBlue 1382, Kennedy Tower, wind 17014, runway 13 left, clear land.
0: 13 left, clear land, JetBlue 1382.

0: Okay, Speedbird 04 Alpha Heavy is RNAV 22 left X-ray.
1: 04 Alpha Heavy, gain Sierra Polo Strike, Sherman, Solon, Heavy 777, runway 22 left, wind 17014, clear to land.
0: 22 left, clear to land, copy the traffic, Speedbird 04 Alpha Heavy.
2: Tower American 2's RNP 13 left.
1: American 2, gain Sierra 13 left, wind 17014, clear to land, number 2.
2: Clear to land, 13 left, American 2.

0: Tower, good afternoon, Copa 819 over Oslo for a 13 left approach. Kenny Tower, Virgin 45 Whiskey Heavy, on out 2 to left X-ray, 14 miles.
1: Copa 819, Kenny, 13 left, clear line.
0: Clear to land, 13 left, Copa 819.
2: Delta 115, clear.
1: 115, Juliet, hold short, rolling 2 to right, contact John.
2: Juliet, hold short, 2 to right, and ground, Delta 115 Heavy.
0: Kenny Tower, Virgin 45 Whiskey Heavy, on out 2 to left X-ray, 13 miles.
1: Virgin 45 Whiskey Heavy, Kenny, question the camera. Following 777 miles ahead,
0: when we took off the ramp. Turn on to left, Virgin 45 Whiskey.
3: Charge, Delta 17992, with you just outside of assault.
1: 1792, Kenny, on the 13 left,
3: over. 13 left, clear to land, Delta 1792.

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2: I'm right turn to Bravo, and Echo, monitor the ground,
1: 2-6-2-6-8. American 67 Heavy, crossing way 22 right at Julia, turn left, Bravo, hold short, Mike, Bravo, monitor the ground.
3: Cleared across 22 right on Juliet, left Bravo, short of Mike Bravo, is that correct?
1: Correct.
3: Thank you.
4: Afternoon, Kennedy Tower, JetBlue 168, inbound, RNAV RMP 13 left.
1: JetBlue 168, Kennedy, runway 13 left, go ahead.
4: Clear to land 13 left, JetBlue 168.
0: Delta 45 Heavy with you outside cap at RNAV, GPS X-ray 22 left.
1: Delta 45 Heavy, Kennedy, Carson, Lake, Dillon, Spong, Heavy, 8-3-50, 6.5 miles, Edmund, 6 left, clear to land.
0: Clear to land 22 left, Delta 45 Heavy.
1: American 2, turn right here, taxi right, Yankee Alpha and Bravo, monitor the ground, good night.
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2: Tower American 1049 coming up on assault, 180 on the speed for the RNAV Zulu, 13 left.
1: American 1049, Kennedy, runway 13 left, fiddle in.
2: American 1049, clear land, runway 13 left.
1: Clear 40 off, heavy plus 123 right, Juliet, turn left, Bravo, hold short of Mike Bravo, and monitor ground. Seabird 4 off, heavy, cross runway 23 right, Juliet, turn left, Bravo, hold short of Mike Bravo, monitor ground.
3: Juliet, cross 22 right and then left on Bravo, hold short, Mike Bravo and monitor ground 004 Alpha.
0: Kennedy Delta 289 Heavy, switch the outside cockpit.
1: Delta 289 Heavy, Kennedy, when I 22 left, good land.
0: Good land, 22 left, Delta 289 Heavy.
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2: Tower America 2, confirm you on today, up to you.
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2: Free ground, thank you.
4: Kenny Tower, transport 3327 heavy, 3,000 feet on the R now, Zulu 13 left.
1: Transport 3327 heavy, Kenny, runway 13 left, clear line.
4: 13 left, clear to land, air transport 3327 heavy.

0: Down to 1792, Zulu Alpha, if you got it. If not, no delay down to Hankley. You got traffic short final.
1: Echo, we got 1792. And approach, or tower breakup 5804 is inbound, our nav x-ray, 22 left.
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1: Echo Alpha, Alpha, monitor ground, 1792,
0: see. Breakup 5804, Canyon 192, do offset line, course, my turbo 69, follow through, heavy 767.
1: Clear land, 2 left, caution wake, breakup 5804.
0: Approach 45, with heavy caution, 122 right, is Juliet, where do you park?
2: 50 right, Juliet, looking for Alpha 6, Virgin 45 with
3: you. Star West at 1680, 170 cleared the approach 13-1.
0: West at 1680, Canyon 1012, left for the land, course my turbine falling heavy 7-6, about 7 miles ahead.
3: Check, clear to land, 13 left, West at 1680.
0: Delta 1, Jeff to 168, turn right, Delta Bravo, taxi right on Bravo to the ramp, once again.
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0: Virgin 45 Whiskey, cross 2 right Juliet, 10 right Bravo, monitor ground.
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0: Marker's on. Good night.
2: Okay, Juliet, clear to cross 22 right, Alpha. We're going to then monitor ground. You have a good night, Delta 4-5 heavy.
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0: American 1049, turn right, one able, taxi Yankee Alpha and Bravo, or Bravo if you got so bad. Okay, so turn right here, turn right Bravo, monitor the ground, Delta 1049, good night.
1: Alright, right on Bravo and monitor the ground, American 1049.

0: Kennedy Tiger, that's the new Delta 958 Heavy with you on approaching assault for the approach to 13 left.
1: Delta 958 Heavy, Kennedy, push you're the way to one. Delta 958 Heavy, runway 13 left, clear to land.
0: Clear to land, 13 left, Delta 958 Heavy.
1: Transport 3327 Heavy, turn right on Delta Bravo, right on Bravo, hold short of November and line up the ground.
2: Alright, right on Delta Bravo, right on Bravo, hold short of, what was that hold short of again?
1: November.
2: Alright, hold short of November and mount the ground, air transport 3327.
1: Delta 289 Heavy, hold short of runway 22 right.
0: Short 22 right, Delta 289 Heavy.
1: I'm not to say about the gate.
0: Not a problem, we're still waiting.

0: Transport, you went the wrong way.
1: Delta 289 Heavy, we got a 15-minute wait for the gate.
0: Okay.
2: That's our bad. Air Transport 3327, where do you want to go?
0: I guess you could go on Bravo. Stay this way on Bravo, hold for the mic, Bravo. Monitor ground, Transport 3327, over.
2: Alright, stay on Bravo, hold short of Mike Bravo, and monitor ground, Air Transport 3327 Heavy.

0: Sand Tower Brick Air 5804. There's a mile hour balloon about 50 feet above the runway, and maybe 1,000, 2,000 feet down.
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0: Nah, it's just floating up there.
1: Okay.
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2: Delta 209 Heavy, RNAV, RMP 13 left.
1: Delta 209 Heavy, Kenny, 113 left for the line, close to my terminal, following 338. Canarsie.
2: Roger, 13 left, clear to land, Delta 209 Heavy.

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1: JetBlue 2922, Kennedy Tower, course 97, following heavy 76, about 7 miles ahead, only 13 left, go ahead.
0: Okay, 13 left, thanks, we have the traffic tight.

0: Down to 209 Heavy, you got the Heavy 330 over the waist, I can say.
1: We do, they're inside, up to 209 Heavy.
0: 209 Heavy, maintain visual separation with that traffic, course only 21.
1: Copy, Delta 209 Heavy.
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2: Tower American 3129, assault for 13 left.
0: Target 3129, can you run 13 left, clear to land?
2: 13 left, clear to land, American 3129.
0: Careful 2922, do you have the heavy 767 short final on site?
3: I got it in sight, thanks, 2922.
0: Careful 2922, maintain visual separation with that traffic, caution, lane, turn around.
3: Careful 2922.

0: Kennedy Tower Delta 2661 is inbound RNAV, RNP 13 left of assault.
1: Delta 2661, can you 13 left to land?
0: 13 left, clear to land, Delta 2661.

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1: Delta 2, heavy, can't even, runway 22 left,
0: clear to land on 22 left, Delta 2 heavy.

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1: Short of golf, over the ground, Delta 209.
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2: Right Delta Bravo, right Bravo, monitor ground, Delta 29, 22.

0: up to 2922, you want to monitor the ground?
1: 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Okay, well, 316, turn right on Delta Bravo, what's your gate number? 20? Wait, turn right on Bravo, monitor ground.
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0: Delta 2, heavy taxi via Juliet, hold short of Yankee, 11 minutes to the gate.
1: Juliet short of Yankee, we'll let you know, Delta 2 heavy.

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1: 780, Kennedy, on 13 left, clear line.
0: 13 left, clear line, JetBlue 780.
2: And Tower Delta 2 Heavy, we're clearing to Bravo 39 via Alpha 10.
1: Delta 2 Heavy, taxi Yankee and Hotel, cross the way to the right.
2: Yankee Hotel, cross to right, Delta 2 Heavy.
3: Tower, the Shamrock Waterloo Motel, they are now 2-2 left, X-ray.
1: Shamrock Waterloo Motel, Kenny Charlie, 2-2 left, clear line.
3: Clear line, 2-2 left, Shamrock Waterloo Motel.

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1: Echo, Bravo to ramp, on the ground, 1084 to you.

0: Tower, Delta 29 Heavy or 2 Caput for 22 left.
1: 29 Heavy, can't even see 22 left, so, man.
0: Land 22 left, Delta 29 Heavy.
1: 29 Heavy, can you tower on the 22 left to land?
0: Delta 29 Heavy, clear to land 22 left.
1: Triple 1736, turn right Delta Bravo, right Bravo, monitor ground.
2: Right Delta Bravo, right Bravo, monitor ground, Delta Zulu. 1736.
0: Ground Delta 289, looks like we're good to go in Kilo Golf.
1: 739 Heavy, cross 22 right, clear, taxi off the ramp, monitor ground.
0: 22 right, Juliet, Alpha to the ramp, monitor ground, Delta 289 Heavy, thank you.

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0: On hotel, clear to cross, 22 right, right turn, Bravo, monitor ground, W1963.

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0: 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There, 5399, RNAV, X-ray, 22 left.
1: 5399, County, runway 22 left, go ahead.
0: 2's left, clear to land, there, 5399.
1: Kevin 78, I'm right here, what's your gate number?
2: Here, go on to 528.
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2: Kennedy Tower, Delta, 1966, Arnav, Zulu, 1-3 left.
0: 1966, Kennedy, 1-3 left, so
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1: American 105 heavy, can't even land. 2-2 left, good land.
0: Good land, 2-2 left, American 105 heavy.
2: 1966 on the RNAV Zulu 1-3 left.
1: Land
2: 1-3 left, Delta 1966.
1: Delta 29 heavy, cross 22 right Juliet, so we're Bravo on the ground.
3: Cross 22 right Juliet, right Bravo on the ground, Delta 29 heavy.

0: 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JetBlue 1604 on the RMP's 13 left.
1: JetBlue 1604, County 190, 13 left, clear to land.
0: 13 left, clear to land, JetBlue 1604.
1: JetBlue 1716, turn right at Delta Bravo, taxi left out, come on to ground, traffic control funnel.
2: Bravo, Bravo, Bravo.
1: Delta Bravo, left out, come on to ground.

0: 5399. Taxi Hotel, across from 122, right? Get rid of the heavy jet if you catch him, then turn right, Bravo, and monitor to ground.
1: Alright, crossing 22 right on hotel, giving way to that heavy, and monitor ground, they're fitting in there.
2: Hotel Scandinavian 915 heavy established on the RNC Sulu 13 left.
0: Scandinavian 915 heavy, Scandinavian 913 left, good
2: left. Scandinavian 915 heavy.

0: Tower America, 642 is with you at assault for RNAV, Zulu 13 left.
1: 1604, turn right south of Bravo. Taxi right Bravo to the ramp, monitor ground, good night.
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1: Echo 105 heavy, taxi Juliet, hold short, only 22 right.
3: Juliet, hold short, 22 right, American, 105 heavy. Tower American, 2689, 1.5 miles from assault on the RNAV Zulu, 13 left.
1: 2689, Kenny, on the 13 left, good line.
3: Clear line, 13 left, American, 2689.
0: Tower American, 642 is with you at approaching Canars at, for 13 left.
1: American, 642, call us from turbulence, heavy 330, touching down, on my 13 left, good line.
0: 13 left, clear land, American, 642.
4: Tower Lodge with 1054 is with you, RNAV, RNT, 13 left.
1: Mecca 105, follow that last aircraft on the right to be a Delta. Crossing only 22 right, Juliet, turn left on Bravo, behind that Delta, the last one in line, the 321. Then you can hold short of Mike Bravo at monitor ground.
3: Follow the last Delta coming from the right, then left Bravo, hold short Mike Bravo, American 105.
1: Okay, 1084 again, you're on 13 left, turn around.
2: Good line, 13 left, just 1054.

0: 7, scanning AV 915, turn right here, turn right on Yankee Alpha.
1: Roger on Yankee, scanning AV 915.
0: Right turn, Yankee Alpha.
1: Yankee Alpha, full tilt.
2: In charge, over 66, 13 left.
0: Yeah, 66 can't even, and 13 left, right?
2: But 13 left, Jeff 366.

0: Hotel Center Name 915. Do you want to continue straight ahead and Bravo?
1: Again?
0: Do you want to continue straight ahead and Bravo?
1: Okay, Name 915, have you continued Bravo to the ramp and monitor the ground?
0: Bravo and over the ramp, monitor the ground, Name 915.
1: Yeah, and hold short of November if it's Name 915.
0: Okay, hold short of November, Name 915.

0: American 642, turn right, Delta Bravo, right Bravo, Montevideo.
1: Delta Bravo, right Bravo, and ground 0.9 right.

0: America 2689, turn right, Zulu Alpha, then Yankee Alpha and Bravo to the ramp, onto the ground, good night.
1: Right, Zulu Alpha, Yankee Alpha, Bravo to the ramp, onto the ground, America 2689.

0: Delta 74, turn right, here, turn left alpha, one at the ground, right?
1: Alpha, one at the ground, right, the blue 64.
2: Delta 49 heavy, 3000, direct default.
0: Delta 49 heavy, can't hear any 13 left, go in.
2: Clear land, 13 left, Delta 49 heavy.
3: York Tower, hello, Jordanian 261, Gulf.
0: Jordan 261, Gulf Heavy, Kenny, on 92 off, Carolina.
3: Clear to land, 22 left, Jordanian 261, Gulf Heavy.

0: Sandy Tower, Howdy, Endeavour 5296, RNAV 0132 left.
1: Yeah, 5296 getting close. My turn was Fox 330, 7 miles ahead, runway 13 left, clear land.
0: 13 left, clear land, at 5296.
1: Jordan 261 Golf Heavy, turn right, Juliet, hold short, runway 2 to right.
2: Right, so the Juliet, hold short, runway 2 to right, Jordan 261 Golf Heavy.

0: Jordan, 261 Golf Heavy, cross runway 228 Juliet, turn left, Bravo, hold short of Mike Bravo, monitor ground.
1: Cross runway 22 right, left Bravo, hold short, Mike Bravo, monitor ground, Jordan, 261 Golf Heavy, thank you.

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0: Tango 3296, can I wipe out the Bravo, catch the left Alpha, monitor the ground command.
1: Bravo, Alpha, monitor the ground command.
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0: Tower 383, Kenny, 13 left, go ahead.
2: Settle down 13 left, up 383.

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2: It's our Endeavour 4662 is RNAV Zulu 13 left.
1: Endeavour 4662, Kennedy 13 left, clear to land.
2: 13 left, clear to land, Endeavour 4662.

0: American 763, turn right here, Zulu Alpha, then right turn Yankee Alpha to Bravo, monitor ground to the ramp, good day.
1: Yankee Alpha, and was that to Alpha American 763?
0: Right Yankee Alpha, and then continue on Bravo.
1: Yankee Alpha to Bravo American 763.
2: Tower, Triple 156, RMP 130 left.
0: Triple 156, Thunder Tower, you're following company, correction, you're following the regional, jet is high on RC, wind 180 at 14, running 130 left, central land.
2: 130 left, clear to land, Triple 156.

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1: Delta 1822, Kennedy Tower, wind 180 at 13, 1013 left, circle in.
0: Clear line 13 left, Delta 1822.
1: Delta 383, Echo, Foxtrot, doing Alpha, and Mount Tegan today.

0: And New York Tower, Alaska 34, coming up on Salt RNAV, RMP runway 13 left approach, 3000.
1: Alaska 34, Kennedy Tower, wind 180 at 13, runway 13 left, clear to land.
0: Clear to land, 13 left, Alaska 34.

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0: I'll just talk to you for the run today.

0: Hey Tower, Delta 951 Heavy, just inside Assault RMP 13 left.
1: Delta 951 Heavy, Kennedy Tower, wind 180 and 13, runway 13 left, special land.
0: Good, land on 13 left, Delta 951 Heavy.

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0: Triple 317, turn around Juliet, taxi via Zulu, Yankee, and Foxtrot, remain on the frequency.
2: Okay, off of Juliet, Zulu, Yankee, Foxtrot, and staying with you.

0: 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JetBlue 317, or most likely a Gulf entry for gate 501, if that helps.
1: Okay, JetBlue 317, hold short of Gulf.
0: Okay, hold short of Gulf on Zulu gate, or Zulu gate, JetBlue 317.
1: Alaska 34, right here, Zulu Alpha, then right turn, Yankee Alpha to Bravo, taxi to the ramp, monitor ground today.
2: Okay, right turn, Zulu Alpha, then Yankee Alpha, and then Bravo to the ramp, Alaska 34.
1: And JetBlue 317, can you double check with the ramp? 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
0: Okay, hold short of Gulf, let them know, JetBlue 317.

0: That's Tower. 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
1: Okay, JetBlue 317, then cross on east to right, voice it out on Alpha and taxi to the ramp.
0: Okay, cleared across 22 right at Golf Giveaway to Delta on the ramp and ground, JetBlue 317.
1: Okay, give way to the Delta that you see taxi on Alpha.
0: Okay, give way to the Delta we see taxi on Alpha. Cleared across 22 right at Golf, JetBlue 317.
2: Tower, hello, Virgin 127 Charlie, established on the RNAV 22 left.
1: Virgin 127 Charlie, heavy Kennedy Tower, wind 17013, gust 19, runway 22 left, clear to land.
2: Runway 22 left, clear to land, Virgin 127 Charlie.
3: Okay, Tower, JetBlue 2901, approaching SALT to 13 left.
1: JetBlue 2901, Kennedy Tower, cluster turbulence, heavy Boeing 767, short final, wind 17013, gust 19, runway 13 left, clear to land.
3: Clear to land, 13 left, touch and wake, JetBlue 2901.

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1: 192, Canary Tower, Costa Charlie, Fallen Heavier, about 300, Heavier, about 330, wind 180 at 14, gas 1 on the runway, 2 to left, clear to land.
0: 2-2 left, clear to land, Blue, 192.
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0: 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Hold short, running to the right, and you can let ground know when your gate is available.
1: Holding short, 22 right, we'll go, Virgin, 127 Charlie.
2: Delta 333 on Zulu 13 left.
0: Delta 333, Kennedy Tower, wind 170 at 13, runway 13 left, clear to land.
2: Clear to land, 13 left, Delta 333.

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1: 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We're a Fox entry, man. All right, if we go straight and then around.
0: Yes, continue Echo, Bravo to the ramp.
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2: Ground hello, Virgin 127, Charlie, we're holding short 22 right at hotel.
0: Virgin 127, Charlie, heavy, you're still in the tower frequency, you can cross to the right and pass the Alpha 10 into the ramp.
2: Oh, apologies, cross 22 right, hotel, Alpha 10, Virgin 127, Charlie.
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0: Kenny Tower, good afternoon, Swiss 2, correct, Swiss 1 for Victor Heavy, established on the on-off X-ray 22 left approach, speed 18.
1: Swiss 1 for Victor Heavy, Kennedy Tower, wind 17 at 14, runway 22 left, set to land.
0: Runway 22 left, clear to land, Swiss 1 for Victor Heavy, and can you please confirm the Kennedy altimeter for me one more time?
1: Altimeter 3004.
0: 3004, Swiss 1 for Victor Heavy. Tower Delta 957,
1: salt. You in the ramp at golf?
2: We'll call back real quick. You're right.
1: Roger.
0: Tower Delta 1957, 4 miles from Canarsie.
1: Delta 1957, Kennedy Tower, following company Airbus inside Canarsie, wind 170 at 13, runway 13 left, clear to land.
0: Clear to land, 13 left, Delta 1957.

0: ground to Blue 1, Tower to Blue 192, we have clearance to cross, everybody, Tom Golf.
1: So you're clear to go in at Golf?
0: Affirmative.
1: Blue 192, cross runway to the right of Golf and taxi into the run.
0: Cross to right on Golf and taxi to Blue 192.

0: Tower Delta 1833, 2 miles from Zadid on the RNAV, RMP 13 left.
1: Delta 1833, Kennedy Tower, following company Airbus, just inside Canarsie, wind 174 at 14, runway 13 left, central land.
0: Clear to land, 13 left, Delta 1833.

0: Delta 333, turn right on Delta Bravo, then taxi left Alpha, Monica Grande.
1: Delta Bravo, left Alpha, point Delta 333.
2: Tower JetBlue 944, harness RMP 131.
0: JetBlue 944, Kennedy Tower, wind 17016, you're following traffic inside the altitude, runway 13 left, clear to land.
2: Clear to land, 13 left, JetBlue 944.

0: Okay, Tower American 306, 2 miles from Zalpo, ILS 22 left.
1: American 306, Kennedy Tower, wind 170.15, crossway turbulence, biggest arrival, heavy airbus 330, runway 22 left, set to land, emergency equipment, standing by.
0: All right, runway 22 left, clear to land, copy the ARP, standing by, American 306.
1: Delta 1957, continue straight ahead, Echo, a Foxtrot, join Alpha behind the company, monitor ground today.
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1: West 14, Victor Heavy, cross on to Fred Azulia, taxi left Bravo, hold short, Mike Bravo, in contact ground.
0: Cross runway 22 right, Azulia, then Bravo, and hold short of Mike Bravo, contact ground, so it's one more Victor Heavy.

0: Tower Delta 1166 is on the Arnav Zulu runway 13 left.
1: Delta 1166, Kennedy Tower, wind 170 at 14, runway 13 left, clear to land.
0: Runway 13 left, clear to land, Delta 1166.

0: JFK Tower Delta 532, assault 13 left.
1: 9944, turn right on Delta Bravo, then taxi left on Alpha to the ramp, monitor ground, good day.
2: Right, Delta Bravo, left Alpha to the ramp, monitor ground.
3: Tower Delta 620 is 2 miles from Warco for the RNAV RMP 13 left.
1: Delta 620, Kennedy Tower, wind 180 at 15, runway 13 left, set to land.
3: Clear to land 13 left, Delta 620.
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1: American 306, do you have Juliet?
3: We've got Juliet, American 306.
1: American 306, Roger, do you require any further assistance from the equipment?
3: No, I think we're good, American 306.
1: American 306, Roger, taxi and Juliet and hold short, runway 2 to right.
3: Taxi Juliet, hold short, 2 to right, American 306.

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1: Negative, Delta 1.
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2: Delta 532, 13 left.
0: Delta 532, Kennedy Tower, wind 18014, runway 13 left, clear to land.
2: Clear to land, 13 left, Delta 532.
0: And American 306, when you have a moment, have a phone number, New York approach would like to speak with you.
1: Operator, copy, American 306.
0: 516-683-2984.
1: Alright, I've got 516-683-2984, American 306.
0: American 306, the number's correct. Continue Juliet, cross runway to the right, then taxi left on Bravo. Hold short of Mike Bravo and contact ground.
1: Alright, continue Juliet, cross 22 right, left on Bravo, short of Mike Bravo, contact ground, American 306.
3: Tower, car 99, clear for runway 22 left, I'd like to cross Juliet with company.
0: Car 99, got to clear of 22 left, and what is the request?
3: I'm on taxi with Juliet to cross runway 22 right with company.
0: Car 99 and company at Juliet, cross runway 22 right.
3: Car 99 and company crossing 22 right at Juliet.
4: Kennedy Tower, good afternoon. Delta 53 Heavy on the RNAV RMP 13 left.
0: Delta 53 Heavy, Kennedy Tower, wind 17015, runway 13 left, clear to land.
4: Clear to land, 13 left, Delta 53 Heavy.
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5: Kennedy Tower, JetBlue 1858, RMP 13 left.
0: JetBlue 1858, Kennedy Tower, close range turbulence, following heavy Boeing 767, inside Canarsie, wind 18014, runway 13 left, clear to land.
5: Clear to land, runway 13 left, JetBlue 1858.
3: Tower, car 99, clear to 22 right.
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6: 23.
7: Sorry, UPS 2114 Heavy, 13 left.
0: UPS 2114 Heavy, Kennedy Tower, wind 18013, runway 13 left, clear to land.
7: Clear to land, 13 left, UPS 2114 Heavy.

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0: and Tower Delta 1829, it's just outside of Assault for 13 left.
1: Delta 1829, Kennedy Tower, cross-check turbulence, pull on the heavy burn 767, wind 180 at 12, runway 13 left, clear to land.
0: 13 left, clear to land, caution wake, Delta 1829.
1: Delta 53 heavy, exit Zulu Alpha if you have it.
0: Exiting Zulu Alpha, Delta 53 heavy.
2: Tower Jumping 424 is outside assault, RNAV RNP runway 13 left.
3: Tower Endeavor 5151, good evening, RNAV X-ray 22 left.
4: And Tower Delta 53 switching ground.
1: Say again.
4: Delta 53 switching ground.
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1: Endeavor 5151, Kennedy Tower, wind 180 at 12, running 2 to left, clear to land.
3: 22 left, clear to land, Endeavor 5151.
2: JetBlue 424 is assault, RNAV RNP, runway 13 left.
1: JetBlue 424, Kennedy Tower, wind 180 at 13, you're following traffic 5 miles ahead, runway 13 left, clear to land.
2: Clear to land, 13 left, JetBlue 424.
5: Tower JetBlue 1548 outside, assault for 13 left.
1: JetBlue 1548, Kennedy Tower, following company 5 miles ahead, wind 180 at 13, runway 13 left, clear to land.
5: 13 left, clear to land, JetBlue 1548.
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1: JetBlue 152, Kennedy Tower, following company just outside of Assault, wind 180 at 14, 13 left, circle end.
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1: Yankee Alpha to Bravo, we've got Zulu Alpha, UPS 2114 Heavy.
0: Roger, taxi Bravo and Sierra to the ramp, just monitor ground today.
1: Bravo, Sierra to the ramp, we'll monitor ground, UPS 2114 Heavy.

0: Tower, check with 1539, RNAV 22 left.
1: Triple 1539, Kennedy Tower, wind 18015, runway 2 left, press land.
0: 22 left, clear land, check with 1539.
2: Kennedy Tower, exit jet 344 is inbound on the RNAV X-ray 22 left.
1: Expect jet 344, Kennedy Tower, course take turbulence, fall on an Airbus 220, wind 18014, running 22 left, set to land.
2: 22 left, clear to land, exit jet 344.
1: Triple 1548, you score from VFR helicopter traffic, heading south westbound, have you inside maintaining this one?
3: Jet Blue 1548 inside.
1: Delta 1829 right here, Delta Bravo, taxi left Alpha, Monitor Grande.
4: Delta Bravo left Alpha, go to ground, let's see Delta 1829.

0: Kidney Tower, good afternoon. JetBlue 1060 is assault inbound.
1: Endeavor 5151, continue via hotel and hold 72 to right, remain this frequency.
2: Hotel 72 right this frequency, Endeavor 5151.
1: JetBlue 1060, Kennedy Tower, wind 180 at 14, following company inside Canarsie, runway 13 left, clear to land.
0: Clear land, 13 left, JetBlue 1060.
1: JetBlue 424, turn right on Delta Bravo, taxi left Alpha to the ramp, company traffic inside a mile final.
3: Delta Bravo, left turn Alpha, JetBlue 424.
1: And 5151, advice from the gate is available.
3: Roger, she's calling right now, Delta 5151. Tower American 168 Heavy, RNAV RMP, runway 13 left.
1: American 168 Heavy, Kennedy Tower, wind 180 at 14, runway 13 left, clear to land.
3: Clear to land, runway 13 left, American 168.
2: Tower Endeavor 5151, ramp says are gate available, golf.
1: Endeavor 5151, cross 22 right at hotel and taxi right Bravo.
2: Cross 22 right at hotel, right Bravo, Endeavor 5151.
1: And Endeavor 5151 on Bravo, just monitor the ground.
2: We'll be on Bravo, Endeavor
4: 5151. Okay, Sikorsky 314, Romeo Golf at the Williamsburg Bridge.
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0: Fagan.
1: Well, 1539, we're clear for 2 months. Do you want to do a go?
0: 1539, continue via Zulu and Golf, hold terminate to the right. 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
1: JetBlue 1539, cross on me to Florida Gulf, and they want you in Fox?
0: Yeah, they want us to through Fox for JetBlue 1539. We'll cross to Florida Gulf.
1: Cross to Florida Gulf and taxi right Bravo.
0: Golf, right Bravo to the ramp, JetBlue 1539. 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
2: Howard Alpha 1514, 13 left.
1: Say again?
2: Delta 1514, RNO Zulu, 13 left.
1: Delta 1514, Kennedy Tower, coastline turbulence, they follow the heavy Boeing 787, wind 180 at 13, runway 13 left, set to land.
2: 13 left, clear to land, Delta 1514.
3: Hey, Tower, Endeavor 5328, 13 left.
1: Endeavor 5328, Kennedy Tower, wind 180 at 14, runway 13 left, set to land.
3: To the land, 13 left, Endeavor 5328.

0: W1060. Turn right on Delta Bravo and taxi right Bravo to the ramp today.
1: Right, Delta Bravo, right Bravo to the ramp.
2: Tower, get that 344. Do you want us over the ground?
0: Expected 344. Continue via hotel and remain on this frequency. Hold short to the right.
2: Continue via hotel. Hold short to the right. Get that 344.

0: Mexican 8 Tower, Copa 609, Arnav Sulu 13 left, 3 miles from assault position.
1: Copa 609, Kennedy Tower, wind 180 at 14, wind 13 left, press to land.
0: Clear to land, 13 left, Copa 609.

0: American 116, heavy turn right Zulu Alpha, then right turn Yankee Alpha to Bravo. Taxi to the ramp, just monitor the ground today.
1: Right Zulu Alpha, right Yankee Alpha to Bravo, to the ramp, we'll monitor American 116 heavy.
0: Executive 344, cross runway to Sierra Hotel, taxi left Bravo, hold foot off Mike Bravo in contact ground.
2: Taxi to right, left on Bravo, hold short of Mike Bravo over the ground.
3: Kennedy, hello, Zero 91 Heavy, Airnav approach, X-ray 2 to left.
0: Zero approach 091 Heavy, Kennedy Tower, wind 180 at 13, runway 2 to left, circle land.
3: Clear to land 2 to left, Zero approach 091 Heavy.

0: Whitney Tower, Delta 305, RNAV RMP 131.
1: Delta 305, Kennedy Tower, wind 180 at 13, runway 13 left, clear to land.
0: Clear to land on 13 left, Delta 305.
1: Delta 1514, continue straight ahead, Zulu Alpha, Echo Alpha, Joint Alpha, and Mara Sagan.

0: Tower Evening number 4944 outside assault, RNAV Zulu 13 left.
1: Endeavour 4944 Kennedy Tower, wind 180 at 15. You find Boeing 737 approaching Canarsie, runway 13 left, clear to land.
0: 13 left, clear to land, Endeavour 4944.

0: Europa 091 Heavy, taxi via Juliet, hold short, running to right, remain this frequency.
1: Juliet, hold short, 2 to right, remain this frequency, Europa 091 Heavy.

0: Copa 609, turn around on Delta Bravo, then taxi left Alpha, monitor ground today.
1: Delta Bravo, left Alpha, and monitor ground Copa 609 today.

0: 0091, heavy, cross from Mesa Sierra Juliet and taxi right Bravo. Monitor ground today.
1: Okay, cross to the right, right Bravo, monitor ground. Good day, Europa Sierra 1.
2: Start up 612, RMT 13 left.
0: Delta 185, heavy Trinity Tower, close range turbulence, previous arrival, heavy Boeing 787, wind 1-8-0-15, runway 22 left, clear to land.
3: Clear to land, 22 left, Delta 185, copy traffic.
2: Tower Delta 612, RNP 13 left.

0: And I'm sorry, who called the tower?
1: Delta 612 on the RNP, 13 left.
0: Delta 612, Kennedy Tower, wind 180 at 14, runway 13 left, that's land.
1: 13 left, clear land, Delta 612.
2: Kennedy Tower, good afternoon, it's Sabia 500, establish in the air now, X-ray, 2 left.
0: Sabia 500, heavy Kennedy Tower, close range turbulence, fallen heavy Airbus 330, wind 180 at 13, runway 22 left, that's land.
2: Search land, runway 22 left, Sabia 500.
0: Delta 305, exit at Zulu Alpha, then continue straight ahead at Echo Alpha, join Alpha, and monitor ground today.
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0: Endeavour 4944, turn right on Delta, then taxi left Alpha, monitor ground today.
1: Delta, left Alpha, monitor ground, Endeavour 4944, good day.
0: Delta 185 heavy, taxi via Juliet and hold short runway 22 right.
1: Juliet, hold short, 22 right, Delta 185.
2: Figure 5814, 22 left.
0: Say again.
2: Figure 5814, 22 left.
0: Frequency 5814, Kennedy Tower, Coastline Turbulence, falling heavy Airbus 330, wind 180 at 14, runway 22 left, special end.
2: Clear, go ahead, 22 left, Frequency 5814.

0: And Delta 185, have they figured out the gate for you yet?
1: That's affirmative. They're expecting us to go through Alpha 10.
0: You said Alpha 10? Okay, confirmation to right at Juliet, and taxi right on Bravo and just monitor ground.
1: All right, cross 22 right, right turn on Bravo, monitor ground, Delta 185.

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1: Echo Alpha, join Alpha, Monica Grande. So, how's it going?
0: Air India 500 heavy, taxi via Juliet, hold short, running to the right.
2: Juliet, hold short to the right, or Serbia 500 heavy.
3: Tower Alpha, number 40 South is Liberty Ridge on the beach, requesting underneath Flatbush and check out.
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4: Tower Delta 2934 is with you on the RNAV Zulu 13 left.
0: Delta 2934 Kennedy Tower, wind 180 at 16, runway 13 left with one.
4: Okay, 13 left, Delta 2934.
5: Delta 2775 over assault.
0: Delta 2775 Kennedy Tower, following company Airbus in. Over Canarsie, wind 180 at 15, runway 13 left, clear to land.
5: 13 left, clear to land, Delta 2775.

0: Serbia 500 Heavy, cross from into Ferrara, taxiway Juliet, taxi left on Bravo, hold short of Mike Bravo in contact ground.
1: Cross runway to the right on Juliet, left Bravo, hold short Mike Bravo, contact ground, Serbia 500 Heavy.

0: Speaker 5814, taxi via hotel, hold for release to the right, remain the frequency.
1: The call is short to the right, pick up 5814. Tower, how you doing in there? 5301, RNAV Zulu, 13 low.
0: Say again.
1: Yeah, Kennedy Tower, Endeavor 5301, RNAV Zulu, 13 left.
0: Endeavor 5301, Kennedy Tower, wind 10 at 13, dust to 1, you're following traffic just over Canarsie, runway 13 left, clear to land.
1: 13 left, clear to land, there, 5301.
2: Hello Towers, Turkish 1 Heavy on final runway 2 to left.
0: Turkish 1 Heavy, Kennedy Tower, wind 10 at 13, dust to 1, runway 2 to left, clear to land.
2: Could you transfer me to the Turkish one?
3: Tower JetBlue 1682 is with you on the RNAV RMP 13 left coming up on assault.
0: JetBlue 1682, can it turn when 180 at 13, just to 113, that's the right line.
3: Clear to land 13 left, JetBlue 1682.
0: Delta 4934, turn right onto Zulu Alpha, straight ahead on Bravo, remain this frequency.
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0: Bridge at 5814, cross to right at hotel, taxi right on Bravo.
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0: New York Tower, Singapore 24 Heavy, good evening.
1: Singapore 24 Heavy, can I travel with 1 Adagio 14 left, 13 left.
0: Clear to land, runway 13 left, Singapore 24 Heavy.
1: Delta 2775, exit Zulu Alpha, should I head on Bravo, remain the 3
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1: Delta 27, monitor ground 121.9, gate needs to reach out, please.
0: 7755.
2: And just confirm, clear to land 13 left for JetBlue 1682.
1: JetBlue 1682, 13 left, clear to land.
2: Clear to land 13 left, JetBlue 1682.
1: Endeavor 5301, right Delta Bravo here, left Alpha, please.
2: Right Delta Bravo, left Alpha, 301.
1: Endeavor 5301, 10 Alpha, monitor ground 121.9.
2: 1 Alpha, monitor ground.

0: 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One heavy.
1: Parking base gate will be terminal 1 gate 3, Turkish one.
0: And Turkish 1 heavy, is it available?
1: We need to check first, I will let you know, Turkish one.
0: Turkish 1 advisor, hold short of runway 22 right and let me know.
1: Holding short of runway 22 right, we'll go Turkish one.
2: Kennedy Tower, good afternoon, Jumbo 407 over Capita, RNAV X-ray to the left.
0: Jumbo 407, Kennedy Tower, 1180 at 13, gust to 1, runway 22 left, clear to land.
2: 22 left, clear to land, Jumbo 407.
3: Tower, good evening, Jumbo 36, assault, RNP, 13 left.
0: Jumbo 36, Kennedy Tower, 1180 at 13, gust to 1, runway 13 left, clear to land.
3: Third land, 13 left, Jumbo 36.
0: JetBlue 1682, turn right here on Delta Bravo, right on Bravo, see your ramp.
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0: Grant Turkish 1 Heavy, our gate is available.
1: Turkish 1 Heavy, roger. Cross runway 22 right at Juliet, then taxi left Bravo, hold short of Mike Bravo. Monitor ground 1749.
0: Cross to the right via Juliet, monitor ground 1219 and via Bravo, Turkish 1.
1: Turkish 1 Heavy, left onto Bravo and hold short of Mike Bravo.
0: Left turn to Bravo, hold short of Mike Bravo, Turkish 1.
1: Turkish 1 Heavy, monitor ground 121.9, he'll reach out to you.
0: Monitor ground 121.9, Turkish 1.

0: Singapore 24, have you continued straight ahead Bravo, Mater, ground 121.9.
1: Okay, now Bravo 121.9, Singapore 24, heavy, today.
0: Inspector Adrian 2, continue via hotel. Cross 2 to right, and then taxi left on Bravo, hold short of Mike Bravo.
2: Alright, we'll taxi to your hotel, cross 2 to right, left on Bravo, hold short Mike Bravo, set your 2.

0: low endeavor 5289 is Arnav Zulu 313 left.
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0: 13 left, clear to land, Endeavor 5289.
1: JetBlue 407, turn right Juliet, right Zulu, and then Yankee hold short of Foxtrot.
2: Juliet Zulu, Yankee short of Foxtrot for JetBlue 407.
3: Pickup 4456, RP 13 left.
1: Pickup 4456, Kennedy Town, 110 at 13, runway 13 left, clear to land.
3: Clear to land 13 left, pickup 4456.
1: Subject Asia 2, hold short of Mike Bravo, and then radio contact ground 121.9 once you're reaching it.
4: Alright, we'll hold short of Mike Bravo and contact ground once reaching Subject Asia 2.
1: JetBlue 36, turn right here, Delta Bravo, taxi right Bravo to your left.
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0: And just before 07, cross to Tarita, Foxtrot, and taxi to your ramp.
1: Okay, cross to Tarita, Foxtrot, taxi to the ramp. I guess Copa made a left. We didn't have to give way to them.
0: Yeah, just so I wasn't sure how quickly we're going to move.
1: Okay, we'll cross 22 right and taxi to the ramp on Foxtrot, 407.

0: Triple 18 02, can I count when 1-8014 runway 13 left, correct one?
1: Afternoon, County Tower, American 238, approaching assault for RNF Zulu, 13 left.
0: American 238, Canada Town, when 1-8014, runway 13 left, clear to land.
1: Clear to land, 13 left, American 238.
0: Jeffrey 202, you may see helicopter traffic both to your left, about 4 miles, 800 feet, they're heading southeastbound.
1: Jeffrey 202, look.
0: Endeavor 5289, turn right here at Delta Bravo, then taxi left on Alpha.
1: Delta Bravo and

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1: American 238, can I tell you, Macy traffic off the left about 1 mile, 1,100 feet, appears to be southbound type 1 north.
2: Okay, we'll be searching American 238.
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2: 22.1,
0: Zipper. And Seabird 15 Kilo Heavy, established on FX-ray 22 left.
1: Seabird 15 Kilo Heavy, Kennedy Channel, 118 at 13, runway 22 left, clear to land.
0: 22 left, clear to land, Seabird 15 Kilo Heavy.
3: Low tower break here at 4389, 13 left.
1: American 230, additional traffic now is off your left, about 1.5 miles, 500 feet, low level heading southeast now.
2: American 238.
1: Break just 4389, Kennedy Town traffic at your 12:01 o'clock, about a mile, 500 feet, type 1 on, appears to be southeastbound. When 1 is at 13, runway 13 left, clear to land.
3: Clear to land, 13 left, we got the traffic at site on off our right, break here 4389.
1: Break just 4456, right Delta, taxi by Bravo, model ground 121.9.
3: Alright, Delta, right above, Bravo ground 21.9.
2: Hello, Kennedy Tower, Copa 610, reaching 3000 RNAV, GPS, Zulu, 13 left.
1: Copa 610, Kennedy Tower, 118 at 13, runway 13 left, clear to land.
2: 13 left, clear to land, Copa 610.
0: Kennedy Tower, Liberia, 03 Sierra Delta, heavy RNAV, 7 miles out.
1: Heavy 03 Sierra Delta, heavy Kennedy Tower, following the Boeing 777, 4 miles ahead, caution, wait turbulence. When 1 is 013, runway 22 left, clear to land.
0: Clear to land, 22 left, Liberia 03, Sierra Yankee Heavy.
1: Bridge at 4389, additional traffic off the right, about a mile and a half, 500 feet. There should be inbound Kennedy, but we may clear your path at all times.
3: Alright, well, what's for the traffic break here at 4389, thanks.
1: Inside the helicopter.

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0: Tower, just blue 280, 13 left.
1: Yabloo 280, Kennedy Tower, wind 18814, runway 13 left, clear to land.
0: 13 left, clear to land, just blue 20.
1: Iberia 03, Sierra Delta, heavy turn right, Juliet, right of Zulu, remain this frequency, please.
2: Right, Juliet, right, Zulu, remain in frequency, area 03, Sierra Delta, heavy.
3: Kennedy Tower, accept at 637, RNAV X-ray 22 left.
1: Expect the 637 Kennedy Tower, wind 18014, runway 22 left, clear to land.
3: Clear to land 22 left, accept at 637.

0: 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Right Yankee, Hotel Foxtrot.
1: Right Yankee to Fort Short of Foxtrot, Avenida 03 Sierra Delta Heavy.
0: Bridger 4289, monitors on 121.9. Speedboat 152 Heavy, cross runway 22 right at Foxtrot. Taxi right Bravo, Fort Short of Echo Alpha.
2: Just cross runway 22 right. 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
3: Tower Brickyard 4359, RNAV Zulu 13 left.
0: Brickyard 4359, get a time when 1 is you at 14, runway 13 left, clear to land.
3: Clear to land 13 left, Brickyard 4359.
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5: Tower, good afternoon. I'm on 200 November Heavy, runway 22 left.
0: I'm on 200 November Heavy, Canada Tower, wind 18014, runway 22 left, clear to land.
5: Runway 22 left, clear to land, I'm on 200 November.
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0: Iberia 03 Sierra Delta Heavy, cross to 2 right at Foxtrot, taxi right Bravo, remain this frequency.
6: Cross 2 right at Foxtrot, right on Bravo, and taking the last please for Iberia 03 Sierra Delta.
0: Iberia 03 Sierra Delta Heavy, remain this frequency.
6: And we'll remain with you, Iberia 03 Sierra Delta.
0: MROC 200 November Heavy, can you start slowing down? Maintain slowest traffic speed.
5: Okay, we'll take the minimum approach speed on MROC 200 November.
0: And Speedbird 152 Heavy, continue via Bravo to your ramp.
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7: American 16, this is all through RNAV 13 left.
0: American 16, Kennedy Town, wind 18014, runway 13 left, clear to land.
7: 13 left, clear to land, American 16.

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0: 13 left, clear to land, JetBlue 1528.
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0: Aper.
1: JetBlue 280, behind British Airways, turn right, Delta Bravo, taxi right on Bravo.
0: All right, behind British Airways, Delta Bravo, and right on Bravo for JetBlue 280.
1: Super 152, have you continued by a Bravo to the ramp, monitor traffic to 1.9, have a good day.
2: Bravo to the ramp, and monitor 121.9 at Seabird, 15 kilo heavy, good day.
1: Expected 637, continue hotel, cross 22 right, Fortune of Bravo, remain the frequency.
3: Hotel, cross 22 right, Bravo with you, expected 637.
1: Iberia 030 Delta Heavy, continue on Bravo, and monitor ground 121.9, just monitor, thank you.
4: Continue Bravo, monitor 121.9, Iberia 030 Delta Heavy.

0: 637, cross the Silverado Hotel, left Bravo, hold short of Mike Bravo. As you're approaching Mike Bravo, contact Donna 121.9 and he'll give you further.
1: Alright, cross hotel, left on Bravo, hold short of Mike Bravo, then go to ground on Mike Bravo.
0: MLS 200, November heavy, turn right onto Juliet, hold short of runway 22 right.
2: Alright, onto Juliet, and hold short 22 right, mark 200, November.
3: Tower, good day, Air France 8, Foxtrot Heavy.
0: Air France 8, Foxtrot Heavy, can I touch cross from turn 3 with a Viper with a heavy Boeing 787, wind 180 at 14, runway 22 left, clear to land.
3: 22 left, clear to land, Air France 8, Foxtrot.
0: Brickyard 4359, turn right Delta Bravo, taxi right Bravo, and monitor ground 121.9.
4: Delta Bravo, Bravo, ground point 9, Brickyard 4359.
0: Emerald 200 of America, can you please find out if your gate is available?
2: We'll call you back very shortly.

0: Tower 1200 November, our gate is open but we have to give way to our Brussels coming out of November.
1: Okay, Emerald 1200 November, have you hold short of 2-2 right for the moment?
0: Hold short of 2-2 right for the moment, Tower 1200 November.

0: And I'm around 200 of them. You said you're waiting for Brussels gate?
1: We have to wait for buses to come out of taxiway November.
0: Okay, I'm still inside the gate. So at Juliet, enter runway 4 left and hold short of hotel.
1: At Juliet, cross runway 4 left and hold short of hotel Wermau, 200 November.
0: And I'm around 200 November, enter. So be right onto runway 4 left and hold short of hotel.
1: Enter onto runway 4 left and hold short of taxiway hotel Wermau, 200 November.
0: Thank you.

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1: Right on Juliet, hold short Yankee, Air France 8 Foxtrot.
0: 4975, our nav, Zulu 13 left. Endeavor 4975, Kennedy Tower, 180 at 15, runway 13 left, clear to land.
1: Clear to land, 13 left, Endeavor 4975.
2: Tower Delta 265 Heavy outside of Caput for RNAV, X-ray 22 left.
0: Delta 265 Heavy, center of the tower, one is 1 AZ at 15, runway 22 left, clear to land.
2: Land 22 left, Delta 265 Heavy.
0: And we're on 200 November Heavy, hold the 4 hotel and monitor ground 121.9 and let them know when your gate becomes available.
3: That's complete, monitor hotel and monitor ground 121.9, we'll let them know. Goodbye, Ramax 200 November.
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1: Delta 2378, Canada Sound, when one is here at 14, runway 13 left, please come on.
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1: Air France 8 Foxtrot, heavy.
0: Our gate is open, but too much traffic on Mike Alpha, so we need a bay to hold for 10 to 15 minutes.
1: Okay, Air France 8 Foxtrot, heavy. Right Yankee, hold short of hotel.
0: Right on Yankee, hold short hotel, Air France 8 Foxtrot.

0: Tower for Jeffrey 390 bound on the vector runway 2 to left.
1: I'm sorry, say again.
0: Brickyard 4390 inbound Arna Vector, runway 2 to left.
1: Brickyard 4390, San Antonio, following heavy Boeing 77, caution, wait, turbines, wind 1 is good, 16, runway 2 to left, clear to land.
0: 2 to left, Galena, Brickyard 4390.
2: Hey, Tower Brickyard 5713, Arna Zulu, 1 3 left.
1: I'm sorry, say again.
2: Brickyard 5713, Arnav Zulu, 13 left.
1: Brickyard 5713, Chinatown, wind 1 is 016, runway 13 left, clear to land.
2: Clear to land, 13 left, Brickyard 5713.
1: Endeavor 4975, right down to Bravo, taxi left Alpha, monogram 121.9.

0: Delta 265, heavy turn right onto Juliet, cross to the right, and then taxi straight ahead on Alpha.
1: Right on Juliet, cross to the right, taxi straight ahead on Alpha, Delta 265, heavy.
2: Kennedy Tower, FedEx 764, heavy, Art Azula, runway 13 left.
0: FedEx 764, heavy, Kennedy Tower, wind 180 at 15, runway 13 left, clear to land.
2: 13 left, FedEx 764, heavy.

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0: Emirates 4 Papa Victor, Super Kennedy Tower, when one of you at 14, runway 22 left, clear to land.
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1: Alright, Delta 2378, hold short of golf, find out and let Bronco turn off, please.
2: Okay, short of golf and we'll let the other 2378.
1: American 1044, Kennedy Tower following, you have it going 767, Foster, wait for everyone's wing is 1AU at 13, just to 1, 13 left, clear to land.
0: Okay, left side of the landing, caution, wait for everyone's American 1044.

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1: I'm sorry, can you repeat that for breakdown 4390?
0: Breakdown 4390, right on Juliet, or right on Zulu, then Yankee Hotel to Foxtrot.
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0: Thank you. 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
2: 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Tower, good afternoon, American Sol 02, RNAV, Zulu, 13 left.
0: American 1202, Kennedy Tower. 118.16+21, 13 left, clear to land.
2: Clear to land, 13 left, American, 1202.

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1: Tower 764 Heavy, left Delta Bravo, left Charlie, to you then.
2: Delta Bravo, left Charlie, to ramp to you, Tower 764 Heavy.
1: Man, that was too calling me. I was at American 307.
3: Negative. Seven American 307 is approaching assault on NAV Julie 13 left.
1: American 307 Kennedy Town 11 is 017 goes to 13 left clear to land.
3: 13 left clear to land American 307.
1: Emirates 4 Papa Victor Super exit Zulu hold short of runway 31 left. Remain this frequency.
4: Exit Zulu hold short of 31 left Emirates 4 Papa Victor with you.
0: Good day, Tower 610 Heavy established on GPS 22 left X-ray.
1: Tower 610 Heavy, can I tell previous arrivals at Super Bus 3, when 1 is 0.6, just to 1, runway 22 left, clear to land.
0: Line 22 left, Tower 610.
1: Bridge at 4390, cross to Turata Foxtrot, taxi right on Bravo, remain this frequency.
5: Foxtrot, right on Bravo, remain with you, Bridge at 4390.
6: And Tower Air France 8 Foxtrot ramp control said we could start moving.
1: In Tower 610 Heavy, you make the fluctuations on the approach, these two aircraft have rolled out to the end.
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0: America 1044, no delay. All things as of company short final. 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
1: We have it, American 1202.
0: American 1202, right Delta Bravo, right Bravo behind the Embraer, monitor ground 12149er.
1: Delta Bravo, right Bravo behind the Embraer, monitor ground American 1202.
0: MS-4 Papa Victor Super, cross runway 31 left at Zulu and hold short of Golf.
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3: 121.9, Bridgehead 4390.
4: Hey, Tower Japan Air 4, heavy approaching Kanase.
0: Japan 4, heavy Kennedy Town 11, Easyjet 16, just 21, 13 left, clear to land.
4: Japan Air 4, heavy 13, just clear to land.

0: 8-0-6-10 heavy, exit via Juliet, hold short of Yankee.
1: Exit Juliet, hold short Yankee, 8-0-6-10 heavy.
0: American 307, turn right here, Delta Bravo, taxi right on Bravo, monitor ground 121.9.
2: Right turn Delta Bravo, right turn Bravo, we'll monitor ground, American 307.
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0: Delta 791, can I fly following heavy airbus 350? Caution, wait turbulence. Wind 180 at 14, gust to 113 left, clear to land.
5: Full line 13 left, Delta 791.
3: That would have been a top of a Victor. Can you tower Emirates for Victor? 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
1: It's Arrow 610 Heavy.
0: Yeah, we got park stand number 7, but they told us November is very busy, so we're going to have about 15 to 20 minutes late.
1: And in Tower 600, Roger, turn right on Yankee, hold short of hotel.
0: Right, Yankee, hold short of hotel.
2: Kennedy Sikorsky, 3-8 Hotel Fox, short at the Willoughby.
1: Sikorsky, 3 Bravo Lima, believe, going to turn contact Tower 12349.
3: Target aiming JetBlue 1852 RNAV RNP 13 left.
1: JetBlue 1852 Kennedy Tower 11 is at 15 runway 13 left clear to land.
3: 13 left, clear to land JetBlue 1852.
4: Negative, man. We are cleared to cross and straight into golf.
1: MS4 Papa Victor Super. Thank you, sir. Have a good night.

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0: Tower, good evening. Delta 4 Heavy, approaching ASALT, slowing to speed 180.
1: I'm sorry, say again.
0: Delta 4 Heavy, 3000, slowing to speed 180.
1: Correction, Delta 4 Heavy, Delta 4 Heavy, wind is 180 at 16, 13 left, clear to land.
0: Clear to land, 13 left, Delta 4 Heavy.
1: Japan 4 Heavy, straight ahead Bravo, monitor ground 121.9.
2: Japan 4 Heavy, straight ahead Bravo, 129.
1: It's 4 Papa Victor Super.

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1: Canon 643, heavy Canon Tower, 1-8-1-4, runway 22 left, clear to land.
0: 22 left, clear to land, Canon 643, heavy.

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1: Zulu Alpha, hold short of Foxtrot, Delta 791.
0: And Delta 791, I don't want you to get stuck. So left Foxtrot, enter runway 22 right, hold short of golf.
2: Okay, left Foxtrot, short of, enter 22 right, short of golf, Delta 791.
0: And Delta 781, let's change this. Cross the Toretta Foxtrot, right VNC, hold short of hotel. That way I can just get you moving to the other side. I'm not sure Emily's going to be able to move.
2: Okay, cross right at Foxtrot. And then, was it join Yankee for Delta short of golf?
0: Delta 791, yes. Right Yankee and hold short of hotel.
2: Right Yankee, short of hotel.
3: Alaska 18 is assault for 13 left.
0: Alaska 18, can I time? Following heavy Airbus 330, crossing weight turbines. Wind is 180 at 15, 13 left, clear to land.
3: Copy all 13 left, clear to land, Alaska 18.

0: Ship 1852, turn right here, Delta Bravo, taxi right, Bravo to your ramp.
1: Right turn here, Delta Bravo, another right and then to the ramp. Have a good night, Ship Blue 52.
0: KLM 643, have you made the traffic off the right helicopter 500 feet low level eastbound?
1: Yeah, got your KLM 643.
2: Kennedy Tower W 1004 approaching assault at 3000 for the RNAV RMP 13 left.
0: W 1004 Kennedy Tower, when 1 is at 15 runway 13 left, clear to land.
2: Runway 13 left, clear to land, flew 1004.

0: That's a 791, turn right here at hotel and hold short of 22 right.
1: Okay, we're right at hotel, short of 22 right to go to 791. You want a hotel or golf?
0: That's a 791, use hotel and hold short of 22 right.
1: Okay, use hotel, short of 22 right, go for 791.

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0: 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Endeavor 4984 on the Abdul 13 left.
1: Endeavor 4984, Kennedy Town, when one is you at 15, runway 13 left, clear to land.
0: 13 left, clear to land, Endeavor 4984.
1: Delta 791, cross 22 red at Hotel Holtzschort Bravo.
2: Cross 22 left at Hotel Holtzschort Bravo, Delta 791.
3: And Delta 791, ramp asks that you let Delta 4 in before us.
1: Delta 791, perfect. All right, the hold short of Bravo, and then I'll have you follow him.
3: Okay, we'll cross 22 left here, short of Bravo, and we'll expect that, Delta 791.
1: And 643, we turn right Juliet, right Zulu, and hold short of Hotel. Let me know where you're going in.
4: Tower Elevator 615, RNF to X-ray 22 left.
1: I see 615, Kennedy Town, wind is 180 at 16, runway 22 left, clear to land.
4: Clear to land, I see 615, any particular speed?

0: and Delta 791, you'll be following your company heavy, Airbus 330 on Bravo Elysium.
1: That was him now, follow company on Bravo, Delta 791.
0: Alaska 18, turn right here, Delta Bravo, taxi right Bravo, monitor ground 121.9.
2: Right, Delta Bravo, Bravo, monitor, let's go.
0: Delta 4 Heavy, continue Bravo to your ramp, moderate ground 121, and then you're going into Kilo Golf. So, Delta 4 Heavy for now, hold short of Juliet, and then let Ground Control know you're going into Kilo Golf, hold short of Juliet, and then contact ground 0.9 as you approach Juliet.
2: Okay, hold short Juliet, then contact 121.9, Delta 4 Heavy.
0: Delta 791, follow the Delta Heavy Airbus 330.
1: We'll follow the Delta Heavy Airbus 330, Delta 791.
0: Delta 791, moderate ground 121.9, thank you.
3: Gain Tower, JetBlue 1568, outside, south, Port Arnett, RMP, runway 13 left.
0: JetBlue 1568, can I count when 1814, runway 13 left, clear to land.
3: Clear to land, 13 left, JetBlue 1568.

0: Jet Blue 1004, right here, Delta Bravo, left Alpha to your ramp, monitor ground point.
1: Alright, left here, Delta Bravo, and Alpha, and then monitor ground, have a good one, Jet Blue 1004.
0: Shamrock 107, heavy Kennedy Tower, you're following an A320, wind 190 at 14, runway 22 left, cleared to land.
2: Cleared to land, 22 left, Shamrock 107.

0: Endeavour 4984, right Delta Bravo, left Alpha to your ramp, monitor ground point 9.
1: Right Delta Bravo, left Alpha to the ramp, monitor ground point 9, Endeavour 4984.

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0: 1380 Tower, good evening, JetBlue 1188, 13 left.
1: JetBlue 1188, Kennedy Tower, wind 180 at 14, runway 13 left, cleared to land.
0: Cleared land on 13 left, JetBlue 1188.

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0: Alright, Sarah 615, cross runway 22 right at Foxtrot. Taxi right Bravo to your ramp, monitor ground point on it.
1: Cross 22 right, and then right on Bravo and monitor ground to the ramp.
2: Cindy Tower, good afternoon. 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
4: Tower, hello, Finnair 15 Heavy, Arnavex, right to left.
0: Finnair 15 Heavy, Kennedy Tower, wind 180 at 16, runway 22 left, cleared to land.
4: Runway 22 left, let's land, Finnair 15 Heavy.

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1: Right Yankee, Foxtrot, hold short, 22 right, Shamrock 107.
2: Good day, Tower, JetBlue 348, RMC 13 left.
0: JetBlue 348, Kennedy Tower, you're number 2 behind company, wind 180 at 15, runway 13 left, cleared to land.
2: Runway 13 left, clear to land, JetBlue 348.

0: Skymark 107 Heavy, cross runway 22 right at Foxtrot, right turn Bravo, remain this frequency.
1: 22 right, left 22 right here, Bravo, Foxtrot, right turn Bravo, on the 60 Skymark 107.

0: Shamrock 107 Heavy at Delta Bravo, pass behind JetBlue from the right.
1: Delta Bravo, pass behind JetBlue from the right, Shamrock 107.
0: JetBlue 1188, right Delta Bravo, taxi right Bravo to your ramp, monitor ground point niner.
2: Delta Bravo, Bravo to the ramp, monitor ground point niner, JetBlue 1188.
0: Okay. Shamrock 107 Heavy, you can monitor ground 121.9er to your ramp.
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0: Canadian Tower, good evening, JetBlue 2286, RNC 13-1.
1: JetBlue 2286, Kennedy Tower, number 2 behind company, wind 180 at 15, gust 21, runway 13 left, cleared to land.
0: 13 left, cleared to land, JetBlue 2286.

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1: Roger, go on to Juliet, send air 15.
0: Send air 15 heavy, thank you. Right, Juliet, and hold short of runway 2-2 right.
1: Right, Juliet, hold short, 2-2 right, send air 15.

0: So Kennedy, JetBlue, 2510 approaching Assault, RNAV, RNP, what's your left?
1: JetBlue 2510, Kennedy Tower, number 2, behind company, wind 180 at 15, gust 21, runway 13 left, cleared to land.
0: Clear to land 13 left, JetBlue 2510, we'll be at Delta entry.
1: JetBlue 348, straight ahead Echo and Bravo to your ramp, monitor ground 49.
2: Straight ahead Echo, Bravo to the ramp, and we'll monitor the ground, JetBlue 348.
3: Hello Kennedy, American 333, 22 left.
1: American 333 heavy, Kennedy Tower, wind 180 at 15, gust 21, runway 22 left, cleared to land.
3: 22 left, clear to land, American 333 heavy.

0: That's Finnair 15 heavy, cross runway 22 right, follow JetBlue from the right, and then hold short of Mike Bravo.
1: Cross 22 right, follow JetBlue on the right, and hold short Mike Bravo, Finnair 15.

0: Tower, g'day, in New Zealand 2 Heavy on the RNAV RMP at 13.
1: New Zealand 2 Heavy, Kennedy Tower following an A320, wind 180 at 14, way 13 left, cleared to land.
0: 13 left, cleared to land, New Zealand 2.

0: Tank Tower, Delta 972 Heavy over assault.
1: Delta 972 Heavy, Kennedy Tower, you're following a heavy Boeing 787, 7 miles ahead, caution wake turbulence. Wind 180 at 15, runway 13 left, clear to land.
0: Delta 972 Heavy, traffic in sight, clear to land, 13 left.

0: Jeffrey 25, right.
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0: Henry Charlie, speed 33 Kilo Heavy, went towards Caput for the RNAV X-ray, 2 to left.
1: American 333 Heavy, cross runway 22 right, left Bravo, and hold short of Mike Bravo.
2: Cross runway 22 right on Bravo, and hold short of Mike Bravo, American 333 Heavy.
1: American 333 Heavy, monitor ground point on her.
2: American 333, point on, good day.
1: Speedbird 33 Kilo Heavy, Kennedy Tower, wind 180 at 16, runway 22 left, clear to land.
0: To left, 22 left, Speedbird, please get it.
3: And Tower Endeavour 5200, RNAV Zulu 13 left.
1: Endeavour 5200, Kennedy Tower, following Heavy A330, 8 miles ahead, caution wake turbulence, wind 180 at 16, runway 13 left, cleared to land.
3: Copy the wake, 13 left, cleared to land, Endeavour 5200.

0: Okay, Tower Endeavor 5200, sorry to bother you. Were we cleared to land?
1: Endeavor 5200, affirmative, you're cleared to land, runway 13 left.
0: Cleared to land, 13 left, thank you. And when did you need 180 till?
1: What did they assign you? What did the approach assign you?
0: He literally just said 180.
1: How about till Knossos?
0: Yeah, that works.
1: Alright. New Zealand 2 Heavy, right here, Zulu Alpha, turn right, Yankee Alpha, and join Bravo to your ramp.
2: Right Zulu Alpha, then right Yankee Alpha, then Bravo to the ramp, New Zealand 2.
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4: Kenny Tower, American 32, 2 from Assault for the RNAV Zulu, 13 left.
1: New Zealand 2 Heavy, monitor ground 0.9er to your ramp.
2: New Zealand 2 Heavy.
1: American 32, Kennedy Tower, following regional jet, wind 180 at 17, runway 13 left, cleared to land.
4: 13 left, cleared to land, American 32.

0: Tower Delta 213 Heavy is approaching Kappa GPS 22 left X-ray.
1: Delta 213 Heavy, Kennedy Tower, you're in number 2 behind a heavy Boeing 777 on a 3-mile final, caution with turbulence, wind 180 at 17, runway 22 left, cleared to land.
0: 22 left, cleared to land, Delta 213 Heavy, thank you.

0: JetBlue 297, 13 left.
1: JetBlue 297, Kennedy Tower, following an A320, wind 180 at 17, runway 13 left, cleared to land.
0: 13 left, cleared to land, JetBlue 297.
1: Delta 972, heavy right Yankee, hold short of Golf.
0: Right Yankee, hold short of Golf.

0: Speedbird 33 Kilo Heavy right Juliet, hold short of runway 22 right.
1: Roger that, hold short 22 right, Speedbird 33 Kilo.
0: Delta 972 Heavy, is your gate available?
2: About 10 minutes.
0: 10 minutes, okay. So, short of golf is a good spot for you.
2: JetBlue 1112, RMP 1311.
0: JetBlue 1112, Kennedy Tower following company. Wind 180 at 15, runway 13 left, cleared to land.
2: 13 left, cleared to land, JetBlue 1112.

0: Endeavour 5200, right Delta Bravo, taxi left Alpha to your ramp and monitor ground point niner.
1: Alright, Delta Bravo, left Alpha, ground point niner. And Kennedy Delta 972, we are clear to enter via Kilo Golf.
0: Delta 972, heavy, continue Juliet, correction, continue Yankee, right Juliet, hold short of runway 22 right.
1: Yankee right, Juliet, hold short of right, Delta 972.
0: Freebird 33, Kilo heavy, cross runway 22 right, left Bravo, and hold short of Mike Bravo.
2: Okay, cross 22 right, right Bravo, hold short Mike Bravo. Left Bravo, hold short Mike Bravo, good, 360.
0: Speedbird 33 Kilo Heavy, the RJ off the right is giving way to you. Please monitor ground 121.9.
2: Okay, the RJ is giving way to us, so then monitor ground 121.9. Speedbird 33 Kilo.

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0: JetBlue 1498, Kennedy Tower, following company, wind 180 at 14, gust 20, runway 13 left, cleared to land.
2: 13 left, cleared to land, JetBlue 1498.

0: JetBlue 297, right Zulu Alpha, turn right Yankee Alpha, join Bravo to your ramp, monitor ground point on it.
1: Zulu Alpha, Yankee Alpha, Bravo, monitor ground position, ramp.
0: Delta 972 heavy, cross runway 22 right, straight ahead Alpha to your ramp, monitor ground point on it.
2: Cross 22 right on Alpha to the ramp.
0: That was for Delta 972. Delta 213 heavy, that was not for you.
2: We're holding short, Delta 213 heavy.
3: Okay, Tower, Regard 5056 on Zulu 13 left.
0: Richard 5056, Kennedy Tower, following an A220, wind 190 at 15, gust 20, runway 13 left, cleared to land.
3: 13 left, cleared to land, Regard 5056.

0: Delta 213 Heavy, cross runway 22 right, left alpha to your ramp, monitor ground point 9er.
1: Cross 22 right, left alpha to the ramp, monitor 219 Delta 213 Heavy.
2: Delta 1112, turn right on Delta Bravo, right on Bravo, monitor ground.
3: Right, Delta Bravo, right, Bravo, and then monitor ground, Delta 1112.

0: Tip of 1488, turn right, Delta Bravo. Left Alpha, monitor ground, good night.
1: Right, Delta Bravo, left Alpha, monitor ground, Delta Bravo, 1488.

0: switch up 58-56, turn right here, turn left alpha, about to drive it.
1: Well, Tower Delta, 668 heavy inside assault for the RNAV GPS, 13 left.
0: Yeah, the 668 heavy Kennedy Tower, runway 13 left, can land.
1: 13 left, clear to land, Delta 668 heavy.
2: And Merck 1421 inside Carnassi.
0: American 1421, Kennedy Tower, runway 13 left, can land.
2: Clear to land, 13 left, American 1421.

0: Hey, Tower, JetBlue, 2018, joined up by RP, 1-3 left.
1: 2018, Kennedy, 4-4, Chevron, 7 miles, trail heavy, 767, runway 1-3 left, good line.
0: Good line, 1-3 left, JetBlue, 2018.
2: Wind check.
1: Wind 190-16.
2: Thank you.
3: Tower number 5507, RNAV Zulu, 1-3 left.
1: 5507, Kennedy, runway 1-3 left, good line.
3: 1-3 left, clear to land at number 5507.
1: American 1421, turn right here, turn right Bravo, minus the ground unit.
4: Right here, Bravo, minus the ground unit, 1421.
5: Can I start with the Vindy Lofa Tango Lima Heavy? Can I start with good evening, Lofa Tango Lima, establish GPS for 2-2 left. 5-4
1: Tango Lima Heavy, Kennedy, 1-2-2 left,
5: cut the line. Cut the line, 2-2 left, Tango Lima Heavy, thanks.

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1: American 2683, can you down? 13 left, can I?
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0: Bravo, hold short of golf, monitor ground.
1: Bravo, short of golf, monitor ground, 768W.

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1: JetBlue 324, friendly on the runway left to land.
0: 1-3 left, clear to land, JetBlue 324.
2: Star JW 740 is with the RMT, 1-3 left, 170 knots of time.
1: JetBlue 740 on land?
2: Affirmative.
1: JetBlue 740, Kenny, 1-3 left, clear to land.
2: 1-3 left, clear to land, JetBlue 740.
1: JetBlue 55, 07, turn right here, take the left alpha, mount the ground, gonna... Hot 4, single, Lima Abbey, turn right Juliet, hold short of runway 2 to right.
3: Turn right Juliet, hold short runway 2 to right, left 4, single, Lima Abbey.

0: Lock 4, Tango Lima Heavy, hold short of 22 right, let me know the status of your gate.
1: Okay, hold short 22 right, let you know when it's okay, it's the status of us. Bye.
2: Control Lepo Chelsea 09 Kilo, 3000 feet, now X32 left.
0: Portugal 209 Kilo, heavy candy channel, 22 left, clear to land.
2: Clear to land, 22 left, Lepo Chelsea 09 Kilo.

0: Delta Tower, Convey 820 Heavy, maintaining 3000, clear for the RMP, LNF RMP, 1 2 left.
1: Kennedy 840 Heavy, Kennedy runway 1 2 left, clear to land.
0: LNF RMP, 1 2 left, clear to land, Kennedy 840 Heavy.
1: American 2633, turn right, Delta Bravo, right Bravo, monitor the ground, turn right over there.
2: Delta Bravo, right turn Bravo in there.

0: Can you tell a good day, Austrian 7 Kilo Heavy becoming established, GPS X-ray to left.
1: Austrian 7 Kilo Heavy, County Tower, approaching my turbulence, following heavy 338.5 miles ahead, runway 22 left, clear to land.
0: Clear land, Austrian 7 Kilo Heavy.
2: County Tower for Law 4, Tango Lima Heavy, the gate is going to be available in 30 minutes, 30 minutes.
1: Okay, turn right on runway 4 left and hold short of hotel, left. 4 Tango Lima Heavy.
2: Okay, turn right on runway 22 right and hold short up hotel, confirm?
1: Confirm.
2: That's right, thanks.
1: Cable 678, turn right here, turn left down, for monitor ground.
3: Alright, Delta Bravo left also monitor ground, Cable 678.
4: Charlie Oberg, 4336. Inbound, over assault for Arnaz, 1-2-1.
1: Victor 4336, County Course, my turn is long, heavy 357 miles ahead, runway 1-2 left, clear line.
4: 1-2 left, clear line, Brigade 4336.

0: over 324, Echo and Bravo to the ramp, monitor ground, good night. Mach 4 Tango Lima Heavy, hold well before hotel and monitor ground control.
1: Okay, holding before hotel at runway 22 right, monitor ground, Lofo Tango Lima Heavy, bye.
0: Alright, it says you're going to gate 512 at Foxtrot. This is where it becomes dangerous. Okay, so continue via taxiway Bravo.
2: Bravo, it may have changed on the
0: The bottom line here, JetBlue 324, is you cannot sit where you're sitting. So continue Bravo and hold for the Delta, or turn left Delta Bravo on Alpha, and you have to do that right now.
2: Bravo, hold short of Delta, JetBlue.
3: Are you tired of the 1035 on T13 left?
0: Yeah, the 1035 is canting on the 13 left, clear land.
3: Clear land, 13 left, Delta 1035.
0: Digital 209, QLV, taxi Juliet, hold short of runway 23 right.
4: Short 22 right, approach of 209 kilo.

0: Okay, just out to 37 Juliet Heavy, just leveling to 3,000 feet, clear the INF X-ray to 2 left, speed to the back 1-7 knots.
1: 37 Juliet Heavy, can you and 2 left, clear the
0: INF? Clear land 2 left, clear 37 Juliet Heavy.
1: Portugal 209 Kilo Heavy, what is the status of your gate?
2: Terminal 1, gate 5, so watch out.
1: Is it 20 minutes?
2: Can you say again?
1: What is the status of your gate?
2: Give us available.
1: 747 turn right here, right Bravo, on the ground.
3: Right Bravo, ground 747.
4: Counter to be advised on the INF 0125.
1: Denver 5085, can you run in 13 left, clear land?
4: Clear land 125, 5085.
1: Yeah, but 324, you cleared in.
2: Tower Chapu,
1: okay, and left on Delta, left on Alpha, Delta 324.
2: Left on Delta, left on Alpha, Delta 324.
5: Alright, about y'all 209 Kilo, gate open.
1: What's the gate number?
5: Number 5, sorry. Terminal 1, gate 5.
1: Okay, well, it's blocked by Swiss. Did they tell you about Swiss?
5: No information about that.
1: Okay, good.
5: They told us to call them back at November.
1: Unable. Tell them that you cannot go over there and if you have not cleared in. The taxiway closes and we're using that as a sequence point. So I cannot take you there unless you can taxi there and taxi directly into the ramp. Got 840 heavy, turn right Yankee Alpha, continue Bravo and monitor the ground.
4: Turn right Yankee Alpha and monitor the ground, get the 840.

0: Austin 7 Kilo, every taxi, Juliet and hold short of Yankee.
1: Juliet, hold short, Yankee, Austrian 7 Kilo.

0: Tower Portugal at 209 Kilo.
1: Yes.
0: Okay, we just confirmed with our guys at the ramp that they told us actually the Swiss is blocking the entry, so they'll let us know as soon as it's clear.
2: Tower, it's at 694, so I'm going to have X-ray 22 left.
1: Six at 694, County Tower, close to my service, following heavy 787, about 7 miles ahead, runway 22 left, good line.
2: Currently at 22 left, 6 at 694.

0: Flight to go 209, CL Heavy, turn right on runway 4 left, and we'll sort of hotel.
1: Right on 4 left, I'll short hotel, Fairport short 209.
0: Austrian 7 Kilo Heavy, turn right on Yankee and hold short of hotel.
2: Turn right on Yankee, hold short of hotel, Austrian 7 Kilo.

0: Tower Jumbotron 22, RNAV RMP, runway 13 left.
1: Jumbotron 22, Kenny, runway 13 left,
0: 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Go to land, runway 13 left, Jumbotron 22.

0: Tower of the Afternoon, Dynasty 01 to Heavy, RNO 013 left.
1: Delphi Bird 37 Juliet Heavy, taxi via Juliet and hold short of runway 22R.
2: Juliet, hold short, 22 right. Speedbird, 37 Juliet.
1: Portugal 209 Kilo Heavy, I need you to move up a little bit so traffic can pass behind you.
3: We'll move ahead, Portugal 209 Kilo.
1: 5-4 Tango Lima, continue on 4 left, hold short, golf.
0: Tower, Dynasty 01 to Heavy, RNO 013 left.
1: Dynasty 12 Heavy, Kenny, 1-1-2 left, good one.
0: 1-3 left, clear to land, Dynasty 012.
4: Tower, Jeffrey 817, with you, RNO 22 left.
1: Jeffrey 817, Kenny, 1-2-2 left, clear to land.
4: 22 left, clear to land, Jeffrey 817.
5: Kennedy Tower, Jeffrey 350, RNF RN B13 left.
1: Jeffrey 350, Kenny, caution, Jeffrey 1-3, heavy 777 to Canarsie, runway 13 left, clear to land.
5: Clear to land 13 left, Jeffrey 350.
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5: Alpha, monitor ground.
1: Echo 166, Kenny, when I want to, left to land. Speedbird 37 Juliet Heavy, can you get past this there, Portugal?
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1: 37 Juliet Heavy, cross runway 228 Juliet, turn left on Bravo, hold short of Mike Bravo, monitor ground.
2: Okay, please cross 22 right, left on Bravo, hold short Mike Bravo, monitor ground. Speedbird, 37 Juliet.
1: Echo 166.
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2: Tower, good evening, Delta 1768 with you on the RNAV GPS Zulu 13 left.
1: 1768, Kenny, runway 13 left, clear line.
2: 13 left, clear to land, Delta 1768.